So as your presence, Lord, you are the one that's saying,

Show me your grace. 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I am a man of God.

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And I told you why. I am Madagascar.

Thank you, Holy Ghost. The other time, the word of the Lord said, or see, I will have mercy on whom I will have mercy. Chini yeme de se. Or say, na mi hunu di mi hunu mobo no mobo. I will have mercy on whom I will have mercy. The book of Mark chapter 10, verse number 46. Blind man Bartimaeus, the blind man. The word of the Lord said, when he heard that it was Jesus Christ of Nazareth, look at how the man did. The word of the Lord said, he cried out. Thou son of David, show me mercy. Have mercy on me. Show me your grace. David Ibahumimobo. One of the things I want you to know and understand is that whenever you realize that God is the supreme and he's the only one that can help you, and apart from him there is no one, believe you me, he will never let you down. And that be who say nyame ni mu a obi ani ho se nyame nka ho a enyi ye adamo eno obem wo hunu se ampa ono no oye na me no mpa ibo ni we say, oh God, show me mercy. Yes, Bubimo. David Nyankopon. Yes, Sam. And Mark chapter 10, verse 47. Amekaino. Or see. And when he heard that it was Jesus Christ of Nazareth, he began to cry out and say, Jesus, son of David, have mercy on me. Now, Uhunu say, Eye, Yesu Christu Nazareth, you know. Bible said, or Tiena Wuhun say Yampa on one, and one was that is what Yatim. Wuhun says what Yam, then Yame Genesua, and Nina Efrano. I beg call. Say Yame Genesua, Yadanus will be a bit free, so. Bedofo, and I do say, well, you don't want Penny.

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1: amen
0: whatever the lord showed you grace the impossible become possible this is your prayer oh lord show me your grace I will rade ye madom ne mo everybody hu mi mo ba somebody cried out oh lord show me 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
1: Praying time with your prayer leader, Pastor Bernard Oswansa. Praying time with your prayer leader, Pastor Bernard Oswansa.
0: Freedom. We are going for the next prayer topic. One of the things I want you to understand is that sometimes, whenever you need the grace of God, and when the enemy knows that, when the Lord showed you grace, things will change. They will try their very best possible to block it by letting you live in sin or letting you become an addicted with something, so that thing becomes an hindrance for God not to show you grace and mercy. 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It's like you have done something bad and then you come back to God and pray. The moment you began to pray, the devil reminds you of every sin you have done, and then the devil question you. You are going to pray. You think God will listen to your prayer? No obu abem. 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Can I quickly, I want to please get few people on Facebook. I beg you in the name of God, share the link for me. What share mommy mama ya mo obi no bi ntimi mompa na dwi na ne wo mpa ibi ebebo ebebo apa. So please help somebody to pray. Go to Facebook, share the link for me please. Let's share the link. The name is Bernard Oswansa. Yes, Bernard Oswansa or original FTPP. Just type original FTPP, original FTPP. Just type original FTPP on Facebook. I beg you in the name of God, share the link for me. There are certain people that also for. I follow them on Snap. Every day, you post it on Snap, Facebook, and Instagram. You see through by TikTok. Who are no money? I pacho post. Who are my wate? Who need dintia? Se ubi hu na nipa ne bom paye na se yikuna na dwi anaya ye bibi etia na nyame gye nipa no a wo na wo ye sade no wo nyame hira wo papa aya na ye mu bebre yinim ha wa jetimi di agin hira fere wade ho. So please, if you are live on Facebook, share the link for me. If you are on TikTok, post it there right now. If you are on Snap, post it there right now on your status. If you are on Facebook, Instagram, post it there right now. Na o enye nhyira ma obi na obi hu no obo mpa ye nyame be pija o nyame be hyira o. Share the link for me. Share the link for me right now. God bless those of you doing it in Jesus name. Nyame hyira mo amoye.
2: Amen.
0: May the Lord bless every one of you doing it.
2: Amen.
0: In Jesus name. Afi, please lift your hands and declare, say, every evil addiction that the enemy always uses against me
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0: my prayer.
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addiction of fornication, Nikataya, addiction of cheating. 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
2: Amen.
0: Let your amen sound like fire.
2: Amen.
0: We command that addiction to be broken.
2: Amen.
0: Addiction of drinking.
2: Mitiamaya
0: kase break by fire. Addiction of drinking. And Sanom Awatum. Addiction of fornication. Addiction of quick temper. Addiction of cheating. Cheating has become part of your life. 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I command that thing to be broken.
2: Amen.
0: Addiction of smoking.
2: Break by fire.
0: Addiction of smoking.
2: Break by fire.
0: Addiction of gossiping.
2: Break by fire.
0: Addiction of gayism.
2: Break by fire.
0: Addiction of lesbianism.
2: Break by fire.
0: Addiction of masturbating.
2: Break by fire.
0: As you are shouting break by fire, it is broken.
2: Amen.
0: Yes, I'm telling you, it is broken.
2: Amen.
0: Let me get somebody, share the link for me. Let's break it one more time. Addiction of masturbating.
2: Break by fire.
0: Addiction of fighting.
2: Break by fire.
0: You want my open tokwa? 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E addiction di open no. Aya na de bi obo ni fo you su no dia sell won pa yo. 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Ya mo waton to common 10 time. Obi so on ma insult atem didie. Atem didie. Second Kevin Taylor. Second if you as nigga. Na no ya ya ya asama oka obeka achro no jai. On pa boni. Was a addiction of insult. Yakubim, addiction of insult to break by fire.
2: Break by fire.
0: Addiction of insult.
2: Break by fire.
0: And so for you won't go for me so on my omitini pantem. Unsa Galatians 5:19 kind. Was he kunsun kunsun mpapemu? Addiction of setting confusion among people. I just want one woman yard down for. Or the problem to no kunutems is here. Addiction of creating confusion among people. Was it break by fire? Addiction of creating confusion among people.
2: Break by fire.
0: I feel you have called this next prayer. Was it Lord, wherever that I am weak, show me grace. Everybody, baby, be a my yomre. You know, Ubiya won the soon too. Ubiya won the mirror your mama. Ubiya won the mirror your. And one of the things you need to know is every time the devil always try to use your weakness against you. No, this is you on pie bunny. We say, oh Lord, wherever that I am weak, be my strength and show me grace. Everybody, baby, be a my emre, a jumema my emre, a braboma my emre, sikasema me to sini, a rather boame, the yamadom declare, say, my father,
2: my father,
0: wherever that I am weak at.
2: Show me grace.
0: You say, "Kobe,
2: my father."
0: Wherever that I am weak at.
2: Show me grace.
0: Empire will say, "Mimi, I've been 5 minutes non-stop. 5 minutes non-stop. You move be William Mary will be bimu, and you know what I'm talking about. William Mary will be bimu. You are very weak in certain things. That is your weakness." I just say amen. You will fall into it. You will fall your weakness. Obi say Pastor Bernard. And sanu mi ntimi sofo. 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Was it just say, Oba with your cousin, Penna one farm one year? Just say, Oba, or young blood to the stand, say, Bema Bessin, the Penna one, Connie Beman Uncle, that, or no, Oba, nay, any yas, I blame my farmer. 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On Pabuni, we say, wherever that I am weak at, oh Lord, be my strength, show me great grace, say, my Father,
2: my Father,
0: wherever that I am weak at.
2: Where

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1: Amen.
0: I said, let the Lord be your strength.
1: Amen.
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1: Amen.
0: In the name of
1: Jesus Christ.
0: We are going for the next prayer topic. 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

0: 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evil that keep repeating itself in my life your time is up die by fire let me get 5 people on Facebook please share the link for me one now we are almost there I beg in the name of God share the link for me share the link for me somebody needs to pray somebody needs to pray me sinya me yaduma ya wada we o ba soli afa communion wine bra don't forget this coming Thursday ochina eye benada ade chini 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
1: Amen.
0: Let your amen sound like fire.
1: Amen.
0: Every evil that used to happen in your life shall never happen again.
1: Amen.
0: I said it shall never repeat itself again.
1: Amen.
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1: Every demonic surprises.
0: I am not your candidate.
2: I am not your candidate.
0: 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You move it to me. You are dealing with something. 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The patch of the second number we count. The number we count. Number we DM a number. Aye 0244. We will freak Rebeba. The medium is the merchant. It's a no man fret. But the medium is the one who beats me a fret. The patch of the number we know. Aye 0244. Na wabo 115. The patch of 618. Me bobiem 0244 115 618 me bobiem 0244 115 618 me bobiem 0244 number 115 6 1 8 0244 115 6 1 8 115 6 1 8 Yamishra no city. The patch number we dear Beba near Bernard Usuansa. Medini ne Beba Bernard Usuansa. The patch of my Vodafone cash in the mouth. Where your Vodafone cash? Where your Vodafone cash is your number? We so a bebow. Ebi awo dia ni ye Vodafone ana se ye Telcel patch oje number we aye 0506 aha no abo 35 e patch obo 82 no abo 92 me bobiem 0506 no abo 35 8292 me bobiem 0506 aye I know your Vodafone cash and I tell yourself 0506 mm-hmm. I feel about 35 no about 82 92 35 82 92 me bobiem 0506 aha no about 35 82 92 05 06 no about 35 8292.
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0: Thank you, Jesus. 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
0: Bia ho di firi Awurade ma wo nipadua. 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

in the name of the Lord Jesus Christ. My name is Pastor Obejoy Obin from Miracle Manor Church. I'd like to specially invite you to a program, Prayer Line, on Love 99.5 FM from Mondays to Friday, 2 a.m. to 5 a.m. The Bible says in Matthew chapter 11, verse 12, since the days of John the Baptist, the kingdom of God has suffered violence and the violent take it by force. There is a violent activity against your relationship, against your marriage, against your job, your finances, and it's time to violently take everything that belongs to you on the altar of prayer. As you begin a new week, join us from Mondays to Friday, 2 a.m. to 5 a.m. and your life will never be the same. Make a date and don't be late. 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

0: in the name of the Lord Jesus Christ. My name is Pastor Obejoy Obin from Miracle Manor Church. I'd like to specially invite you to a program, Prayer Line, on Love 99.5 FM from Mondays to Friday, 2 a.m. to 5 a.m. The Bible says in Matthew chapter 11, verse 12, since the days of John the Baptist, the kingdom of God has suffered violence and the violent take it by force. 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As you begin a new week, join us from Mondays to Friday, 2 a.m. to 5 a.m. and your life will never be the same. 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God richly bless you. Stay tuned.
1: Welcome to the Words of Life with God's servant Pastor Obejoy Obin. 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
2: Desperation of this anointing,
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2: oh God my Father,
3: let that which works

0: my life.
1: Come upon my life.
0: In the name of Jesus.
1: In the name of Jesus.
0: Today I receive fresh oil.
1: Today I receive fresh oil.
0: For every assignment in life.
1: For every assignment in life.
0: In the name of Jesus.
1: In the name of Jesus.
0: Open your mouth and begin to pray. Raise your voice. Be desperate for it. Pray for fresh oil. Pray for fresh oil. Spirit of the living God, we cry out unto you, O God, that tonight in the name of Jesus, let the oil of the Holy Ghost.

I'm not sure if I'm going to be able to do that.

0: Let me throw more light so that your prayer can be empowered. And let me tell you, as you are praying, you don't need anybody to touch you, but the anointing is coming on you.
1: Amen.
0: You will feel within your spirit that there is a quickening in your spirit.
1: Amen.
0: Thank you, Holy Spirit.
2: Thank you, Lord.
0: Whenever God wants to use anybody, the first thing he does is he touches you by his spirit. Mm. And that is the anointing. Now look at the scripture as we are about to pray the same prayer again. In Isaiah chapter 44, the verse number 3 and 4. Among my favorites, Isaiah chapter number 44, the verse number 3 and 4. Everybody read with me if you are in prayer. Go. For I will pour upon him that is what?
2: Thirsty.
0: Remember Jesus said that, come unto me, all ye that are thirsty. Come unto me. Jesus was speaking concerning the Holy Spirit. But here Isaiah prophesied, he said that I will pour water upon him that is who?
2: Thirsty.
0: Is anybody thirsty in this house?
3: Yes, sir.
0: Now he said, and floods upon the dry ground. And listen, he said that, and I will pour. So you see, he's explaining the first statement he made. So he brought the column. So the water there, and the thirsty there, the floods there, the dry ground there represents something. Are you with me? Now he's saying that I will pour my spirit upon thy son.
2: Amen.
0: And my blessings. So, the water signifies the Holy Spirit's power, presence. Are you with me?
2: Yes, sir.
0: His presence, that he comes to quench every thirst in every man's life.
1: Amen.
0: The dry ground represents your life. Is there anything dry in your life? You need the anointing.
1: Amen.
0: But that did not end there. If the scripture had ended here, in fact, I would have cried. Look at the verse number 4. He said, and they shall do what?
2: Spring up.
0: Oh my God. They shall do what?
2: Spring up.
0: Spring up for people to see. Spring up. They shall what?
2: Spring up.
0: So he thought to what was happening. They were rather going down or they were stuck on the ground.
2: Oh.
0: But when the anointing comes, yeah, you will spring up.
1: Amen.
0: Your destiny will spring up.
1: Amen.
0: Your academics will spring up.
1: Amen.
0: Your career, everything about you will spring up.
1: Amen.
0: Oh, let there be spring ups.
1: Amen.
0: Do you hear what I'm saying?
4: Yes, sir.
0: I want you to be desperate.
3: Yeah.
0: Because you cannot remain the same. Things cannot remain the same. I must have a change in my story. There must be a change in my story. God must come through for me. I need the anointing for change of level. I must spring up. Whatever is keeping you down tonight, by the anointing, that thing is leaving you.
1: Amen.
0: I have the right people. You are lifting up your voice. I'm not feeling the prayer. Listen to me. You see, by God's grace, we have prayed and understand the prayer to a certain point that, listen, if it cannot move you, then it can't move anything. The prayer that cannot move you, prayer is about your consciousness of who you are, whose presence you stand. Are you with me? And the prayer must be out of the recesses of your being. Do you understand? It must take over. Listen, anything that moves you can move something.
1: Yes.
0: But whatever cannot move you, cannot move anything. Are you here with me?
1: Yes, sir.
0: So if your prayer, it's not that which can move your life, then forget it. Are you here with me? Which means that you pray with intensity. You pray with intentionality. Listen, we are not here just to babble words. Before I cut tongues, express yourself.

0: don't express themselves through the word of God anymore. Because the moment you may page yourself now, no, to another. Praise the Lord. Raise your hands to the Father. In total surrender and desperation.
1: Jesus.
0: You want to say, Lord?
2: Lord.
0: Anoint me.
1: Anoint me.
0: With the fresh oil of the Holy Spirit.
1: With the fresh oil of the Holy Spirit.
0: Tonight.
2: Tonight.
0: For the manifestation.
1: For the manifestation.
0: Of your power.
1: Of your power.
0: For the manifestation.
1: For the manifestation.
0: Of your word in my life.
1: Of your word in my life.
0: Tonight.
1: Tonight.
0: I receive the anointing.
1: I receive the anointing.
0: That makes me overcome.
1: That makes me overcome.
0: I receive the anointing.
1: I receive the anointing.
0: That makes me breakthrough in life.
1: That makes me breakthrough.
0: I receive the anointing.
1: I receive the anointing.
0: That makes the two liver gates open.
1: That makes the two
0: liver. I receive the anointing.
1: I receive the anointing.
0: That breaks the limitations of my background.
1: That breaks the limitations.
0: In the name of Jesus.
1: In the name of Jesus.
0: Now open your mouth and pray right now. Pray with all consciousness. Pray with all intensity. Lift up your voice. Know what you are saying. Know what you are saying. Pump in your mouth. He said, I'll pour water upon.

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fresh higher, fresh higher, fresh higher, fresh higher. 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Jesus said, on that day that he killed the fish.

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0: By the leading of the Spirit, everyone be quiet. 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His presence is here. All eyes closed. All hands lifted. The atmosphere is charged by the presence of the Holy Spirit. And tonight he wants to enter in. He wants to enter in. He wants to enter in. I want every one of you, as you stand still tonight, to take in a very deep breath. You are doing this 3 times. Take your time, don't rush it. As you do it, have it at the back of your mind and your spirit that, Holy Spirit, fill me. Holy Spirit, anoint me. I need what it takes to break through in life. I need what it takes to fulfill destiny. I need what it takes to break my limitation. I need what it takes to break the chains and the shackles of my life. Holy Spirit, fill me. Are you ready? With your hands lifted as a sign of surrender to God, let him have mercy on us and anoint us afresh. As we do this 3 times, some of you are going to feel something unusual. You are going to feel some kind of sensation in your spirit. Some of you is going to be some level of peace that you have never experienced before. For some of you, the joy unspeakable will start exuding out of your life. Some of you, out of nowhere, you are going to feel something that you have never felt before. He's here. And everything is unto you according to your faith, not according to the man of God. According to your faith. Now come down. Come down. Spirit of the living God, we believe you are here. You are in this space. You are in this atmosphere. Saturate this moment. And let your people begin to have a feel of you. We have come that we will have a feel of you. Now, every one of you taking a deep breath. Holy Spirit, fill us. Thank you, Holy Spirit. Now, taking another breath right now. After each breath, you want to say, thank you, Holy Spirit. Thank you, Holy Spirit. For the 10th time, you are doing it. Yes, take in. Take in. Take in. Take in. He's taking charge. He's taking over. He's taking over. He's taking over. Yes, Lord. Yes, Lord. Somebody begin to burst into the language of the Spirit wherever you are. As you feel it in your spirit, begin to outpour. Let it come out of your mouth. Let it come out of your mouth. Let it come out of your mouth. Let it come out of your mouth. What is within, let it come out now. Kento shiki parodoshi. Likomarandi krasete libaha. Likomarian tani goroshaba. Yes, he's here. Yes, he's here. Yes, he's here. You can feel him. You can receive him. Yes, let him take charge. Don't be shy. Outpour it. Let it flow. Come on, let it flow. Let it flow. Let it flow. Let it flow.
1: Let it flow. Let it flow. Come on, let it flow. Let it flow. Thank you, Holy Spirit. Come on, let it flow. Let it flow. Take it.
0: It's all about you now.
1: Let it flow.
0: Thank you, Holy Spirit.
1: Let it flow.
0: Let it flow. Let it flow.
1: Let it flow.
0: Let it flow.
1: Let it flow.
0: Let it flow.
1: Let it flow.
0: Yes, yes, yes, yes, yes, yes. Keep praying, don't stop. Let it flow.
1: Let it flow.
0: If you desire him, you will have him.
1: Let it flow.
0: Let it flow.
1: The flag in a barrage.
0: Come on.
1: And cause your rain.
0: Is anybody here?
1: Open the floodgates.
0: Come on, raise it.
1: Yes, sir.
0: Come on, take it.
1: To
0: oh, yes. Oh, thank you, Holy Spirit. Lift up your hands and receive it. It's all about you. Fresh oil, come on. Yes. Fresh oil. Come on, sing it louder, louder.

Sing it like you mean it. Sing it like you mean it. Sing it like you mean it. Yes, take it. Yes, take it, take it, take it, take it. Take it. Fresh oil. Fresh oil. Fresh oil. Receive it. Fresh oil. It's all over you.

0: Spirit, we thank you for your presence, for the fresh oil that is flowing in this place. We thank you for empowering your people tonight.
1: Amen.
0: Now, I want to give you just one prayer point. When the anointing came upon Jesus, many things were manifested in his life. The Bible says that he went about doing good. What is it that you want to see in your life? Let the anointing you have carried make it manifest.
1: Amen.
0: Do you understand the prayer? The Bible says that Jesus said that the Spirit of the Lord is upon me because he has anointed me to preach. And all that was said was concerning his assignment here on earth. So that anointing that has come upon you, what is it that must do in your life? For Jesus, it caused him to fulfill his assignment. What must the anointing do in your life today? The Bible says they're talking about Cyrus, whose right hand he has holding. The anointing caused him to subdue kings and nations. He said to loose the loins of kings and to open before him the two living gates. What is it that you want the anointing to do? Are there closed doors in your life? Are there things that are limiting your destiny? The Bible says that not only did Jesus went about doing good, but he healed all them that were oppressed of what? Of the devil. Which means liberty. Liberty, freedom from every captivity. Are you under certain bondage? Are you under any captivity of the enemy? The anointing is causing you to be liberated right now.
1: Amen.
0: He said, it shall come to pass in that day that the burden shall be lifted up from thy shoulder and the yoke off from thy neck, and the yoke shall be destroyed because of what?
1: The anointing.
0: The anointing breaks yoke. Are there any yoke in your life?
1: Jesus.
0: Is there any marital yoke in your life? Today, the anointing is breaking it.
1: Amen.

0: anointing break it.
1: Amen.
0: Are you ready to pray?
1: Yes, sir.
0: Because the anointing is always meant for an assignment, meant for something to happen.
1: Yes.
0: And there are setbacks in your life, and there are limitations in your life. Is the enemy afflicting you? Today, by the anointing, you are going scot-free.
1: Amen.
0: The anointing is causing your head to be lifted.
1: Amen.
0: In the name of Jesus. Amen. You want to say, Father.
1: Father.
0: That is weak. If you don't pray louder, I will bring everybody in front here. Are you here with me? I want to hear you pray. Because we have come to the altar of prayer. Are you with me? And listen, nothing but prayer. Nothing but what?
1: Prayer.
0: If you are not praying, you have not come. Are you with me?
1: Yes, sir.
0: Say, Father.
1: Father.
0: In the name of Jesus.
1: In the name of Jesus.
0: By the anointing of the Holy Spirit.
1: By the anointing of the Holy Spirit.
0: That is at work in me now.
1: That is at work in me.
0: In the name of Jesus.
1: In the name of
0: Jesus. Let there be manifestation.
1: Let there be manifestation.
0: Of the anointing.
1: In any area.
0: That I fall short.
1: In the name of Jesus.
0: I direct the anointing.
1: I direct the anointing.
0: By reason of the grace of God.
1: Of the grace of
0: towards certain areas of my life.
1: Towards certain areas of my
0: that life. I want to see manifestation.
1: That I want to

In the name of Jesus, let the anointing manifest in this area concerning my life. Open your mouth, clap your hands, and pray like you never before. Let the anointing return towards that area. I don't want to see anybody standing at one place. Move about. 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

responding. 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And let the anointing be released in your marital destiny. 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

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Release it.

0: impossible Jesus. By virtue of the anointing of the Holy Spirit of God, let that thing begin to work for your good now.
1: Amen.
0: Whatever that was going down, by the anointing, we release that it begins to rise up in the name of Jesus Christ.
1: Amen.
0: That which was dying,
2: Jesus,
0: by virtue of the anointing,
2: my God,
0: begin to live.
1: Amen.
0: And not die.
1: Amen.
0: We command every closed door before you to open now in the name of Jesus Christ.
1: Amen.
0: Any door that is closed to many generations,
2: Jesus.
0: He said that lift up your heads, O ye gates, and be lifted up, ye everlasting doors, that the King of glory may come in. Therefore, in the name of Jesus, any gate that is closed to you, we command that gate to open now in Jesus' name.
1: Amen.
0: Let marital gates be open now in the name of Jesus Christ.
1: Amen.
0: Traveling gates be open now in the name of Jesus Christ.
1: Amen.

0: the anointing of the Holy Spirit.
1: Jesus.
0: That door opens now.
2: Amen.
0: That door opens now.
2: Amen.
0: Whatever could not be possible.
1: Jesus.
0: By the anointing, I declare them possible in your life.
2: Amen.
0: 1 Samuel 23 verse 14. Let's do one more prayer. And we sit down, we go to the second one. Thank you, Jesus.
3: Thank you, Lord.
0: I didn't feel you. I said, thank you, Jesus.
1: Thank you, Lord.
0: 1 Samuel 23, 14. 1 Samuel 23, 14. Hallelujah.
3: Amen.
0: You can put it in the other NLT. Let's have it in NLT. Let's have it in NLT. The Bible says that David now stayed in the stronghold of the wilderness and in the hill country of Ziph. Saul hunted him day after day, but God did not let Saul find him.
2: Amen.
0: From today, God will not deliver your enemies into your hands.
2: Amen.
0: Those who are hunting after your life, by reason of the anointing, will not find you.
2: Amen.
0: You don't understand. Listen, the anointing has many dimensions, and it works in many ways. But I want you to lift up this prayer over your life and over your family. That those that are hunting after the family, those that are hunting for your good and for your success will not find you.
2: Amen.
0: In fact, those that are, you see, the Bible says that Saul went about hunting David. Put it in another version. He said, day after all, day after all,
2: day
0: after all,
2: day.
0: The day for him to find you will never come.
2: Amen.
0: Help me with another version. Help me with another version. With that GW message or passion, whatever. Let me. In fact, over in I am a man pie bono crying. Amen.
1: Amen.
0: Akwana sorry. Oh. Pastor. Oh. Pastor. Pastor. Anawada. Arehose. Empire, because day by day,
1: day by day,
0: whatever is hunting after your life, by the anointing, may the Lord never deliver them into your hand.
2: Amen.
0: You will not be caught by surprise.
2: Amen.
0: You will not die before your time.
2: Amen.
0: The enemy will not have his way in your life.
2: Amen.
0: You want to say, Father, in the name.

0: hands of my enemies.
1: Into the hands of
0: those
1: my enemies.
0: Who are after my life.
1: Those who are after my
0: in the name of Jesus.
1: In the name of
0: by reason of the anointing.
1: By reason of the
0: anointing. I'll fulfill my days.
1: I'll fulfill my days.
0: Here on earth.
1: Here on earth.
0: I'll fulfill my assignment.
1: I'll fulfill my assignment.
0: Here on earth.
1: Here on earth.
0: In the name of Jesus.
1: In the name of
0: clap
1: Jesus.
0: Your hands and pray. Clap your hands and pray. Clap your hands and pray. You are under the shadow of his wings. The enemy will not afflict you. The enemy will not attack you. Death will not come near your dwelling. In the name of Jesus Christ, declare that you shall not die. Your life will not be cut short. You will not die prematurely. The enemy hunting after your life will not find you. The enemy will not find you as a prey. Whatever is pursuing after my life, I pray free right now. In the mighty name of Jesus.

Your case is different. God

What about finance in the name of Jesus? Come on, declare it.

0: cannot catch up with you.
1: Amen.
0: Whatever they are trying to throw against you,
2: Jesus,
0: will not catch up with you.
1: Amen.
0: Whoever is hunting after your life and destiny,
2: Jesus,
0: will not find you in Jesus' name.
1: Amen.
0: Day after day.
2: I don't know what is pursuing in your life,
0: but it shall be in vain.
1: Amen.
0: I said it shall be in vain.
1: Amen.
2: The anointing
0: tonight makes you a touch not.
1: Amen.
2: He said that he reproved kings for their sin. And he said to his anointed and to his prophets, you are a touch not.
3: Amen.
2: Say, by reason of the anointed,
1: by reason of the anointed,
2: I am a touch not.
1: I am a touch not.
2: In the name of Jesus.
1: In the name of Jesus.
2: May God make you a touch not.
1: Amen.
2: From today.
4: Amen.
2: The anointing to carry on your assignment. The anointing to be fruitful and successful. Let it come upon you.
1: Amen.
2: Let it come upon you.
1: Amen.
2: Let it come upon you.
1: Amen.
2: Lift up your hands and thank him.
5: Thank you, Jesus.
2: For that anointing.
5: Thank you, Holy Spirit.
2: Thank him for that anointing. Thank him for that anointing.
3: Thank
2: him
3: for that
2: anointing. In the name of Jesus, let the people of God shout a big amen.
1: Amen.
2: Please take your seat as we continue. Amen. Hallelujah. I told you that to walk in the supernatural has two major ingredients. The first one is what? The first one is what? Shout it if you understand. The first one is what? Ah, are you here? Shout it one more time. Some of you are still angry with me. Should we close? The first one is what? The first one is what? I'm not feeling you. The first one is what? Yes. The anointing. When God wants to use a person or cause that person to walk in supernatural manifestation, the second thing that God does is that he touches your mind. Say my mind. So the number two way by which we walk in the supernatural is to have the supernatural mentality. Say supernatural mentality. To walk in supernatural manifestation is not only by the anointing, but also by the mindset with which you carry. The mindset with which all you carry. Listen, God cannot use anybody without your mind. What did I say, sister? Without who? In Philemon 14, must I be fast? Philemon 14. Say Philemon.
4: Philemon.
2: Yes. Somebody will say Philemon. But here in America, for the account of Philemon. Praise the Lord. Catronia say Philemon. Oh, so it is order. Can't say Philemon. Yes. Everybody read. But without that man, will I do what? He says, without your mind, I will do what?
4: Nothing.
2: It is important for God to touch your mind The Bible says in Proverbs that as a man thinks, so he is. So without your mind, God cannot do anything. Without your mind set, God cannot use you. You cannot expect to walk in the supernatural and have a natural tendencies or natural mindset. Are you with me? Do you understand me? If you know you are born supernatural, then you must carry the supernatural word mindset. Praise the Lord.
4: Hallelujah.
2: And this is very, very important. Because the mindset you carry is what identifies you. It's what identifies you. Jesus, in his days, had lived with the people for a number of days. But anytime he speaks of his father, that God is my father, the Bible says that the people sought to do what? To kill him. Why? Because they said that he has equated himself to God as his what? His father. And the Jews understood it. The Pharisees understood it because they know very well that whenever somebody says somebody is my father, they understand that the person is more like him. Are you with me? And he has his source, his identity with him. And for that matter, anytime Jesus actually said God is his father, they wanted to kill him. Let me tell you, the enemy would deny you of everything, including your identity of who you are. They will try to stop you the moment you begin to know who you are and whose you are. You are. Do you understand me? Therefore, supernatural mindset or mentality is key for everybody to walk in the supernatural, to see manifestations of the supernatural, of the supernatural God. You need to have a supernatural word mentality. Say, I carry the supernatural mentality.
4: I carry the supernatural.
2: And this is very important, because listen, it took supernatural mindset. Listen, look at me. It took supernatural mindset for Moses to see the Red Sea parted and the people of Israel walking on barefooted before it happened. He saw it in his mind's eye. Are you understanding me? He saw it in his mindset that he and the people of Israel had seen the Red Sea open and they were walking on the sea as a dry ground. That is supernatural mindset. It took supernatural mindset for Joshua and Caleb to say that we are well able to take the land. Even though they saw giants and they saw great men on the land which God has promised them, the Bible said that the 10 said that no, we cannot. For those who are living on the land are giants. And the Bible said that they said that they were like grasshoppers. Oh my God. They were like grasshoppers. You see, the mindset, the 10 saw themselves as what? Grasshoppers. Are you following me? But the 2 saw themselves that they were well able to do all. The same problem, but different approach. Do you hear what I'm saying? The same problem, but what? Different approach. What mindset do you carry? What mindset do you carry? If you are born supernatural spirit being, then you must carry the mindset of what? The supernatural spirit being. Hallelujah. The supernatural spirit being saying that all things are possible to them that what? Believe.
0: Are you with me? It took the supernatural mindset for Paul to say that I can do all things through Christ, which what? Are you here with me? That supernatural mindset. It doesn't matter the difficulty. He said, I can do all things. All things. All things. All things. All things. Jesus carried supernatural mindset. And therefore, nobody could put him down. He knew who he was and whose he was. Are you here with me? Tonight, my prayer for you is that you will carry a supernatural mindset. Yeah. Because you cannot think one way and expect another thing. You cannot think something different and expect to walk in another way. What you are is what you think. What you think becomes who you are. You are your mindset. And therefore, if you know that you are born of God, then begin to operate in that level. Yeah. Are you hearing what I'm saying? All things work for them that love God. To them that are called according to his word, his purpose. I am called according to the purpose of God. So things.
6: 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Miracle Manor Church, manna fed, manna satisfied.

0: Yeah, Emma, me conceive. But me nyemu ye no na me kwa hospital o cha scan na o si ohunyinsen ensio nko ana o ye dey.
1: Ohun.
0: Until one Friday be me and you answer ade na asay. Ti me san ko hospital o say one sa we na ban dey asay until ade say ye we dey ensi na me kwa ye. 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
0: 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Enti or the report ma no ma san from me age report in the film in some say. Ko ada o ma be who doctor no that day no abege report.
1: Hey.
0: Na me buy. See the next Thursday me ko me doctor me ko je report na me call. Doctor no e share report na o say me one fallopian tube na aka a block it. And Nintina, Antimian, and Ninti say, me persami would be a mudia, I just say IVF. 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Me and nami would be dadan, may bear my own net, say, see, I cry you 8 years. 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
2: Mini mabu senina, eda wasio. 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

0: Make what make me say, a mea come running about Namisha, green, Namijin. Ain't it? Yes, 2021, not quite. Now, best sitting in November, say, to November, say, Miss Tati, I just said, may ya re ya, Nami Wood, and I mean, so just may ye name it, Slim say. Now, prophecies be brave, but my pastor, I catch a back, pardon me, banning the cutter and say, Pastor, what's he saying? A doctor say me tube and I block you. And what say? I saw me about for GTA a day.
1: Assume. Now why are that's a genius assume? Whose testimony do we believe? That of the doctor or God? Hello. You see, the reason why we give testimonies like this is to stir up faith in you, for you to know that God is a God of possibilities. That even the doctor's report proves that she cannot give birth, there is a God whose words supersede that of the doctors. Whose report should we believe? Hallelujah.
0: Enti meyaria enti December maye na ose yeye no love for me more 31st no
1: yes
0: my chef white me baba after the menu so brimi na me sa me hu de ka mi o that 31st night na and I make photo test stream me ko to ya na article 2
1: asem and then on my hooky camera form. Say the open Sam, you are here today to appreciate God for this testimony. May you receive yours in the name of Jesus. Hallelujah.
0: And see, yeah, and then it's me poor hospital. It's me poor hospital now. Doctor, and beside me say, me say December me who me menses. And also what test me say Debbie.
1: Hey.
0: Man cannot pray.
1: Mercies of God.
0: Oh no, I'm a lab. It's still positive. And no, that doctor na make no for no ni me records ni na. Enti na me to hwe ne sa, o se ana wonji ni mi simi gidi. 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Me call my name Kakra and say your mama me bed rest. Me a muja far honsa, sabisabio, a far honsa 5 months. See, almost say, mean shaka crana say, oh, bed the children, my old dear no mammy. You could charm me, anomalous can square. Or say, me like me wombuno, and chledi, I was say, ya chichela no, a yakama. And I'm a baby. After me drew me 7th month, now ensue I started a woman. And I'm a son called hospital. Make a hospital, I say, baby needs a panty. I just say, my old daha. Ever said that's an number of 30 weeks. Yeah, my old daha, and then when I bear 3 weeks, I come home. And son, I a year crown, I'm a man. And I'm a daho. See, then it can be a na me to bundle Facebook na me wo hosa and see me the hospital or na pastor baho means we are na hospital we throw near down near the curtains me ya me person be home ma true me curtains no akata ho pastor be wula hospital na where hu me as wa tutu na ne hu baby am die mo no wa san ko na me say
1: na die na wo so
0: I na me say chi na me fro na me haya na me da and see I'm a friend.
1: You see, that's what I saw.
0: My friend,
1: I am a man, I am a man, I am a man, I am a man, I am a man, I am a man, I am a man, I am a man, I am a man, I am a man, I am a man, I am a man, I am a man, I am a man, I am a man, I am a man, I am a man, I am a man, I am a man, I am a man, I am a man, I am a man, I am a man, I am a man, I am a man, I am a man, I am a man, I am a man, I am a man, I am a man, I am a man, I am a man, I am a man, I am a man, I am a man, I am a man, I am a man, I am a man, I am a man, I am a man, I am a man, I am a man, I am a man, I am a man, I am a man, I am a man, I am a man, I am a man, I am a man, I am a 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
1: how many weeks
0: na eye na te say ma benya 32 weeks 3 days
1: ano one fananko to
0: aha ye yi no na ni weight na ye 1.9 aha nti wa mama fananko me ba no onie 7 months nti July 14th.
1: Hey, bra, what happened? Na na kwa daro. What happened? Diaga, mami ni niyo. Praise the Lord! Praise the Lord! Bra, niyo what happened? Ada upa wariye. May the Lord grant you all the grace and everything you need in Jesus' name. Amen. Kati, adiye wosen kete no ko eko shemu no ye yini ko fi. I am a miracle baby. After so what? Osa Adumofia. Any man can say Osa Adumofia. Some much chimu say as once Adumofia. Aduma here chimu wey papa so no. Energy strong so. E wo so abra so. Wow. And now yeah, when we praise mo say, what they are prayer so we chin answer am say, make us a mommy when you praise you are a cry war bread. This is the doing of the Lord. You want to give God a glory. Yeah, then you're going to win it again.
0: When you're a reporter, actually say, me tube not block it. And about when you're a reporter, actually say, me were one fallopian tube.
1: Praise the Lord. This is the report of a doctor. Documents, actually say, own to me, move you. Banyanko Pondye was it there is a handwriting of ordinance. He blotted it out with his blood.

0: yes, indeed, we have tested and we have known that indeed our God is
1: good.
0: What a blessing is a covenant day of trumpet right here on this exalted altar. This is prayer line on Love 99.5 FM. Welcome on board. It is your covenant day, which means that it is your first day of the month. And that's how we welcome every one of you to the month of July, 7th month of the year. Indeed, we've come thus far by faith, leaning on God and trusting only on His word. God has been so good to us, and we are so grateful. Wow. Another month is over, and a new one has begun. And great is the Lord, and greatly to be praised. From the rising of the sun to the going down of the same, well, He alone is worthy to be praised and worthy to be worshipped. Well, I don't know about you, but I believe with all my heart that you are blessed to see this month, and we want to give glory to God. But for the meantime, help me share the link right there and connect to as many people as possible. I want you to invite as many people on your contact list. And I want you to tag them, share the link to them right here. And let them know that indeed this is Prayer Line, where we command the morning to influence our day. And therefore, for every blessing, every grace that God has really been, we want to honor Him and bless His holy name and give Him all the praise. So help me share the link at this moment. Everybody share the link right there. Tag somebody, invite somebody. It's good to have all of you hooked up on Facebook, those of you on TikTok, and of course radio. We thank God for your life, and we thank God for how far He has brought us, and that we give Him praise. We give Him glory, and great is the Lord, and greater is to be praised. Wow. Come on. Share the link everywhere. Raise your voice everywhere. Welcome, somebody.

0: Oh, yes, I believe somebody is at the right place and at the right time. We are a network of praying believers all over the world. We are God's victorious army. We know no defeat. We command that morning to influence our day. Duchess Tracy Equia, good to have you right there. Thank God for your life. And thank God for seeing a new month, the month of July 2026. That's far the Lord has brought us. Help me, share. Give glory unto God who has made all things well, and all things, all grace abound unto us. Every one of us, wherever you are, I want you to help me. Help me open your mouth and give God the praise. David said that if it had not been for the Lord who was on our side, where would we have been by now? I want you to open your mouth and give him praise for yet another day, another month, another wonderful month that the Lord has brought us through. Thank you, Jesus. We give you glory. We give you honor. We bless your name. Matoka Brazaha. Somebody raise your voice. Begin to speak in the language of the Spirit. Wherever you are, give him praise and exalt his holy name. Magnify the Lord with me. And let us exalt his name together. Somebody raise your voice and give God the praise. Somebody raise your voice and give God the glory. Somebody raise your voice and give him all the honor. Somebody raise your voice and bless his holy name. Somebody raise your voice and exalt him. Give him praise and give him glory. Bless his holy name. Magnify the Lord. Alebado shibarada kata. Rapanda rabada shirabarababa. Resantoni malibaka panda rabado shabranda rababa. Lezete kabarabada bo shibarabaha. In the name that is above every other name. In Psalm number 44. Psalm number 44, the verse number 3. Psalm number 44, the verse number 3. Hallelujah. I feel the move of God right now. Now, he said that for they got not the land in possession by their own sword, neither did their own arm save them. Hallelujah. But thy right hand and thy arm and the light of thy countenance, because thou had a favor unto them. Hallelujah. For they got not the land in possession by their own sword, neither did their own arm save them, but thy right hand and thy arm and the light of thy countenance, because thou had favor unto them. Hallelujah. I believe this scripture resonates with all of us. That indeed we did not come thus far by our own strength nor ability, but we want to celebrate God this morning for his own arm that has saved us, for his right hand and his arm, for his right hand and the light of his countenance, which means that we come thus far by the mighty strength of God. The right hand of God is his strength, the strength of God. We have come this far by the strength of God. Hallelujah. And thy arm, and the light of his countenance. Hallelujah. Which signifies of his favor, of his favor. I want us to celebrate God this morning for his mighty hand that has brought us through. Many of us started last month and we didn't know how things were going to be. But by the grace of God, here we stand. God has brought us through. He has made a way where there seems to be no way. And he alone is worthy to be praised and worthy to be worshipped. Can somebody raise your voice and begin to thank God for his right hand and his arm that has brought us, for the light of his countenance, for the light of his countenance, because thou had a favor unto them. Raise your voice and give him praise. Raise your voice and give him glory. Raise your voice and bless his holy name. Raise your voice and honor him. Give him praise. Come on, raise your voice and give him glory. Magnify the Lord with me this morning. For he alone is worthy of our praise. He alone is worthy of our worship. We want to celebrate you, God our Father, having brought us through one more time. Having taken us through one more time. You have done marvelous things in our lives. You have done glorious things. You have done wonderful things. We give you all the praise for the blessed day and the blessed man. We celebrate your majesty. We celebrate your majesty. We glorify your holy name. We declare that indeed you are God. And there is no one else like you. You rule and reign in forever. You rule and reign forever. All glory and honor belongs to you. All power belongs to you. All adoration belongs to you. Let the people begin to praise him. Let them worship at his feet. Let them bow before his throne. For he has done marvelous things. He has done glorious things. He has done wonderful things. Somebody give God a praise. Somebody give him glory. Somebody bless his holy name. Raise your voice wherever you are and give him glory. For he has done marvelous things. He has done glorious things. He has done excellent things. For the earth is the Lord. And the fullness thereof, the world and they that dwell therein. For he has founded it upon the sea, and established it upon the waters. Who may ascend to the hill of the Lord, and who may dwell in his holy place. Somebody raise your voice with me. Somebody magnify the Lord with me. Somebody exalt him. Give him praise. Drop your comments right there. Let the people begin to worship. Let the people begin to adore him. Let the people begin to praise him. For our God has been good unto us. Give him praise and worship at his feet. We bow before your throne. We give you all the glory. For we say that you have done so well with us. You have done mighty things with us. Oh, what a mighty God we serve. What a living God we serve. Somebody open your mouth. It is your covenant day. It is your covenant day. It is your covenant day. Give God a praise. Raise your voice. Lift up your voice. Magnify him. Bless his holy name. Exalt him. For he alone is worthy. From the rising of the sun. From the rising of the sun. From the rising of the sun. How marvelous are thy works, O God. And the sum of it. How glorious are thy ways, O God. And the sum of it. Lemarabado shata prakatarabaha. 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Lift up your voice. Lift up your voice. Lift up your voice. 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Somebody come online. Thank God that you are alive today. You want to say, Father, I thank you that I am alive to see this day. I thank you, O God, that you have kept me alive to see the first day of the month. Oh, Lord, I'm grateful. I thank you for the life of my family.
1: I thank you, O God,
0: for everyone that connects with me. I give you all the praise for keeping me alive, for keeping my family alive to see this day. I thank you for the light of your countenance that has brought us through. Open your mouth and thank the Lord. Come on, where are the grateful people? Where are the grateful people? Where are the grateful people? Where are the grateful people? Drop your comments, share the link right there. Where are the grateful people? Thank you, O God, for keeping me alive, for keeping my family alive to see this day. I am grateful, O God, for sustaining me and for keeping me alive. If it had not been for the Lord who was on my side, where would I have been by now? Thank you, Jesus. Thank you, Jesus. Thank you, Jesus. You are wonderful. You are glorious. You are excellent. You are marvelous. You are wonderful. Take the glory, O God, my Father. Take the glory, O God, my Father. Razanda da da da da da shaka. Rapanda gada bada yoshaka. Le marabara baro shaka. We thank you for keeping us alive. We thank you for sustaining us and bringing us through another man. Take the glory. Take the glory. Take the glory. Take the glory. Take the glory. Take the glory. Take the glory. Please, I want you to continue to share the link. Tag as many people as possible. Invite somebody. Let somebody pray because of you. Let somebody join us even this morning on this exalted altar. Remember, it is your covenant day, the first day of the month. And we are here to say thank you, God, for bringing us through. Thank you, God, for keeping us alive. The Bible says that they got not the land in possession by their own sword. You have not come thus far by your own ability, by your own strength, you have not come by your own ability or your own self. You have not come because you are able to help yourself, but you have come because indeed He made a way. I want to say, Father, we thank you for making the way. We thank you for everything that we had to go through. We thank you for making a way where there seems to be no way. In the name of Jesus Christ. I want us to continue to lift up our voice in thanksgiving this morning. Remember, in Ecclesiastes chapter 3, the verse number 1, he says that to everything there is a season. Oh my God, to everything there is a season and a time, to every purpose under the heaven. Hallelujah. Which means that God will not bring you in just for nothing. God will not allow you to see the new month, the month of July, just for nothing. Erade emfa umma bosome nsunimu keke nemomno. Also, to everything there is a season, and there is a time to every purpose. Hallelujah. So God brings you in for a purpose. God allows you to be able to experience the season and the times which he has set for a purpose. There's a purpose why you are alive today. There's a purpose why you have to see this day. There is a purpose why you have to go through this month. You want to say, Father, we thank you for the purposes that you have for me. You said that a time to every purpose. You said a time to every purpose under the sun. Therefore, Father, I thank you for your plans for my life. I thank you, God, for your purposes for my life. I thank you for what you have in store for me. What you have for me in this new month. I am so grateful that you have brought me through in order to have your purposes, your plans fulfilled in my life. Thank you, Jesus, for your purposes concerning my life. Thank you, Jesus, for your plans concerning my life. Thank you, Jesus, for what you have for me in this new month. I thank you, O God, for what you are about to do in my life, beginning from now. I'm so grateful unto you, O God, my Father, for all that you have in store for me, for all that you are yet but sure to do. Thank you for your purposes that are unfolding in my life. I am so grateful. I am so grateful. I am so grateful. Open your mouth and thank him. Raise your voice and thank him. Raise your voice and give him praise. That to everything there is a season and a time to every purpose under the sun. We thank you, O God, for your purposes for my life. I give you all the praise for your purposes for my life. In the name of Jesus, we serve a God of times and seasons. And there's a time to begin and a time to end. Thank you. Raise your voice. Drop your comment for the times and the seasons that you have set before us. The times and the seasons that you have set before me. The times and the seasons. Rasha nakada gada gada gada gada. Rasha tora banana. 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Repantalia nakada. Repantale balawash. Rasura banana. Thank you for your purposes. Thank you for your plans for my life. Your word says, for you know the thoughts that you think towards me, says the Lord. They are not of evil, but to give us peace and unexpected end. Thank you, God, for the things that you are yet but sure to do. Thank you, God, for the miracles that are about to take place. Thank you, God, for the testimonies that are about to be happening in my life. Thank you, God, for the great things that you are about to do. Have your way. Have your way. Have your way. Have your way. Have your way. To everything there is a season. Kebaradadadosha. Rasodabakata. Rasanadadados. Lebaradadados. Komarabadadadadadadadadadadadadadadadadadadadadadadadadadadadadadadadadadadadadadadadadadadadadadadadadadadadadadadadadadadadadadadadadadadadadadadadadadadadadadadadadadadadadadadadadadadadadadadadadadadadadadadadadadadadadadadadadadadadadadadadadadadadadadadadadadadadadadadadadadadadadadadadadadadadadadadadadadadadadadadadadadadadadadadadadadadadadadadadadadadadadadadadadadadadadadadadadadadadada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Somebody raise your voice. Somebody raise your voice. Come on, lift up your voice with me. We give you glory, Lord. We give you glory, Lord. We give you glory, Lord. We give you glory, Lord. For the things you have in store for me. In the name of Jesus. For the blessings that you have for us, we say thank you. For all the plans you have for us, we say thank you. Come on, can you drop thank you, Jesus, over there? For all the wonderful things that we are about to see this month, we say thank you. For the promotions that are coming our way, we say thank you. For all the intentions that you have for us, we say thank you. For the provisions and the preservations, we say thank you. For all the mighty things that you have in store, we say thank you. A time to every purpose under the sun. A time to every purpose. You want to say, Father, I thank you.
2: Father, I thank you.
0: That because of Jesus.
2: That because of Jesus.
0: I'm living.
2: I'm living.
0: On purpose.
2: On purpose.
0: I'm living.
2: I'm living.
0: On your purpose.
2: On your purpose.
0: And your will.
2: And your will.
0: Concerning my life.
2: Concerning my life.
0: Oh God, my Father.
2: Oh God, my Father.
0: I thank you.
2: I thank you.
0: That your will has been done.
2: That your will has been done.
0: In my life.
2: In my life.
0: Today.
2: Today.
0: This month.
2: This month.
0: Your will.
2: Your will shall be seen.
0: Your will shall be established. In my life.
2: This morning.
0: I open my mouth.
2: And I superimpose.
0: Your will.
2: Over my life.
0: Your purpose.
2: Over my life.
0: Your plans.
2: Over my life.
0: In the name of Jesus.
2: In the name of
0: Spirit
2: Jesus.
0: Of the living God.
2: Spirit of the living God.
0: I align myself. My members.
2: Into your will.
0: And your purpose.
2: That
0: all God my Father.
2: Let your will be done.
0: In my life.
2: Let your will be done.
0: In my life,
2: this month,
0: let your will,
2: let your purpose
0: be established.
2: Not as I wish,
0: but your will.
2: Oh God, my Father,
0: let your will be done.
2: In the name of Jesus,
0: open your mouth in prayer. Open your mouth and share the link.
2: Can you share the link right there?
0: The Father, not as I will,
2: but let your will be done.
0: Let your will be done.
2: Let your will be done.
0: Rashura baradada.
2: Oh God, nothing but your will.
0: Repaya na na na dos. Lemana na bos ke panabana. Rasana kanaba rasete kete. Garoba de gos ke pantana gada. Lebrasete li gado rabadaya. Lord, your will. Let the will of God. Let your will be done. Let your will be done. Let your will be done. Lay on an anonymous. Lord, your will. Lord, your will. Can I pray for somebody this morning? Let your will be done. Around open in your home. Around open in your home. Around open in your home. Around open in your home. Thank you, Jesus. Let your will be done in my life. In my home, in my family, in my community, in my job, let your will be done. Let your will be done.
3: Amen.
0: Everybody drop that comment wherever you are connected from. Let thy will be done.
3: Let thy will be done.
0: In the name of Jesus. Not as I wish, but let your will be done.
3: Amen.
0: Not as they wish, but let your will be done.
3: Amen.
0: Father, in the name of Jesus. Rabado kaparadashi. You are the God of times and seasons. And you set the times and the season according to your purpose for our lives. Therefore, let your will be done.
3: Amen.
0: Let your will be done.
3: Amen.
0: You are the God that changes times and seasons. And this morning, as we have stepped into a new month, may you change the times and the season in our favor.
3: Amen.
0: Thank you, Jesus. You want to say, oh God, my Father,
3: oh God, my Father,
0: I am so grateful for this new man that you have brought me through. Oh God, my Father, you are the God that changes time and seasons to suit your purpose concerning my life. Oh God, my Father, let this man that you have brought me in be changed for my favor. Alter the times and the seasons to favor me. Alter the times and the seasons to favor my cause. In the name of Jesus. Alter the times and the seasons to my favor. In the name of Jesus. I boldly declare that this month shall be a blessed month. The seventh month shall be a blessed month unto me. In the name of Jesus, open your mouth and pray. It shall be a blessed month. I boldly declare that the month, the seventh month, will be a blessed month. The seventh month will be a blessed month unto me. The seventh month shall be a blessing. You are the God that changes times and seasons. Let his times be changed up to my favor. Change the times, oh God, in my favor. Raise your voice. Raise your voice. Let this month be in my favor. Come on now, raise your voice. Raise your voice. Raise your voice. Raise your voice. 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Raise your voice and begin to pray. That our God that changes the times and the seasons. Let this month, oh God, be changed in my favor. Let it be changed in my favor. Let it be changed in my favor. Open your mouth and begin to pray. Come on, raise it. Come on, raise your voice. Come on, raise your voice. Come on, raise your voice.

0: I declare that it shall be a blessed man. It shall be a blessed man unto you.
1: Amen.
0: Come on, say, it shall be a blessed man unto me.
1: It shall be a blessed man unto
0: me. I see God changing things in your favor.
1: Amen.
0: This man shall bring blessings to you.
1: Amen.
0: It shall bring promotion your way.
1: Amen.
0: In the name of Jesus Christ,
1: amen,
0: drop it. It shall be a blessed man unto me.
1: It shall be a blessed man unto me.
0: In the name of Jesus, not only will it be a blessed man, but I want you to know that it shall also be a holy man. Hallelujah. Tell somebody, it shall be a holy man.
1: It shall be a holy man.
0: Now receive that grace in the name of Jesus Christ.
1: I receive it.
0: The Bible says that the Lord spoke to the people of Israel that they should observe the first day of the month and make it holy. As a matter of fact, the first things belong to God. Hallelujah.
1: Hallelujah.
0: That is why I know that everyone that is connected this morning, you are blessed.
1: Amen.
0: Because you cannot dedicate the first day unto the Lord and lose. Hallelujah.
1: Hallelujah.
0: In Leviticus chapter 23, verse 35. Leviticus chapter number 23, the verse number 35. He said that on the first day shall be an holy convocation, and ye shall do no several work therein. Hallelujah. The first day is always dedicated to God. If you can celebrate God on the first day, and anything that is dedicated to God is holy. Hallelujah. Once it becomes holy, it becomes God's. Now, if it is God's, then you are sure that the whole month shall be of God. Hallelujah.
1: Hallelujah.
0: He said that the step of 1,000 miles, the journey of 1,000 miles begins with the right step. You want to say that, Father, this man from today shall be a holy man. Are you here with me? The month of July shall be a holy month unto the Lord. Beginning from today, it shall be a month of God. It shall be a month where God acted. It shall be a month where God moved. It shall be a month where we saw the mighty move of God. It shall be a month of great move of God. It shall be a month of God. God's work, God at work in your life. God at work in your life. You want to say, Father, in the name of Jesus. I dedicate my month of July.
1: I dedicate my month of July
0: unto you, O God, my Father.
1: Make this month holy.
0: In the name of Jesus.
1: In the name of Jesus.
0: We declare that this man shall be a holy man. For my family. It shall be a holy man. In my life. It shall be a blessed man and a holy man. In the name of Jesus, it shall be a month of God in my life. I declare that the month of July will be a month where God is moving in my life. In the name of Jesus, I dedicate the month unto the Lord. As a holy man, a holy man of God. Somebody raise your voice. Lift up your voice and begin to pray. Lift up your voice and begin to pray.

Somebody declare it, that every day of the month shall be holy. The fast shall belong to the Lord. And when the lamps are, when the first fruit is holy, the lamps shall be holy. We dedicate the first day of the month unto you, O God. We dedicate the first day of the month, that it shall be a holy month. It shall be a holy month. It shall be a holy man. It shall be a holy man. It shall be a holy man. Somebody raise your voice in prayer. It shall be a holy man. Lebanadadada kapanakado shabaradada. Let the month of July be a holy month unto us, O God. Where we see the move of God. Where we see the hand of God. God at work. God at work. God at work. God at work. Can I hear somebody scream as you pray? Drop your comment.

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0: It shall be a holy man. 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He is the most righteous. 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Your days shall be devoid of evil.
1: Amen.
0: Your days shall be devoid of calamities.
1: Amen.
0: Your days shall be devoid of pain.
1: Amen.
0: Your days shall be devoid of destruction.
1: Amen.
0: Your days shall be devoid of tears. Adiebiera enye radema. It will not be part of your month.
1: Amen.
0: If you said ya kronkron enye rade, etidi enye kronkron enye rade. 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
1: If it is not good,
0: it is not God.
1: If it is not holy,
0: it is not God. In the name of Jesus, open your mouth and declare it. Semfra radia. And open your mouth in prayer. Rise your voice. Open your mouth in prayer. Come on, can I hear your voice? Rasha-na-na-na-na-na-na-na-na-na-na-na-na-na-na-na. Ha-ta-pa-ka-ta-ya-na-ba. If it is not God, it is not God. If it is not God, it is not God. If it is not God, it is not God. Raise your voice. I cancel anything that is not of God. Anything that is not of holy, anything that the Lord has not planted, whatever that is not from God will not be my portion. That which is not from God, this month will not be my portion. That which my God has not sanctioned, it shall not be my portion. That which my God has not programmed, it shall not be my portion. That which has not been orchestrated by my God, it shall not be my portion. Come on, raise your voice. Come on, raise your voice. Come on, raise your voice. Come on, raise your voice. Every negativity, every setback, every obstacle, it shall not be.

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1: Cash your pride. Cash your pride. Cash your pride. In the name of Jesus Christ, what a mighty God we say. It shall be a holy month unto you. Wow. I said, it shall be a holy month unto you.
2: Amen.
1: It shall be a holy month unto you.
2: Amen.
1: That means a month devoid of evil.
2: Amen.
1: A month devoid of evil.
2: Amen.
1: Let this month be a holy month.
2: Amen.
1: To you and your family.
2: Amen.
1: To you and your household.
2: Amen.
1: Therefore, anything evil that may be associated with your days and this month, we cancel them in the name of Jesus Christ.
2: Amen.
1: That it will not stand.
2: Amen.
1: No evil will come near your dwelling.
2: Amen.
1: If it is not good, it's not God. Therefore, whatever is not good will not be associated with your life.
2: Amen.
1: It shall not be your portion.
2: Amen.
1: Anything not holy will not be your portion.
2: Amen.
1: Your amen is weak. I said anything not holy will not be your portion.
2: Amen.
1: In the name of Jesus Christ.
2: Amen.
1: I see the Lord setting a highway before you.
2: Amen.
1: Making your path straight.
2: Amen.
1: I see the Lord setting a highway before you.
2: Amen.
1: Making your path smooth.
2: Amen.
1: I see the Lord setting a highway before you.
2: Amen.
1: Making every crooked path straight before you.
2: Amen.
1: The mountains are being leveled.
2: Amen.
1: And the valleys are being exalted.
2: Amen.
1: In the mighty name of Jesus Christ.
2: Amen.
1: For those sharing, I see that hand falling on you.
2: Amen.
1: I see the hand of God making a way.
2: Amen.
1: Those tagging, those sharing, those putting the link on your status, I see special favor falling on you.
2: Amen.
1: And the Lord says that I'm making a highway. A highway. A highway. We'll come to that prayer. What a blessing. Share the link. Tag somebody. Invite somebody right now. Keep dropping your comments as and when you are stirred in your spirit as you are praying in the name of Jesus Christ. In Psalm number 138, verse number 8. Psalm 138, the verse number 8. He said that I will perfect that which concerns thee. Hallelujah.
2: Hallelujah.
1: The Lord says, I will perfect. I will perfect. In the seventh month is your month of perfection.
2: Amen.
1: And may we see the hand of God upon our life perfecting all things.
2: Amen.
1: Hallelujah.
2: Hallelujah.
1: The imperfection shall be perfected.
2: Amen.
1: I said the imperfection shall be perfected.
2: Amen.
1: Psalm 138, the verse number 8. He said that I will perfect that which concerneth you. I will perfect. You want to say, oh God, my Father.
2: Oh God, my Father.
1: Let your hand of perfection.
2: Let your hand of perfection.
1: Be upon me.
2: Be upon me.
1: In the name of Jesus.
2: In the name of Jesus.
1: I see it working.
2: Amen.
1: Let it rest mightily upon my life.
2: Let it rest mightily upon my life.
1: Your hand of perfection.
2: Your hand of perfection.
1: Let it mightily rest upon my destiny.
2: Let it mightily rest upon my destiny.
1: Your hand of perfection.
2: Your hand of perfection.
1: I feel the anointing. Your hand of perfection.
2: Your hand of perfection.
1: Let it rest on me.
2: Let it rest on me.
1: Oh God, my Father.
2: Oh God, my Father.
1: Perfect. Perfect all that concerns me.
2: Perfect all that concerns me.
1: This month,
2: this month,
1: in the name of Jesus,
2: in the name of Jesus,
1: forsake not,
2: forsake not
1: the works of thy own hands.
2: The works of thy own hands.
1: Oh God, my Father,
2: oh God, my Father,
1: let your hand, oh God,
2: let your hand, oh God,
1: your hand of perfection,
2: your hand of perfection,
1: rest upon me.
2: Rest upon me.
1: Perfect, oh God,
2: perfect, oh God,
1: that which concerns me.
2: That which concerns
1: this month,
2: this month,
1: that which concerns my household.
2: Which
1: my family,
2: my family,
1: and anyone that

0: bless my surname. Oh God, my Father.
1: Oh God, my Father.
0: Perfect, oh God.
1: Perfect, oh God.
0: Open your mouth and pray. Open your mouth and pray. Open your mouth and pray. Open your mouth and get your heart to raise your voice. The hand of perfection. The hand of your perfection. The hand of perfection. Rest on me. Rest on my life. Rest on my destiny. Rest on my career. Rest on the ministry. Rest on the commission. Your hand of perfection, oh God, we pray. Can you raise your voice? Get up from your bed. Get to your prayer close and raise your voice and pray. Lift up your voice and say, Father, let your hand of perfection rest upon me. Oh God, my Father, perfect that which concerns my life. Raise your voice and pray that, oh God, my Father, perfect that which concerns my life. Rasharadadadada kapa. Rapantalala. 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Your hand of perfection. 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Somebody get up from your bar. Lift up your voice. Lift up your voice. Lift up your voice. Lift up your voice. Lift up your voice. Your hand of perfection over my job, over my marriage, over my children. Pray that your hand of perfection will rest on my education, will rest on my children, will rest on your siblings. Your the hand of perfection of God will rest on your job. Come on, lift up your voice. Lift up your voice. I pray for Adlet. I pray for Thomas. Come on, drop your comments. Let me mention your name. I pray for Lenny. I pray for Mr. Abeye. I pray for Adania Samuel. I pray for Abigail. I pray. Lift up your voice, your hand of perfection. I pray for Kennedy. I pray for Collins. I pray that the hand of your perfection will rest on me. I pray for Kingsley right now, that the hand of perfection will rest upon me. Come on, keep sharing, keep dropping. Rasha da ga da ga da ga da ba da ba da. 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I pray for Cecilia Puffo. Raise your voice in prayer. Raise your voice in prayer. Raise your voice in prayer. Come on, let the redeemer of the Lord say so. Come on, your hand of perfection. Your hand of perfection. I pray for Magdalene. I pray for Matilda. I pray for Joseph and Tree. I pray. Come on, raise your voice for Nanara Bayadia. I pray. Come on, raise your voice. Your hand of perfection. Share the link wherever you are. Your hand of perfection. in the name of Jesus. You want to say, oh God, my Father.
1: Oh God, my Father.
0: Let your hand of perfection.
1: Let your hand of perfection.
0: Straighten every crooked path before me.
1: Straighten every crooked path before me.
0: This month.
1: This month.
0: In the name of Jesus.
1: In the name of Jesus.
0: Yesterday we prayed concerning the scripture that says that there is a way that seemeth right unto a man, but the end leads to death, and the end leads to destruction. But we want to pray this morning that for every path before us, may his hand of perfection straighten every crooked path.
1: Amen.
0: Akwan biara ayachwacho wo ye nim. 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
1: Amen.
0: Every crooked path becomes straight.
1: Amen.
0: You want to say, oh God of perfection.
1: Oh God of perfection.
0: Let your hand of perfection.
1: Let your hand of perfection.
0: Strengthen every crooked path.
1: Strengthen every crooked path.
0: Before me this month.
1: Before me this month.
0: And beyond.
1: And beyond.
0: Open your mouth and pray. Open your mouth. Open your mouth and pray. Raise your voice and pray. Lift up your voice and pray. I'm praying for you, Michael Upon. I'm praying for you, Angelina Sadiq. I'm praying for you. You want to say, oh God, Father, let your hand of perfection straighten every path before me. Let a path that I daily walk and not be crooked. Razed abashata. 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Rakopalabadaba. 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Share the link if you are the one, oh God, that your hand of perfection. Rakaradada Surabaha Rasete Kapanda Kato Lebelebede Kato Rabada Gada. You are perfect. Come on, I'm praying for you, Lydia. I'm praying for you, Abeye. I'm praying for you, Lena. I'm praying for you, everyone that is dropping your comment. Samuel, I'm praying for you. The hand of perfection, Whitney, I'm praying for you. Raise your voice. Thomas, I'm praying for you. The hand of perfection. In the name of Jesus, sir. You want to say, oh God, let your hand of perfection.
1: Oh God, let your hand of perfection.
0: Level every rough places.
1: Level every rough places.
0: Make plain.
1: Make plain.
0: Every mountain.
1: Every mountain.
0: Before me this month.
1: Before me this month.
0: In the name of Jesus.
1: In the name of
0: your hand of perfection.
1: Your hand of perfection.
0: Let it bring up every valley.
1: Let it bring up every valley.
0: In my life this month.
1: In my life this
0: your month. Hand of perfection.
1: Your hand of perfection.
0: Smoothing every rough places.
1: Within every rough place.
0: In my way.
1: In my way.
0: Oh God, my Father.
1: Oh God, my Father.
0: Let the path that I daily walk.
1: Let the path that I daily walk.
0: In not be crooked.
1: In not be crooked.
0: Let the path that I daily walk in.
1: Let the path that I daily walk in.
0: Never be corrupted.
1: Never be corrupted.
0: Never be perverse.
1: Never be perverse.
0: Lead me, O God.
1: Lead me, O God.
0: On the path of righteousness.
1: On the path of righteousness.
0: And holiness.
1: And holiness.
0: That my life will bring glory.
1: That
0: and honor to your holy name. In the name of Jesus, lead me, O God, on the path of righteousness and holiness, that my life will bring glory and honor to your holy name. In the name of Jesus, lead me, O God, as a pillar of cloud in the day, and a fire in the night. Lead me, O God, Spirit of God, in this new mind. Lead me, O God, guide me, O God, lead me to the path of righteousness for your name's sake. For your name's sake, lead me, O God, cover me, O God, preserve me, O God. In the name of Jesus, open your mouth and begin to pray. Lift up your voice. Lead me on the path of righteousness. For your name's sake. For your name's sake. Rasha da da da da da da da ka. 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Somebody drop your comment. Let me mention your name before God. Drop your comments. Let me mention your name before God. Lead me, O God. Rasha da da da. 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Spirit of the living God, go ahead, go ahead, go ahead of me, go ahead of me, go ahead of me. Spirit of the living God, go ahead, go ahead, go ahead. Lead me. Kearararararosh, pentalabalosh, rasakalabalosh. Tony Arabas, those who are sharing, I sense the move of God. You are praying that Holy Spirit lead me. Lead me, lead me like the pillar of cloud in the day and a fire in the night. Lead me, Holy Spirit. Lead me to the place you have assigned for me. Lead me to a life of perfection. Lead me, O God, on the path of righteousness. Razona madeka panda gadash. Let me not deviate to the left or to the right. Lead me, O God, lead me, O God. Show me the way, O God, show me the way. Let me be at the right place and at the right time. Is there anybody praying? Come on, rise up. Get up from your bed and get your heart. On the first day of the month, you want to project prayer. Rada katosh. Lead me, O God. Lead me, O God. Lead me, O God. Shout, lead me, O God.
1: Lead me, O God.
0: Akorabarasha. Trumpet, lead me, O God.
1: Lead me, O God.
0: Tenor, may he lead you.
1: Amen.
0: May he go before you.
1: Amen.
0: Mavis, may the Lord go before you.
1: Amen.
0: And Mepha, may the Lord go before you.
1: Amen.
0: Lead me, O God.
1: Lead me, O God.
0: Thank you, Jesus. Thomas, may the Lord go before you.
1: Amen.
0: Shout, lead me, O God.
1: Lead me, O God.
0: Elizabeth, may the Lord go before you.
1: Amen.
0: Lead me, O God.
1: Lead me, O God.
0: And someone, may the Lord go before you.
1: Amen.
0: Lead me, O God.
1: Lead me, O God.
0: Kofi Buahi, may the Lord go before you.
1: Amen.
0: Shout, lead me, O God.
1: Lead me, O God.
0: Kinsley, may the Lord go before you.
1: Amen.
0: Drop it, lead me, O God.
1: Lead me, O God.
0: Kennedy, may the Lord go before you.
1: Amen.
0: Lead me, O God.
1: Lead me, O God.
0: Kofi Buahi, may the Lord go before you.
1: Amen.
0: Lead me, O God.
1: Lead me, O God.
0: Irene, may the Lord go before you.
1: Amen.
0: Lead me, O God.
1: Lead me, O God.
0: Gifty, may the Lord go before you.
1: Amen.
0: Lead me, O God.
1: Lead me, O God.
0: Melody, may the Lord go before you.
1: Amen.
0: Lead me, O God.
1: Lead me, O God.
0: Kwachi, may the Lord go before you.
1: Amen.
0: Lead me, O God. Priscilla, may the Lord go before you. Lead you, O God. Maradabasha. He said the fire devoured before them. And behind them the flame burned. And the land that was before them was like that of the Garden of Eden. and behind them a desolate wilderness, and yet nothing shall escape them. This month, in the name of Jesus Christ, nothing will escape you.
1: Amen.
0: I said nothing will escape you.
1: Amen.
0: As loud as you are dropping your amen, I want to declare over somebody this morning. On the first day of the month, I came to declare over your life. As many that are dropping their comments and dropping your amen and responding in your homes, in your bedrooms, responding at your workplaces, at the offices, responding whilst you are driving, responding whilst you are listening, I see a manifestation of the spoken word of God coming to pass in your life. I see a reality of God in your life in the name of Jesus Christ.
1: Amen.
0: In this month, I declare in the name of Jesus Christ that may your life become a proof of God's glory.
1: Amen.
0: Let your life be a proof of God's mercy.
1: Amen.
0: In the seventh month, may the Lord have mercy on you.
1: Amen.
0: May your life become a proof of his mercy.
1: Amen.
0: In the name of Jesus Christ.
1: Amen.
0: You will become a proof of his glory.
1: Amen.
0: In this new month, may the Lord beautify your life.
1: Amen.
0: May the Lord clothe you with beauty.
1: Amen.
0: Oh my God, perfection of beauty, perfection of beauty, perfection of beauty, spiritual beauty. Let it adorn you.
1: Amen.
0: Let the beauty of the Lord adorn you.
1: Amen.
0: Let it clothe you like glory.
1: Amen.
0: In the name of Jesus Christ.
1: Amen.
0: In this new month, I prophesy that people will come and ask you, who is your God? People will come to your dwelling. They will come to your rescue. Your life will be beautiful.
1: Amen.
0: Your light will shine so bright.
1: Amen.
0: I speak over everyone's destiny this morning that from today may the light of God within you begin to brighten and be brightened and be brightened more.
1: Amen.
0: The glory of the Lord will be obvious in your life.
1: Amen.
0: I pray for somebody in the name of Jesus that the Lord will remember you for good.
1: Amen.
0: The Lord remember you to do you good.
1: Amen.
0: In the name of Jesus Christ.
1: Amen.
0: Weeping may endure for a night, but joy comes in the morning. I declare your season of joy.
1: Amen.
0: Weeping is over.
1: Amen.
0: You will not weep over your loved ones.
1: Amen.
0: In this month, you will not mourn over your children.
1: Amen.
0: Your children will not bury you.
1: Amen.
0: Neither will you bury your children.
1: Amen.
0: You will not bury your spouse.
1: Amen.
0: In the name of Jesus Christ, your life is preserved.
1: Amen.
0: Your life is preserved.
1: Amen.
0: Your life is preserved.
1: Amen.
0: Your life is preserved.
1: Amen.
0: In this new month, I speak over somebody's life that the everlasting doors of limitation and stagnation be lifted up from you.
1: Amen.
0: Everlasting doors of limitations and obstructions and stagnations, let them be lifted.
1: Amen.
0: He said, now lift up your heads, all ye gates, and be ye lifted up, ye everlasting doors, that the King of glory may come in. In this new day of the seventh month, I declare that every gate be lifted over you.
1: Amen.
0: Every everlasting doors be open.
1: Amen.
0: Everlasting doors of limitation.
1: Amen.
0: Be broken over your life.
1: Amen.
0: Stagnations be broken over your life.
1: Amen.
0: In the name of Jesus Christ,
1: amen.
0: We stand on the altar of prayer.
1: Amen.
0: And we declare that new opportunities be open.
1: Amen.
0: Doors be open.
1: Amen.
0: Doors be open.
1: Amen.
0: Doors be open.
1: Amen.
0: Doors open. Be open.
1: Amen.
0: Monumental opportunities.
1: Amen.
0: In the name of Jesus Christ.
1: Amen.
0: Scholarship doors,
1: amen,
0: be open.
1: Amen.
0: Traveling doors,
1: amen,
0: be open.
1: Amen.
0: In the name of Jesus.
1: Amen.
0: This man made the Lord do something that has never been done.
1: Amen.
0: In your life. Rasotakata. Rabandakato. Lebarosete. Rasorabakata. I declare that this month may you break new grounds.
1: Amen.
0: May the Lord do a new thing in your life this month.
1: Amen.
0: The old song shall be erased.
1: Amen.
0: The old trouble shall be erased.
1: Amen.
0: May the Lord do a new thing in your life.
1: Amen.
0: Drop it and say, oh God, my Father,
1: oh God, my
0: do
1: Father,
0: a new thing in my life.
1: Oh,
0: in the name of Jesus,
1: I
0: pray for somebody today,
1: amen,
0: that the old song shall be erased from your life.
1: Amen.
0: it shall be rest from your lips.
1: Amen.
0: Because the Lord has done it again.
1: Amen.
0: Somebody will say the Lord has done it again. You will say that the Lord has done it again. That is going to be your testimony.
1: Amen.
0: I said that is going to be your story.
1: Amen.
0: That is going to be your new song.
1: Amen.
0: That the Lord has done it again.
1: Amen.
0: When I didn't know, he has done it again.
1: Amen.
0: When I had given up, he has done it again.
1: Amen.
0: When I did not have any hope, he has done it again.
1: Amen.
0: This shall be your song.
1: Amen.
0: If you believe it, shout a big amen.
1: Amen.
0: That the Lord has done it again.
1: Amen.
0: He has done it for you.
1: Amen.
0: He has done it for Tina.
1: Amen.
0: He has done it for Evans.
1: Amen.
0: He has done it for Gifty.
1: Amen.
0: He has done it for Kennedy.
1: Amen.
0: He has done it for Kofi.
1: Amen.
0: He has done it for Jeffy.
1: Amen.
0: He has done it for Micah. He has done it for Janet.
1: Amen.
0: He has done it for Daniel.
1: Amen.
0: He has done it again.
1: Amen.
0: That will be your story.
1: Amen.
0: That the Lord has done it again. This morning I pray for somebody that you refuse to remain small.
1: Amen.
0: And this new month you will not be small.
1: Amen.
0: I see the Lord enlarging you on every side.
1: Amen.
0: Be enlarged on every side.
1: Amen.
0: Be enlarged on every side.
1: Amen.
0: Enter into your greatness.
1: Amen.
0: Enter into your greatness.
1: Amen.
0: I said enter into your greatness.
1: Amen.
0: Enter into your greatness.
1: Amen.
0: Enter into your greatness.
1: Amen.
0: Enlarge on every side.
1: Amen.
0: Enlarge on every side.
1: Amen.
0: May the Lord favor your cause.
1: Amen.
0: May the Lord favor your cause.
1: Amen.
0: May the Lord favor your cause.
1: Amen.
0: May the Lord favor your cause.
1: Amen.
0: Every step along the way,
1: amen,
0: shall be a God step.
1: Amen.
0: Every move of your life,
1: amen,
0: shall be a God move.
1: Amen.
0: Every decision,
1: amen,
0: shall be a God decision.
1: Amen.
0: Whatever you make,
1: amen,
0: whatever road you take,
1: amen,
0: the Lord shall be there.
1: Amen.
0: The Lord shall be there.
1: Amen.
0: Jehovah Shammah,
1: amen,
0: the Lord shall be there.
1: Amen.
0: Jehovah Shammah,
1: amen,
0: the Lord shall be there.
1: Amen.
0: I don't know who is dropping the comment, but it is working for you.
1: Amen.
0: Wherever you are connected from, I pray for somebody that in this new month, every plan of your enemy will fall.
1: Amen.
0: Their plans will fail.
1: Amen.
0: Their plans will falter.
1: Amen.
0: I pray for Matilda, their plans will falter.
1: Amen.
0: I pray for Joseph, their plans will falter.
1: Amen.
0: I ran the katosha.
1: Amen.
0: I said their plans will falter.
1: Amen.
0: Boy, their plans over your life will falter. Anyone with evil will not come to you.
1: Amen.
0: Their intentions will go back to them.
1: Amen.
0: In the name of Jesus,
1: amen,
0: I declare you are covered by the blood.
1: Amen.
0: You and your household,
1: amen,
0: you are protected by the blood of Jesus.
1: Amen.
0: You are covered by the blood.
1: Amen.
0: You are covered by the blood.
1: Amen.
0: No evil will come near your dwelling.
1: Amen.
0: In the mighty name of Jesus, Rasota. I declare somebody this morning, enter into the blessings of the Lord this new month.
1: Amen.
0: Come on, drop it. I enter into the blessings of the Lord.
1: In
0: this new month, nothing can stop me. No hindrance, no obstacle can stop me. Shall I enter into the blessings of the Lord? Of the Lord this man, be blessed of the Lord. I declare, be blessed of the Lord. Be blessed of the Lord. Be blessed of the Lord. Be blessed of the Lord. Be blessed of the Lord. In this new month, the Lord shall not be a failure. You shall not be a failure at the edge of your success. You shall not be a failure at the edge of your success. Nothing will abort your breakthrough. Nothing will abort your next testimony. Nothing will break you down.
1: Amen.
0: In the name of Jesus Christ,
1: amen,
0: let the spirit of might and dominion to roar come upon you.
1: Amen.
0: You will stand at your gate and you will become a commander,
1: amen,
0: of the blessings of the Lord. Rasotakata,
1: amen,
0: you shall not be replaced.
1: Amen.
0: Oh my God, you're blessed. No power will take.
1: Amen.
0: What is yours will not be given to another.
1: Amen.
0: I pray in the name of Jesus Christ. You are blessed, no one will take.
1: Amen.
0: Say in this new matter, no one takes my place.
1: What is mine
0: shall be for me.
1: What is mine
0: shall be my portion.
1: No one takes
0: what belongs to me.
1: My place,
0: no one takes. In the name of Jesus, my name will not be replaced. Arabada katosa, Rapala katosa. I will be at the right place, at the right time, with the right people, doing the right thing. This month, I prophesy over my life. And nothing gets late. Nothing comes to me late. Nothing good comes to me late. My name will not be replaced.
1: Amen.
0: I will not be a substitute.
1: Amen.
0: I said I will not be a substitute.
1: Amen.
0: I will not be a doormat.
1: Amen.
0: This month I will not be a substitute.
1: Amen.
0: Come on, put your hand on your head right now. Everybody put your hand on your head. I nullify every form of delays in your life.
1: Amen.
0: The yoke of delay is broken in your life.
1: Amen.
0: Whether delay in marriage, delay in business, in finance, in education, delay whatsoever, I declare them broken now.
1: Amen.
0: I declare them broken now.
1: Amen.
0: I declare them broken now.
1: Amen.
0: In this new month, step into your case.
1: Amen.
0: Step into your case.
1: Amen.
0: Let your life be a glorious and a flourish one.
1: Amen.
0: He said that he shall be like a tree planted by the streams of living waters, whose leaves never wither.
1: Yes,
0: and whatsoever he doeth shall prosper.
1: Amen.
0: Therefore I declare prosperity.
1: Amen.
0: Flourish in the course of your God.
1: Amen.
0: Increase in the course of your God.
1: Amen.
0: In the name of Jesus Christ.
1: Amen.
0: May the hand of the Lord rest upon you.
1: Amen.
0: May the hand of his perfection rest upon you.
1: Amen.
0: In the name of Jesus.
1: Amen.
0: In the name of Jesus.
1: Amen.
0: May the God of awesome wonder begin to make your life a wonder.
1: Amen.
0: And let men see and glorify his name.
1: Amen.
0: In the name of Jesus Christ.
1: Amen.
0: This month may protocols be broken for you.
1: Amen.
0: In the name of Jesus.
1: Amen.
0: In this new month may protocols be broken on your behalf.
1: Amen.
0: Rabbi Yasha, what they said, they have said it is not possible. Let there be possibility.
1: Amen.
0: Where they have said it is not possible, let there be a possibility.
1: Amen.
0: In the name of Jesus Christ.
1: Amen.
0: You will be visited with unexpected health.
1: Amen.
0: Your story will turn to glory.
1: Amen.
0: Barrenness into fruitfulness.
1: Amen.
0: I said your story will turn into glory.
1: Amen.
0: I don't know who I'm praying and prophesying for. I said your story will turn into glory.
1: Amen.
0: Radaboska Parianda Lesete Katakatos Rapanda Gados. This month you will not be disappointed.
1: Amen.
0: You will not be disappointed.
1: Amen.
0: I cough off ideas that will increase your life.
1: Amen.
0: Ideas that will increase your life.
1: Amen.
0: Ideas that will that are life transforming.
1: Amen.
0: Let them begin to come.
1: Amen.
0: Ideas that will make you a blessing to the world.
1: Amen.
0: That will make you a helper to somebody.
1: Amen.
0: And ideas that will bring glory and honor to God.
1: Amen.
0: Let it sit upon your tabernacle.
1: Amen.
0: Let it sit upon your tabernacle.
1: Amen.
0: I rebuke the devourer.
1: Amen.
0: In this new month, no money eating demon will gain entrance into your finances.
1: Amen.
0: I said no money eating demon will gain entrance into your finances.
1: Amen.
0: I declare an increase in your financial status.
1: Amen.
0: I declare an increase in your financial status.
1: Amen.
0: Receive it right now.
1: I receive it.
0: Just as Mordecai received a sudden intervention, may your life receive a sudden intervention this new month. I don't know who I'm praying for, but as you drop your comments, so shall it be.
1: Amen.
0: May you receive divine intervention.
1: Amen.
0: Sudden intervention.
1: Amen.
0: Sudden intervention.
1: Amen.
0: Timely help.
1: Amen.
0: Timely help.
1: Amen.
0: Help will come to you.
1: Amen.
0: When you most need it.
1: Oh, yes. Oh, yes.
0: I said, may help come to you.
1: Amen.
0: When you most need it.
1: Amen.
0: Men will ensure you receive what you need.
1: Amen.
0: Can I prophesy?
1: Yes, sir.
0: as a man will ensure you receive what you need.
1: Amen.
0: You will not be put to shame.
1: Amen.
0: Because money will multiply in your hands.
1: Amen.
0: From today, may money multiply in your hands.
1: Amen.
0: In the name of Jesus Christ.
1: Amen.
0: The Lord make you rich.
1: Amen.
0: Without adding sorrows to your life. May the Lord make you rich.
1: Amen.
0: Without adding sorrows to your life.
1: Amen.
0: In the mighty name of Jesus.
1: Amen.
0: In this new month, with the greatness of his power, may you subdue every demon.
1: Amen.
0: Every power.
1: Amen.
0: Break free.
1: Amen.
0: Break free.
1: Amen.
0: In the name of Jesus Christ.
1: Amen.
0: Let the hand of preservation
1: Amen.
0: Be upon you.
1: Amen.
0: I declare this month, that it shall be your month of approval.
1: Amen.
0: The Lord will approve you.
1: Amen.
0: Men will approve you.
1: Amen.
0: The visas will be approved.
1: Amen.
0: The contract will be approved.
1: Amen.
0: Great things have been approved.
1: Amen.
0: Let it be your month of supernatural approval.
1: Amen.
0: The Lord will do great things this month.
1: Amen.
0: Opportunities are opening.
1: Amen.
0: Opportunities that will move you to the greater level of your life. In the name that is above every other name.
1: Amen.
0: Somebody lift up your hand and say, Lord, we thank you.
1: Lord, we thank you.
0: We honor you.
1: We honor you.
0: We bless your name.
1: We bless your name.
0: For what you have done.
1: For what you have done.
0: This month in my life.
1: To you alone.
0: Be all the glory.
1: Be all the glory.
0: Great things.
1: Great things.
0: You have done.
1: And greater things.
0: You will do.
1: In the name of Jesus.
0: What a blessing.
1: What
0: an honor.
1: Hallelujah.
0: What a privilege.
1: Hallelujah.
0: That we stand. Hallelujah.
1: Hallelujah.
0: This morning we want to celebrate God with our substance, thanking God on the first day of the month. And prophetically, this is what I want you to do. We are in the seventh month. So I'm encouraging and trusting God that at least every one of you, your least offering should have 77 or 70. That represent the seventh month, 77. The least offering that you want to give this morning in Thanksgiving is that I'm trusting God to take care of me this month. Therefore, I'm entrusting into his hand my life represented with 77 or 70. 77 or 70. I want everyone, at least that should be your seventh prophetic seed that you are giving to the Lord as a form of thanksgiving. Just go ahead, bless your seed and give unto the Lord. Believe God for something great coming your way, that his word concerning your life will not elude you. You can go ahead and say, Pastor, I want to support prayer line as well with my seed, with my tithe, with whatever that God has blessed me with. You can give in any amount, whatever, soever. But prophetically, listen, the prophetic seed, it's 77 or 70. That's the prophetic seed. But apart from that, you want to say, Pastor, this is my thanksgiving seed. This is my tithe. This is what I'm giving in support of God's work. And you can give in any amount. You can give in any amount. Just go ahead and show your love, show your appreciation to God. But prophetically, those who want to move in line with the prophetic agenda that God has set before you, you want to say, Pastor, I want to sow 77, I want to sow 70 or 77 right now. But then apart from that, this is my thanksgiving, which you can give in any amount. This is my tithe that I'm sending to support the work of God. Go ahead and send it. Pray over it right now as I pray with you. Spirit of God, we thank you for the life of your people. We give you glory for the grace that you have endowed us on the first month, oh God. Our seed, our finances, our hearts will glorify you. As we give in honor and in expectation of what you are going to do this month. You said that the journey of 1,000 miles begins with the right step. Everyone that is giving this morning will never lack this month. Anyone that is trusting God for anything, for rent, for school fees, for whatsoever, I pray that, Father, you make a way. Let your hand of perfection perfect that which concerns our finances. In the mighty name of Jesus, make a way for everyone that is trusting you. Wherever they are, whether on radio, on Facebook, wherever they are connected, as they connect with their seed, Let what they have never experienced before, this month be their portion. Thank you, Father. Thank you, Jesus. Thank you, Holy Spirit, for this moment of blessing upon your people. And we know that our lives will never be the same. In Jesus, the blessed name, let the people of God shout a big amen.
1: Amen.
0: Amazing. Kindly go ahead and then send your cedar to 0244-99-1294. 0244-99-1294 or 020-995-9090. 020-995-9090. 0244-99-1294. Quickly go ahead and be a blessing. You want to say prophetic cedar or Thanksgiving cedar or this is my tithe, Pastor. I'm so blessed by prayer line and I want to thank God for your life and every blessing that God is giving through you. And I'm so grateful that this month it shall be a glorious month. The Lord will do more with my life. Go ahead and be a blessing as well. Go ahead and be a blessing. May the Lord bless you and your seed and bless whatever you give in, even to the glory of the Father. And let the people of God shout a big amen.
1: Amen.
0: Please be reminded that God willing, on Friday night is our momentum night. And we'll tell you more about it tomorrow. Momentum, grace for the month of July. Meet us at the prayer center, the Miracle Manor Church, the place where God dwells. And grace will abound. That will give you supersonic speed for the month of July. Your life is never the same again. God bless you for the opportunity to be part of your life all your day. Amen. Thank you, Jesus.
2: Proved the opening of safe corridors for civilians in Al Ubaid. But Amnesty says it has identified RSF commanders responsible for violations of international law and is stressing the need for accountability.
3: The Taliban in Afghanistan say they've carried out strikes on targets along the border with Pakistan. Several people are said to have been injured in the attack in Balochistan province. Ambrasan Etirajan reports.
4: The Pakistani military said it had shot down four rudimentary drones along the border in Balochistan province. It warned that it would respond to any continued provocation by the Afghan Taliban. There has been no independent confirmation of the two competing versions. On Sunday, Pakistan carried out airstrikes against what it said were militant hideouts in Afghanistan. Pakistan accuses Kabul of providing safe havens to insurgents attacking its forces. The Taliban deny the accusation.
3: Venezuelans have told the BBC of their anger and frustration at the country's response to the devastating twin earthquake a week ago. Nearly 2,000 have been confirmed dead so far, and thousands of families are still searching for their loved ones. Dozens of international rescue teams have been deployed to Venezuela to help. On Tuesday, a Jordanian team pulled a three-year-old boy out of the rubble where he'd been trapped for 6 days. BBC News. The artificial intelligence firm Anthropic says it will start restoring access globally to two of its most powerful AI tools after the US government lifted export restrictions. Anthropic built the Fable 5 and Mythos 5 models using its chatbot Claude. However, Washington suspended worldwide access to them over concerns they could be used by hackers to exploit cybersecurity weaknesses. Anthropic said it would begin removing the limits on Wednesday. New data says global ocean surface temperatures in June were the highest on record and that warming is likely to continue to escalate over the next few months. Scientists at the EU's climate monitor Copernicus say the figures cap off an unprecedented period of ocean warming witnessed this year. They've warned an imminent El Nino event will throw in even more uncertainty and proliferate the increase. Increased ocean temperatures can cause flash flooding, rising sea levels and droughts. Co-host Mexico are through to the round of 16 at the Men's World Cup following a 2-0 victory over Ecuador. Goals from Julian Quiñones and Raul Jimenez secured the win at a fully packed Mexico City stadium. Earlier, France beat Sweden 3-0 to reach the next round. The BBC's Adam Wild has the details.
5: What an impressive statement it was from France. They have been excellent so far in the group stages. 3 wins from 3 in the group stages. They're up against Sweden, who finished 3rd in their group. But this was, on paper, a tricky tie. But they were quite brilliant. They'd already hit the post twice by the time Kylian Mbappe scored his first just before half-time. So he scored a 2nd just after the break. And then a 3rd, guess who? Mbappe again. That draws him now level with Argentina's Lionel Messi in the race for the golden boot.
3: In the early kickoff, Erling Haaland scored a late winner to send Norway through against Ivory Coast. BBC News.
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12: In the book of Psalm, chapter 63, verse 1, David said, "Early will I seek thee." Abraham was an early riser. Joshua was an early riser. Moses was an early riser. Jesus prayed early in the morning. David also prayed early in the morning. What about you? Be an early riser as you join God's servant, the pastor, Obadjoy Obing, on prayer line on Love 99.5 FM from Mondays through to Fridays, 2 a.m. to 5 a.m. each day. 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

0: Welcome back to Yeah, That's a Pepper Thing. First up, we've got Harrison wrapping his Dr. Pepper in a tiny quilt so it feels at home. Oh, how tender. That's a Pepper Thing! And over to Becca, who's whispering affirmations to her can.
1: You're sweet. 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You're the best thing I ever poured over ice.
0: She swears it makes it taste better. It's not a science thing, but it's a Pepper Thing! Why do they all do it? All for that sweet, delicious, truly one-of-a-kind taste of Dr. Pepper. It's a Pepper Thing!

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2: Money has a language, and there is a wealth system the world cannot teach you. 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It begins in the Word. In the beginning, before markets existed,

0: before currencies were minted, a kingdom economy was already written, and Prophet John Anoche wields the key. Prophet John Anoche is bringing the revelation how money works in the kingdom. 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How money works in the kingdom. The prophet is ready. Are you? See you there.
1: Our lives are found in you.
2: Word of life. Was it? Therefore, I was left alone when I saw this great vision.
3: Yes.
2: And no strength remained in me.
3: Mm-hmm.
2: For my vigor was turned into frailty in me.
3: Yes.
2: And I retained no strength.
3: Yes.
2: Yet I heard the sound of his words.
3: Words.
2: Mm-hmm. Mm-hmm. And while I heard the sound of his words, I was in a deep sleep on my face.
3: Okay.
2: With my face to the ground.
3: Mm-hmm. Let's go.
2: Suddenly, a hand touched me, which made me tremble on my knees and on the palms of my hands.
3: Yes.
2: And he said to me.
3: And he said to Daniel.
2: Oh, Daniel. Man greatly beloved.
3: Man greatly beloved. Yes.
2: Understand the words that I speak to you.
3: Understand, they speak words. Understand the words that I speak to you.
2: And stand upright.
3: Stand upright, yes.
2: For I have now been sent to you.
3: Mm-hmm.
2: While he was speaking this word to me, I stood trembling. Then he said to me, do not fear, Daniel.
3: Mm-hmm.
2: For from the first day that you set your heart to understand and to humble yourself before your God.
3: So fasting, and that kind of fasting was humbling himself before God and to understand the mysteries of what God was doing. Mm-hmm. Okay, let's go. And so hunger, when hunger is created in you, it causes divine revelations to come to you. Let's go ahead.
2: And to humble yourself before your God, your words were heard, and I've come because of your words.
3: Your words were heard. That means this guy is not coming from any other angelic heaven. He's coming from the throne room. He understands. Do you understand what it means when somebody is heard? When you read the Bible, you can understand the technology of God for hearing prayer at the altar level. Now, 13th, let's go.
2: But the prince of the kingdom of Persia withstood
3: me. So when he was coming, and he got to the prince of the Persia, which is the angelic heaven, in the second, you see, when you start from first, second heaven, in the structure, because it's like, when you want to consider the heavens, there are a lot, each of them, so you can actually see. When I talk about them, you take a 1, 2, 3. Okay, 1, 2, 3. Then, so 1, 2, 3, 4 now. Then the fifth. Then the sixth is where, which is called the third heavens. But all the angelic heavens is considered one because 1, 2, 3. Because it's actually regions before you see the atmosphere. That's the parting that you see. Yeah, so if somebody want to count, that's it. But if you want to count the realms or the dimensions, You count the pit of hell, the pit, the hell, the lower region, because the depths. Then you count the underworld. Then you count the earth, it's three. That's what the earth is, the three-dimensional world. 1, 2, 3. Then the fourth dimension, the spirit space, which manufactures, is like the womb of, mm-hmm. the womb that it gets into time. Then from there you get to the fifth. Yes, the fifth, sixth, and then the seventh. That's how when people talk about dimension, if you want to really talk about this type of dimension, it's actually realms. That's what, the realm of the spirit. That's why I don't say that dimension of the spirit, the realm of the spirit. But in the spirit, go into dimensions. On earth, there are dimensions. In the pits, to the same. So that's why in the pits, Sheol has compartments for the pit of hell and has the tunnel. Then it has where the Abraham bosom were. You get it? Then we have the tunnel where it goes out. It goes out. The manufacturing of darkness. That's where it is. There, everything that goes out there unwanted in every air, gaseous air, on the air, that's where it passes out. So that's why some of them have been locked, suspended, and they are being punished perpetually. And they've been there being punished. And you can be privy to see those things. In fact, in going to the lower depths, there are gates that personally, that spiritually, you can see that saints of God, that we are all in the church, some of them, their spirits are the one holding keys and manning some of the gates. So some of the ladies, they are always praying. That's the work they are doing. So if God wants a man of God to go to depths before you can actually be exalted, to understand the humility of purpose. Otherwise, you will fool on earth when God shows you enough things. For me, if somebody insults me in their room, I can sermon you and deal with you. The way I have seen God sermon people, once upon a time, Elohim called, maybe he mentioned Chris. And every human being or every soul which is called Chris and spirit called Chris, all of them started floating into the air, gelling together unto a region to stand before the Lord to hear what he will say. And yet they didn't see Elohim, but the power of his call. So everybody now is going in the spirit form. So you may be asleep, but he's called you, you're coming. Then he mentioned Chris Gbedema. So all the rest now are lowered because they are not the ones he's speaking, he's going to speak to. Come back to be restored. Then he now speaks to Chris Gbedema as he wanted him to appear. So when God says Chris, even a tree which is Chris will appear. That's how powerful, you see, that is what the Bible said, the divine nature. It's not something you can liken to anything. That you go and take a kuyaba and say, this is my God. That's why, like, if you get to the spirit, this thing, you discard them. Like, you understand? Like, it's something like madness. Yes. That's why we should shun these things and go to perfection, the Bible says. It will tell you who God is. So if you have his power and you are developing, sometimes when we speak like this, somebody might think that, it is some kind of other power. Listen, we are more powerful than you ever think. You don't know our power. A believer's power, you have no idea. You carry the same authority of Christ. You carry the same power of the Holy Ghost. Use it well. It's the understanding that you need. So you've done whatever you do. I bring you that Jesus said, anyone who wish that I will not reign before them, let me bring them here and cut them off. Do you think it's a physical cutting off?
2: No.
3: So I actually speak, call you by the Spirit of God. And then you are slashed off. Now, when we are prophesying, we do some things you don't understand. Somebody whose father is dead and sometimes he's in the holy place. Sometimes the person is suffering in hell. Do you know what happens? If you don't get there, you can't actually minister like that. You can only see that the father is dead. That's it. But the father is dead. The time God was taking me, Jesus himself took me to watch hell, how it is, the pit, and all of that. Remember, you know, then once upon a time, he takes me there, and then he leaves. He just starts spending himself somewhere to see what I would do. So I would never say something like, Lord, don't take me here again. No, no, he showed me something. So in the prophetic ministration, it will come to a point where I'll be able to tell you that your father is telling me that to warn you because I see him in the pit of hell, but I won't speak it because of the wisdom of God. Mm-hmm. Yes. But I'm standing in the congregation of the Lord, and the eye of the Lord opens unto a region, underworld, and I see pets, and I see somebody there, and I see, whose name is this? He was this too. He died this date. Everything has been printed for him there, and he's suffering. You be very careful because God is with you, and we warn people, they don't listen. But the most ones that we will reveal and interpret to you is the ones who are in the holy place, which the Lord took me there once to check how the place is like. So that's why sometimes when people are talking, we don't talk. Whatever we know, we keep quiet because the church, even though it's in the end times, we must get the understanding of where Jesus has placed us and where he wants us to get to. Where we have to get to. How can witches and wizards just pluck leaves and sit on it and you'll be in UK. And you are a believer. Your son is in school in UK and witches are there going to do, and you cannot, by the Spirit of God, defend your son there. It's an error. So if it were me, John Anochi, the reason why you know that this prophet is powerful is because me, I'll go and defend him. So I'll be praying, he will see me, he will have a dream and see me that I came to slap somebody from there. It will be a dream to him, but it is something I spoke into it. So the moment I stretch forth my hand, in the name of Jesus, my son is protected. Even if I have his picture, I speak like that, he will experience my presence there. You see, we need to understand that we are spirit beings dwelling in a physical body, but we war in the spirit. The Bible says it to us, but we don't seem to believe. He says, you have to understand that for though we walk in the flesh, we do not war after the flesh. What does it mean when you do not war after the flesh? Have you sat down to understand what it means? But even though we walk in the flesh, so you might see me driving in the flesh, walking in the flesh, you know, handshaking with you. Hey, but I'm on a different assignment. That one you must know, otherwise you make a mistake. God cannot be talking to me, a human being who can't call telekoma in a sofupa halishishalahata and gepelita and kopahaya. It can't happen. It can't happen. That I hear the audible voice of God. Where I started hearing his voice and I will fall. Until he groomed me to have this capacity where he speaks and I'm standing and I'm revived. That if even evil spirits, when they salute you, and a mere man who doesn't even know Jesus want to come and tempt you, and you want to be gentle with that. No way. I'll teach you something small, they say you are not good. Small, something small. Yes. Something just small. That is why, if you joke with me, I will tell you, you can be here for 1 week sleeping. Consecration you need. And the meditation of the word of God you need in order to drive them out. Easily. The faith is intact, the knowledge is intact. You cannot bow. They are men of God and they control you. You start having funny feelings in your balls and your sexual organs. Even the women, the same. So you crave for the other. When you are there, it starts coming. Okay? They just project it. So your thing is before them. And so they are supplying spirits to it. So when you are there, the feelings start coming. They are playing with it. And then you start. You start it. There was something we dealt with like that. So I want to make you understand. Sometimes when the prophet, we are discussing, this reason why we discussed before and all of that, because she has this prophetic spirit. She has to grow. She has to understand. In the past, her mind was not so. She challenges a lot. But as she started having understanding and seeing vividly this, that she now understands some things. So sometimes when we discuss, it's like some of the things are too deep. But she has to be able to get it. That's the point. So like, she becomes wow. You see, but my message is not wow because she's had known, seen those things. And it makes you strong in the spirit. And God will want to leave a state to you. But if you are not strong and will leave a state to you, and they can manipulate your mind, you yourself, you can be manipulated and walk out, and they will come and take over the place. Now, let's go ahead. As I'm describing, a lot of people are in the, they are actually counting their blessings one by one. They are resonating with it. Oh, yeah. You can be a man of God, you can be anybody. They don't care about. You see, the moment you become prayerless person, meditationless person, okay? You stop giving. You don't, the altar is not working. You stop it. There are certain evil spirits. Just by keeping yourself pure, meditation and praying and keeping yourself pure, overcome them. So if somebody is teaching you like that, I didn't give any money, but I didn't give any sacrifice, but I'm fine. There is a sacrifice that he has, but you don't have it. You don't have it. You, when you see a woman's anything, you are turned on. There are people that we are not like that. You don't turn their nothing on. You can't tell nothing. Like, do you understand the point now? You see, that's why you need to go deeper and understand something so that you get it. And I told you something. If you think that, oh, me, I'm strong. Listen. Get disciples, ladies, and all of that. All sizes of them, shape and form, sexy, and all of that. And still maintain your composure. They themselves, they will tell other people that this guy, this is who he is. Do you understand? Yes. The devil won't come and test you again about it because he knows that I'm far away in testing it. I'm far away in testing it. You won't get him. You won't get him. You won't get him. You people, I'll tell you stories later on. Now, I'm supposed to read it. Let's see. So the place that the devil was, he started forming his nations there. So he'll call Persia. He has seen that, he has information that God was going to end. One of the things that you have to know is that when Gabriel them and the other angels received the word and they are administrating it, there were those who were sent who turned themselves to be angel of light. And they will go and steal the information and come and tell Satan. Do you know that? So he was able to now manipulate the place, cause havoc. That's why he was causing havoc there. It was not beyond the clouds of God. It was where the region of the angels were. And he was accusing his brethren. Because Satan is not our brother. He's an angel. Angel can't be our brother. He was accusing his brethren. His brethren is Gabriel Dems and Michael Dems and the rest. Uriah and the rest of them who are there. And the angels, I'm tempted to mention some of them. So they are there. All of them, their names happens to reveal a character of God. And there are billions of them. So can you imagine God, how his functionalities are plenty? It's too small to reveal all the things about who God is. And that's why he's a mystery. That's what the Bible is, the mystery of God. Yeah. Each angel. So they fell. So some of them, when they saw them, they sack all of them together. Sack all of them. Because they wanted to understand prophecy and how they can use their dark powers to manipulate prophecy whilst they were still maintaining there. So before Jesus will be born, the moment they saw John the Baptist as a sign, they cast him down. So John the Baptist was the sign of the devil's defeat. So he hated him so much so that you have to cut your head. They hated him, Papa. But you could notice that when he was in his assignment, they could not touch him. The moment he was done, that's why they arrested him to prison. He was done. Jesus was now taking over. He was done. That's when they were able to arrest him. If you see the two witnesses in the Bible said they, immediately they are done with the assignment. That's when they are able to touch them. But in the days of their prophecy and their power, anybody that went to them, they kill you. They never spent. Some people can move, shift elements, turn waters. They are worse when they speak. You burn in fire. And I told you that when you can be burning, but we don't see any fire. The way I'm blowing somebody, obviously, empire physically, but soon, wounded, unless you have a healing power to heal it. So understand the things that I'm telling you, right? Good. Please get it, understand it. Shaka Payanda. So they build the Persian world. Grecian were there. And those worlds were all Gentile worlds being formed. But God said they all have to come before his kingdom will come. They took over all of them. So they were coming to announce the kind of thing that will be happening. This one will come before this one. This one will come before this one. This one will come before this one. But, so the prince of Persia, the kingdom of Persia, they had established it there in the region of the realm of what? The devil's domain. In their principality realm. So when he got there, passing, because you need to pass before clearance. So they were always fighting with them. So they needed Michael, Gabriel, to fight for them. And the Holy One was coming. It's not like they were able to beat him. He says they were withstanding because it's like they are preventing me from bringing revelation to you. So I was fighting them. Now Satan has been cast down. So if you are praying that God, any principality in the air who stops my revelation, come out. You are fooling because they've been cast down. There's nobody there again. One Jesus went through the structure of heaven. Do you understand the point now? Mm-hmm. There was no obstruction, destruction. There's nobody who could fight and engage his angels. No. Michael and his angels stood and fought with the dragon and his angels and cast him down. Remember, he had grown and become, the dragon is a term for how powerful he had become in terms of the rank of angels he has won to himself. Do you understand the point now? Mm. So he was now sitting, his throne had become more powerful, like very powerful, because he had a lot of angels. His tail is his deception. If somebody is using his tail, it means he uses back door. So he deceived a lot of them into joining him to rebel. So that was why it was not his mouth, it was his tail, drew a third of the angelic world, not all the spirit beings of God, no. In fact, the rank above, he could not get there, as the Bible has indicated. So he couldn't have won anybody from there. Because how can you be higher than him and then you come and kowtow to him? Mm-hmm. You must be a fool to do that. And in the realm of the spirit, remember I've told you that when there's a warfare, the one that ranks like you is the one who's going to fight with you. If you like to watch the Chinese movies, the ones who have been fighting, if they are fighting, it's like somebody must be at par. They are the ones who are the farthest. They don't come to fight. I hope you understand. Mm-hmm. Yes. Because their cultivation is high or higher. Yes. So there might be a young man who is mafia. He's cultivated even above the fathers, but he's hiding it. And usually it depends on they refer to it as their soul or something. Word of life.
0: Money has a language, and there is a wealth system the world cannot teach you. There is a financial intelligence that doesn't begin on Wall Street. It begins in the Word. In the beginning, before markets existed, before currencies were minted, a kingdom economy was already written. And Prophet John Anoche wields the key. Prophet John Anoche is bringing the revelation how money works in the kingdom. This is a prophetic download for business owners, entrepreneurs, executives, and every believer seeking the power to get wealth and financial prosperity. 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How money works in the kingdom. The prophet is ready. Are you? See you there.
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5: Hallelujah.

Hello there. Today's the 1st of July. Oh, yes. Today's the first day of July, the beginning of the second half of the year. Now, this is more than a change of date. It is a divine reminder that as long as there is breath in your lungs, there is still hope for your tomorrow. Now, the first 6 months may have, tested your strength. You may have lost opportunities, faced heartbreaks, buried loved ones, struggled financially, or watched your dreams delayed. But never confuse a delay with a denial. Your story is not over. Let every challenge you have faced become the foundation upon which you build your greatest victory. As we step into this new month, let us leave behind fear, doubt, hatred, laziness, and excuses. Let us embrace faith, hard work, discipline, kindness, and courage. Now, every great destiny is built one day at a time. July is not just another month, it is another opportunity to write a better story, to create a better future, and to become a better version of yourself. No matter how slowly you think you are moving, never stop moving. No matter how many times life has knocked you down, rise one more time, because the person who refuses to give up can never be defeated. May this month bring you peace where there has been trouble, strength where there has been weakness, open doors where there have been closed ones, and hope where there has been despair. Welcome to July. Welcome to your season of renewal. Welcome to the second half of the year. Make every day count. I wish you well. Happy new month to you. Well, the rains are still coming down, So isolated thunderstorms with an overcast are expected this morning. Temperature is at 24 degrees Celsius. Humidity is at 88%. Precipitation is at 23%. Wind is blowing at 8 kilometers per hour. It will be cloudy this afternoon with isolated thunderstorms. Temperature will be at 28 degrees Celsius. Humidity, that will drop to 71%. Precipitation will rise to 32%. Wind will continue to blow at 8 kilometers per hour. It will be mostly cloudy in the evening, with passing showers as temperature will settle at 23 degrees Celsius. And that's your weather for today.

0: 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They are into savings accounts, current accounts, Susu accounts, plus fixed deposit accounts. They also give out loans, so they have available commercial loans and overdrafts, salary loans for both government workers and, of course, the private worker. They have the pensioners loan for all the pensioners who need loans. They also have the Simisu loan, that's a top-up. 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If you go to Amansia Community Bank PLC, they're giving out funeral loans. You don't need to have an account with the bank. Just go there and get a funeral loan for that funeral. If you're a church, listen, they have an Asorin Puto loan available, plus a Susu loan that is available for all the Susu contributors. Now, all this come with flexible and affordable interest rates. They also are into digital banking services, so they have the ATM services, the Ghana Pay services. That is where they link your mobile money wallet to your bank account. They also have the mobile money service, the Easy service. They're also into money transfer, you know. Now they have the domestic one, it is called iTrans. Yes, iTrans is the domestic one. It is available everywhere in Ghana. Then they have the foreign one that include RIA, Unity Link, and Western Union. But the branches are all over. Their head office can be found at Antoine Chrome. But their branches at Masun Kwanta, Masu Edubia, Masu Datano, Bekoi Ashanti, that one is near the post office, at Anya Kwanta on the Kumasi Obuasi Road, at Akokeri on the Akokeri College of Education campus, at Roman Hill here in Kumasi at Kote Station, at Asimkas campus, at Ahondo Atika Junction, at Santasu Pukuwai School campus, and at Sofo Line at the new transport terminal. Please call them on 0247-200013. And for complaints, you can reach them on 050-164-6414. Why don't you also visit www.amansiabank.com or info@amansiabank.com for more information. To give you this extra information, Amansia Community Bank PLC is one of the foremost formidable banks in the Shanti region. It was certified to commence business or operations in the region on the 22nd of October 1983. And currently, they're the best community bank in Kumasi. Talk to them. On Monday, we looked at Biposo in the Bosumtwi district, where illegal mining activities are ongoing. In fact, we learned that places like Konkomba and, of course, Yase, which are communities also in the district, have also been, you know, faced with galamsey activities. It raises serious concerns about the safety of our environment, the protection of our water bodies, our tourist sites, the enforcement of laws, and the effectiveness of the fight against galamsey. Now, for years, Ghanaians have watched as rivers have turned brown, forests have disappeared, farmlands have been destroyed, and communities have been left to, you know, deal with the environmental and economic consequences of the menace. Meanwhile, successive governments, you know, have promised action, security agencies have carried out operations, yet the conversation on galamsey activities refuses to go away. So this morning, we'll revisit the concerns of the galamsey activity ongoing in the Bosumtwi district. What is being done to stop it? Has there been any action, any investigations? Because it's about the future of our land and the responsibility we all share in protecting it. Today, we want to know what investigations have been conducted, what actions have been taken, and what assurances can be given to the people of Ashanti and Ghana that our natural resources will be protected without fear or favor. Unfortunately, Cote d'Ivoire have been kicked out of the ongoing World Cup. They were kicked out by Norway yesterday. Let's hope that the game between England and DR Congo will be like Morocco and advance to the next stage of the competition. For that and more, stay tuned to the Love Sports Center with Steve Zando when he joins us around 7. Well, the breakdown will be on around 7:45. On the Super Morning Show, we continue with, you know, the concerns of the flooding in Accra. So far, 12 people have died. 470 people have been rescued. And there's more coming up your way on this on the Super Morning Show. Please stay tuned. Well, coming up shortly is the news at 6. It comes your way courtesy Holy Mosquito Spray and Quail. 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

0: Hello, good morning. 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Coming up this morning, Monday, flood victims spent 2 days stranded without shelter after disaster. Leaves more than 7,000 households affected.
1: I have lost all my clothes, including my uniforms, to the flood.
0: With more, as the Interior Minister raises concern over delayed demolition of illegal structures amid public resistance.
2: When the regional minister, current regional minister, and NADU were going around breaking down, you need to hear some of the comments. I invested in NDC. They didn't give me anything. Look at what they are now doing to my property.
0: Also this morning, minority leader calls for immediate dissolution of seven-member standing committee on flood following Monday's flood that killed 12 people as he demands full-scale investigation into the work.
3: Establish a parliamentary committee specifically mandated to investigate the conduct of the flood preparedness task force. What work, if any, the task force undertook since its establishment.
0: In business,
4: fuel prices to go down by a significant margin today as some oil marketing companies reveal it could be the biggest drop since 2020. We've got details on the Joy Business Report.
0: Well, we have these and more with me, Mamie Sinyamiche Thompson. Stay for details.

0: 2 days after devastating floods swept through parts of Accra, hundreds of victims are forced to spend nights without proper shelter as they wait for emergency support from NADMO. The floods, triggered by hours of torrential rainfall, have affected close to 8,000 households, displaced about 38,000 people and claimed at least 12 lives. At El Ajo in Accra, affected victims say they have been left stranded without anywhere to sleep. My colleague Collins Frimpong visited some of them at El Ajo.
1: For many residents of El Ajo and other flood-hit communities in Accra, the nightmare did not end when the floodwaters began to recede. 2 days after torrential rains unleashed one of the capital's devastating floods in recent times, thousands of families are forced to pass the night without proper shelter.
2: Yesterday, we were supported by some neighbors whose building have not been collapsed. So they helped us to reach everywhere in numbers. So we divided ourselves. So we slept with them
3: yesterday.
1: For children barely 3 years old, the aftermath of the floods has become a fight for comfort and safety. With homes destroyed and families displaced, some young children are now forced to spend cold nights in open spaces, exposed to harsh weather conditions as their parents search for shelter.
4: Where is school? School.
5: Achere.
4: Na enoko school.
5: Achere.
4: Aden.
5: Acho mi school uniform nyafo.
4: O school uniform nyafo.
5: Eh.
1: I am a student, but I didn't go to school. I have lost all my clothes, including my uniforms, to the flood. For yesterday, I slept at my auntie's place, and I intend to sleep there today as well.
4: Sorry.
0: And that report by Collins Frimpong. Well, Interior Minister Mubarak Muntaka claims 350 million cedis promised by the president will be released to support victims and mitigate the damage caused by the flood. He spoke in parliament.
6: A total amount of 350 million is being targeted to be used to help in dealing with the challenges that we have. The Speaker, the president has instructed that 200 million will be targeting relief items to this close to over 10,000 households that have been affected across the whole coast. And the 150 will be used to mitigate the flood issues.
0: Well, the minister is, however, concerned over the reluctance of state agencies to demolish structures earmarked for removal, citing a lack of public support. On PM Express, the minister said resistance from affected residents has slowed the work of authorized agencies.
7: When the regional minister, current regional minister, and NADMO were going around breaking down, you need to hear some of the comments. I invested in NDC. They didn't give me anything. Look at what they are now doing to my property. Who did we get to be speaking for the regional minister? And NADMO? Nobody. So the regional minister, she's a politician. When she keeps hearing this kind of threatening noise, she begins to slow down. But if she was doing that as she was getting the community, cheering her up, coming out to support her, when these people are saying those, for lack of better, those rubbish, and she get people coming out to demonstrate in favor of what she's doing, you think that it will not strengthen her?
0: The minority in parliament is demanding that the 7-member flood task force to be investigated following Monday's incident. Chaired by Deputy Chief of Staff Dan Stan Dugby, it was commissioned by President Mahama in March 2025 to conduct a field assessment and coordinate government efforts on addressing the nation's perennial flooding. 15 months on, it is still unclear what the recommendations were and how the committee is addressing the challenge. But Minority Leader Alexander Panyuma and wants the committee scrutinized.
8: Yesterday's flooding is the clearest evidence that this task force produced no meaningful intervention on the ground. The minority is calling on this House to establish a parliamentary committee specifically mandated to investigate the conduct of the flood preparedness task force and the relevant government ministries and agencies in the lead up to this disaster.
0: Well, the minority leader also says the health minister must announce measures government is deploying to curb possible disease outbreaks that might result from the flood.
8: The minority is therefore pressing for an urgent and substantive briefing to this house by the Minister for Health, setting out precisely what steps are being taken to monitor affected communities for early signs of disease outbreak, what emergency sanitation, clean water and medical supplies have been deployed to flood hit areas, and what surveillance and rapid response systems are in place should an outbreak occur. This briefing must happen without delay. The country cannot afford a public health crisis compounding a disaster that was itself avoidable.
0: And here the minority leader, Alexander Fayumaki. Now, illegal miners have taken over one of the mountainous regions surrounding Lake Bosumtwi in the Ashanti region, threatening the ecosystem sustaining one of Ashanti region's major tourist attractions. Joy News can confirm deep excavation and mining of a hill at Biposu, one of the towns situated around Lake Bosumtwi, a few meters from the valley hosting the water source. Erastus Saridanko reports.
3: The illegal miners are digging gradually deep, eating into the only layer that separates this mountain from the valley of the lake. As far as gold goes, the illegal miners will continue to dig and dig until finally there is nothing left. And that will start leaking mining residue down this mountain into the valley of the lake itself.
9: The miners have laid pipes connected to a mechanized borehole, pumping water up one of the mountains surrounding the lake, using it to dig and wash for gold. They've already cleared a substantial part of the mountain, but they push on with the trajectory of the line trace of gold, leading them even close to the valley which hosts this great lake. The Ashanti Regional Minister, in a Facebook post, said the owner of the site, one Richard Entry, claims to have lawfully acquired the land, adding that investigations are underway to ascertain whether he has requisite mining licenses. But the illegality is not limited to this mountain at Biposu. In the valley of the adjoining town of Konkoma, just below Lake Bosumtwi, illegal miners have taken over mining with impunity.
0: Donko with that report, bringing us to the end of this morning's bulletin here on Joy 99.7 FM. Up next is business on the Super Morning Show. Don't go away.
10: Mami money juma. Uda ya ye fe.
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10: 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And the Governance. 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And NMK Nails. 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When we are latest producer. 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Abeka Dadane.
11: And Timon Kohen.
10: 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YF Jansen. 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

Happy Republic Day, everyone. Welcome to the Joy Business Report. Coming up this morning, fuel prices set to go down by a significant margin today as oil marketing companies reveal this could be one of the biggest drops since 2020. Also coming up, expenditure on electricity and water set to go up today as well as third quarter utility tariff review by regulator PRC kicks in. Plus, some businesses fear floods may result in shortage of goods as Chamber of Commerce reveals majority of its members have not insured their products. Details coming up.

0: My name is Dao Kwan. Thanks for being with us. Hello to everyone listening from Coverage on KT Radio. Now, some oil marketing companies have revealed that fuel prices will witness one of the biggest drops in a long while beginning today. The following reports break down the expected numbers by the Chamber of Oil Marketing Companies.
1: According to the latest pricing outlook by the Chamber of Oil Marketing Companies, petrol will go down by more than 9% per litre from tomorrow. Diesel, on the other hand, will drop by 10.20%. Liquefied petroleum gas will be reduced by almost 29% per litre. The Chamber of Oil Marketing Companies in their report state the drop, which is the biggest since 2020, was influenced by almost 19% reduction in the prices of crude oil on the international market, as well as the stability of the Ghana cedi against the US dollar over the past 3 weeks. The development could go a long way to bring some relief to consumers after months of increases in fuel prices at the pumps. Analysts have argued that if the current developments in the Middle East continue to stabilize, then consumers may have to brace themselves for more reduction in the next 2 weeks.
0: Well, so this morning we're hearing that market

0: A liter of oil has dropped prices at the pumps. It's selling a liter of petrol at 12 cedis 79 pesos from the old price of 13 cedis 87 pesos. A liter diesel will be sold at 15 cedis 35 pesos a liter. Now, management of the Tema Oil Refinery has described the company's profit turnaround as a significant step in refining crude oil to meet local demand. The following report has more.
1: At its 18th annual general meeting, which brought together shareholders, the State Interest and Governance Authority, SIGA, the Ministry of Finance and other key stakeholders, management of TOR published the 1.24 billion cedis profit after tax for 2025 financial year, the first in 10 years. According to TOR, the accounts audited by KPMG and the Ghana Audit Service mark an important step in strengthening transparency, accountability and sound corporate governance at the refinery. Most importantly, it said the achievement was attained after years of consecutive losses dating back 2017. TOR said the achievement also reflects the collective commitment, discipline, and resilience of the board, management, staff, government, and its valued stakeholders. On his part, government announced steps to ring-fence the debt of the Tema Oil Refinery. According to the Minister for Energy and Green Transition, John Abdullahi Jinapo, the decision to ring-fence the debt is intended to clean up TOR's balance sheet and position the refinery for long-term financial sustainability and growth.
0: That was a news desk report. Now, the National Chamber of Commerce and Industry is warning that the recent floods could result in price hikes. Now, this due to the fact that the floods have affected goods in stock as well as warehouses, while restocking has been hampered by bad road network. President of the Chamber, Stephen Mason, however, says the firms should be considerate in these challenging times.
2: We want to admonish our producers and those who are also importing for consumption, to have some mercy, to sympathize with the consuming public, that this is not the first time, this is not the time to take advantage of the market because of shortages. As we know that there's been losses, but it is on all fronts. And unfortunately, majority of our members have not taken advantage of the insurance. And this is very unfortunate on our part. So if you want to encourage our members to do insurance for their businesses. And we also want to also encourage the insurance industries to create portfolios and products that our members can afford to at least mitigate some of these things.
0: President of Ghana Chamber of Commerce and Industry, Stephen Mason. Now, expenditure on electricity and water by businesses will go up significantly today. This is because the third quarter utility tariff review takes off. Now, electricity will go up by 3.49%. Water will be adjusted by 0.85%. The Public Utilities Regulatory Commission says measures have been instituted to ensure various providers and distributors work with the approved rates. Dr. Shafiq Suleiman is Executive Secretary.
3: So now ECG does not even control the revenues that they collect. Mm. All the revenues that ECG collects, you know, we've established what we call a single holding account that ECG puts the money in. And it's coming directly from the various regions and the various districts that take the revenues. And some of it is even coming directly from the vendors into the single holding account. Mm. So ECG cannot even benefit from any meter running fast, because the intention is that if they are collecting the revenue.
4: But those complaints do come to any time there are tariffs.
3: Yes, so they've been an issue. I think the last time I was with at your station, we looked at that issue where meters, we had an abruption. When we did the MITO, we have a surge. And it was also part of ECG's internal mechanisms to ensure that their meters communicate with the tariff. And it was because the commission was requesting for it. Yeah. We indicated that we pass tariff, very few people actually pay, and the rest don't pay. And most of them, their meters do not communicate with ECG systems. Mm. So we made them to enforce that mechanism.
0: You heard Executive Secretary of the Public Utilities Regulatory Commission, Dr. Shafiq Suleiman. Now, government's quest to build strong gold reserves to aid the city's stability will take shape today. This morning, the government will start buying up to 30% of gold output by each large-scale mining firm. Sammy Jenfee is Chief Executive of Gold Board. He has been giving more details about this deal with the mining firms.
5: And this has come about, as I said, through months of negotiations at the behest of the Minister of Finance, the Governor of the Central Bank of Ghana, and the Minister for Lands and Natural Resources. So on behalf of the President of the Republic and the Minister for Finance, I would like to thank the Chamber of Mines for leading this process and for the concessions they have made in helping us reach this agreement, which will go a long way to support gold reserve accumulation, improve economic buffers, help its economic stability objectives.
0: You're listening to the Joy Business Report. The National Investment Bank has revealed that it is looking forward to an impressive 2026 financial performance as it continues to implement its turnaround strategies for the year. The revelation follows improved first quarter financials, profit after tax hitting 34.3 million Ghana cedis. The bank during the period under review also saw improved turnaround in most areas of its operations. According to the bank, it has also seen significant improvement in its non-performing loans as well. Now, Republic Day is a celebration of Ghana's journey, identity, and achievements. Now, beyond politics and history, it's also about the people who champion our culture every day. Artist B.A. Champo is doing just that, using his gallery as a platform to promote Ghanaian art, celebrate local content or talent, and share the country's rich cultural heritage with visitors from around the world. Take a listen.
6: A Champo is a multi-skilled artist.
7: I'm a versatile painter. I'm into sculpture. I carve by using wood. And then I have my own way of doing sculpture on canvas. That one too, it's like, it looks like metal. That one is, I can say I'm the only one doing it for now, in Ghana or probably elsewhere. And then I also do canvas work, which is real painting. So I do abstract and then realism.
6: Ghana is a country where art thrives. The appreciation of art has grown over the years. Echampo notes there is a marked difference from when he started.
7: Now, it has been massive improvement. People are beginning to understand the importance of paintings, especially in Ghana. Unlike those days, people will see paintings and then they see it like any ordinary thing. But now it's no more like that.
0: All right, so join us for the Joy Business Van as we celebrate Ghanaian art this Republic Day. Full episode at 1 p.m. right after the Joy Business Report, 5 p.m. on Business Live on the Joy News channel. Before we go, a look at the markets this morning. Crude oil has gone up marginally from yesterday's trade and is selling at $73.17 a barrel. Gold lost $32. It's going for $3,975 an ounce. Cocoa trading at $5,078 a ton after shooting up by more than $100. On the currency market, the dollar going for 11 cedis 40 pesos. That's what major commercial banks are offering their clients. Euro 13 cedis 11 pesos. The British pound 15 cedis 20 pesos. The Forex Bureau is quoting the dollar at 12 cedis 20 pesos. More news on our website, myjoyonline.com/business. My name is Daryl Kwal. Thanks for listening. The Super Morning Show continues with Winston and the team.
8: Thank you very much, Daryl. And you know, our inspirational song for today, you know, today is World Reggae Day.
0: Oh, it is.
8: Yes. we want to do one by Robert Nesta Marley.
0: Okay.
8: It's one that I classify inspirational.
0: Okay.
8: Because it presents us with hope.
0: There's hope.
8: We can chase those crazy bald heads out of town. If they're not doing the right things.
0: Bald heads. When you said bald heads, I looked at your head.
8: Yes, that's why, you see, the qualification is important.
0: The crazy bald heads.
8: The qualification. The crazy bald heads, you know. Yes, the hope is that we have to chase them out of town. All those who are not doing the right things, we have to deal with them.
0: Yeah.
8: And in dealing with them, as citizens, as media CSOs, it's important to demand social accountability. You say you want to do. Where's the evidence?
0: Where's the evidence?
8: And look, Daryl, the earlier we realized that these people who are in authority are there to serve us, we put them there. We have given them a job. If we don't vote for them, they have no job. So, they're there to serve our interests, and they must do that the better. So, there's Bob Marley, Crazy Bald Heads.

0: And that's our inspirational song for today. One that once I told Darryl, he looked at me and said, "But you are bald." Maybe I can say the same to Kujaku Tobating.
1: I am not bald. The Lord is my barber. I'm not bald.
0: Ah, okay.
1: There are people who are bald.
0: Who are those who are bald?
1: You.
0: Ah. Are you sure?
1: Yeah.
0: I have hair.
1: show evidence.
0: No, but it's only, but I like Sakura. It's a hairstyle.
2: It's
0: just by choice. I told you the day my son came and said, "Daddy, I want you to let your hair grow so that I see how you look like when your hair grows." That was one of the saddest days in my life.
1: You know, most of you who claim that you don't like having hair on your head, it's because the hair, it doesn't form uniformly. If you like, let NHIU put the hair transplant at UGMC on NHIU. We'll see all of you going together.
0: Brother, are you talking about yourself? are you talking about yourself?
1: Oh, Charlie.
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1: Our tip for this morning, it's simple. Fix your wiper.
0: Yeah, it's raining.
1: Fix your wiper. Most people don't pay attention to the wiper, so. And so, please, fix your wiper. It doesn't cost more than 100 cedis to fix a wiper.
0: Yeah.
1: So fix your wiper. It helps you with visibility as it rains. And fix your wiper. And put some water in your in the tank as well. Okay, because sometimes when you drive on a muddy road and there is water on your windscreen, there's mud on your windscreen, you need water in your tank to be able to wash it off. If you don't do that, and it's not raining hard enough, you don't get enough rain to clean your windscreen, and you find yourself wanting. So fix your wiper, make sure there is water in that tank to help you wipe everything off your windscreen to improve your visibility. That's our tip this morning. But let me give you the fuel tip as well. Outdoor items such as directional signage, cones, hoses, loose materials should be secured when strong wind or stormy weather is expected. Poorly secured items can block movement and create avoidable hazards. Weather safety is real safety. And this is a message from Comac.
0: Okay, which means we can now learn how to say it right. And it's brought to us by Kingdom Books at Kingdom. Quality and affordability are their hallmarks. And Societe Generale Bank Ghana, the future is you.
3: Something must be done.
4: You say either, I say either.
0: So today's word, sent to us by Nana Kofi, is A-L-C-H-E-M-I-Z-E. Alchemize. Alchemize. It means to transform or, change in form, appearance, or use.
1: From alchemy?
0: Yes, maybe. Yes, it is. And so, for instance, you can say time and fiction writers have alchemized these Wild West thugs into romantic heroes.
1: Mm.
0: Okay? So, alchemize, the verb, is to transform. Okay? I know that alchemy is a type of chemistry, eh?
1: Yeah.
0: Trying to find a way to change ordinary metals into gold, and with trying to find medicine that would cure any disease.
1: Yeah.
0: Okay, so that's how you say it, right, Nana Kofi, and that's how you use it. The fact that, so if you want to talk about the transformation or change in anything, you can use alchemize. And that is how you say it, right.

0: 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Still live here on the Super Morning Show on Joy 99.7 FM. 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
0: Let's get into the newspapers now. The newspaper review brought to us by Syntex Tank, Air Strong, Air Tough, Kale Charcoal Toothpaste, Happy Smile, and Star Oil, quality and affordable fuel for all.
1: And I'll start with the Daily Guide. 30 perish, 7 missing in deadly Accra and then Central Flats. 350 million Ghana Cedi relief package announced by the government. Parliament passes maritime-related offences bill. Afoko gets Dr. Amin Adams' support and Telecel closes Ashanti month with mother and baby unit adoption.
0: The Economic Times for today says BOG tightens digital money rules on fintechs, board CEOs and payment providers face tougher accountability under new rules, and Ghana commences exploratory onshore oil drilling this year. Illegal fishing threatens 2.7 million livelihoods as closed season begins.
1: The Ghanaian Point, Mahama directs release of 300 million Ghana Cedis for flood relief and mitigation as Accra crisis deepens. Stay alert, stay safe. National Security Coordinator issues urgent warning as flood crisis worsens. Bamia calls for state of emergency over flood crisis, pledges support for victims and flooding disaster. June 2026 rainfall highest ever recorded in Ghana. 7,761 households affected. 7 still missing. This is the Interior Minister.
0: Now, the Accra Times, Afoku wins key endorsement as former Finance Minister Dr. Amin Adam backs him. And Muntaka briefs Parliament on flood disaster, says Monday's floods claimed 18 lives. Sad. Mahama saddened over devastating Accra floods and stay indoors during anti-immigrant protests. Ghana High Commission urges nationals in South Africa.
1: The Inquisitor seeking God's face. National Prayer Day today. So there's one at the forecourt of the State Hall this morning at 9 a.m. and the Muslim service this afternoon around 12:30 p.m. at the National Mosque in Kanda. NPA cuts fuel price floor ahead of July pricing window. And Amenfi East MC orchestrates the arrest of party chairman. And OSP's Youth Against Corruption launches platform for young people.
0: Now, The Hawk for today says NPP in chaos over Afari Expose. Daggers out for Kennedy, but Nitti was spared for same remarks. The drug menace is national security risk, Chief of Staff warns. I let NPP down, ex-Ashanti regional minister, admits abandoned projects sunk NPP in the 2024 elections. GCAA opens probe into KLM passenger abuse claims, and NPP's biggest enemy is itself. We treated ourselves badly, says Adeyemo, as he backs Afoku's comeback. Okay, let's go online now.
2: Well, let's do that, and let's do that from the studios of Love 99.5. Many thanks to you, Kojo Akoto Boateng, and of course to you, Winston Amwa. We'll be getting back to them around 8:30 for more on the Super Morning Show. But we'd like at this point in time to say a big thank you to our sponsors that assisted us to bring to you the news at 6. And as you're very much aware, these days, every CD counts, and so does your family. 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But there's a caution. You need to leave the room for 15 minutes after spraying, and also do not stay in a room with burning mosquito coil. Keep out of reach of children. Holy Mosquito Spray and Tuntum Police. Holy Mosquito Spray that and that krong krong that and that nahaw. Is your husband enjoying the meals you cook for him? 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It's also designed to safeguard your property in the event of a fire by slowing down the fire. 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Tropical cables are strong, safe, and reliable. 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Eugene, good morning.
3: Good morning.
2: And, you know, Monday's rains has taught me so many things that many of us as Ghanaians do not value our lives. Because yesterday, for example, Leo shared videos on our page where somebody is carrying refuse from his home. Despite all that has happened on Monday.
3: The guy in the boxer shorts.
2: And apparently, people have filmed him dumping the waste in the rainwater. When they questioned him, he was like, this is the first time he's doing this, and he'll do it again. And they told him, like, this is your third bucket full of waste that you're pouring into the drain as the rain is coming down. Why are you doing
3: this? As the rain is coming down.
2: No, the rain was coming down, and then he was pouring it.
3: Yeah. So apparently, I followed the guy. He's called, I think, Big Gun or so. Their friend had been flooded at that place. And David... So, I don't know how tall you are, but if you know David, the flood was almost at the shoulder of the friend. So, the friend called them, they're going to help. And on their way to their friend's house, that's where they spotted the guy. So, David, flood of such magnitude in your community.
4: And now you are adding to
3: and the most intelligent thing you can think of is that there's a refuse in your home, and you are going to dump it into the drain.
2: Unfortunately.
3: Did you see the snake at the guy's house?
2: I'm building a conversation. So this guy is adding to the problem we have already. And I am saying that, so with all that has happened, now we're being told that we've lost, 18 lives.
3: Yeah.
2: With all that has happened, so he's not learning any sense.
3: Yeah.
2: And even when he was apprehended and he was being told that stop what you're doing, he was saying that this is my first time. What this is about the third bucket. Now, if you check us out on our Facebook right now, some of us are not serious people. Please join us on our YouTube channel on Love 99.5 FM or on our Facebook channel or page. Somebody's house is flooded with dirty water. And this water that is so dirty can have human excreta in there. So feces, urine. Maybe the water that got to her house has gone through refuse dump sites, you know, before ending up there. So there's this flood in your house. And listen, please, if you're not driving, you have time, just join us and check what this woman is doing. Ninia Jise, when you're swimming pool, no, or he's swimming in the dirty water. Now, in some of the flood waters I have seen, there are snakes in them.
3: Mm.
2: So with this that you're doing, maybe there's a snake under the water, not a cow. We're being told to be guided and be mindful. Yesterday, we were saying it when we spoke to the NADMO guys here, that after everything, we should be planning cholera, typhoid, and other disease conditions. And you are doing this, an elderly woman like you here, Joye. So, I dream been part of the woman here, Joye. But you, mommy, pay me to say, when you say, be with tribu, this is what you're doing. And once you swim in water, some gets into your nostrils, some gets through your mouth, into your system. Why are we behaving like we don't have a brain in our heads?
3: Maybe it's lack of education. And I think that.
2: But some of the
3: maybe
2: it's not lack of illusion. Some of the things that common sense should speak to you.
3: Nobody, but I've always complained about even our curriculum.
2: Look, common sense should speak to you.
3: Yesterday, when you're talking about, I think I was on a certain platform talking about this waste disposal. You know, my point has always been that it's leadership. And I was saying that, David, look at some of the courses you've taken out of our curriculum, life skills and all that. If you are properly trained as a life skills person, you won't do some of the things people do.
2: But I disagree because.
3: And that is.
2: Your book means and that's school should speak to you.
3: Yeah, I agree. And that is where also sometimes leadership fails us.
5: Yesterday, you remember when I asked Alaji that if they are doing sensitization, they shouldn't just take it to churches and
2: the schools and the markets.
5: And, because those places, if you do that sensitization, it actually works.
2: Mm.
5: But then they should take it to
2: such places. People.
5: Yeah.
2: Such
5: I'm people. Gonna yes, I know. Yes, I'm not like trying to point fingers or anything, but per the videos that we have seen on social media, if people take cameras and then capture people who are doing that, always look at their and then where they are coming from. It tells you the kind of mentality that they have. Sebio, this one, look at where she lives. So if we need to train people, if we need to really sensitize people as to what to do and what not to do to our environment, it should go there 90%.
3: But David, I think
5: only for to say enema, ena tikroma. You know,
3: David, I think that also going forward about how people David get because they're kind of snakes. And I was telling you about the Don, the article that the friend is saying that he believes strongly that some of the death may be reptile induced. I don't know if that's the right English where snakes are biting people, but it's like they've drawn, and you know, sometimes because of the pain and how the thing happened, you are emotionless to Rex. So I think that maybe the Ministry of Health should also have a way to fumigate the homes or have a certain pest control something. After the floods. Because if you are not careful, even I read from Kwame Tiku, the boss for Star Oil, and he was even warning people not to buy fuel for a while because of how many, how sporadic or...
2: Water can seep to under the tanks.
3: Yeah.
2: So when you're buying the fuel, it's going to...
3: So I think that we need a lot of correction measures after. And David, unfortunately, I spoke to my GMS people. They say that the rains will come, but it's not be as Monday. So I think that
2: they don't want to be as heavy as Monday.
3: As heavy as Monday. That's the right English. So I think that they need to, the government, beyond the going to visit them and everything, they need to check if your house is flooded. Please, there may be a snake somewhere. Check pest control.
2: Oh, but the snakes, all these snakes. Listen, you can live with a snake in your home for 10 years or more without knowing. You're very smart reptiles. You can live with a snake for 20 years without knowing. You understand? Now, you are seeing them in these floodwaters because where they themselves are habitating.
5: You have destroyed their habitat. Uh-huh. Where do you want them to go?
2: So they now are finding other sources to go, you know, live.
5: If people say we should go and spray them away, I disagree because they are also part of nature. They need to live in your space.
2: The habitat.
5: You are the one who take rubbish from your house and then go and dump it into where they come to hunt. So if they cannot hunt, why do you think they will not come to your kitchen?
3: So they should be in our
5: home. Now,
2: the other thing I want us to talk about this morning, ladies and gentlemen, is the fact that when it comes to first, and look at a snake. Leo says it's a baby snake. This is not a baby snake. This is a full-grown snake. It's a full-grown snake. And there's another one. This
5: if I see this, the way my body go run away.
2: Now again, one other thing that this flooding has also taught me is when it comes to giving first aid, we are clueless what to do. For those of you, I just will say viewer discretion is advised. And Joel, I put on the platform a video of where somebody just carried a baby from the floodwaters. And you could hear the commentary in the and the baby. And they just held the arm of the baby and took the baby out of the floodwater. Now, what I'm trying to put across is this. There was another one that I showed the NADMO guys yesterday, Leo. And then when I showed it to the guys yesterday, for all you know, maybe if man CPR, but we don't know how to give first aid or give CPR. Yeah. We don't know Jack.
5: The one that he was holding a child's hand and then...
2: Yes, just lifting it up and down. We don't have to give CPRs. And we don't even have people who are good swimmers, because some of the times there are people who could be saved by someone who's good at swimming.
5: Yeah.
2: We don't have good swimmers. Listen, Ghana is sick from every aspect. And Anama writes, you have left a horse to be in the rain like that. You don't have a stable, you go take a horse and leave. Look at the opportunity.
5: That a human being stable self is
3: David,
5: drowned.
3: I didn't bring mine.
5: The human being who is living in the decorated stable is drowned. How much more the horse?
2: If we don't use this flooding of 2026 to fix the flooding challenges of Ghana, and we have another flooding situation in 2027, I don't know what I'll say to our government.
3: David, give me my pen. Let me do. You know, yesterday your pen and paper. Let me do something for you. I didn't bring my laptop and I don't have a spare one. I would have shown you something. You know, yesterday I told you that I spoke to our good friend Dio.
2: Oh boy.
3: What's his name? It's not Dio 1 or 2, Peter.
2: Peter there, yeah.
3: And I told you that they said they'll get back to you and announce it on radio. So we wanted to assess the post Accra floods. Kumasi State. You know, Kumasi doesn't flood like Accra, but at least what's our preparedness and the entire emergency response. And these are numbers PR units from them. Now, yesterday when we spoke to the NADMO man, there were three things that came out. NADMO Ashanti doesn't have one single excavator of their own.
2: Yeah.
3: Two, NADMO Ashanti, they do la shu la la to fuel their cars. True or false?
2: Oh, it's true. The man said it yesterday.
3: Okay. Now let's go to the fire service. You know, the fire service is also a foremost institution when it comes to some of these. In fact, Leo's friend. Now, I decided to focus on certain areas. Over the weekend, I was in Agogo. I used about 2 different routes, and it's a very long road. So I decided to focus on Asante Achim. David, this is what I found for you. When you go to Konongo, they have a working fire tender. When you go to Asante Achim North, they don't have a tender. When you go to Asante Achim Sajuasu, they don't have a tender. So of the 3 Asante Achim areas, I'm focusing on geographical areas. Very long. In fact, from Ejisu to Konongo, it's about 27 kilometers. From Konongo to Agogo, it's about 27 kilometers. So the fire incident at Agogo, and I'm not talking about the hinterlands. I'm not talking about going to Agogo Krum. It will take 27 minutes for them to get the fire tender. You know why? If you use the Amantinari also Kutuasi Road, Jabin doesn't have a fire station. So they don't have a tender. This is Asante Achim. Tuti Konongo, now Susu Suja, Shonhuyi. I decided to ask him to give me the state of the Ejisu tender. You know, when they were attacked, when the dynamite explosion happened, if you remember, a couple of months ago. There is a response he gave me.
2: It was last year. It wasn't a couple of months. It was last year.
3: Ejisu tender is not working now. Now, David, I decided to use voter register because my laptop is indisposed, so I couldn't use the 2020 housing and population census. Konongo, the 3 constituents are Asante Achim South, Central, North. The population is 188,877. This is registered voters. It means that when you do population, you are likely to get about 40-50% more because below 18 years is involved. People who haven't registered on the voters register are involved. And of all these 5 constituencies which are adjoining, Ejisu, Gabin, Asante Achim North, Asante Achim South, Asante Achim Central, 5 constituencies, 1 working fire tender. And the population, voter population of the 3, that Asante Achim 3, is 188,877. It is a Ujashena fire nibi ma, enkotobu omono, punye bibi ya. why you are dumb crass waba. Now let me give you another one.
2: Before you go on to the next one, one of the things that we also lose sight of the fact is we say fire tender. It's not just a fire tender that we need. The size of the fire tender matters.
3: Exactly.
2: Because we've gone to a certain fire scene, and we've seen fire tenders, some of them are huge, big. Some of them are kitwakakra.
3: Yeah.
2: So if you say...
5: It actually serves different purposes.
2: Exactly. So what I'm saying is this. If you talk about these five constituencies, and you don't have a big fire tender, you have a small fire tender, it comes to a fire scene.
3: Yeah. Now, David, one of the fastest growing areas is the Achuma areas. You know they have four constituencies. Impunia, Wabieja North, Wabieja South, and Kwanwoma. Kwanwoma is actually the area. When you pick the 2020, do I bring my phone? When you pick the 2024 voters register, it's in the top 10 constituents. In fact, it's one of the fastest growing areas in the entire country when it comes to population. Because if the register is growing, certainly it means that commonsensically population is growing there. I decided to also ask them to give me the state of that area because I've been receiving some hints from there. Now, David, this is the response I got from Peter there. Achuma Kwanwoma has a fire station, but its tender is out of commission.
2: For how long now?
3: You understand English.
2: For how long now?
3: I didn't ask that one, so okay. I don't want to conjecture. Achuma Mpunia is the only constituency with a functioning fire tender. Then he goes further to say that Achuma Wabieja North has no fire tender. Achuma Wabieja South has a fire station, but its tender is also out of commission. The last time, David, if you remember, in 2020, the population for the four Achumari population was 530,000. Population. You know the last time they did the population was 5 years ago, 2021. Now, voter register alone, when I check, is 389,007.
5: Almost 400,000.
3: So, over 500,000 people, David, look at, if you know that stretch, even Trede, Tunkari, Leo, you know that stretch.
5: Yeah.
3: Trede to what's the top capital for Mpunia? Inehini. Mpunia to Barakese. One fire tender for the entire four Achuma district areas. One. So David, the problem that why I wanted to do is it that there's nobody tracking these critical data.
2: You know, yesterday I asked a question. What do we were we told by the Interior Minister not too long ago? Barely 3 months or so ago.
3: Oh, by the way, let's say they are now doing procurement. But the issue is that, David, this one, I will not blame Muntaka much. Because me, I've tracked this data for the last 5-6 years. If you notice. And it's recurring. It's just that, David,
2: you know why I will not agree with you fully?
3: Okay.
2: These are essentials. That will not just save properties, but lives. So we need to add or attach some speed.
3: I agree.
2: To some of these things.
3: I agree.
2: So if we say we're going to go through procurement, but we speed it up and we make these things available, because we've been told several...
3: even the procurement, when it comes to certain things, they can do single source.
2: Thank you very much.
3: Yeah, I get you.
2: You get. For me, we are not taking some of these basic things serious enough. And this is just for what you call a fire tender. Let's talk about health facilities in those areas.
3: Yeah.
2: How well stocked the health facilities are.
3: Yeah.
2: Let's talk about the schools in those areas.
3: Yeah.
2: What kind of structures are the students schooling in?
3: Yeah.
2: Let's talk about the road networks in those areas. Even if the fire tender is available, and once you get to a fire scene on time, what is the road network to? So the bottom line is, and we always say that governance is a continuum. So all the successive governments, what are the plans that they have used
3: in
2: terms of development?
3: Nobody's tracking it.
2: So but he takes the constitution. The manifesto. Since I'm going to do A, B, C, and D. Is that what will help the people? Is that what the people need? Is that what is going to bring development for the people?
5: But we also hold them to what they promised to us when they don't develop what was in their manifesto.
3: But Leo, the thing is that, David even brings in, and David, I think that maybe if someone would donate food to us, I'm willing to do this on weekend. David, you know why? The school you brought in, and I know you have not forgotten, Leo didn't go with us. You remember 4 years ago, we went to Okankru, where you bought the uniform for the girl. You remember?
2: Oh, I do. So, well, we went on the sanitation pad campaign, and we took the sanitation pass. To
3: you know
2: the
3: what you found?
2: Sanitary pass, sorry.
3: You know what you found? You know inner black, when you go to SHS, the inner black, and I cried the best new school uniform. So when I was returning from Agogo, I didn't use the main road. I used there's a diversionary route to conduct you to Asokore FJ. So I parked there, actually. To urinate. and I decided to just walk to the campus. David, amenana ye ko to a classroom 4 years ago no. Amenana wo ho. Opa, obi asa me bo kan kru, meet me to car no akoh
6: eleya. Meanwhile, they have a DC. Meanwhile, they have an MP.
3: That is actually the East also.
6: They have an MP. Meanwhile, they have
3: educational director. There's education. And you see, what is sad in those areas is that David, and for the road to, we need to commend them. The road is proper first. Just that most people using a crack don't know that road. They would have abandoned it. It's a proper road. But David, when I was coming, when you get to Rio so, Ekutua Sisenchi, and you look at the schools there, David, and you kono. Paint to cry near they found one. So you see, this one crying because the tender cried and the boarding. And you see, David, you know what is sad? You go into the tenant, you become no public service. You will be a nejuma pan, a yeah, money, you, or yeah, monitoring and all kinds of things.
6: Evaluation.
3: Monitoring officer, be a.
6: No, but even if you say it this way, let me chip in something that we all know, but we even mentioned again yesterday.
3: Yeah.
6: I asked the NADMO regional boss, why is he still in that office? He's committed, he's willing to work.
3: But the resources committed and writing reports.
5: Exactly. When you bring that person here, we'll tell you no money.
6: Yeah, the resources that the resources the person needs to be able to be effective.
5: Yeah,
6: the resources are not reaching the person. So we'll sit here and condemn and complain and nag. But the department said the tools that I need to work with, I don't have them.
5: Could we have a scale of preference of a source? Of a sort where
3: I think the last time I suggested that the last time you brought an idea that way before he is president, you said, yes, sir. I'm not doing anything education. I'm focusing on roads.
5: And then forget everything else.
3: Health.
5: Yeah.
3: Next year, move to education. Next year, move to security. But I feel like it will be a challenge.
6: It will be a big challenge.
5: But then it will solve a lot of problems. Why? Because right now, government is throwing a lot of resources behind the 24-hour market also.
3: Which for me is nonsensical.
5: Exactly. You know, why don't we channel all those things into the essentials that we need now? Mm. We don't have to be rich before we resource our institutions to work properly.
3: Mm.
5: If those institutions are working properly, naturally the recurring effect will grow the economy in a way.
3: Mm.
5: You know,
3: the thing is that some district, David, for example, Nehinso, Uber Market, like,
5: you know,
3: Kuti 24 market. You see, so it's not
5: every place who needs it. Hospitals and roads that needs to be fixed.
3: That is why, David, the last time, that's why I supported President. You know, David, I was in this studio. I think Joyce Bar even said it that one of the first things President Mama would do is that when they come, they would do an audit of abandoned projects. Then they will focus on those areas. There's even copious. We did break down.
5: Yeah.
6: But he told us that he was not going to start any new
3: ones. Exactly.
5: New ones are being started.
3: So they will do the audit so that we're able to identify that. Because, David, I've told you that. Even where Bernard stays, until recently, there was a chip compound that has been abandoned. Now it's functioning. So I think that by the time we do the audit and really have district by district abandoned project, you can even see that some of the things we are starting, we don't necessarily need it.
5: You know?
3: You see? So, David, I think that the president should go back to that promise he made to us and audit. Because, David, when you go to some of these communities, David, they don't need much. Just some borehole, but could be the entire community is okay. Some functioning school, they are okay. But that's a little basic. David, how can we say for a country that if you know how Kumasi is extending southward? David, in fact, if you look at Kumasi, one of the fastest growing there, it's addressed all areas.
5: Mm.
3: Yeah. The just areas growing fast. I just on Kokurabum, I just on Besiansi, I just on that, I just on that. They don't have a working fire tender. And it's normal. And we become, David, when you know here with that, we learn the Furukum tender. I don't know whether it's working now.
5: Yeah.
3: And Kenu was still with all these high dry buildings, the tender was out of commission for several months or so. And I think David was the one who called the MP or something.
6: Yeah.
5: Have you seen the industries that have been set up on that road?
3: On the Jitsu Road?
5: Yeah, on the Jitsu Road, getting to Mampong, Asremaso, and all these areas. And you tell me they don't have a fire tender.
3: They don't have a fire tender.
5: So if there's a disaster in any of those companies, I'm telling you.
6: We're doing procurement.
3: And David, talking about Konongo, David, the MC for Konongo is yesterday I went there. Guide me. The MC for Konongo, David. See, and you be behind a David Utrem Bahama. David, when you go to Konongo, you need to divert.
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3: David, I won't lie to you. I could have fun power the same. David, David, that is the traffic on the Konongo Street.
6: So they should be proactive. Now, we are wrapping up. And, you know, one other thing. So yesterday, there was a video that we showed where somebody was saying that the flood in Accra, the next port is going to be Kumasi.
5: Yeah.
6: And it's so because somebody has filled a stream and is about to build. And I put it before, you know, the NADBO boss who joined us yesterday. You know, and Aladi said they were going to go check it out. So yesterday he got back to me on it.
3: Oh, okay.
6: He sent me a lot of pictures of, you know, NADMO representatives at the site.
3: The guys in the vest.
6: Yeah. They are the guys in the vest. So he sent me videos and pictures of what they've been able to do there. Joel is going to share that with, you know, our listeners shortly. But he says, so they have also had discussions and that by tomorrow, they're going to demolish. They're going to, you know, punish the person, you know, appropriately. So he says, so let me read a few. This is a personal conversation with him, but let me just put it away. So
5: we will go back there 3 months after. So they're saying that whoever did the filling is on the run.
6: Yes. But they're going after him, actually.
5: That's they are going after him.
6: Hmm.
5: No sebi poor person will be able to do this. So whoever did it has some money or some sort of power.
6: Or blog.
5: So which means he has a little bit of power somewhere.
6: Boy.
5: This is enough for now. But what I know is, if there is a river or a stream, the codes are very clear in our laws. Mm. There are demarcations where nobody is supposed to come close.
6: Mm.
5: I don't want the situation where they will say, oh, be all day and you a transfer, he should continue and do his thing.
6: Mm.
5: Whatever meters that has been demarcated, say Mobia Mahono, it has to be followed.
3: Mm.
5: And you say, in Sweden, I could make a name in Kofkana, Yakanana, say that the same crop for the donkey.
6: But having said that, Leo, with the flooding of Accra, how much is government saying he's going to use to help people, their flood victims? 350 million.
5: Waste of money, if you ask me.
6: 350 million Ghana cedis. Do you know how much or what 350 million can do? If we have put certain things right. Our sanitation is good. We have no building water waste. Flood waters get their sources to end up. So 350 million, it's not in our budget too. I know what it's a contingency thing. I'm saying,
3: but I could have used
6: certain things.
3: But I'm saying that if it's 350 million cedis, in dollar terms, it's about 33 million. It's nothing,
5: which is very small.
3: When it comes to flood management. But as David is saying, if representing preventive measures, it would have been enough. But David, you see, yesterday, the point you was talking about, you know, 2021, Sento Oil, the one in Tema, when they were building and the issues with EPA, EPA officially told them, don't build. Recently, President Mama went to commission phase two there. I couldn't afford to commission the phase one. So you saw the pictures. Have you seen a refinery? On the wall, you saw not travel. No? And David, the question there is that when EPA issued that statement yesterday, the video in 2021, who gave them the go-ahead to build the oil? You know that Sento do go with them. So they allow the person to go, and because of they have money, as you say, David, you become no papa wa yen and yamis woduma. Yesterday I was helping him, and he got it at the twilight. That is the honest truth. 1 year no money paid that.
6: Well, let's
3: but yesterday, when David brought it to his attention, at least he sent people there, the person has run.

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1: Smarter than the good Lord.
2: When I heard the 350 million Ghana cedis, I'm like, so there's somebody who needs a chips compound. A school that's roof, schools are swapper. We can do so much with 350 million Ghana cedis.
3: Dave, what's the meaning of Jowulu in Ghana?
2: I don't know, honestly.
4: Jowulu.
2: I don't
3: understand it means a big gutter or big valley or so.
2: Something that descends, huh? Descending. Something that's big
3: that is descending.
2: Big gutter descending.
3: Yeah.
2: Jowulu.
3: Also, crowd. So, if we even listen to the indigents and the names they give to some of these places, it will guide us as to how we develop our city.
4: Oh, yeah. Oh,
2: but we have a plan. Ben Ajinibuateng, fine brain. Fine brain. Now say, people, I don't person by between crowd, but he will give you all the finest thoughts, ideas, and whatever. You will not implement.
4: David, I don't know if you know that someone sent me there to show it to you. I'll show it to you. My phone is the Chado area that has flooded. Apparently, there were farms, so there were waterlogged areas. So.
2: Oh, yeah. Ah. Oh, they did rice farming there. They did rice farming there. Were they doing rice farming there?
4: But David, David, and you're in from Timothy Pound. David, huh? Leadership near canon. Ebi ebi ntia so me say mahama ma. But David emfuni bi oho David. E say prosecute be. But I didn't say because the political leaders fear them or some way because of vote and all that. They are not able to deal with them.
2: But the Nadmo regional boss told us yesterday. One of the key problems they have are with the chiefs. One of the problems we have in this country are the chiefs.
3: Dave, you see, it's true. It's true that
2: Let's talk sports. Let's talk sports. And Steve Zandra is right here. So this morning, we'll be talking about the Lakeside and the Biposo Galamse issue. The regional security coordinator, Captain Retired Jabari, is with us in the studios of Love 99.5. That conversation comes your way shortly here on Love 99.5. But for now, the Love Sports Center.

0: Oh, La Côte d'Ivoire, Pa, what happened to you? Played Norway yesterday. And I was thinking that they could defeat them for me, and they could not.
1: The sad aspect is that they played so well, especially in the first half.
0: Oh, yeah, they did.
1: I'm wondering why they couldn't take their chances to create the necessary chance, you know, to qualify or score goals to qualify.
0: But at least we have hope in DR Congo. DR Congo will shape England for us today.
1: They are playing England today.
0: Yeah.
1: But it's going to be tough. But you were able to beat England.
0: Our strategy was to play a draw. And then we got our draw. Their strategy is to win.
1: You think the English have not learned anything at all from that game against the Black Stars?
0: Listen, we're wishing the Congolese well.
1: Well, Diakou Tomasikyo says it's going to be compact against DR Congo.
0: Yeah.
1: Obviously, African opposition.
0: Yeah.
1: So he's expecting similar game.
0: You know, Africa had 10 countries.
1: But you didn't know.
0: Africa had 10 countries in the World Cup at the initial stages.
1: Yes.
0: Only one, Tunisia, you know, came home.
1: Mm-hmm.
0: Now, South Africa is home. Mm. Côte d'Ivoire is home. Mm-hmm. Morocco has gone through.
1: Yes.
0: I know Nigeria, what do you call it? Egypt will qualify.
1: What about DR Congo today?
0: That's I'm saying they will beat England.
1: Okay, so DR Congo will go through.
0: Yeah.
1: And then Ghana will go through.
0: On Saturday.
1: So you agree with the sports minister?
0: Saying that.
1: Honorable Kofi Adams.
0: Oh,
1: he said we are shipping the Colombians this Saturday. We are lashing them.
0: One thing, I'll not take his word for it. I'm going to take that. I'll take that of the coach.
2: They haven't lost any game in this World Cup.
1: Massa.
0: So ball in Tom Martinez.
2: They finished with listen, 7 points.
0: Listen, ball in Tom Martinez.
2: And so everything.
0: Oh, but up until we played with Croatia. Now we have not considered any goal.
2: Malam wins. Malam wins.
0: For information,
2: when we played what was it Panama?
0: Uh-huh.
2: Last minute goal,
1: but,
2: and then we were.
0: England,
2: we had to go to play low block with Colombia too.
1: We can play like that. Strength,
0: we could have beaten England if the referee was fair. We had a penalty. Their goalkeeper, Pitford, should have given a red
2: Black
0: card.
2: Black Stars has done well to raise our hopes up a little bit. The love is still there. But please,
0: speak for yourself. Speak for yourself.
2: Break.
0: Speak for yourself. We'll see Black Stars on Saturday, 1:30 a.m.

So I've got the latest from the camp of the Black Stars for you as preparations continue for the game against Colombia this Saturday. It's the round of 32 for the Black Stars. Some matches were played yesterday. Cote d'Ivoire couldn't qualify to the next stage of the competition. I've got the latest and the details for you. But as usual, before we get into the stories, let's say a big thank you to Bigo Energy Drink. 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

0: All right, let's get into the details now. And the Ghana Football Association President Kete Okrekwu has released a statement to extend its deepest sympathies to all individuals and families and communities affected by the recent floods across the parts across parts of the country at a time when our nation is united in celebration and buoyed by the inspiring achievement of the Black Stars in qualifying for the second round of the FIFA Men's World Cup. It is deeply saddening that many of our fellow Ghanaians are enduring the pain of loss, displacement and uncertainty caused by this uncomfortable or unfortunate disaster. On behalf of the Ghana Football Association and the entire football fraternity, Kete Okrekwu says, I wish to assure all those affected that our thoughts and prayers are with them during this difficult period. We stand in solidarity with you and commend the effort of the government, emergency services, volunteers and all agencies working tirelessly to bring relief to the affected communities. We pray for strength for every family, comfort for those who have suffered losses and the swift restoration of homes, livelihoods and communities. May our collective spirit of unity, resilience and compassion see us through this challenging moment. Meanwhile, Black Stars coach Carlos Queiroz yesterday also expressed solidarity with victims of the Accra floods, saying that the entire team carries the people of Accra in our hearts ahead of Ghana's World Cup run of 32 tie against Colombia this Saturday. Now let me take you to the camp of the senior national team, the Black Stars, because the team continued training yesterday at the Bryant University preparing for the game against Colombia on Saturday. You remember, Ghana striker Antoine Semenyo picked a knock in the game against Croatia. My colleague Victor Atu Tamaklo, who is following the Black Stars team, reports Semenyo missed the first 15 minutes of that training yesterday. Listen.
1: Just observed the Black Stars training session, the part of which was open to the media. 15 minutes of it here at the Bryant University, where the team has been trained. The first point of contact has to be Antoine Semenyo, who conspicuously missing from the first 15 minutes of that training session. He took no part in it. And I'm not surprised, because yesterday when I went to the team hotel, I was told that he had been informed by the medics not to engage in any strenuous or stressful activity as a precaution. So while he was not deemed injured, and or immobile, if you like, the word from the medics was that with the game being so close, there was no need to put his ankle under any stress. The two other players who had injury concerns, Lawrence Atizigi, he looks okay, he looks fine, trained with the team. Jonas Ajete, Jerome Opoku, who a lot of people were concerned about, all of them appear to be very fit and okay, and have been training with the team here at the Bryant University.
0: So that was my colleague Rejoice Pauls in the USA, Victor Atutamaklo. Now, Atutamaklo then spoke to the communications director of the Ghana Football Association, Henry Asantechum, who is confident all players, including Antoine Semenyo, will be available for selection on Saturday.
2: Yes, Jerome has been working on his own. Jonas has also been working on his own. He's back on the turf. Antoine is also back. Hopefully, all of them will have their integration and should be fine for the game on Friday.
1: We didn't see Antoine Semenyo in the 15 minutes that we observed here. Should we be concerned? What is the situation with him?
2: He's fine. He had a knock. The following day, he did not train. And then they started working on him. The medical team have been working on him. But because it's around the ankle area, he felt some pain. So they needed to work to ensure that the pain is gone completely. Luckily, now he's working unaided. He looks very fit. Once he's able to walk without support and without the pain, it means he's fine. He's returned to the pitch and integration will take place and he will be good enough to go.
0: You heard the voice of Communications Director of the Ghana Football Association, Henry Asantechum. Now, Minister of Sports and Recreation, Honorable Kofi Idi Adams, has expressed strong confidence in Ghana's chances ahead of their run of 32 encounter with Colombia at the 2026 World Cup, insisting the Black Stars are in the tournament to compete at the highest level and win matches. The four-time African champions recorded a win over Panama, secured goalless draw against the three lines of England and suffered a defeat to Croatia in a mixed group stage campaign that nonetheless proved enough for progression to the next stage. Speaking to Sporty FM, Adams, struck an optimistic tone about Ghana's prospects backing the team to overcome any opposition on their path.
3: When we started, we were 48.
4: No, we were in the 70s.
3: We were confident that we are also chasing the trophy. Mm. Now the numbers have been reduced by 16 out, yeah, and 32 are going to the next round. We still think that we are heading towards clinching the trophy. Mm. Some have started falling out, and I know we'll be part of the 16 who will continue to chase, and we'll be part of the 8 who will continue to chase.
4: And then we'll bring it down to 4.
3: Exactly. And then eventually to the 2.
4: Yeah.
3: So that is our project. That is what we are working towards. And I want us to focus on this.
0: Black Stars. So you hear the voice of Sports Minister Honorable Kofi Idi Adams. Meanwhile, Ghana Football Association Executive Council Member and Black Princesses Management Committee Chairman Gideon Fosu is confident Ghana has what it takes to go far at the tournament.
5: I think right now we are in the knockout stage, and for me the knockout stage is like MTN FA Cup. Like, you know, it's how you strategize, it's how you map up your game plan, and I think Kirosh is a master tactician, like we have all seen. So hopefully we would do what we have to do, and I believe that the team can take it a game at a time on the hard work. But once we collect, I was just telling somebody before the game, we just need to play. I mean, the boys need to express themselves in this game. And I think the first half wasn't too good. There were a bit of, you know, issues within the midfield area, but second half largely the guys showed up. And so, yeah, once we have moved to the next stage, the most important thing for all of us.
6: Yeah.
0: You heard the voice of GFA ESCO member Gideon Fosu. Still with the Black Stars, Ghana defender Marvin Senaye has emerged as one of the standard performers of the 2026 World Cup group stage, leading the tournament rankings for tackles won per game. The AJ Auxerre fullback, who switched his international allegiance from Togo to Ghana earlier this year, has been a defensive rock for the Black Stars in North America. According to SofaScore, Senaye averages an impressive 6.0 tackles per game, comfortably ahead of some of the world's most celebrated midfielders. Meanwhile, Ghana goalkeeper Benjamin Asare has been ranked among the top 10 best performing goalkeepers at the 2026 World Cup, capping a remarkable rise after starting the tournament as the Black Stars' third choice goalkeeper. His impressive displays have now been recognized in the latest official World Cup goalkeeper ratings, where he ranks 6th with a rating of 7.61, a significant improvement from his previous score of 5.53. Wow. Now let's talk about the matches that were played yesterday.
7: Hamad, he goes again. He might provide more. He's still going.
8: Oh,
7: sensational. Absolutely sensational goal. For Berg, for Haaland, it had to be. He rolled it into an empty net.
8: Chance for Mexico.
9: Elisa again, and Dembele, and Mbappe! Star after French star, how they twinkle! Elisa allowed to go and feed it through for Bradley Barker to crash France's second. Elisa, oh sweet, sweet, Mbappe, so sweet! This football is from the heavens.
0: Yeah, Kylian Mbappe became the all-time leading goalscorer in World Cup knockout matches as France cruised past Sweden by 3-0 to set up a last 16 tie with Paraguay on Saturday in Philadelphia. He has so far scored 18 World Cup goals, only behind Lionel Messi, who has 19 goals on the all-time top scorers chart. France midfielder Aurélien Tchouaméni spoke to the media after beating Sweden.
10: As usual, you know, we try to play at our level, to give everything defensively and offensively. We know what we're capable of as a team, and we just have to keep going and to keep improving.
11: Yeah, if you keep playing like this, do you and the squad believe that the World Cup will be yours?
10: Honestly, we don't really pay attention to it. Our focus remains on the next one, the next game against Paraguay. It's going to be a tough one, and we just have to stay focused on the next task.
0: Now, Sweden manager Graham Potter admitted France were better and deserved to go through.
12: Well, the better team won. Congratulations to France. I thought in terms of the game, we had to be perfect. And even if we were, I'm not sure that would have been enough, if I'm brutally honest, because the opponent was of a high level. I thought we started the game well, solid defensively, had some opportunities, some moments, but not as much as we'd like. The second part of the first half, we got pushed back more and more, and probably disappointing to concede at the time we did. But nevertheless, like I said, we got pushed back quite a bit. And I have no complaints to the players whatsoever.
0: Now, France legend Thierry Henry also explained what he likes about this French team.
10: as also defensively. And what Tchouaméni just said there, he said we played well defensively and offensively. Do not underestimate that. And so now it's going to be Paraguay. I've been there in 98. I know it's very different. You know about how difficult it is to play against Paraguay. We scored a very famous goal now from Laurent Blanc in what was the golden goal at the time. It doesn't really exist anymore. So it's going to be difficult. But what I like from this French team is how we are, because we are solid and the balance is right.
0: Elsewhere, Erling Haaland scored an 88th-minute winner to send Norway to a dramatic 2-1 win over Ivory Coast and set up a mouth-watering World Cup last 16 clash with Brazil. Wow, Haaland versus Brazil. Mexico cruising to the last 16 of the World Cup with a comfortable victory over Ecuador in a weather-delayed contest at the Azteca Stadium. It means manager Javier Aguirre's side will again have the advantage of playing in Mexico City when they meet either England or DR Congo in the next round on Sunday evening. Today we've got some matches coming up. England will be playing DR Congo at 4 p.m. We have live commentary in your superstation Love 99.5 FM for you. England manager Thomas Tuchel is expecting a very compact DR Congo team.
4: I think we're facing a very, very compact, very physical team, a well-drilled team in a expectedly 5-3-2 formation, sometimes a 5-diamond-4 formation, especially with a ball, but off the ball a 5-3-2, compact block, disciplined defending, change between high press and low block, very devoted, very disciplined, well-drilled. So very dangerous in counter-attacks, very direct in the approach of play, can play, not shy to play long balls into the depths.
0: So that was England manager Thomas Tuchel. At 8 p.m., Belgium will be playing Senegal, and there's USA versus Bosnia and Herzegovina at 12 a.m. this dawn. USA manager Mauricio Pochettino has sealed the mentality of his players. Listen.
6: Yes, I think it's the mindset and the, like you say, the mentality is perfect. We are so, so happy in the way that we were working from the day one when we met in New York. I think all that we were working during nearly 2 years or 1.5 years when we arrived, I think on the end, all that we were saying and talking, that is, we start to see, you know, what we wanted and the expectation from them. And I think it's a massive, massive improvement.
0: All right, here the voice of USA manager Mauricio Pochettino bringing an end to the Last Pulse Center, powered by the Last Pulse team, brought to you in association with Bigo Energy Drink. 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David Akwete, Eugene Osedito, and Leo Stanley will continue with Love in the Morning. But before I go, happy birthday to my mother, Monica Akosua Frema Boateng of Efiduasi Ntunkun. So this special birthday dedication is coming from your son, Yaopaka, prison officer in Sunyane. So he wishes you long life and prosperity. So once again, happy birthday to you, Madam Monica Akosua Frema Boateng. Like I mentioned, David Akwete is ready. Davido, what's up?
8: All right, so once you did your birthday dedication, let me also put this one through.
0: Mm-hmm.
8: It's going to our very own Victor Avoga, aka Strongman.
0: Strongman.
8: Avogus.
0: Ah, Strong G.
8: Yeah, Strongman. Today's Strongman's birthday.
0: Strong
8: so
0: G.
8: From all of us at Love 99.5, in Shrawa 104.5, wish Strongman, you know, the best of the day. Happy birthday to you, bro.
0: Mm.
8: And like I said, his full name is Victor Avoga, aka Strongman Avogus. Mm. So happy birthday to you. And those who know you, they know you, strong man. They know what you do. Mm. So wish you well. Enjoy the day, sir.
0: So, captain is seated, right?
8: Yeah, captain is seated. So, yes, you know. That on Monday.
0: Over he's here on time. I love the discipline of, you know.
8: One of the things that I like about some of the people that I talk to is their commitment to time.
0: Yes.
8: So, you realize that on Monday.
0: Especially those belonging to that group, you know. Captain, yeah.
8: So, on Monday, when we had a conversation about the happenings at Biposo, you know that I said, you know, we're trying to reach him and we're not successful. So after the show, I called and I got through to him.
0: Mm.
8: Apparently, somebody had told him that person says he was listening to Love FM.
0: Yeah.
8: And I said that I was trying to reach him and hadn't gotten through to him.
0: Yes,
8: so
0: yes.
8: He was also trying to reach me.
0: Yeah.
8: So it tells you that, Charlie, he's on top of his game. So we're here this morning to take a look at, you know, the happenings at Biposo.
0: Mm.
8: And per the conversations we had with Rasmus also on Monday, we realized that Kokomba and, you know, Yase are all areas where, you know, Galamsey activities are ongoing in the Bosom Trade District. We'll also take a look at the security situation in the region, because when it comes to drug peddling and drug, you know, usage, it looks like it's going high. What are the plans that, you know, National Security Coordinator in the person of Captain Rita Jabari has? plus Amrobi cases and all that. All that and more coming up your way here on Love 99.5. Please stay tuned.
13: Hip, hip, hip!

0: also decided to pay all my grandchildren's fee for the next academic year. In fact, prepare another cow and let the party continue.
1: What a party.
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0: All right, so thanks very much for staying tuned. It's a beautiful Wednesday. Today's the 1st of July, you know, so we're beginning the half part of the year. So we're in the middle of the year now. And so between now and 31st of December 2026, wish you the very best of everything. So on Monday, we began a conversation where we're talking about concerns raised by some whistleblowers about ongoing illegal mining, a.k.a. Galamse, at the Bosom Tree District here in the Ashanti region. Now, you know that the Bosom Tree District is the one where we can find the Lake Bosom Tree itself. And we've been informed that aside from a community called Biposo, if you go to a place like Yase and Kokoma, there are illegal mining activities going on there. So on Monday, we spoke to the DCE of the area. He told us a few things on Monday. Erasmus Asaridonko himself, who took a trip to the place on Sunday with his team, also was on the show to give us some insights. But we decided to speak to somebody who should be able to fix this problem for us. And that person is in the person of Captain John Jabari, retired. He's a regional security coordinator here in the Ashanti region. He's right here with us in the studios of Love 99.5 to tell us what he knows about what is happening there, what action has been taken, and whether indeed anybody has been prosecuted or arrested so far. Also on the show this morning, he'll be telling us about the security situation in the Ashanti region. Because when it comes to drug peddling, drug usage, we know that is quite high. For example, yesterday, Leo also shared some details, some information about drug peddlers who have been arrested by the security of Ashanti region, plus the usage and what is being done to help, you know, curb it, if not nip it in the bud completely. Captain Jabari, retired, good morning.
1: Good morning, David.
0: Trust you well.
1: Yeah, I'm fine.
0: Good to have you.
1: Love having you here.
0: It's been long since you were
1: here. Actually, today has been declared a day of... the government has declared today as a day of prayer, so we are supposed to be praying. And then,
0: sure, I know that of the Muslim prayer will be around 12.
1: Yes,
0: and then the Christian prayer somewhere around 8.
1: It's around 8 today. We are doing it at RCC. The district assemblies to are doing it at their chosen churches or venues.
0: What is the prayer? What is this prayer supposed to, you know, symbolize? What's the purpose?
1: Well, today is 1st July, so our republic is our republic day. That's when we got our republic in 1957. So actually, in governance, you need both the physical and the spiritual. And in the military, spirituality is very key to the morale of a soldier. And then when you take out a component that makes you a human being, spirituality is very important. Every person believes in something. Somebody believes in Allah, God, Ekpelekpeji, fish, water. So every human being believes in something, and that thing cannot be taken away from any human being. So we are saying today, or the government is saying today, whatever you believe in, go and pray for Ghana for whatever you believe in.
0: Well, you talk about the physical, you talk about the spiritual. So the spiritual will be, you know, praying for today. Yeah. But as to whether on the physical side we're doing something good, because we got our republic somewhere in 1960, as to whether we're doing something good or not, we'll find out from you shortly. But I'd like for our listeners and our viewers who are live on Facebook and also on YouTube to listen to this feature put together by Erastus Asaridonko. Now, it has to do with what he found when he went to Biposo in the Bosom Tree District. You know that there's galamsey activities going on there. Take a listen to this.
2: Bad, dusty roads, reducing patronage of Lake Bosom Tree, one of Ashanti region's most prized tourism destinations, is facing the danger of illegal mining invasions. Down in the belly of this crater is Lake Bosom Tree, surrounded by mountains and greenery, the pride of Ashanti and one of the major tourism destinations in the Ashanti region. But right here on this hill, illegal miners have besieged and tried to destroy the only substance that separates the two, this mountain and Lake Bosom Tree. And as you can see, illegal miners have eaten up this forest, gradually digging deep towards the valley of this great resource. Here at Biposo, illegal miners, mostly indigents of the town and others, have been digging and washing for gold, threatening danger close to the buffer of the lake. As you can see, the illegal miners are digging
3: gradually deep, eating into the only layer that separates this mountain from the valley of the lake. As far as gold goes, the illegal miners will continue to dig and dig until finally there is nothing left. And that will start leaking mining residue down this mountain into the valley of the lake itself.
2: The miners have laid pipes connected to a mechanized borehole, pumping water up one of the mountains surrounding the lake, using it to dig and wash for gold. They've already cleared a substantial part of the mountain, but they push on with the trajectory of the line trace of gold, leading them even close to the valley which hosts this great lake. The Ashanti Regional Minister, in a Facebook post, said the owner of the site, one Richard Entry, claims to have lawfully acquired the land, adding that investigations are underway to ascertain whether he has requisite mining licenses. But the illegality is not limited to this mountain at Beposo. In the valley of the adjoining town of Konkoma, just below Lake Bosumtwi, illegal miners have taken over mining with impunity. Today, based on social media reports on the illegality around Lake Bosumtwi, national security operatives have seized equipment belonging to the miners. But our drone caught another excavator sitting in the mining mess at Konkoma.
3: This is Kontanase. Now to my right, this road leads to Lake Bosumtwi, which is a major tourism attraction for Ashanti region. Now a few meters on this road is a town called Yase, which is also very close to the lake, and that is where illegal miners have pitched camp doing unsustainable mining within that enclave.
2: Some meters from the lake road in the town of Yase, armed groups have mounted a barrier protecting an illegal miner who is destroying lands within the precincts of the Bosumtwi district. We were prevented from going to the grounds, but our drone footages show illegal mining sites springing up across the terrain at Yase in the Bosumtwi district. Perhaps a stitch in time saves nine. Reporting for Joy News, Erastus Asaredonko, Bosumtwi, Ashanti region.
0: So that was a feature put together by, you know, Erastus Asaredonko, and it talks about, you know, Yase, Konkoma, and of course, Beposo. So, Captain Jabari, how come this is ongoing? And per the Facebook post by the regional minister, who says it's due to a whistleblower that got his attention to what was happening there, how come we missed it and it took a whistleblower for this to come to our attention?
4: If you look at the history of Bosumtwi, I think about 3 months or 4 months ago, there was another issue about Bosumtwi where some people were doing mining behind a hospital and a secondary school. It became quite a topic ago. So we were there to flash out those people. And that was around Peposo. I think there are secondary school and then there's a hospital, all inclusive. So we went and flashed them out on the place. Mm. So we knew that that place was quite calm. So Yase and then the other town is fresh. That one is, I think it's almost about a month old when we went there and we did our investigations. Mm. Looked like it was a new site or a new place.
0: Did you go there yourself?
4: Yeah, we were there.
0: I'm asking whether you went there yourself because you're saying that this is about a month old. But again,
4: no, I'm talking about the people still there. It's a mining.
0: So they've been mining people.
4: Yes, but the Yase, fresh.
0: Those ones are fresh.
4: We'll get to them.
0: But so how come people so miss your radar? How come you have not been able to?
4: So we went and flashed those guys who are the secondary school. Well, that was like 3 months ago. About three or four months ago. They were just behind a secondary school and a hospital.
0: But what I'm seeing, this is not a secondary school.
4: This one is. No, went and moved them from the hospital there, and then they moved to
0: So what you're saying is that 3 months ago when you went there to move them away from the hospital and the school, they have relocated.
4: They have relocated and left the school area, and they have relocated. Mm. So that's when this whistleblower, this issue picked up on the media. Mm. Then it drew the attention of us and then the regional minister. So I think quickly when regional minister saw it, he sent me, I think he was not in the country, he sent me a message that we should quickly do an assessment and flush out the people over there. So I think within 6 hours, we were at the place over there, Peposo.
0: When is it 6 hours from the time you received the message?
4: Yes.
0: When did you receive the message?
4: I think it was Friday or so, then it was started trending. Mm-hmm. So it was Saturday, 3 a.m. where
0: to flash them out.
4: Yeah, well,
0: the but per, the chairs of Erasmus, he was there on Sunday, and people were still there.
4: No. Peposo, I can see from Erasmus
0: the report,
4: just security people were there, flashing out those people over there. So I think we took about 5 excavators from that place. Mm. But based on your interview with Erasmus yesterday, we were back at Yasi and then Konkoma. And we picked, it was 5 excavators. We were able to move 4. Mm. It was left of 1, which was it is digital, so it is quite difficult to move it. So we just mobilize it at the place over there.
0: So as we speak right now, it's 3 minutes to 8 o'clock.
4: Yeah.
0: If we should go back to Beposo, we don't find anybody doing illegal mining there.
4: There's no excavator over there. But based on your interview with Erasmus, we went to the other 2 areas yesterday.
0: And the Kokoma.
4: Yesterday.
0: When you went there to the Yasi and the Kokoma, what did you really find?
4: As I told you, it's quite new. I think about a month when we did the interview with the chiefs and other posts. It is about a month old that they started approaching that area, that place was viable for their mining activities. Mm. So we spoke to the mining and some of the few people. We had a problem locating the place, so they even sent us to where the exact locations were, and they were able to retrieve whatever they were.
0: And you said how many excavators did you retrieve?
4: It was 5 which were there, but we were able to move 4.
0: The last one, because that one is electronically printed on Monday. Okay. Erasmus, in our conversation on Monday, and even in this report, mentioned that there are, you could find some armed men with shotguns who prevent people from going to the site because they are protecting the site for the owners. Did you find those people?
4: You see, that's we'll come to that side. You know, mostly when issues pick up on social media like that, the miners who are on social media, so they get to know that Erasmus have mentioned that there's something going on. So by the time you go, they have already
0: left the place.
4: They have already taken off from that place.
0: But that is
4: why. In fact, even on the Saturday when we were about 3, when we were going, most of them were about retrieving their machines from the place because it has blown up on social media and it was a trending topic and everybody was talking about Lake Bosomtwe. So they knew that something would definitely come up over there. Mm. So we were lucky that we went around 3 a.m. to find those machines there.
0: But again, even though I would agree with you to some extent that on social media, when the conversations begin, they, the miners or illegal miners themselves, who pick up intelligence and other move away will be there.
4: Yeah.
0: That's why you're a security coordinator.
4: Yeah.
0: You have all the personnel at your disposal. You can have some investigations done and be able to identify who and who have the guns, who are mining or protecting the sites.
4: We know, Erasmus mentioned the name. We also confirmed the name of the person who allegedly. And the chiefs also help us with the names.
0: So you have arrested somebody? Because we know of the Richard Entry. Somebody was also mentioning, I think the DC was also mentioning Pepra. So have you arrested anybody?
4: When we went to the place, it was those people. So we arrested some of the operators, about 5 of them.
0: Mm.
4: But mostly when you go to the sites, it is the operators and the manual laborers, workers that you get them. Those who are actually behind it, who own the excavator, who are pumping money, you not see them.
0: Why can't we go after them? They will not be at their site, but at least they benefit from the mining.
4: Yes.
0: Why is it difficult to identify those people, go after them, and prosecute them?
4: In the issue of Richard Entry that Ogaro mentioned, I had a discussion with the DC, I had a discussion with the district police commander. They have identified it and invited him, but because of the social media pick, he failed to turn up for our invitation. We and the district police commander invited him, but the way the conversation were going on social media, we called him again. We couldn't get him again. And then on the issue of PREPRA, when we had a discussion with him, he said he was in the U.S. When he comes, he will come and present whatever documentation that is. So we are still waiting for him to tell.
0: How sure are you, as you speak to my listeners and my viewers, how certain are you that you would get these kingpins? Because Otunfo himself has said that when we see those young boys with the mud and the dust on them, they are not the kingpins. We should be going after the kingpins. What assurance can you give us that you will get the PREPRA, you get the entry?
4: Oh, the PREPRA that he has agreed that he will come back.
0: He's not in the country right now.
4: Yes, no, he's not.
0: But entry is in the country.
4: Entry is in the country, but I don't want to prejudice and see what we are doing behind the scenes, because that definitely they are listening to some
0: it's
4: of these
0: things. The five that you picked up at Biposo,
4: yeah.
0: Where are they now? What is happening to them?
4: Oh, they are the operators of, they give us the names of those who are actually the ones behind them. We think was it a Saturday or Sunday that we picked them up? We gave the handed over to the police. The police are taking their statement. I'll check whether they are selling them to court, the operators that were picked up, whether they are selling them to court. But actually, we are looking for the brains behind
0: the kingpins
4: behind the place over there.
0: So there are rumors, you know, when you engage with people, there are people who are of the view that, listen, some of these kingpins are politicians. Some of them are MPP, some of them are NDC. As regional security coordinator, have you had those, you know, talks? Will you say that indeed some of the kingpins and brain behind these galamsey operations or activities are members of the NDC?
4: Oh, as you said, it's across the political divide. But when we are picking something, we are not looking at whether the person is an MPP or an NDC. We are looking at picking up David. It's not David of Love FM. Love FM is not part of David doing galamsey. So if David is the one we are picking up, it's David that we are picking up. We don't know whether David is at Love FM or David is at Ishra FM or David is at whatever FM station.
0: But have you picked up anybody who is a politician who's into galamsey? Because even in Parliament they say it.
4: Well, no, we have arrested people who are politically inclined, but I will not say that they are actual politicians. But I have picked up quite a number of people who are politically inclined, either left, right, center party or whatever it is. But we are interested in the human being, not which political party or which church that he belongs to or which where he works or whatever it is. So that's
0: you're doing your job without any favor whatsoever, because there are people who think that, depending on who the person is, sometimes he's an untouchable person.
4: Oh, there's nothing like that in this Muhammad's government, that somebody's untouchable. And you can bear witness to it that he's plain. He can't even go to the extent of indicting his own national organizer and his own national vice chairman. So I don't think we those who are under rights have anywhere to hide. So he's not somebody that they shy away from pointing out his appointees or party members who are involved in it. So
0: what would you say is the biggest challenge in fighting galamsey, especially in the Ashanti region?
4: The biggest challenge in fighting galamsey in the Ashanti region? The biggest challenge is jobs. That's the biggest challenge. And I think the second one will be a little bit of politics.
0: Explain, when you say jobs and you say politics, what do you mean? Explain further for me.
4: When I say jobs, as I told you, when we went, it's the operators that we got. And they are actually not the kingpins behind, not the brain. They are just looking for jobs to feed themselves. So instead of picking the kingpins, they are the only ones that we got. And they are just there to fend for, to look for something for themselves to eat and their family.
0: But that doesn't make it justified.
4: No, that doesn't make it. But that's the issue of jobs. If he had a better option, he would not be at that side to operate the excavator to go and do that. He would have allowed the kingpin himself to come and do it himself. But since he's looking for a job, that is part of it. Then maybe you talk about a little bit of politics as part of it.
0: Meaning what?
4: Meaning there's a few ones, as you said, political clarity also comes in, so it becomes a little bit difficult for a fighter.
5: You talk about picking up the operators. The operators were employed by people. So, you're a very respectable military. You had a very respectable military career. How are we interrogating them to get to the people behind the real issue?
4: As I said, we have gotten the names of those who are behind what is happening at Bosomtree. We have invited the two sides. One is not in the country. One is around. The one who is around, we are working around the clock too. people are there. I don't want to see what we are doing behind the scenes to pick them up. But as I said, those people give out the names of those who brought them to the place to come and operate. So that's
5: then the next question for me, my concern is the proliferation of arms. And I know David will get there with time. The last time we spoke to the PRO for the Ashanti when they come to the police, he said that anytime there's a Galamse swoop, they noticed that robbery within those enclaves take up. The last time the Arms Commission executive, Adam Bonar, was in the studio with David, he also raised concern about the high numbers of proliferation of arms in Ashanti region. In fact, he even used the word Ashanti region is becoming like a conduit of a sort to these transportation or proliferation of arms. How serious is the issue and what are you guys doing to reduce the incidence of the proliferation of arms in Ashanti region?
4: I can tell you it's a very big headache, especially in the mining areas. Especially the mining areas. When you go to areas like Tontokrom, Achumampunya, Mankran, Suiradi, everybody walking around the place is holding either a pump action gun or a single barrel at the place over there. And it's seriously an alarming issue when it comes to not the sophisticated one, but the ones that is easier to register. You can go today and go and pick it up or register it. And I was very happy when I heard the Interior Minister saying that we have to go beyond the normal
0: registration
4: area. So he wants to add IQ and other.
0: He talks about mental states. He talks about drug usage and all those things.
4: Drug tests. I think it's very important because a pump action gun, you can buy one now within an hour. You can get it properly registered in your name. That's quite an issue. We had a discussion with the small arms, their regional director. We are speaking to the police commander because the mining areas, the young boys holding pump action guns and their numbers that they are holding is quite serious.
0: For me, my concern, and I'd wanted to go from with this question in this way. If we have those proliferation of those ammunition in our country, question is, how are they getting into our country?
4: Pump action guns are not illegal, from what I know. They are not illegal. They have shops in Kumasi that they sell them and then they register them. It is maybe the pistols and then the other.
0: But again, we know that some of the the Galamseyes have assault rifles.
4: The ones I've seen are pump action gun, but the pump action guns now they are doing semi-automatic. Automatic ones, but those they are not what the ones that the police or the military use, AK-47s or the M60. But they are pump action, but they have just made it in a different sort of version.
0: But are those ones permitted to be sold in shops in the Doom and other?
4: No, places? Those ones are not sold in shops.
0: But those are the ones that they are having right now.
4: Yeah,
0: and that's why I'm asking this question because if Erasmus has given us so much information.
4: Yeah.
0: And you know that when it comes to the Galamse, they're doing this in collaboration with the Chinese people.
4: Yeah.
0: And the Chinese people are the ones who are supplying them these weapons. So question is, how are these weapons, which of course are not supposed to be sold
5: on the shelves
0: or in the shops, how are they getting into the country?
4: I can't say it on the media, but I can tell you that those sophisticated pump actions, not the ones that the security services are using, that's not one that are on the market or they are having it at the mining area, but it's a pump action gun. They are now making it a little bit sophisticated. It's now automatic. It's now can chamber a single barrel. You can put a magazine on it. You can have a spare magazine.
0: Wow.
4: You can have the ones do so. But those ones are issues that I think the last time our director of operations and national security, I went to his office and then they have seized almost quite a quantity of it in the office. And we're trying to track where those sort of sophisticated ones.
5: The
4: and
5: I think numbers. You can track.
4: Serial numbers. Yeah. Trying to get a shipper and how it got into the system. So that's something that they are looking at it from the national angle.
5: Two questions on that.
4: Yeah.
5: You've seen some of them, even they are not 18 and they are exposed to some of these things. Now, there's a linkage somewhere. You talk about the allure of jobs, how high paying these Galamse activities are. There's also the element of exposure to drugs. And how drugs can make someone head out to register a gun, good frame of the mind, also use it sporadically or out of how he's supposed to use it.
0: So, you know what? Let's do this. Let's build the conversation.
5: Okay.
0: We'll get there. the usage of drugs, the use of these arms.
5: No, it's still on the arms.
0: So, I'm saying, so for me, I want us to finish with the Galamsey issues.
5: Yeah.
0: And then we get to the arms and then the abuse of drugs.
5: No.
0: So to wrap up on the Galamsey issues, one of the challenges that I've witnessed with what your fight against Galamsey is that you might go have a swoop in an area. Like you said, Biposo, you did a swoop. Now, the Yasi and other areas, they are back there doing new Galamsey operations or activities. What measures are you putting in place to ensure that, one, if you do a swoop in an area like Biposo, they don't go back to Biposo to continue with the Galamsey activities? And even if you go to Yasi or Konkoma and again do a swoop there, you put in measures such that they will not be able to come back there and continue with the operations.
4: I think on Monday, we had a discussion, or the NIMO's deputy director was in my office, and we had an extensive discussion about aftermath of operations in mining areas. When NIMO's or National Security does a swoop, what is the day after of it? So there are two issues over it. I think not quite long ago, the regional minister brought up an initiative of reclamation of
0: the lands,
4: and it's a regional initiative that he's helping with to reclaim such lands. That's one aspect of it. And then the second aspect is continuous patrols of those areas to prevent the people from coming back.
0: When you saw,
4: and I can tell you that a team has been formed purposely for Bosom Tree, and because of its historical antecedents and everything, there's a team purposely to ensure that the whole of Bosom Tree district.
0: Now, if you talk about patrols, you and I know that when they hear the sound of vehicles, there are people who are on standby who give them information. How well tooled are you, such that maybe you have drones?
4: We have drones
0: that you can fly over.
4: We are quite smart. We have smart them almost every time.
0: You have smart them all the time.
4: Oh, we have smart them all the time. See, the point is that he can go back, but we read your pattern of work. We check your early warning systems, and we know how to contact. We can even go as dressed as you, about 10 of us dressed as
0: undercover.
4: You.
0: And then,
4: so that one, we
0: no, but beat them all the time. You say you beat them all the time, but when you look at the state of devastation, it doesn't seem as if you're beating them all the time, because they're beating you to it.
4: That's what I'm saying, that, you know, it's like a drug pusher. When you hit him here, he morphotizes and gets another way. Then you pick him at that place. So it's like it was a rat race. You hit them here, they move to this side, you hit them there. So they are always changing their ways, and which you are also catching up with them almost every time.
0: You hear that some of them will say, for example, Pepra says, well, I've got the right documentation. Have you cited any of the documents?
4: I've not cited any documents.
0: You go for the documents, because they say have documentation. Documentation to do what and from who?
4: And that's what I'm saying, that we have quite a good relationship with the Mineral Commission and EPA. We have a perfect relationship. So when such people pop up, they can give us a whole license minus in Mansoum. He can give us all the companies that are registered in Bosom Tree. And there's nothing like that at in Bosom Tree. So that's why we are waiting for them to come and show us documentation.
5: So you are just saying that, because yesterday I was comparing the statement of the minister.
4: Yeah.
5: Then the first statement said alleged mining.
4: Yes.
5: Then the second statement said illegal mining. Is it because of what you just said that preliminarily you went to Minerals Commission, paid the data, there's nobody giving authority to do what you
4: mean? There's nothing like that. That's why we are waiting for what they say.
6: There's nothing from
4: Mineral Commission or EPA. That's why we want to come and see what they say they have, so that we
0: Captain,
4: can
0: go back one, to it, okay. One last one, I'll allow you. When it comes to the fight,
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4: The background story to it, and I might not be able to share it here based on the question that you have asked me. So
6: leave it there for now.
4: Yes.
5: How deep is the complicity of traditional leaders?
4: no mining can be done in any mining without the chief's consent to it.
5: Okay.
4: It's not possible in Ashanti region.
5: So
0: what about security there? The police commanders in those districts and all that?
5: Before the security commanders, still on the chiefs. So is it a good inference to say that any area in Ashanti of Galamsey, the chief is complicit?
4: I said the moon mining can be done in any traditional area in Ashanti region without the chief's consent.
5: So any place in Ashanti region where there's mining, the chief knows about it.
4: No mining can be done in any tradition.
0: You want a yes or no? He's giving an answer. He's not going to give yes or no. But what about the police commanders in those districts, in those communities where the mining activities are ongoing? Are they themselves fighting the Galamsey activities?
4: Oh, I know the work that Ashanti staff commander Nyaba is doing in the fight against it. That's Ashanti staff, and then some of the district chief executives too. Are helping with the fight against illegal mining.
5: Mm.
4: And it's commendable when you look at what they have also achieved with NIMOS, especially in the forest areas and in the water bodies.
0: Do you buy into people who, for example, like Kenashibe, will say that for areas where Galamsey is rife, we should, dismiss the DCEs and the MCEs and transfer the commanders? We know the president himself has said that before. Do you buy into that? Do you think that will help us win faster the fight against them?
4: Oh, I can't. We have those who are actually complicit. Some of them, they are not capable of handling the fight, or that the fight are beyond them. So there, we have to be quite clear on this.
5: Chief, before I go and Neil comes in, the Ashanti region areas, which areas are your biggest headache now? So is it that Chuma area, the Amansi areas, which places now, like, it's tough when it comes to the fight against Galamsey? The devastation is that deep, but you are doing stuff and it's still a challenge.
4: Currently, the forest areas are under control.
0: Rasu says the forest areas
4: In fact, what we came to inherit, we have cleared all those backstop. Forestry they have established one security post in the forest where we first it is they will go for patrols and come back. Yeah. Go again, but right now they have established a camp around the other, that's around Jakobu area and they are going to do it for the other forestry stations over there. So currently I can see confidently that the forest areas we don't have any miners.
0: Why don't you do a similar thing?
4: Then when it comes to the water bodies, currently what NIMOS is working on. That's the Oda River, the Orphan. We are trying to pick where it's coming from, where the pollution or where the mining is starting from. Then we track it downstream. That is what

0: Another conversation. Captain Jabari, I mean, we have seen on social media some police officers in uniform who are actively involved in
1: extorting
0: money from galamsey operators and all that. There was one who was on the phone line, he was like, but he was at the galamsey side. I'm sure you've seen those videos.
2: As yeah, just,
0: what happens to those people?
2: That was the point is that we have a lot of such reports. But the point is that the minor is afraid to come and lodge an official complaint.
0: But you have evidence in a video. No. Once you have evidence in a video from where the person is in uniform and extorting money.
2: That's one of the most of it that happens. Mm. When you get the people, come and put something on
1: that. But Captain, it's like losing galaxy, it's like losing counterfeit to go and buy weed. Yes. And you are shortchanged.
3: How can you make a goose?
2: So the point is that you know that with the loss, if somebody cannot come and lodge an official complaint, it will be difficult to get a witness. So
3: okay,
2: to
3: deal with my issue is with these, you know, springing up organizations that seems to be guarding galamsey sites, macho men, but in particular, sometimes you go there and then the way they are uniformed and tooled,
1: malicious
3: of a sort. Even police cannot go into these sites to go and arrest them because they will scare you. We've had incidences where some of our reporters have been beaten by people like that. My biggest issue is most of them, at least from what I know, sort of have friends in the security services where they even give them information and all of that. We have tagged them as malicious and
1: private security,
3: and the security experts are telling us that if this thing is not kept, we'll be looking at insurgency and all of those things because they are ripe for those kind of activities. What has been the action of your outfit to make sure that we keep that
2: in this current administration? I've not heard of any formed sort of tag of people protecting it, just like what Erasmus did and said that there were some macho men that went and flashed them about, not formed body seriously, and then they are preventing security agencies. And on this field, I mostly when I speak to the media men, you poor the mouthpiece. If I have Concon Sabia in town, you people, David and the rest, you are the ones that they call.
0: I'm a Concon Sabia now, eh?
2: And then there have been a lot of operations that we have done based on media people sending us
0: information,
2: somebody's number, or sending us videos or stuff like that. And I encourage that. Mm. That it's quite easy for them to approach you. It will be difficult for them to approach me to give you the information.
1: So, Captain, there's an example of what Leo said.
2: Yes.
1: You remember the accident of the EPA team?
2: Yes.
1: On the stretch where our colleagues suffered some injuries. Yes. If you listen to the account of Professor Kluche on YouTube, he confirmed that they met such militias at Obuasi and they had to turn. That's why they used that long route, and because of the speed, they had that accident. So they are there, but they may not be former groups as maybe Leo saying.
2: Let me give, it's not a formed group.
1: Yeah.
2: Mm. What happens? Me, our team has been attacked before. And what happens is that when any team gets to a mining site, the information goes wrong. Then the boys start with their motor, they start moving around. They start picking their pump action gun. And it becomes wild when they see that their numbers are more than you. And their firepower is more than yours.
1: Oh, okay.
2: I get what I'm saying. Those are the two. They will not attack you when they see that, no, you have an upper hand in it. When they see that there's any chance that when they go one-on-one with
0: you, they can overpower you,
2: they'll try it.
0: So why don't you use Intel?
2: So the EPA team,
1: because their numbers
2: were not...
0: But don't you give them support?
3: That's what I'm afraid of.
0: No, but so that's why if EPA wants to go, EPA should have a plan. And say, okay, we're going to go with this kind of protection from the security.
3: No, I agree with you, but I disagree.
1: We should not get to a point
3: where they could see men in uniform and have that
1: like the Jacobi.
0: I agree, but
2: the video that the people attacked them. Their numbers were, and it's quite frank. We talked to these security people that don't risk your life because of this job. Your numbers are not enough. The two of you are in a mining area. The boys are not that stupid. They are quite intelligent. Mm. And when they see two of you, they feel like they have more numbers than you.
0: That is what I'm saying. So when it hits the ground, they should have a plan and have enough

0: Yeah, Dave, you agree.
1: Enough personnel so that when you are going, they themselves will be afraid to even say they want to attack you. Because, listen, if they realize that they can overpower you, they grow in confidence.
2: They grow in confidence. When they realize and they start mobilizing.
1: When they realize that they cannot grow in confidence and do what they do.
0: But Captain, inherent in that, I agree with David, it's also a problem that when this galamsey started, and especially in the last 5 years, I worked with WADR in Mansour for 3 years continuously with Nana Jantu and Co. We went there every weekend, we picked data, so I know some of them. At the point when we got to Agro Isum, our contact person must be in the car. Otherwise, you can be attacked on the way. I'm coming. I'm reading the point. So I think that beyond that, maybe if not directly your outfit, you also need to get to the point where the boys realize that even if it's one military person, you shouldn't get the boldness. Because what we saw at Jacobu, if that guy didn't fire the warning shot and they saw the guy who was hit or so, and they started running away, they would have attacked them. They shouldn't get to the point where they feel that I can attack a military uniform person. That is dangerous.
1: Yeah. And that is because
0: I get you. So I'm saying that maybe it may not be your outfit, but I think that it's something that you are picking up, gathered. You are becoming emboldened, and maybe you need to look at it too.
2: So emboldened, they are becoming emboldened, especially when they see that their numbers are more than yours. An issue of an abuse attack at that place. Their numbers were more than their security team, and when they start mobilizing like that. And as I told you, those years, everybody has a pompadour. So when they see their numbers are more than yours, they get emboldened. And then you two, they keep going, your numbers are more. You now start to negotiate that. Oh, take your time. And they say, oh, NASA, this one they are picking. We can overpower them.
1: Can you really give us the famous of assurances from your office as the regional security coordinator that no mining activity will succeed at Lake Bosumtwi?
2: Oh no! I can.
1: If Galamsey, because when I spoke to the DC, he says he inherited it. So it
2: is an inherited one.
1: So which means it is something that has been going on for a while. So bottom line is, if care is not taken, it will continue. Can I then say that if Lake Bosumtwi continues to witness Galamsey activities, you have failed as regional coordinating
2: security? Oh, you can say something.
1: I can say that.
2: You can say something.
1: Now let's look at the broader conversations where there are a lot of arms in wrong hands. There's a lot of abuse of drugs. And the unfortunate thing is, many a time when you arrest these people and the police makes the announcement available, 18, 19, 21. Recently, they picked up a gang of people who were selling, what do you call it, drugs.
3: Yeah.
1: A man, what's the nickname? Papa something something. He was 61 years old.
3: Yeah, I forgot the name.
1: And then there was another who, you know, what do you call it, the National Service personnel who was 22 and all that. Now, aside from the fact that these people are on the drugs and they are going into armed robberies, we have people who are also abusing the drugs in toffees, in drinks, in many other things,
3: cakes, biscuits.
1: As security, regional security coordinator, what's the plan to ensure that the youth do not get into the usage of drugs that much, and that even guns in wrong hands are being, you know, retrieved?
2: I think I'll take this one in threefold. The first one is, what the central government, what is the government doing about the youth in arms and in drugs? And as I said, one of our biggest challenges as a nation is job creation and then trying to get jobs out there. So I think in this field, I think we have to commend we have to commend the Ghana Police Service, both north, both south, central, and then north. When you look at Ashanti region, where the weed and then the distance can come mostly from the Mampon Ejra area. And they have been quite on top of the issues picking up. If you look at the number of arrests that Ashanti South, Nyaba and his team have done for the past 6 months, when you look at the work that Mampon Command, what the arrest that they have done is quite commendable. And they are, I can tell you, they are on top of their game. As long as the information is accurate and conk, but the work is done. And I think we have seen a lot of their statements that have
1: police statements have come up,
2: and picking it. But the point is that the major part of it, getting the youth in this, is job creation. We have to get jobs for these boys. That's when people have to come. Personal coaches talk to these boys. I think quite recently, Ayariga, I think the YEA, they have launched Youth in Red and stuff like that. I know Nanabano and WAF have done a lot of initiatives in this field, but there's more to be done. For a drug peddler, When you hit him tomorrow, he will go and mobilize and come back. As I told you, they are like cockroaches.
1: Again, like I asked about the data of the guns.
2: Yeah.
1: Are we able to identify where these loopholes are, where the drugs are getting into our system?
2: The drugs or the loopholes?
1: The drugs. Where are they entering up? Where are the entry points?
2: Oh, I think we know.
1: You know?
2: Yeah, we know.
1: And what are you doing about it?
2: Well, we have done quite a lot about it.
1: Mm.
2: We have done quite a lot about it. Quite recently, National Security sees almost 10 containers of it at a port. When you look at the port, we have the port and then Togo and Nigeria from that side.
1: Those are coming.
2: Mm. Those are the entry points of the red and the medicated ones. Mm. When you look at the weed and the marijuana, it's mostly from the Volta region and then from Mampon, Idra directions. So we are doing quite a lot on it. Mm. But the point is that you cannot always do enough, and we need the citizens to help us. And it's quite, and I must commend the citizens for what they do. As long as the information is quite quick, there's no hesitation in going to pick up those people over there. And as I must commend everybody for Bosomche, the early warning, and then the buzz about it. But what our concern is that when we start talking about such issues on social media, those people who have phones, they check what is trending. So they know that we are coming after them, or there's something might happen. So that's why we plead with you guys that when somebody calls David, oh, there's something happening at Mansoudis town, you can just buzz us up, text us, send us contacts, send us the videos. We'll just follow.
1: Not necessarily put it on social media.
2: And when people see it like that, the people will take off. I'm telling you, that dawn, if we're not done that, we have said we're waiting till morning, we wouldn't have gone to meet any excavators over there.
1: I see. So it's now 30 minutes past 8. Let's activate our phone lines on 03220-83596, 03220-83597, and 03220-83598. The regional security coordinator is with us. He is John Jabari, Captain Retired. He's right here with us. Anything at all you want to ask in terms of the security, in terms of the Galamsey fight? It's not just the one that took place at Biposwe and all. He's right here. He's more than willing to give you the right answer. Call us now and let's engage. Nana Kwame, good morning.
4: David, good morning.
1: So, Captain Jabari is listening.
4: David, there's one thing that I'm happy about that he said. He said that Galamsey cannot go on anywhere without the chiefs. But one thing that he didn't say, that I was expecting him to own up, was to tell us about Petra, because he knows Petra is a member of his party. His friend, he knows very well. He knows that Petra does not have any documents. Even if he has documents, Bosomche area is a no-go area for mining. But he couldn't own up on that. In as much as he's telling us the truth about the chiefs, which we all know, he should also tell us about his party people. That's no proprietor, like I'm saying.
1: So Nakwame, thanks very much. So do you know the proprietor and NDC person?
2: I know Papra.
1: Mm.
2: And he's the... thing is, there's this group, this association, concern small scale miners. I know that he's their leader or their chairman or something like that.
1: Is he a sympathizer of the NDC?
2: Yeah, I know him in the NDC circles.
1: Okay, so maybe. So Nana Kwame, you're right.
3: He's affiliated.
2: I know him.
1: A sympathizer. But the bottom line,
2: I know he's the chairman of. Concern small scale miners.
1: But he mentioned something that will not favor anybody, whether you belong to party A or party B, will not favor anybody. I'm going to hold him to that because that's what I want him to really do. Thanks very much, Nana Kwame. Kofi, good morning.
2: Thanks to.
5: Good morning, Dave. Mr. Security Coordinator, you told us you've been to Yase, and I want you to sincerely tell us. How far is Yase from the lake? Two, how far from Kontinase to the lake? You see, those of us who comes from the lake, this Lake Bosomche district, when we hear something going on the lake, our heart bleeds because we know the economic importance of our people at home when they do the fishing. And so if anything... bad is going on along the lake, it affects all of us. But when you are reporting and you report as if something a certain town is just close to the lake, that is unfortunate, because I know Yase is far from the lakeside. From Kuntansi to Yase is about 2-3 miles. From Kuntansi to the lake, it's far. And you can, from Yase, you can pass through only two routes, from Kuntansi to Abono or from Kromo-Jafo. Then you go down to the lake. So I'm not condoning any person from conducting any illegal mining along the Bosumtwe district. But to say that the chiefs, they all know. Yes, the chiefs know. Because when they are there and the Galamseyers come there, they just come to show them whatever documents they have. And the chiefs are helpless. Because you can't read through the document to ascertain whether it is true or not. And they brought it from Accra.
1: All right, so please, you will give a response to that for me, yeah. You know, shortly. Let's move and go to Agona, where Emmanuel Hello. Is on standby. Emma, good morning.
6: Yeah, good morning.
1: All right, please let's hear your thoughts.
6: Please, how are you?
1: I am well, Emma. Thanks for asking.
6: Okay. I see a sense of, sincerity and ready to do something for the country in the voice of the person you are interviewing. But I can see that...
7: Hello, Emma. Can you please turn down the volume on your radio set? It's giving us a feedback. Thank you.
6: Is it okay now?
7: Yeah, it's better. Let's hear you.
6: What I will say is that we Ghanaians have to blame NDC and MPP for the Galamsey manner that is going on in this country. Because we have heard countless, let me take NDC as an example. The national organizer of NDC, Mr. Joseph Yameh, was heard loud and clear saying, defending the Galamseyers. And then one of the chairman at Odutubri stopped the security personnel from invade because he said that they should seek permission from he, the NDC chairman. And the MPP, during the MPP time, we heard the same. So I'm pleading with the youth of Bosumtwe to know that their livelihood depend on the river the people or the Galamseyers are destroying now. If they condone and then sit down, watch unconcerned, it will come and hurt them. So they must stand up and defend their community. Thank you.
1: Well, thank you very much. I was Ima from Agona. You can also call us on 03220-83596, 03220-83597, and 03220-83598. We're talking to Captain John Jabari, retired, and we're talking about security issues in the Ashanti region. We're talking about Galamsey, especially at the lakeside. Let's go to Sophia and speak to Eric. Good morning, sir.
8: Morning.
1: Right. What's your contribution to the show this morning, Eric?
8: Yeah, I want to say something about the Galamsey. And what I have to say is I think there's much more sincerity on behalf of the gentleman in the studio, and he's ready to do the job. But one thing I want to say is right now there is speculation going on that there's an NDC party member in the, is it Bosumtwe or whatever it is. If it is true and he knows the person and the person has been arrested, I think that the gentleman should put the name of the person, should disclose his identity to the public. That one will give more credibility to their job so that whoever they arrest, whether the person belongs to MPP or whichever political party, they will gain the public support because NDC is in power. They are able to arrest their party member, put his identity. How much more MPP? How much more Afranfranto? So they should do the job, irrespective of who the person is. Let the public know who the person is so that we can back them. This is a speculation. You should also let the
1: public... Eric, thank you very much, and I appreciate your contribution to the show, but I don't think that we need to put, you know, party tax to the names of those people. If you are Yamenu,
7: yeah.
1: It's not Yamenu of NDC or Yamenu of CPP.
7: Yeah.
1: You are Yamenu who is to this, and you have been accosted, prosecuted, and then punished.
2: But quite interesting is that when we arrest drug peddlers, they don't say whether the person is an MPP or NDC. You don't say that when we picked up this drug campaign, is a member of the... NDC or the MPP, so...
1: But Galamsey is dear to our hearts, so that's one of the reasons why it's happening. So let's go to Swami now, where Kwesi is on standby. Uncle Kwesi, good morning.
9: Good morning, David.
1: Well, Charlie, good to have you on the show. Your thoughts, please.
9: Yes, so my concern is with what Kofi just spoke about. Yes, Yase is far from the lake, But it doesn't matter if it is far or not. What's happening there is an illegality. There are rivers and farms around the lake, around the Yasi area. So if illegal galamse is happening there, it is equally going to cause harm to the resources and then the people around. So why is this here? It's far. It doesn't matter. When it starts from there, it's going to creep down into the lake from time to come. So if you stop talking about it's far. And then allow us to address the issue. Thank you very much.
7: Thank you very much, Kwesi from Swami.
10: Santas is our next stop, where Kofi is also on standby there. Kofi, good morning.
11: Good morning, Dave. I hope you are fine.
10: I am well. How is Santas today?
11: Oh, it's cool. Everything is fine.
10: I
11: just wanted to add up to what my brother just said. I don't know why my colleague Kofi, my brother Kofi, is insisting on the proximity of Yasi and that stuff. Eh? Listen, if it's no good, it's no good. If it's bad, it's bad. You get it. Please, my other concern is Akokere, Adansi Akokere, please, the galamse. Now they've gotten close to the cemetery. They are even there. They are even at the cemetery. The cemetery. They are mining illegally there. The Queen Mother is aware. The assemblyman and the unit committee members are aware. Please, Mr. Security Man, let your people go to Akokere. Go and erase them. Go and take them from there. They are destroying the place. They are now at the cemetery.
10: Kofi's concern. Kofi from Santase. Thanks very much for joining our conversation. If you hold the line for me, we're now in a room where Entry is on standby. Ms. Entry, good morning.
12: Good morning, sir. How are you?
10: Ms. Entry, let's hear you.
12: Yes, this galamse menace. It looks like the country doesn't have any solution to it. And I don't know the country, but they don't have anything to support our GDP apart from gold. So can't we take some drastic action? Look, this Lake Busunchi that is there, it supports tourism. It supports the living of the people. The people around there, mostly they are all farmers. And we know all this, is, especially in all the Kalamse communities. And yet still, we allow these things to go on. Boss, the Abosa Meribano who issued statements, they should go there and then get the people out of the place. Why? The only surviving recreational beach I woke up here, I woke you know even call because I can't answer solo. I'm better on my side than mine. I said, "Man, crazy." I said, "Now when you talk and people are trying to make it MPP, this is not MPP NDC matter. It is NDC that is in power." Some just told us, said, "And now look, over to me. I said, I'm saying that it shouldn't take him 24 hours. Please." NDC is in power. They should do something about it.
10: Thank you very much, Entry from Edum. Efia, good morning.
13: Good morning, Dave. How are you?
10: Shala, we are well in here. Good to have you on the show, Efia. Your thoughts?
13: Okay, so I had an encounter with somebody who is into galamse. And I was trying to understand their psyche. And I'll go with what the guy said. It is bread and butter issue. Seriously. When he took me through what they go through down there. And it's like, where you are going, you don't know whether you come back. The cave can cave in any time, any moment. It's a do or die thing, but man must eat. So I think that we should really have a look at our employment issue. So that is the first thing I want to look at. And then the second thing of security, hey, it is true. Now, anything that has to do with money, people are ready to kill for it. From the church to the galamse site, wherever there is money, whether made legitimately or illegitimately, people are really ready to kill. So we have to be mindful of that. And lastly, to add to the voices that preceded me, that Kofi should spare us, it is far. It is not far. I come from that area. It is not far. Thank you.
10: Well, thank you very much, Efia. We're going to pick two more calls, and then we'll call it a morning. And we have the campaigner and the,
7: the mouthpiece.
10: The mouthpiece when it comes to galamse fight.
2: Senior is on the line.
10: Yes, Erastus Saidonko is on the line. Kwegu.
14: David.
10: Good morning.
14: Good morning to you, and good morning to Jabari as well.
2: Hey, Senior, how are you?
14: I'm good.
2: He has been fighting this fight for like 10 years now.
10: More than 10 years.
14: I won't talk behind the scenes. So that will continue. But I like his poster this morning. At least he's been very candid. And it's a tough fight, but it's nothing beyond him. And he knows that we can fight it. I want to disagree with Kofi Bajuma. If you know Yase, and you know the proximity to the lake, you see, we for some time now have been speaking about no farming. Even within that enclave, farming. So if you clear a particular land in that area, the Asante Hene will have a problem with you. So I find it difficult to understand why the DCE, for example, for that area, will look on and say that what they are doing there is a shaft and that the guy says he has a license. License from who? Because I'm waiting for Minerals Commission to tell me that they gave a license for somebody to mine that close to the valley of the lake. You see, the moment with something with Galamsey, and Captain Jabari knows, the moment you allow somebody to start, whether 3 miles to a location or 7 miles to a location, you have given room for people to start mining close to your resource. It's as simple as that. Give that man who is mining at Yase a long time, like say 2 months, 3 months, and then other people get to know that, oh, there is gold, so nobody is worrying that guy, so let me also join. Within a short time, I'm telling you, you'll get more than close to the lake.
10: And indeed, I agree with you, Erasmus, because the point is this, what is illegal. So we don't even have to allow somebody, even in an area that is very far from, let's say, a water body, or first to say mine. Illegal mining is illegal mining. It is wrong to do that in Ghana. Yes.
14: And I've had conversations with Pepra. You see, you hold a position as chairman of the Small Scale Miners Association. So you are supposed to lead a very positive trail for others to follow. So you don't go to some place like that. You do not have any license. Initially, I heard he came under cooperative mining. I did my checks. No cooperative mining license has been given to him. So straight away, that thing there is an illegality.
10: It's an illegality. Thank you very much, Kuku Asaridonko there. Our final caller takes us to Kwadaso, where we have Osei on the line. Master Osei, good morning.
15: Good morning, Dave. How are you?
10: We are well. So you wrap it up for us on the phone lines. What do you have to say?
15: Okay, thank you. You see, for me, the illegal mining or guarantee is more dangerous like armed robbery. More dangerous than armed robbery. And like the police always do, whenever they arrest a gang of armed robbery, they quickly organize press conference and then let the whole citizen know what is going on. So if Captain will take it, whenever they arrest any illegal mining or they raid any illegal mining site, they should organize press conference like the police do, and let the people know who and who they have arrested. And for people telling me that we shouldn't do MPP, NDP, they don't let us behave like the ostrich and hide our head in the sand and say nobody is seeing us. If you are not NDP person, you cannot do Galamsey at this moment. Thank you.
10: Well, thank you very much, Osei, as well. All right, so Captain Jabari, you've heard your people. What do you want to say to them?
2: I think my last word for Bosomche was that we are putting up a recommendation to RESEC and to the regional minister to forward it, that the whole of Bosomche district, because of its importance and its historical something, Mineral Commission, EPA, should deny anybody mining license or lease,
10: whether small or cooperative
2: or whatever, from that place.
10: Okay.
2: So that it will not bring about this whole of topic. And that's how I'll put it for him into writing and send it to him, that they should consider this. And then if anybody even wants license there, we should deny him because of what that place
10: means to be. I would like to say a big thank you to you for joining us this morning. I know the conversation you and I have had since Monday. Yes, the willingness that even when I was calling you, you were also trying to call me.
2: Yeah.
10: And the fact that you've been candid with us this morning.
2: Yeah.
10: I'm also happy that you put your job on the line, that for Lake Bosumtree, there's no way the LAMC activities would fester there. Yeah. I'm happy to hear that. There are several areas I wanted us to go into. I mean, for example, we've had mobile money killings and other killings in the region. We want to know how far we've gone with, you know, what they call it, investigations and prosecutions and the like. So I'm hoping that somewhere next week we can have you back. So, is it a yes?
2: Yes.
10: All right, so we have some.
2: We are always there to serve.
10: Sure. So,
2: Captain, when I come, give me some coffee or something.
10: I know where you get your coffee. You get your coffee. So, thanks very much for joining us, Siras. Joel.
7: Leo.
10: Leo.
7: And then we need Joel.

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0: So on this morning show, the conversation continues on the floods that devastated Accra a couple of days ago, and people are calling in to, you know, share their experiences and their concerns. So let's join them right now.
1: Super Morning Show. Leaders are passing with their VATNT. They see people on inside the queue standing looking for a car like that. I don't know how they think.
2: Thank you very, very much, Abusa and Dan Suman. We'll go to New Legon, and Dennis will be our last caller for now. Dennis, good morning.
3: Hello, good morning, Winston.
2: Yes, Dennis, share your thoughts with us.
3: My thought is Accra's problem is not fully a government problem. I've lived in Tema, I've lived in Takoradi, I've lived in Kumasi. If you drive to Kumasi and look down to Accra, Accra is sitting basically in a bowl. I've lived in Tema. Tema have very small drains, but they are all over Tema. So once the rain drops, it dissipates. Accra is basically a low city. Our problem is the attitude of the average guy in Accra. Littering, blocking drains.
2: Yes, but Sinia, are they not also authorities, the assemblies, and tasked with ensuring that these things do not happen?
3: The advocacy is the problem. I see the advocacy as a problem because authorities have not been effective, government in, government out, haven't been effective. But it is the advocacy. It's like retraining or retuning the average Ghanaian mind, person like that. But look, if you block your, if you put drain in front of your house, it's not basically affecting you. It's affecting somebody down the road, a kilometer away. We need to drive it into the mind of the average guy in Accra. The government can't solve it. They can do the infrastructure, but the city itself is quite low. Okay. So we need to drive it down the average guy in Accra. But look, we need to change completely. Littering is the problem. If you see the videos of the litter on the Odo River, it's just being washed down from Nima Mamobi, not even the whole of Accra. And it is terrible. We can build the infrastructure, but if we don't reprogram the mind of the average guy in Accra, we can't solve it.
2: Okay.
3: Because the city itself is quite low. That's my challenge. The people need their brains with it, really their brains with it, to stop the litter.
2: Thank you very much. Dennis, joining us from New Legon here on the Super Morning Show. But you know, years ago, Brigadier General Nunu Mensah said something. If the kitchen is too hot for you, get out. If you think you cannot deliver for the people of Ghana, we are okay to accept. And the president has a job to fire you. Mr. President, you said that sanitation was going to be a key determiner in, the assessment of MMDCs. What's happened to that? By now we should have had, those who have not been performing, they've been sacked. The floods have exposed us. We've sacked them. Okay? If the kitchen is too hot for them, get them out.

0: Yeah, and that's Peter Tosh. Glass house. If you live in a glass house, you don't throw stones, okay? If you can't take blows, brother, you don't throw blows. If you can't do the work, leave. Let's get the people who can do the work. But Akotobu Ateng, look, I've seen, I see a lot of people are commenting about the National Day of Prayer and Thanksgiving.
1: Orikodo, Orikodo, I say cathedral, no, ABC.
0: I say, what are we thanking God for? Solomon Ingwaja says,
1: for life.
0: When was this so-called prayer day planned? Was it before or after the Ghana meteor warning? And if yes, can we know what concrete actions were done by the persons in authority? We plan to pray and I'm planned to work.
1: The National Prayer Day is being organized by a different office. Is it the Office of Ecumenical
0: Interfaith and Ecumenical?
1: Their job is not to plan for flooding.
0: Please. You see, they must read the room. People have died. And today, we're doing what? Thanksgiving.
1: But we can walk and chew gum. As we are praying, then the Ministry of Water, the Ministry of Works and Housing, for no, they're also cleaning.
0: Okay.
1: That Ministry of Works and Housing, Winston, one day we should center them here. One of the callers spoke about housing.
0: Mm-hmm.
1: Personally, my position is that if we fixed housing, we will fix the refuse problems, we will fix Dumso problems, we will fix transportation problems, we will even fix food problems and fix flooding problems. But Charlie, that ministry has consistently been a failure. Compare us to other countries like us who have built up their housing space properly. We live in a country where I always say that housing is a public problem, not a private problem. We've not planned for housing in any better way, such that people are looking for ways to put shelter over their heads. So anything they can, they'll do to put shelter over their heads. And when we attempt to build public infrastructure when it comes to housing, it's like we don't know how to build affordable houses, proper structures that people can afford. It's like all the science, all the research, everything that is sitting down, we cannot do it. Winston, Ministry of Works and Housing, that ministry, plus Ministry of Transport, they have been two of the very poor ministries when it comes to our public convenience and public services.
0: Okay, you know, before we go for a break and come back to speak to our correspondents who are on the field telling us what the situation is. You know, in a lot of our areas outside Accra, they don't flood. It's also because for those areas, there isn't too much pressure. And you raise the issue about housing. In other jurisdictions, you deliberately develop other cities to take away traffic from one place to the other. And that's why I agree with you, it's a public problem. Because if we're doing things right, I mean, the people who come, from, how do you call it, Dawenya and all those areas, and they will complain every day. If, we're doing a cluster development at Dawa, if we've done that properly.
1: Oh, we have done Saglimi. People are living there nicely.
0: Hold on, I want to make the point you would understand. If we did the cluster development at Dawa properly, what that would do to us is that it would create jobs around that area for the provision of services.
1: Mm.
0: Because once the industries are there and people go up there, and you see there's a university there, over time they will build a hospital there, over time the financial institutions would go and set up branches there, then people begin to turn their attention to that place. Then what would happen is that you would take away the stress of for those who work around that area and live around Dawenya and its environs. You take away the stress of coming to Accra. Unfortunately, today, people live as far as Tripoli. They'll come to Accra and work.
1: Yes. And they drive past Saglimi.
0: If you drive...
1: Which is built in a flat plain.
0: Folks, stay with us. We'll be right back after this. We'll talk about that one. In fact, when we return after these messages.

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6: We gain back their lives, so they're trying to clean their clothing and try to wash them and dry them so that they can get back at it, get back alive. We see some of these traders actually trying to clean some of the items they've been that has been washed away by the water. you see some of these soft drinks being cleaned. You see, I've actually seen a hair salon where the couch has been soaked, the materials we need for the hairdressing are also really looking bad. So the hairstylist is trying to clean these items also. This is how best these individuals are trying to get back alive.
7: All right. Thank you very, very much, Stephen Mensah, who's in Alajo, for joining us this morning and helping us understand the situation.

0: there's nothing we can do at this point. We can't pick from this point. Let's just go. So we waded through the flood. By that time, it was at my son, about his breast, but for me, it was around my waist.
1: Okay.
0: And then I heard the neighbors, some of them also saying, help, help, help. That's when I sent a desperate message to the office and said, I'm stranded, I need help. And Fred tried to call NADMO for us. I called National Service because one neighbor said there was petrol, his plant, there was petrol also flowing from it. So fortunately, the lights were out at that time.
1: Mm.
0: So we saw neighbors also on their walls. Apparently, those are the other side of the estate. Yes, were already flooded, and they needed to move out. And because the waters were so high, they had to now sail through on the wall. So we thought they were also helping others. So I kept calling them, help, help, help. And they said, no, we have to move, because they are also trying to come towards where we were on the wall. Then we just opened the gate. We opened the gate. The water just crashed on us. I told them, let's hold. Oh, God. Let's hold. Let's keep holding your hand. Then we moved. We kept walking. We didn't know where we were going, but we knew it was better than to stay because there's nothing we can climb out to. So we just kept moving, and then some of them had story buildings. Theirs were also flooded down there, but the top was better. One had his veranda not too soaked, so we knocked on his gate. He was so good. He opened it for us and told the gentleman in his house to go back with us to pick something that we think was important. So the two of us and my nanny, we went back. I just picked her ID card. At that moment, our feet were floating. Everything, my blender was there. Everything was just down. Things were just floating. So I said, it's better we just move out. Once we picked the ID card, that's okay. Then we went to stand there. We kept calling, calling, calling. At that time, almost everybody who needed to come out had come out. So we were just standing. Even though it was in the water, it was better, a bit higher ground than say our homes are. Then one of the neighbors remembered there's an old lady in one of the rooms whose children may be out. So somehow they got a ladder, took it back to the place, and then they also brought the lady out. So fortunately, there was no calamity, nothing. But after the room, they are soaked, everything is wet.
1: Okay. Hannah, which area is this? I mean, talking about...
0: This is
1: Achimota.
0: Yeah.
1: And so, since Monday, where have you been?
0: A neighbor, a friend, an old friend came to pick us with his pickup. When he came, the place was sick, so he had to pass far away from the area. And then we walked towards the car, and we got up to his house. So we have been here since. Because we went back to the house yesterday, the water is still receding. There's still water in the house. It's soaked. It's smelly. All the surface, everything is just gone.
1: So,
0: the huge pieces where you leave them, they are just dripping.
1: Now, you said you asked the children to just pick their school bags, and then later on you went back for your ID cards, which means you left in just the clothes that you're wearing, and that's all you took with you when your friend came to pick you?
0: Yeah, we didn't have anything on top of that. I took my phone and a charger. And then because the children had passed to school earlier and I told them to wait for it, but at least they are still back to school. But they had removed their school uniform. So we went out with their auntie. And
1: okay.
0: I was there. We forgot to leave school or come back for it. It was our neighbor. I'm so grateful to give my clothes and give me slippers. And that's what I've worked for me. But they were very good. They actually gave me food also.
1: You talked about calling, NADMO and all of that, but did any of them come to your estate?
0: No, they didn't. They didn't pick.
1: They didn't pick.
0: Nobody picked. I also gave a touch to them. We were all caught because of the people that...
1: Okay.
0: And then we also got help because the place was bad. We needed to move at that time. That's very sick. But nobody at that time. The same trip didn't go to the home.

0: But I can understand it was also actually we came to Jordan.
1: I think we're losing you again, Hannah. We'll try and get back to you again.
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1: Hannah Odami is with the Joy Newsroom. But let's go to, and she was affected by the floods. We'll try and, get back to Hannah. But let's go to Caprice, where Fatou Bayarga is. Fatou, thank you for joining us. It's 2 days after the floods. What's the situation at Caprice where you are?
6: Winston, the situation is still quite severe here. Not flooding, but the people here are now struggle to deal with the aftermath of the flood waters that inundated this part of the city. In fact, many of them have packed their room items outside. Their mattresses, cooking utensils, among other things, are all packed outside. And one thing that they spoke about vehemently here is that they've not been getting food to eat. In fact, the little money that they have, they spent everything in buying food. So it's become very difficult for them at the moment. I spoke with a woman here who told me that the clothes that she was wearing was provided by someone because the water swept away everything, including her clothing. So it's a very serious situation here. In fact, where I am standing at the moment, they've packed almost everything outside, and it's quite very serious. But let me speak with someone briefly just to appreciate what they make of this particular situation. You live here. You say your room was submerged in flood waters. Talk to me about the whole situation. So how do you feel about the flood situation?
7: Oh, but now and then I would say it's mostly devastating and totally heartbreaking. It's like broken heart. You understand? You wake up in the morning and then no water has come to marry you. No snap, nothing, no ring. Gumshoe is not working. Ali, you see everything is for. See, my dynasty is over here. My niece over there. Everything. Ghana. So like, you see, some people, they'll bring them something to wear. In fact, some of them, you have to go and sleep at Amasama. Then we come back. So it's like, Ali, Nina, go and come. And then you see that in the rooms, some circuits will be burning. Then you have to be switching off the main switches and things. Like, so far, 3 rooms. So it's like, it's infrastructure for serious.
6: So where do you get food to eat?
7: Apparently, we buy food in the morning. So some of us buy food, and then some of us contribute to cook. So as I'm talking to you now, we are contributing to do some rice water. Everybody is bringing 5 5 5 chili. So we do rice water, so everyone gets some eat. Bread in the Yakoto Bia Badada. And the shame inside. But and the idea or Janino, a bini ho.
6: That's very serious. So,
7: some of us, the flood, after marrying us, they're taking our money away.
6: So, the money was washed away as well.
7: Yes, it has rendered us bankrupt.
6: So, this lady here tells me that her phone, her laptop, we're all swept away. Talk to me about that.
0: Yeah, when the thing started, that morning I wake up to go to work. I'm a rotational nurse, so I'm at expanding my mental health at the moment. This week was supposed to be my last week. So I woke up, the rain was not stopping, so I decided to just pass through the rain and go because I'm supposed to report to another department. That was on Monday. So I just get back from the bathroom, then they started rushing to their house. So out of the fear, I kept my bag and my phone at the top, thinking that the water may not get to that level. But by the time you realize, looking at the level of the water, my bag, my evaluation form, my logbook, my phone, my laptop, everything was damaged. And some of the money to as well. I sell perfumes. I lost the perfumes to as well. So, and like my brother said, it's very devastating. It's frustrating. At the point, I was going to depression because most of the things at this stage, your parents will not do them for you. So, packing money, saving money to get your needs, and one day everything just goes like that. I was getting depressed. Yeah, that's what happened.
7: I've seen that.
0: If you tell me to describe this thing, I'll just use one word.
7: I've seen that your mattresses are all outside. So where do you sleep at the moment?
0: Near, lastly, one of my cousins, she works at Newtown, so her workshop there is a spare room. So for the past disaster, we've gone to sleep. We don't even have clothes to wear, panties, nothing. So we are even partially naked and things. So what you know about?
7: Winston, it's a very serious situation here. Let me talk to this woman here who tells me that this is the only clothes that she has at the moment. What she's wearing, that's the only clothes she has because everything was swept away. Talk to me about that experience.
0: The thing started Monday early in the morning. I finished bathing, finished ironing to prepare my child to go to school. Before I realized, water started coming. But there's some story building here. We all managed to save our lives for now. The water was, the only thing we could see was the roofing. Everything. So before we opened the room, wardrobe, fridge, everything that stand upside down. Everything was in bad. Since on the dry line, since people have washed, the color has changed. Everything. The only thing everybody managed. Yeah, I managed to pick my phone by television, everything, because most people couldn't take their mobile phone, so they took their phones at school. We also managed to carry something, important stuff. But really, we couldn't carry anything. We couldn't save all the money in the room, and we couldn't even seem to take.
7: Have you seen any official here trying to support you?
0: Since the thing started, I've not even seen any policeman around to check. Maybe somebody's here to help. Nobody has been here. Not even now, no one has been here.
7: And your kids, you say they've not gone to school for 2 days now?
0: Yeah, since Monday, they've not gone to school. Because everything, not even shoe, most every school bag, everything is poor, so they can't go to school for now.
7: Now, the government has set aside some money, some 300 million Ghana cedis, to support flood victims. What's your reaction to that?
0: Okay, since the thing happened, no one has been here. I know that money. I'm not sure we are going to get some, because not even a policeman to come here to check what is going on here. I will not put in my man of government, because government, you only vote for that. Apart from that, we will not help you to do anything. They know people do help. Not everybody do help.
7: You don't have the belief that this man will get you?
0: No. Because they couldn't even check whether we are alive and you are thinking of money. I don't think so.
1: All right, Fatal, thank you very, very much for joining us. That's Fatal Bayaga at Caprice. But let's get to Na. Na is at Adabraka around Odona. Na, good morning.
8: Yeah, good morning.
1: So now, what's the situation where you are currently?
8: All right, so upon getting here, cars of the flood are so evident. I've interacted with a few residents in the area who are telling me that they are so stranded outside. Yesterday, they didn't spend the night, had to travel to friends, places to speak, and then they actually lost everything, including their work, staff, their homes, everything. They didn't take anything. I have here who wants to take care of them. You can hear.
9: I saw Femi, they say, oh, Odona, you still know, I said,
1: Yeah,
9: say, it is a little bit All right, so I have another affected person here with me who owns a provision shop. She tells me a fridge is damaged, a few more staff provision right, that we everything is just gone. Let me have that as well.
10: Hello. But so, my money is bad. And the day I have a double, a whole, a dinner, oh, the big deal, I said.
9: All right, these are the few I was able to speak with. I could tell everything they are ruined out. The place is not really in a good condition at all. And on the street, you see refuse everywhere, people's clothes, you see handbags. The whole street is scattered and they're appealing to them to come to their aid within the shortest possible time. So that's what I report from Adaba Kodona here.
1: Thank you very, very much, Namoko, for joining us there. When we return after these messages, I ask, so what's happening to our streets full of rubbish and everything? Who's making sure they clear them? And this morning also, we'll be speaking to Professor Peter Korte, and he will be telling us more on the economic benefits of proper waste and sanitation management. Stay with us. We'll be right back after these.

0: Let's begin now.
1: You know, today, I just woke up and I said,

Like I was saying, we all need a good day, don't we? And this is from Nappy Roots. Beautiful music just gives you the feel-good energy and atmosphere. And today we had a conversation with Captain Jabari on, you know, security matters in terms of, you know, preventing galamsey and drug abuse and everything in between. We have scheduled him for another conversation on particularly drug abuse and crime and killings that has been going on in Kumasi. So he's coming to share with us that some of the things that they put in place to make sure that we are all safe. 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Now, let's talk about the 590 mobile, where people are winning money left and right. But if you don't know what's going on, NLA says they have increased the playing time of your favorite 590 mobile from Monday to Saturday. And the noon rush starts from 8:30 p.m. and close at 1:25 p.m. And the next day, while the evening draw starts at 1 p.m. and then close at exactly 7:55 p.m. So you get more time to stake more and win more. So Sunday has done it yet. It's still the same. It hasn't changed. So catch all the 590 mobile evening live draws from Monday special to Sunday as that on GTV, broadcast from 8 p.m. to 8:15 p.m. sharp. Always remember to stake responsibly. It's not for persons below 18 years. 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Chaco Toothpaste is made from Chaco Ina and Nante Tihono. Our grandparents used and our parents used. I saw it when I was a kid, but it kind of faded out quickly after that, around the early 90s or so. But I remember anytime any people I saw using it had exceptionally white teeth and it was beautiful. Fresh breath in the BBR. So that's what Kel Chaco Toothpaste has gone back to, and it's been formulated and produced under strict hygienic condition with all the necessary production protocols, and it's approved by the FDA. So go get yourself Kel Chaco Toothpaste to get fresh breath, whiter teeth, reduces dental plaque, it makes the gum healthy and strong, and prevents cavity. 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Oh, we celebrate with Kofi Kanata's song. 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
1: Hello, good morning, and welcome to the business news at 10, brought to you by ACE Consult and Telesell. Coming up this morning, oil marketing companies slash fuel prices as well, leads with petrol at 12 cedis, 79 pesos. Also, expenditure on electricity and water set to go up from today as hikes in utility tariffs takes off from today. These are more coming up on the news at 10 with me, Josephine Segul. Now, let's settle for the details. Some oil marketing companies have begun reducing fuel prices at the pumps in line with industry projections. Market leader Guel has reduced petrol prices from 13.87 Ghana cedis to 12.79 Ghana cedis per litre. Diesel has also reduced from 15.95 Ghana cedis to 15.35 Ghana cedis per litre. Another major player, Star Oil, says it will soon cut prices at the pumps. The company said petrol is likely to be sold at the price floor announced by the National Petroleum Authority. Several other OMCs have also indicated they will move quickly to reduce prices. According to the NPA, no OMC should sell a liter of petrol for less than 12.79 Ghana cedis. This follows the regulator's announcement of new price floors for the first pricing window of July 2026, representing a reduction from 13.39 in June. The NPA also reduced the minimum price of diesel from 15.11 Ghana cedis to 13.54 Ghana cedis per litre, representing a 10.4% decline. Liquefied petroleum gas also recorded a significant reduction, with the minimum selling price falling from 13.23 Ghana cedis to 10.11 Ghana cedis per kilogram, a decrease of 3.12 Ghana cedis or 23.6%. Now, from the expenditure on electricity and water by businesses is set to go up significantly from today. This is because the third quarter utility tariffs is set to take off from today. Electricity will go up by 3.49%, while water will be adjusted by 0.85%. Public Utilities Regulatory Commission says measures have been instituted to ensure that the various providers and distributors work with these approved rates. Dr. Shafiq Suleiman is Executive Secretary of the Commission.
2: So now ECG does not even control the revenues that they collect. Mm. All the revenues that ECG collects, you know, we've established what we call a single holding account that ECG puts the money in. And it's coming directly from the various regions and the various districts that take the revenues. And some of it is even coming directly from the vendors into the single holding account. Mm. So ECG cannot even benefit from any meter running fast, because the intention is that if they are collecting the revenue
3: but
2: themselves.
3: But those complaints do come to any time there are tariffs.
2: Yes, so they've been an issue. I think the last time I was with at your station, we look at that issue where meters, we had an abruption. When we did the MITO, we have a surge. And it was also part of ECG's internal mechanisms to ensure that their meters communicate with the tariff. And it was because the commission was requesting for it. Mm. We indicated that we passed tariff, very few people actually pay, and the rest don't pay. And most of them, their meters do not communicate with ECG systems. Mm. So we made them to enforce that mechanism.
1: Executive Secretary of the Public Utilities Regulatory Commission. In other stories, the Environmental Protection Authority has sensitized livestock farmers in the Ajosso municipality of the Ashanti region on the provisions of the new Environmental Protection Act 2025, Act 1124, aimed at promoting responsible livestock farming practices and protecting public health and the environment. EPA officer for the municipality, Joseph Amwako Ade, said the authority is embarking on a nationwide public education campaign to ensure stakeholders in the agricultural sector understand and comply with the new law. According to him, many operators in the agricultural sector unknowingly violate environmental regulations due to a lack of awareness. More in this report.
4: The workshop educated farmers on proper waste management practices and the importance of reducing the environmental and health impacts associated with livestock farming. EPA officer for the municipality, Joseph Amwaku Ade, said the authorities embarking on a nationwide public education campaign to ensure stakeholders in the agricultural sector understand and comply with the new law. According to him, many operators in the agricultural sector unknowingly violate environmental regulations due to a lack of awareness.
5: The law states that if you violate the requirement to obtain environmental permits, you are supposed to pay administrative penalties of 3 times the permit fee. When you go to court, there are penalty units that the court may impose. The minimum is 500 and the maximum is 1,000.
4: Mr. Amwaku Ade disclosed that since the establishment of the EPA office in Ajusa last year, the authority has received numerous complaints from residents regarding the environmental and public health impact of some livestock farming activities.
6: Since EPA Ajusa area office was situated in Ajusa here, we have received a number of reports, and it has exposed us to a number of the farming activities that goes on within the environment. Mostly, you go to the field to do investigation, and it marvels you that you go and see a facility or a pens very close to a river. And all these things that they do, they don't even manage their waste very well. And all their waste wash into those streams and other stuff and contaminate the waters. And the report has kept on coming. That prompted our action for us to engage them and teach them how to manage their waste.
1: Away from that, the Pharmaceutical Society of Ghana says Ghana's over-reliance on imported drugs for public use amounts to growing threat of national security. Currently, 70% of the drugs used in various hospitals and community-based pharmacies in the country are imported, with only 30% of them produced locally. President of the society, Dr. Paul Osudonko, is requesting that the government and various stakeholders strategically invest in the local pharmaceutical industry to increase production. He made a call during a commemorative engagement at the Mensah Palace in Kumasi as part of activities marking the Pharmaceutical Society of Ghana's 90th anniversary celebration.
7: For a long time as Pharmaceutical Society of Ghana, we have championed the indigenous production of our medicines. The Pharmaceutical Manufacturers Association of Ghana helps us produce about 30% of the medicines used of our country. We want to flip that script. We want to say that we should be self-sufficient and dependent when it comes to our pharmaceutical needs. We want to see a Ghana that does 70% of its pharmaceutical care needs. This calls for concerted efforts, whether it is access to capital, access to lands, access to equipment, access to technical expertise that help us to actually produce the medicines we need in country. Because really, if we continue to rely on global supply chain systems for our medicines and the utilization of our pharmaceutical ecosystem, then we are compromising on our national security issues. And so the help we continue to call on all stakeholders, government, civil society organizations, donors, funders, is that we build capacity, we build economic wherewithal, we build infrastructure, we acquire landed property that allow us to leapfrog the production system we have now from the 30% local production to 70% local content. If we can do this in the next decade or two ahead of us, then indeed Ghana will be sovereign. We will move to a point where we produce for ourselves, but also produce for the sub-region. That is where we would have consolidated the independence of our healthcare.
1: And those were some local stories. We go for international news.
8: Iran has exported more than 40 million barrels of crude oil since the U.S. removed its naval blockade of Iranian ports and is now selling oil at prices roughly 20% higher than before the war. Parliament Speaker and Chief Negotiator Mohammed Bagah Kalibaf said on Tuesday, the U.S. and Iran signed a memorandum of understanding on June 17 to end nearly 4 months of war and reopen the Strait of Hormuz and set up 60 days of negotiations to work out a permanent peace deal. The two sides briefly traded strikes over the weekend after Iran attacked 2 transiting vessels. In other news, TikTok has agreed to settle a lawsuit brought by a teenager who claimed the platform damaged his mental health, a spokesperson for the plaintiff's law firm said on Tuesday. The settlement was reached in principle, but the details have not yet been finalized, according to a spokesperson for Morgan & Morgan, which represents the plaintiff, a 15-year-old boy from Florida known by his initials RKC. TikTok representatives did not immediately respond to requests for comment. And that is all for the international news.
1: 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They also give guidance to apply for U.S. visas. Education USA Accra, which is based at the U.S. Embassy in Accra, also provides these services to visit Education USA Kumasi at ACE Consult, Top Martins Complex, Asqua, for professional guidance to study in the U.S. They also sell books and offer classes for SAT, ACT, TOEFL, IELTS, GRE, and GMAT. 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
8: 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We have good news. 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
5: In the book of Psalm, chapter 63, verse 1, David said, Early will I seek thee. Abraham was an early riser. Joshua was an early riser. Moses was an early riser. Jesus prayed early in the morning. David also prayed early in the morning. What about you? 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

That is Adele that you're listening to right now, Love 99.5 FM. Good morning, everybody, and happy new month to you wherever you're listening to us from. This is the station where you get to experience the joy. Welcome to Metropolitan Mix, the midweek edition. My name is Patricia Bonsu. And today, as usual, as always, I'm doing the show with you, my cherished listener. And I'm doing the show with DJ Rooney this morning. Of course, the support from production, Eugene Oseti to DJ Apuzo and the technical team. How are you doing this morning? It's the first day of July 2026. And as we are all aware, today is Republic Day. But then we get to observe the holiday on Friday, that is 3rd of July 2026, according to the Interior Minister, Honorable Muntaka Mubarak, who's also the MP for Asanwase. So please, if you are sleeping at home, thinking today is a holiday, sweetheart, please start. Go bath and go to work. You need to be at the office today. It's Friday that you can sleep. We're live on our TikTok feed, LUV99.5 FM. And our WhatsApp number is always 055-111-1995. 055-111-1995. Song in the background coming from Starboy, featuring Wizkid. And they call this one Blow. And I am praying for you this morning, yeah? Whatever you set your mind to, may you blow in success. May you hit it big time and bring smiles onto the faces of your loved ones. This is Love 99.5 FM.

Now today at 4 p.m., we'll be bringing you the match. Yes, the World Cup match. Between the three Lions of England. As they've got into their knockout stage. Yes, we'll be having commentary with the gentleman. That's Steve Zando. So you need to stay tuned, yeah? Don't go anywhere. There's going to be live commentary between the three Lions of England and also DRC. That is the Democratic Republic of Congo. It's going to be live at 4 p.m. And at 11:30, we're going to bring you the World Cup Minute. And if you're ever feeling hungry, please rush now. Make your way to the Crash Smoothies and Juice Bar, located right opposite Kenyus Senior High School. That is Bwedi Junction. For your breakfast, for your lunch, for your dinner, hang out with your friends there. And you never regret that you did. 45 minutes past 10 a.m. Welcome again to Metropolitan Mix on Love 99.5 FM.

but we know that for now, dear, the P Square has fallen into water. Literally speaking, atonsium. The twin brothers are at they are at each other's throats. Hey. Anyway, they're bringing us to 55 minutes past 10 a.m. If you're in your car and you just tuned in, this is Love 99.5 FM. Or if you just got to your office, this is Love 99.5 FM. And it's the midweek edition of Metropolitan Mix. P-Square, the coldest one, no one like you. And there's no one like you listening to me right now. You are sweet and awesome like that, yeah. I love you all. 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

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You can join the feed there, or you can join the show from there. And our WhatsApp number remains 055111995. 055111995. And talking of WhatsApp, Nana Jemakofo, how are you doing? That's Nak MP Opoku. And as always, he gives us the love. He shows us so much love. With plenty Metropolitan mix written, yeah? With all the fire emojis. And Nak says it's live. It's clear and sound. Inside all the shops of Cats Royal Enterprise at Edum. Yes, we understand you have 5 branches in Edum alone. Cats Royal Enterprise. Branches Makum Enum. All at Edum. So the plumbing materials, the water pumps, the heaters, the bathroom fittings and accessories now. And who do you mind? And they say Love FM is loud and clear there. Of course, you're sending a message to Honorable Ajo of Kwadaso Municipal Assembly. Honorable, thank you for listening to us, yeah? We love you so much. And you say a special good morning also going out to the CEO of Cats Royal Group of Companies, Mr. Kwabna Chumesie Champong. I'm more fire. Thank you, Nak. We appreciate the love and support, yeah? 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

Waka disappoint me, oh goodness. It's 11:26 a.m. This is still Love 99.5 FM, and the show is Metropolitan Mix. Welcome again. You're always excited and delighted, and it's always a pleasure to serve you wherever you're listening to us from. We say Ayiko to you, and thank you for listening to us. Same many sentence from Fumesa. Now this message also goes like, good morning Patricia, I'm Opari George, listening to you live inside Katiola, Cote d'Ivoire, yeah, that's outside of Ghana, thank you. And you say what, despite Cote d'Ivoire losing the match yesterday, I'm making your day enjoyable. Oh, thank you so much, yeah, and we appreciate the fact that you're also feeling the vibe at Katiola. La Cote d'Ivoire. In 3 minutes, we'll be going for the World Cup minutes. But before we do that, remember that for the past decade, New Generation Investment Services Limited, a leading investment banking firm, has guided thousands of institutions and retail investors to actually make millions in portfolios, which are quite secured. NGIS offers managed investments such as the Anita Soar Mutual Fund, the NGIS Money Market Fund, and private funds. 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That is what NGIS is noted for. So you don't need to miss out, yeah? Now this message says, good morning, Patricia. This is Andy and I am listening to Metropolitan Mix from Cronom. Andy, how are you doing? And how is everyone at Cronom? Cronoma French. Cronoma

0: for. I mean, everyone around Chronomia, all the way going to Ofenso, Akoma Dai, Techiman. We send everybody our regards here. Yeah. Thank you so much for listening. It's 11:30 a.m. Let's go to Steve Zando for the World Cup Minute now.
1: Hello, good morning. Welcome to the World Cup Minute on your superstation Love 99.5. First off, a quick recap of the matches that were played yesterday, and Kylian Mbappe became the all-time leading goalscorer in World Cup knockout matches as France cruised past Sweden by 3.

0: He goes to nil to set up a last 16 tie with Paraguay on Saturday in Philadelphia. He has so far scored 18 World Cup goals, only behind Lionel Messi, who has 19 goals on the all-time top scorers charts. Elsewhere, Erling Haaland scored an 88-minute winner to send Norway to a dramatic 2-1 win over Ivory Coast and set up a mouth-watering World Cup last 16 clash with Brazil. Mexico also cruised into the last 16 of the tournament with a comfortable victory over Ecuador in a weather-delayed contest at the Azteca Stadium. It means manager Javier Aguirre's side will again have the advantage of playing in Mexico City when they meet either England or DR Congo in the next round on Sunday evening. Today, we have matches coming up at 4 p.m. England will be playing DR Congo. There's Belgium versus Senegal at 8 p.m. before USA lock horns with Bosnia and Herzegovina at 12 a.m. this dawn. So that'll be all for the World Cup minutes on your Superstation Love 99.5, powered by Magberry Biscuit Predict and Win promotion every match day. Tune into the Drive Time Show from 4 p.m. to 6 p.m. and stand the chance of winning amazing prizes simply by predicting World Cup games. We have Betano on board. Sign up today on Betano and claim a welcome bonus of up to 2,000 Ghana cedis on your first deposit to enjoy the World Cup. Pepsodent has a simple message for you. 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There is Dunyima's Tea Complex as well as Lawson Delayman capsules. It takes away all the pain from your waist and enhances good performance in bed.
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the man Davido. He calls this one "If I Say." And then if Rooney, come and sing the song. If I tell you, say I love you. Okay, bringing us to 11:44. In 60 minutes, we'll be crossing over to Joy 99.7 for the midday news. Everything that you need to know in and outside of Ghana, it's right there. It's going to be live on the midday news from Joy 99.7, the station for discerning listeners. And you know, very soon we'll be speaking to our friends at the Crush Smoothies and Juice Bar. But let me say good morning to you, Brad Coffee Richmond, from Apiedu Kokobin Unity Junction, inside Elysian International School. And you say you are tuning to Love 99.5 FM. Thank you so much, Brad Coffee. We appreciate the love, yeah? And the support as always. And good morning to our friends at Peace and

0: She said my regards to everybody there, yeah? After the midday news, we'll be waves with Rebecca Sway tomorrow. And once again, we're reminding you there's going to be live commentary at 4 p.m. The match between England and DRC. You need to stay tuned and don't miss out on the game at all. For now, let me speak with Ike, who's on the line. Hello, Ike. Good morning.
1: Good morning, Pat.
0: And happy new month to everybody at the Crash Smoothies and Juice Bar.
1: Thank you. The same to you.
0: We are in the Republic month, so what's up?
1: Yeah. Sure.
0: Sharp. Anything special for today?
1: Yeah, today we are having jollof rice.
0: Aponte jollof?
1: Yes, please.
0: Okay.
1: And we have two types. We have the boneless, the boning goat, and we have the boneless goat. That one is mixed with the jollof, and the bone too is separate from the jollof, yes.
0: I see.
1: Sure.
0: Oh, okay. Please, me, my favorite part of the goat is the skin. Oh, nechino.
1: Sure.
0: Yes, steaming the kama. Yachina, I mean, is that what's on the menu? Like, is that exactly what I'll come and meet, or what anybody else who wants this appointed jollof will come and
1: everybody
0: meet?
1: Everybody can go. It's on the menu, so it's open day, so it's on the menu.
0: I see. So today, the one logo line, we all come and eat appointed jollof.
1: Sure.
0: So here's the thing. I'll come and eat appointed jollof, and I'd want to pack another food home. What else is on the menu that I can pack home and put in the fridge and eat later on in the day?
1: We have the benku with the oil okro and the oilless okro.
0: Okay.
1: With the salmon, goat, and tilapia.
0: Petri dechi,
1: yes.
0: Okay. I see. And you know, I love my friends who are vegetarians. What meals do we have for them?
1: Oh, we have the vegetarian pizza. We have the vegetarian pizza. We have the noodles also. That's the veg on it, yeah.
0: Okay.
1: That's the crash noodles, yeah.
0: There's a more money than no more or more so dian.
1: You're more so dian also. And it was salad bars also. I have vegetables. They all tuna salad, chicken salad, yeah.
0: Someone told me that, Patricia, the place you have been promoting there, it's like only bankers and lecturers go there. Why? Teachers, can't we go there?
1: Oh, the price is very, very moderate, so everybody can afford it.
0: Oh, okay.
1: Yeah, 65, 70, 85, 120. Oh, very, very moderate.
0: I see. So our truck drivers can come to the crash.
1: Yes, please.
0: Our mechanics can come to the crash. Shop owners can come.
1: Sure.
0: Janitors can come, like Obia between Abahabidi.
1: Obia between Abahabidi.
0: Obesu Obia between.
1: Come.
0: Please.
1: And then you say, "Oh, soup, good light soup."
0: Okay. Next, when you try to, are you well, man? Kasa.
1: The crepe.
0: Please, me when I finish eating all of this, I would want dessert. What's on the dessert menu? And are there any drinks?
1: We have a banana split. That's the ice cream and banana mixed together. And we have chocolate mousse.
0: Mm-hmm.
1: And we have free ice cream for all customers.
0: Okay. Okay.
1: Well, I'll pass with you for your food, then give you a 7 free ice cream.
0: Well, more than make ice cream, bear 10 containers.
1: And a crepe.
0: Oh, goodness.
1: You have to pass by, then I'll give it all to you.
0: Oh, definitely. Okay. I'll pass by, sure.
1: Yes.
0: But if I'm unable to pass by, do you have delivery service that can bring it to me at Love FM?
1: Yes, please. We have delivery service.
0: Patch off any pack on the number, mommy, because I'll call the person.
1: It to be the same number I'll give you. That is 059.
0: 059.
1: 74 74 00815 00815.
0: So let's take the number again.
1: 059
0: 74 74 00815 815. So we can actually also call this number
1: to make order the food and
0: reservations.
1: Also the same number.
0: Okay. All right. Ike, thank you so much, and please send
1: thank
0: my
1: you.
0: Regards to the chef. Please, which chef is on duty today?
1: Chef Joe.
0: God bless him. Hello.
1: Okay.
0: So that's Ike from the Crash Smoothies and Juice Bar. Make your way there right now. if you are thinking of where to have lunch, they are right opposite the KNUC Senior High School at Bwedi Junction. You never go wrong when you make your way to the Crash Smoothies and Juice Bar. Healthy, yummy, tasty food, which is so affordable. 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In 9 minutes, we'll go to Joy 99.7. But in try your NASA Kakram more salty as here. 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
1: Byron Light said, thank you so much for being a part of today's show. Tomorrow, God willing, we'll bring you the throwback edition of Metropolitan Mixing Love 99.5 FM. I love you all, yeah? Thank you for always choosing this dial. 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Thank you to production Eugene Osei-Tutu, DJ Apuzo, and the technical team. 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

0: 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We're also live in all 16 regions of Ghana via partner stations, including Radio Max in Takoradi, ATL FM in Cape Coast, Volta Premier 98.1 in Ho, Radio Justice Tamale, Jakpa FM Bupe, KTU Radio Koforidia, Sky in Sunyan, Dreams FM Bolgatanga and Radio Max Takoradi. Coming up, flood victims appeal for food, water and shelter 2 days after the disaster as authorities race to prevent a public health crisis. We have details as displaced families remain stranded in schools and churches while health officials warn of disease outbreaks in flood-hit communities. We hear from NADMU, which is seeking urgent support to bring relief to the victims. Meanwhile, residents of Oloboshi near Achimota, which was heavily hit by the flooding, say they've seen the body of one person they believe drowned during Monday's floods. We'll bring you an update on that. In the Western North region, the Environmental Protection Agency is calling for urgent intervention to prevent another devastating flood in Samaboy. We'll find out why. Also, inflation rises from 3.7 to 5.3% in June, the sharpest increase since March 2024, driven largely by higher food prices and transport fares. And later in sports, Ghanaians fans are hoping for ticket support for the Black Stars round of 32 clash against Colombia. Will have to make their own arrangements. We'll tell you why. Also this afternoon, Agenda 111 hospital project at Adansi Asokwa under siege as illegal miners excavate large tracts of land behind the abandoned health facility in search for gold.
1: Yawa Adansi Asokwa ni hospital kese biya. Yan kwa dan sholia.
0: We have details as the residents fear an immediate intervention to halt the illegal operation could adversely impact healthcare access in the area. And later,

0: As we mark both Republic Day and International Reggae Day, we hear from the man, Stone Boy, on the suffering of the masses as floods devastate the capital. These and more with me, Gemma Appiah. This is Joy News, independent, fearless, and credible journalism. Days after torrential rains triggered one of Accra's deadliest floods in recent years, hundreds of displaced residents are still struggling to access food, clean drinking water, and temporary shelter. While emergency response teams continue to assess the scale of destruction, growing concerns are shifting from rescue efforts to the risk of disease outbreaks as stagnant water, refuse, and damaged sanitation facilities threaten public health across several affected communities. My colleague Collins from Pong has been speaking to some victims and has filed this report.
1: For many residents of Alajo and other flood hit communities in Accra, the nightmare did not end when the flood waters began to recede. 2 days after torrential rains unleashed one of the capital's devastating floods in recent times, thousands of families are forced to pass the night without proper shelter.
2: Yesterday, we were supported by some neighbors whose building have not been collapsed. So they helped us to reach everywhere in numbers. So we divided ourselves. So we slept with them, yes.
3: Aside from the adults that you are seeing in your footage, we also can see young children who are even less than the age of 10. Some are also less than the age of 5. And we've seen people, you can see the sofas already outside that got flooded yesterday, and they've all been moved outside. And as I said earlier, I have seen vehicles in this particular house that were loaded with mattresses and other items.
4: The Amishia Crompoy and Tadia Papa Bia. Well, Mianfa Pim and Pierre is a damn in our Adaya Yaman or so. Omon Nimuquan on Mafaswa Yaman. Ntimopia, see, I made the Mubaquan among Quatra,
3: Yonkona Quatra, but
4: Anyas, you are Masalachina Yaninada. I love Masalachi, Masalachina Nayada. Anyas, a damnini.
3: And the Infana, I know.
4: And then Masalachina, Vasanda. Masalachi we alu ayani nyina yeso BMP masalachi na ya ure.
1: For children barely 3 years old, the aftermath of the floods has become a fight for comfort and safety. With homes destroyed and families displaced, some young children are now forced to spend cold nights in open spaces, exposed to harsh weather conditions as their parents search for shelter.
3: Oye school no school
5: ache
3: na eno school
5: ache de
3: aden
5: Acho me school uniform nyafo.
3: O school uniform nyafo.
5: Eh.
3: Nti wo nya unya tadi adu be school.
5: Acho.
1: I am a student, but I didn't go to school. I have lost all my clothes, including my uniforms, to the flood. For yesterday, I slept at my auntie's place, and I intend to sleep there today as well.
5: Yeah, me nyama ne wo inside unti nyama ne unti me nyendra.
3: Nti anyi fa na odai.
5: Me ko da me auntie wo.
3: Awo iva. Sorry. So this is one of the children that has also been affected. There are equally young ones, year old, 2 years, 5 years here, that all have been affected, that they are calling for government support.
1: Reporting for Joy News, Collins Frimpong, Alajo.
0: Joy News correspondents across the country have been reporting on the grim situation in flood-affected communities. Seven Mensa reports that in Alajo, residents are being forced to fetch water from a broken pipe after the area's regular water supply was cut off. Meanwhile, at Aloboshi, Fatal Bayaga reports that another body has been recovered. Listen to their interactions with the residents.
6: Monday early morning, 6 o'clock, that was when the water ended. And there was, like, there was nothing to take. All our machines, everything, our food, the food I prepared on Sunday evening, destroyed by the flood. My rice, everything. As you can see, all our wardrobes, our beds, everything.
7: So it's been like 2 days now. How do you get food to eat every day?
6: Okay, so you say this rice vendor who comes early in the morning, then we buy some from her. Then all of us will put our hands inside, or we send someone to the market to go and buy food. Then we all cook some and eat.
7: But at the moment, it's been really difficult. You know, the little we have on our momos, I think we have exhausted that option. So very soon we'll have to start calling on people for help, because buying food is not sustainable at the moment. Because we've been buying since Monday. Most of those things are wet. So I think blankets, if somebody can help us with blankets, at least for the moment.
8: So you need blankets at the moment?
7: Yes, probably maybe students, mattress, a few of them, and a blanket. If you want to on your fans and all those things, the sockets are burning. Even this morning, we nearly recorded some fire here.
9: My drugs, much of them are spoiled. Everything. The only thing I'm left with, the only 3 shelves there. That's all.
10: Eduane ni na sey hwe omo kotoku ba ku ona na mi di pu abonti no bibia sey mi nyama mi ntuma mi bibia sey
11: mi pese mi sey enu ahifa na modan efa na do tutu e
10: mi tuna abonti na de achi ye
11: o te ekonya we
10: sey na de achi ye.
0: Still in Mensa, and Fatao Bayaga join us live with more. Let me start with Fatao. You reported that another body has been recovered at Aluboshi. What's the situation in the area now?
12: It's literally lingering across the community as the residents recount this particular development. In fact, this is the latest dead body that the residents have retrieved from the floodwaters, and they describe this particular situation as deeply concerning. In fact, this particular person that was retrieved from the floodwaters is, according to them, should be between 10 to 15 years, a small girl who lost her life in the floodwaters. Yesterday, they said they retrieved a woman and her child who was maybe just a month old and all of that. So, in fact, almost every day they see dead bodies, and that is a very serious concern for them. They want the authorities to take steps in order to avert future floods within that particular area.
0: Is the body there as we speak?
12: In fact, just when they found the body, they called the police, and they immediately moved to the scene, and as I speak with you, they've been able to convey the body from the scene, and they do not know this person, so the police would have to, you know, maybe get people to come and identify this and probably take care and go and buy.
0: Which other areas have you visited, and what else can you report?
12: Jenna, earlier I was at Car Price, and the devastation was clear as the people there, you know, continued to recount their losses. Some of them said they struggled to feed at the moment because their food items were swept away by the floodwaters. School children, they cannot go to school because their uniforms, books, all of them were, you know, submerged in floodwaters. I spoke with a young nurse who told me that her laptop, her phones were all swept away. She doesn't really know what to do at this point. It is only the government that they are hoping that would come in to support them in these trying times.
0: God. Thank you very much, Fatao Bayaga. Stephen, you're also on the line to us. You say in Alajo, the residents have been forced to fetch water from a broken pipe. What more can you report on that?
13: Well, Gemma, here at Alajo, many of these residents and affected persons are concerned that there may be a disease outbreak, given the nature of the circumstance with which they are living with. They say they've been able to take some of the items which have been affected by the floodwaters, and you notice when you get here that
0: you have been visiting other flood affected communities. What did you find?
13: Well, if you could hear, I'm saying
0: hello, Stephen. Can you hear me? Unfortunately, we've lost Stephen there, but my colleague, Miraculous Namoko, visited Adabraka and spoke with some residents on that situation. Let's listen to him.
8: Oh, I've lost so many things, like my mattress, my suitcase, my bags, all my electric appliances, my food, like everything. Now it's left with only my school bag, my laptop, my phone. Yeah, just that.
14: Where and were you the clothes. At the time it was raining?
8: Oh, we were here. We packed all the things top bar. We didn't know the level would reach that high. Yeah, so before the rain was drained, all our things are gone. Mm. Yeah.
14: Are you a student or a worker?
8: I'm a student.
14: So, have you been able to return to school or something?
8: Nah, because all my things are gone. And besides, today I have class, but you see, I don't have anything to wear. So, yeah.
14: Did you get somewhere to sleep yesterday? Were you able to sleep
8: yeah, we managed to sleep there.
14: Since Monday. Yeah. Have you had something to eat? Since you said you lost your food as well.
8: Oh, see, our parents are sending us something. Yeah.
14: So did your money get where it go away? Something
8: some.
14: Like some of them. You've lost money as well. So right now, what are you appealing to government to do for you?
8: Just to, not necessarily much, but just to apply some social amenities so we can cope.
15: Right now, we are standing here there. Everything has been scattered. We are not having anything. This only my items were in that time that I have. Oh no, please. Oh yeah, we just managed to survive. It's very difficult because we are just pleading that the government can also come and help us in certain things, because right now we have lost all our electrical gadgets, my laptop, my rice cookers, my foodstuffs, everything, my shoes. As you can just see, all my shoes and my suitcase have been sinking to the water. Right now I'm not having anything, so we are just pleading that the government can also come in and come and support us in such situations. Maybe foodstuffs, or maybe as we are students, we deal with electrical items, so you can also support us with electrical items and foodstuffs. That one will be okay. We shelter there. I think our parents can also support us with that ones.
0: So you heard my colleague Miraculous Namoko in her interaction with some residents of Adabraka. The flood is not only limited to the Greater Accra region. Areas like Keta and Loga and Sao Tong districts have been flooded, all in the Volta region. The Ghana Navy has been conducting some rescue missions in some of the affected areas. Maxwell Agbagba joins me in studio with a statement issued by the Ghana Navy. Maxwell, give us details.
16: Yes, Gemma. It says in collaboration with other security agencies, the Ghana Navy conducted rescue and relief operations in flood-affected communities within the Sogakope and Dabala general areas following severe flooding that inundated several communities on Monday. Now, the Ghana Navy Special Boat Squadron played a critical role in the operation by deploying highly trained personnel and specialized rescue equipment in support of the Naval Training Command. Now, we're told that although personnel from the Ghana National Fire Service were deployed to support the emergency response, the prevailing flood conditions limited the ability to access many of the affected locations. Consequently, the specialized capabilities of the Ghana Navy's Special Boat Squadron, particularly the CRRC, proved indispensable in conducting the rescue operations and ensuring the safe evacuation of flood victims.
0: Meanwhile, the Pharmaceutical Society of Ghana is urging the public to take precautionary health measures following the recent floods that has affected parts of the Greater Accra, the Central Region, and the Volta region. Maxwell, what is the group saying?
16: In a statement, the society warned that flood waters significantly increase the risk of disease outbreak, including cholera, typhoid fever, diarrheal diseases, hepatitis A, malaria, and skin infections. It has therefore called on pharmacists, particularly those in affected communities, to continue providing first aid, health education, and access to essential medicines and other healthcare products. Now, the society is also advising the public to drink only safe or treated water, maintain proper hand hygiene, avoid consuming food contaminated by flood water, discard medicines that have been submerged in flood water, and seek immediate medical attention if they experience symptoms such as severe diarrhea, vomiting, fever, skin infections, or dehydration, Gemma.
0: Thank you very much, Maxwell Agbagba. Now, large volumes of plastic bottles, sachet water wrappers, food containers, and other debris have been washed into the sea at La Boma Beach following Monday Sunday's floods, leaving the shoreline heavily polluted. The situation has renewed concerns about poor waste management and its impact on the environment. My colleague Ramat Bashiru joins me in studio with more. Ramat, you've seen the current state of Lamboma Beach. Describe what we're seeing in the video.
17: What we are seeing in the video says that it shows that the sea is overwhelmed with waste materials. The beach is covered with heaps of plastic bottles, sachet water wrappers, food containers, discarded footwear, wood, and other debris washed by Monday's flood waters. The seawater itself is littered with plastic bottles and other debris. Instead of the usual ocean beachfronts that we see, almost every stretch of the sand is filled with waste, highlighting the scale of pollution and also raising some safety and health concerns there, Gemma.
0: Still on the floods, President John Mahama, in his address at the National Day of Prayer and Thanksgiving, said that despite the devastating floods, Ghanaians must continue to give thanks in all circumstances.
18: Today, therefore, we gather not as members of different political parties, of ethnic groups or religions, but as one people under God. We come with grateful hearts, acknowledging that every blessing we enjoy ultimately comes from Him. Even as we mourn the lives lost and the property destroyed in the recent devastating floods, God exhorts us in 1 Thessalonians chapter 5, verse 18, and that in all things give thanks to God. The psalmist also reminds us in Psalm 100, verse 4, it says, enter his gates with thanksgiving and his courts with praise. Give thanks to him and praise his name. And that is why we are here today. The theme for this year's observance, resetting our values to build the Ghana we want, speaks directly to our national moment.
0: You had President John Mahama there. Let's take you now to the Western region. With the peak of the rainy season approaching, the Environmental Protection Authority says urgent intervention is needed to prevent another devastating flood in Samaboy in the Amenfi West municipality. Following an assessment of the flood-hit community, the authority has announced plans to dredge the Tano River and reinforce weakened sections of its banks as hundreds of displaced residents fear another downpour could trigger fresh destruction. In Athalia Kwanza has more.
19: Life is slowly returning to Samaboy, but the scars of the recent floods remains impossible to ignore. Weeks after the Samre and Tano rivers burst its banks following the torrential rains, many residents are still displaced, with churches and classrooms serving as temporal shelters. As families struggle to recover from the disaster, attention is now shifting from emergency relief to preventing another flood. The Environmental Protection Authority has been in the community assessing the extent of damage and identifying long-term solutions.
20: Assessing the community, we have seen the cost of the flood in the community is largely because the Tano River, which is right by the community, had overflowed its bank and then has been in the community. So EPA did assessment through the community, and now we're currently at the riverside by the Tano River assessing the integrity of the banks. We have seen that the integrity is already compromised. It's easy. Any further rain will cause another flooding, as we can see at the Tano River currently. What EPA want to do is not just to dredge to allow the flow of the Tano River, because we see it blocked at different...
0: Still to come, Agenda 111 hospital project at Adansi Asokwa under siege as illegal miners excavate large tracts of lands behind the abandoned health facility in search for gold.
21: Yawa Adansi Asokwa ni hospital kesiye biya. Yon kwa dan sholiya.
0: And later, as we mark both Republic Day and International Reggae Day, we hear from the man, Stone Boy, on the suffering of the masses as floods devastates the capital.

0: more after this break.
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0: I'm asking whether or what is taking, or why is it that you are taking so long to reach affected communities with relief items?
1: You know, to be able to, I'm hearing myself from your ground, so if you could correct that for me, it's irritating.
0: We welcome that as you speak. Kindly go on for me.
1: All right. So what we are doing currently is that we are organizing, and currently we are receiving items from people, and we are making distributions to the people. We are also on the grounds to clear the debris and all blocks, clear all buildings on waterways. As I speak to you, we are on our way to Amasamai. And so we think that media houses like you should be able to come on board, support and mobilize the people to get us some support from them, at least to be able to give them a hot meal within this time of the day.
0: What sort of support do you need?
1: If people can give us cooked meals, for now people cannot even cook. Any kind of support that you can have, cash, relief support, any item that you can get to support us, that would be very good.
0: Is that to say you are not resourced enough?
1: We are, but this is a whole, it's a citizen's problem. We are all involved. And I think that our citizens, it's good that you come to support people when they are in distress, isn't it?
0: Right. So aside from Amasaman, which other communities are you visiting today?
1: We actually have a team that is all over the country. We are together with the Army, Ghana Army, the security forces, police, fire service, immigration, customs. We are all together and we are out.
0: Do you know the number of people you are dealing with in terms of the people who need relief items?
1: Currently, we are over 7,000 plus, and we are still recording figures from them, and our people are still working on it. We have 7,000 households, and you can take an average of a household, about five.
0: We are grateful for your time. Director in charge of man-made disasters at NADMO, Maxwell Emmanuel. Let's bring you to other stories. Well, as Ghana marks Republic Day in the shadow of devastating floods, Stone Boy's Harango gives a voice to citizens facing hardship in their own republic. 2 days after the floods, many families are still clearing mud from their homes, counting their losses and waiting for support. On International Reggae Day, the song reminds us that a republic must not only celebrate its history, it must also respond when its people are suffering.

0: And that's how we end the midday news. We apologize, we're unable to bring you the story about the Agenda 111 Hospital, a project at Adansi Asokwa, and the inflation story. Please catch them on myjoyonline.com. My name is Gemma Apia. Pastor Mike.
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12: Oh, Minia, Makoto assassin will be a man that man's home.
13: A qua we panel, we are getting what's so can you
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13: 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And Fred Chapel Hill Community 0544-646488. And also friend 0244-420579. 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
8: 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You're listening to Becca right about now. This is Kwesi Otter. Don't touch that dial. No say you dey mad, and I promise on my honor to honor you for life, for life. 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This is Kwesi Otter. 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

All right, that's Asha Kerr with Lonely at the Top. I'm hanging out this afternoon with DJ Rooney, the baddest kid on the block when it comes to music. And scratching the disc right here, he's the latest baddest kid on the block. My name is Rebecca Swayze-Morrow. Good afternoon, ladies and gentlemen, and welcome to Waves and Love 99.5 FM. It's midweek edition. Y'all ready? What is your midweek jam? We're prepping the way for the weekend. And that reminds me, Friday is a holiday. So if you don't hear my voice on Friday, like, ciao. Bella, ciao. It's a holiday on Friday, so it's going to be a long weekend. And I'm going to say, yeah, for Monday, come on. But honestly, if we're being honest, yeah, I don't like the Monday holidays because... Tell me why I always sack myself for 5 days in a week and I come to work for 4 days. It feels like, I don't like it. I prefer Fridays. So yeah, we are all going to stay home on Friday. You know, just Netflix and chill. When we say Netflix and chill, please, we are not talking about the naughty idea of Netflix and chill. How did Netflix and chill become what you guys have made it? I don't understand. Cecia, when you innocently say, I want to Netflix and chill, everybody is thinking that you want to go and do the do. You want to go and play an illegal match. You want somebody to come and enter your room and come and keep you warm and warm your bed. Hey, you people. What has Netflix and chilling got to do with bedmatics? Anything that comes in vogue, you guys will twist it to your own narratives. Why? Hey, so if you don't do the do, you are not okay. You are not satisfied. Y'all need hospital checks, seriously. Because I don't know how you guys do it. So yeah, some of us will be Netflixing and chilling throughout the weekend. We'll stay in our houses, please, once it's a holiday. In Suna Netutwe, in Accra, it will intensify. So please, if you are thinking of going to play an illegal match, chill. There will be a court. You will surely be caught, my brother. Nadia ya ne say Bakubre on shekondo. No asa kem. Then you asa fire them ho. Hey, brother Sammy. Sister Sandra. Sammy and Sandra. Into mobile. What will you do? How do you get out of such a situation? You are going to play an illegal match. No condom, no protection. Your parents are not aware. Your friends are not aware. Nobody's aware of your whereabouts. You go into somebody's room to play an illegal match. No condom, no protection. Wakem. In Suya Fademo. So how would the both of you swim out? To call for help. So please, if you know you are planning an away match, especially I think I'm going to Accra, they say Zamri Grandpa was son and Yama were packing the bags, man. Your bags are packed. Please, Sakrawadjeng, this message is for you. This message is for you. Don't say I didn't warn you. I wanted to share a funny story, but I don't think it's appropriate for this hour, so I'm not going to share. I'm not going to share it. Or we say, oh, Becca, please share. If you want me to share, then here it is. So a young lady actually went to her boyfriend's house. She didn't tell anyone where she was going to. After the flood, obviously they did the do. After the flood, she couldn't find her dress. People have come to rescue her on shed rocks. Now she's complaining that she cannot swim because on shed rocks. Meanwhile, somebody also came on TikTok to say that somebody's dress has entered their room. They are looking for the owner. Inti mami, your dress has been found. You, the owner, we can't find you. So please go and collect your dress. That is what I'm advising you. If you're thinking that this weekend is going to be a long weekend, so you're packing your bags to go and spend time somewhere you are not supposed to be, please
don't do it. This is actually a sign. Don't do it. Anya sa ube kwa ume bi, ube kem, nensu ya sa fao. Don't do it. Okay, stay in your house. Enjoy your own company. Some people don't even know how to enjoy their own company. What mean to now anka sa ohun? Hey! Really? Some of you, you are doing things, so you don't enjoy your own company. Sure. Come to my house and see. If you knock on my door, I won't open. Especially when I know you're not coming. You're not visiting me. You've not called me ahead of time. Me and few grab. Yeah. So please, try to enjoy your own company, okay? Oh, someone is sending me love all the way from South Africa. Hello. Ngoza, hi, how are you? My name is Rebecca Swayze-Maurer and this is Waves on Love 99.5 FM. Today happens to be Wednesday, and so I'm asking you, what is your midweek jam? DJ Rooney. Today, I just want to be... I almost said fluffy, but fluffy doesn't do the mood justice for me. Let's just say I want to have fun on the show. So you know what? Since water is carrying a lot of people, and somebody said, the water carry my chaos go. So play Carry Me Go, yeah? By Kincaid. Is it Kincaid? I always call him Kincaid. But Kate, you know who I'm talking about. So Carry Me Go.

can also play me Yawane by Shatawale. Only One Monday by Shatawale. Oh yeah. I'm a crazy Shatta fan, just so you know. When it comes to Shatta, I'm biased. And I'm shamelessly biased. I don't care. Shatta is my boo. Shatta is my guy. For life is for life. Yo. We'll take these for now, so you can send us your request through voice note 055-111-1995, 055-111-1995. If you're just joining us, welcome to Waves and Love, 99.5 FM. This is the midweek edition. Now, if you're ready to set sail with me, let's go. DJ Rooney, tear them up.

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This is your royal prophet Peter Sin on Tadiwale, aka Prophet Tadiwale. I would like you to play me Shatawale and Sakode, the new track they have released for my afternoon realization. Thank you. God bless you.

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1: Good afternoon, Becca and Titan. This is the guy, Krisha Koblog, the inside and inside Muzu. For my play today, I'll go for next door by the Black Pigeon Sakode. Shout outs to yourself, Lydia Monster, Farida Mansui, Black Fiko, Richard, Banai Prisla. Not forgetting all the entire verse. Thank you.

All right, this is Still You Play, your request on the go right here on Love 99.5 FM. I have Patrick Akanlucha here. He says, good afternoon, First Lady. Please play me Give Up and See. All right, I've heard you. This one also says, First Lady, please play me Neuro X. Yawa Day. I've closed my legs and thinking about myself. The weather, they worry you. I am Randy from Mwakwa. Randy, good choice, my brother. Stephanie's here. Good day, First Lady. Kindly play me Signature by Kitty and Jackie. And the next one, yes, we're going to have Shatawale's Yawane on the bill. So we have four to go. DJ Rooney, are you ready? All right. King Paluta featuring Sarkodie, Give Up and See. Currently at 250k views on King Paluta's channel. It was released 1 month ago and it's doing quite well. Do enjoy.

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3: 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Now, Julian Nagelsmann insists the Germany FA will have to sack him if they want a new manager after a tight, feeble exit from the World Cup. In the shock of the tournament so far, the four-time champions were dumped out in the last 32 by Minus Paraguay on penalties. However, despite a growing clamor for Jurgen Klopp to take over, Nagelsmann is refusing to quit his post. Speaking of Jurgen Klopp though, the ex-Liverpool manager took an aim at the Gunners on Monday as he dissected Germany's shock World Cup defeat by Paraguay. Germany thought they had taken the lead in extra time through centre-back Jonathan Tah, but VAR determined that the goal should be ruled out for a contentious foul on Paraguay goalkeeper Orlando Gil by Germany substitute Wademar Anton. Jurgen Klopp said after the game, and I quote, "If the goal is illegal, then Arsenal won't be English champions." Tonight, we've got some matches coming up at the 2026 World Cup at 5 p.m. Ivory Coast will be playing Norway. We have France versus Sweden at 9 p.m. And there is Mexico versus Ecuador this dawn at 1 a.m. So that'll be all for World Cup Minute on your Superstation Love 99.5, powered by Macberry Biscuit Predict and Win promotion every match day. Tune into our drive time show from 4 p.m. to 6 p.m. and stand the chance of winning amazing prizes simply by predicting World Cup games. Betano says, sign up today on Betano and claim a welcome bonus of up to 2,000 Ghana cedis on your first deposit to enjoy the World Cup. Pepsodent has a message for you. Do that too with Pepsodent. Brush every morning and every evening. There is Dunyima's Tea Complex as well as Lawson Gleeman Capsules. It takes away all the pain from your waist and enhances good performance in bed.
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0: 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Feel free to join us live on TikTok. Now, if you join my TikTok and you hear anybody whose name is Sani Adams, please make sure you report to every mental facility. Report to them and tell them that Charlie, they are missing a patient. They are missing a patient. Please. You can find him on TikTok. The name is Sani Adams. Yeah. I think for a special request, yeah, try you playing. Yes, I would have made you play him a song. Brother, open me and sister, open me and hey, open will be now on pill. Naya. Have you ever had an experience like that? Hey, be a toda. Oh, come and share with us. Please come to the microphone. I didn't see it. My uncle Penna no ampel. Oh, share. But soon you must have read it when you say to share. It's all your cash. My uncle Penna ampel.
1: Make a school time on that.
0: Sir.
1: I feel I'm a best at DJ in Asia.
0: Mm-hmm.
1: Maybe the boss be a chick cram and yanya popular.
0: Mm-hmm.
1: Now, EP one day when I gave baby.
0: Uh-huh.
1: Let me say DJ, DS, DJ for the home open man. Uh-huh. And I'm a corning chain.
0: Oh.
1: Na me de kwato so a hwe na wo hwe me a
0: so ba na me. Oh my goodness, DJ Rudy, something
1: what do you
0: do dey
1: by any
0: oh who am afraid
1: pa me talk cross me remember ye aun
0: hey, and when he

ferry. And the girls will make it. Now, man, I'm on a ferry. Sanya Adam says, this one is perpetual ferry. Oh, Sanya. Sanya. Oh. Mr. O, if you know any mental facility that is losing a patient, Mr. O, Umbra has says, it's here on TikTok Live. Rebecca Sways, Mara, Oben Hunibako. You'll find your patient here. He is right here with us. It's all fun. It's all good right here on your Super Dial Love 99.5 FM. Sesia and Sio no to turn it. It moves the networks. It meets it. Gabia. Gabi also, oh, the network is not good. The network is not good.

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Shout out to my girl, Effia Rich Love. E-F-Y-A. I'd love to meet her someday. But let me tell you a little about Rich Love, yeah? So when South Africa was still in the race, in the World Cup, and I pretended to be South African in my apparel and in my tonation and everything, she was one of the girls who blasted me small. Talking plenty. And South Africans have done this. South Africans have done this. I should have written all the names of the ladies who insulted me when I did that. Like by now, dear, or some pacho, everybody should do video right now and apologize to me because, Charlie, I don't know how you guys do it. You collect insults when you haven't done anything on social media. You just post your video and people are insulting you left, right, center. Hey! Celebrities and influencers, you guys, you try. Because when people are trolling you for no reason, I feel the pain. I've been through it. And we crack it to everyone. I say I won't do it again. But we did. We did. All right, 29 minutes past 2. More music coming up with DJ Rooney. Don't touch that dial.

All right, lovelies, thank you so much for staying with me and making me your afternoon companion. Now, before I go, I just want to send some shout out to my lovely lady who wants to become a lawyer. Already, barrister, Ghana's biggest lawyer. To Kenny, she's joining me live on TikTok right now. And also, yeah, if you just want to know, Kenny is all the way in Takoradi. Yeah, she's a beautiful, brilliant, assertive young lady, and I really admire her courage. But there's also one person I want to say goodbye to for life. His name is Sani Adams. And like I said from before, listen, if you're losing a patient from, you know, mental facility, please, you'll find him right here on TikTok. All right, he's right here with me. He's lost a few screws and he needs to go back. On that note, let's all go back home. It's time, and that's the end of the show today. This has been Waves on Love 99.5 FM. The name is Rebecca Swayze Maurer, and I did hang out with DJ Rooney. Coming up next is a Love Headline News at 3. That's all for today. We'll be back with more tomorrow. Good afternoon. I'm out.

0: Live from our studio here at Top High Bomb. So this is the Love Headline News coming up this afternoon. Agenda 111 hospital project at Adanse Asokwa under siege as illegal miners excavate large tracts of land behind the abandoned health facility in search for gold. We have details as the residents fear without an immediate intervention, the illegal operations could adversely impact healthcare access in the area. Also, police arrest 6 over alleged sales of unregistered drugs in Kumasi. This and more coming up here on the news at 3 with me, Na Ayoko Ajiti. We go to the details now. This afternoon, the abandoned Agenda 111 hospital project at Adanse Asokwa in the Ashanti region is not only a safe haven for reptiles, but also illegal mining operations. Love News can confirm large tracts of land behind the walls of the multi-million city hospital project have been excavated by some illegal miners in search for gold. Muddy sludge from the illegal mining operations is seen visibly navigating its path into the premises of the hospital, with residents distraught over its impact on health access and threats of flooding. Emmanuel Brightquick reports.
1: Yes, residents in the Adanse Asokwa district of the Ashanti region have witnessed large operations of illegal mining, with the latest activity happening just behind the walls of the Agenda 111 project in the area. Deep open pits are dotted across the large field of land that sits immediately behind the abandoned hospital. When Joy News team visited the site, the miners were actively excavating the land, laying pipes connected to mechanized borehole and pumping water to dig and wash for gold. At least 3 excavators were sighted actively pillaging the earth crust for the mineral ore. Assembly member for Bojisango in the area, Ejukum, is distraught over the illegality. Where the illegal mining is happening is disheartening. It is right behind the Agenda 111 project. This hospital was to help us get access to health care. When we approach the miners to demand that they stop the illegality, they tell us they have the mandate to mine because...
0: Away from that, the Ashanti Regional Police Command has arrested 6 people for allegedly dealing in unregistered pharmaceutical products during an intelligence-led operation at the airport roundabout in Kumasi. The suspects were arrested on Monday, June 29th, in a joint operation involving officers from the Ashanti Regional Police Command and the Inspector General of Police Special Operations Team from the National Police Headquarters in Accra. In a statement signed by the head of Public Affairs Unit of the Ashanti Regional Police Command, Deputy Superintendent of Police Godwin Ahianyo, the suspects were identified as Abdul Karim Ramadan, age 20, Wisdom Pakindam Jatwat, age 38, Razak Isahaku, 37, Abdul Rahman Yakubu, 45, Idrisu Mohammed, 26, and Nana Abiu Godwin, age 27. According to the police, the suspects were traveling in a DAF XF truck with registration number AW511321 when they were intercepted. A search of the vehicle led to the discovery of 17 fertilizer sacks containing pharmaceutical tablets believed to be unregistered. The police said the 6 suspects were currently in custody and are assistant investigators from the Drug Law Enforcement Unit. Moving on, 5 people have been arrested as the Ashanti Regional Security Council intensifies efforts to clamp down on illegal mining activities around Lake Bosumtwi. The Regional Security Coordinator, Captain John Jabari, disclosed this in an interview with David Akwete on Love FM's morning show, confirming that security agencies have launched a manhunt for individuals suspected to be masterminding illegal mining operations around the lake.
2: When we went to the place, it is those people, so we arrested some of the operators, about 5 of them. But mostly when you go to the sites, it is the operators and the manual laborers, workers that you get them. Those who are actually behind it, who own the excavator, who are pumping money, you not see them.
3: The five that you picked up at Biposo, yeah. Where are they now? What is happening to them?
2: Oh, they are the operators of, they give us the names of those who are actually the ones behind them.
1: For years, residents in the Adansia.
0: That's how we end the Love Headline News at 3. For more stories, log on to myjoyonline.com. I am Na Ayoko Ajiti. Up next is The Laughs. What's This Extra?

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minutes after 3, Love 99.5 FM. My name is Melvin Fifi Grant Biney. Simply call me Melvin the Enigma. As always, you know, when I come in early, then definitely there's going to be a commentary as well at exactly 4. That is between England and as well DR Congo. Big congratulations going out to Norway for yesterday beating Cote d'Ivoire and moving into the next stage of the competition. And just as you already know, we have our predicting win for Mark Berry.

0: through between England and as well DR Congo. Welcome to the Drive Time. So for yesterday's winner, of all of the five callers that came through, Patrick Akanlucha is that individual that had it correct as well. Opted for Norway to move into the next stage of the competition. So Patrick Akanlucha, you have your prize with us right here at Love 99.5 FM. As and when you have time, pass by the studio and take your reward. Tonight, at exactly 4, Fifi Manfred together with the sport team will come through, bringing us that very commentary between England and as well DR Congo. Now, mind you, I'm being generous this time around because I'm getting the wind that most of you individuals are not getting the scoreline prediction right. So I'm giving you the opportunity to actually determine which team moves into the next stage. Mind you, it is the round of 32 now, and we are moving into the round of 16. For matches that are coming up now, it is for round of 32. So I'm finding out from you, between England and DR Congo, which team is qualifying for the round of 16? You can come through with your prediction as well. But then again, your prediction of the scoreline could be wrong. Then mind you, you can actually predict that maybe England 2, DR Congo 1. Meaning, you are predicting that England wins to the next stage. That prediction could actually be wrong. That is to the scoreline of 2-1 could be wrong, but then England could qualify to the next stage. It gives you the nod of winning. That is what I want you to understand. Now, as I activate my phone lines right now, I'm activating phone lines for just 5 callers. First come, first serve. First come, first serve. So if I activate the phone lines and 5 callers do come through, mind you, first 2 callers who might be getting it right could be the winners, okay? First 2 callers who might be getting it right would be the winners. So let's be on the same page for this one. So I'm activating phone lines for 5 callers. Who comes first with their calls as to be the one that is getting the prediction right with the team that is qualifying to the round of 16 gets to be the winners. Let's be on the same page for this one. So Chum, just as we do every day, 03220-83596-83597-83598. 03220-83596-83597-83598. My phone lines are activated. England and as well DR Congo. What team is progressing to the next stage? And what is your scoreline prediction? You can get the scoreline wrong, but then again, your scoreline determines which team actually progresses to the next stage. So just for the example that I made, you could actually be saying that DR Congo 2, England 1, which suggests that you actually agree that DR Congo moves to the next stage. The scoreline could be wrong, but eventually DR Congo moves to the next stage. It makes you a winner. Let's get that one right. 03220-83596-83597-83598. Who gets to be the first caller on the show? Hello.
1: Hello, good afternoon.
0: Good afternoon, sir. How are you?
1: Yeah. My brother, I'm fine.
0: I'm very, very fine as well. Who do I have on the line? Can you take the name again?
1: Andrews Dakite. Yes, please.
0: Andrews Dakite.
1: Yes.
0: Okay.
1: Let me spell the Dakite for you. D-Y-E-D-Y-E.
0: D-Y-E.
1: D-Y-E. For good.
0: G.
1: Yes, please.
0: Okay. Yeah. Okay, so it is Andrew Giakite.
1: Yes, please.
0: Okay, right. Thank you very much. Now, Andrew, what's your scoreline?
1: England winning by 3-1.
0: 3-1.
1: Progress to the next stage.
0: Okay, so England will progress to the next stage. So England 3, Congo 1, giving England their nod to go into the round of 16, right? Thank you very much, Andrew, for calling through. 03220-83596-83597-83598. 03220-83596-83597-83598. 0322 0835 96 83597 83598. Hello.
2: Hello, Melvin.
0: Yes, sir. Good afternoon.
2: Yeah, good afternoon. Hope you are doing good.
0: I am very, very fine. How about you?
2: I'm also doing well.
0: Nice one. Who do I have on the line?
2: It's Veron Andy.
0: Hey, Veron Andy. Anyways, Veron Andy, what's your score line?
2: I think England will be beating Dr. Congo 2-0.
0: England is beating DR Congo 2-0, yeah. Meaning that England is qualifying to the next stage. Yeah. Right. Thank you very much, Veron Andy, for coming through. Hello.
3: Hello.
0: Yes, sir. Good evening. How are you?
3: Good evening, Melvin.
0: Yes, sir. Who do I have on the line?
3: Akanlucha Patrick.
0: Akanlucha Patrick.
3: Yes,
0: you know, Akanlucha, for this one yesterday, because you won, let's give this one to another person, okay?
3: Okay.
0: Okay. But
3: so when should I come for my name?
0: Oh, feel free. Anytime that you think you have time out to your hand, just pass by the office, yeah?
3: Okay.
0: Right. Thank you very much for understanding for me. Big shouts going out to you, Akanlucha Patrick. So, Chum, do not add Akanlucha Patrick on the list. Don't add him on the list. Hale? Oh, we lost you. 0322 0835 96 83597 83598. 0322 0835 96 83597 83598. England versus DR Congo. Hale.
4: Melvin the Enigma.
0: Hey, Ogoro One.
4: Melvin, we see everything in Africa, we support. So I just pray that Congo will take the lead and eventually win the game.
0: Okay. So this is Al-Hassan Hafiz, right?
4: Yes.
0: Okay, so Congo is gonna win.
4: Yes.
0: Okay. Do you have a score line to that?
4: 1-0 will do.
0: Okay, 1-0.
4: It's not going to be easy.
0: Okay, right. So Congo won.

0: 83596, 83597, 83598. Between England and DR Congo, which team is progressing to the next stage? Which team progresses to the next stage? Hello? Hello? I lost that very caller. Get me that caller back. Two more calls to go. Two more calls to go. 03220-83596-83597-83598. 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Mind you, it is made possible by Macberry Butter Biscuits and as well Macberry Lantern Oat Biscuits. Get these biscuits for your children. Get these biscuits for the entire family. Munch on the crunch. Oh, I love that. I love that. Munch on the crunch of Macberry Butter Biscuits and as well Macberry London Oat Biscuits. Hello?
1: Hello?
0: Yes, sir. Good evening.
1: Good evening, sir.
0: And who do I have on the line?
1: You have Samuel Adoansa on the line.
0: Samuel Adoansa.
1: Yes,
0: sir. Okay, my brother, give me the score line. England, DR Congo.
1: DR Congo.
0: Hello? Hello? Hello?
1: Hello?
0: Yes, sir. Yeah, you were saying?
1: DR Congo 1, England 0.
0: DR Congo 1, England 0.
1: Yes.
0: Meaning that you're suggesting that DR Congo progresses to the next stage, right?
1: Sure.
0: Nice
1: sure,
0: one.
1: Sure.
0: Thank you very much for coming through. That is our fourth caller. Let's find out who becomes the fifth caller and the last caller for this match that is between England and as well DR Congo. 03220-83596-83597-83598. Hello?
2: Hello?
0: Yes, sir. Good afternoon.
2: Good afternoon, sir.
0: Who do I have on the line?
2: Bernard.
0: Can I have your full name, sir?
2: Bernard Bekwe Bafo.
0: Bernard Bekwe Bafo.
2: Yes, please.
0: Okay. Give me your score line and your prediction as well.
2: 2-0 against Congo.
0: Okay, so England 2, Congo 0.
2: Yes, please.
0: Meaning that England progresses to the next stage.
2: Sure,
0: nice
2: sure,
0: one.
2: Sure,
0: thank
2: sure.
0: you very much, sir, for coming through. So those are five calls for you. Five calls for you. So, Chum, let me have the list as well. Let me also remind you it is made possible by Macberry Butter Biscuit and as well Macberry London Oat Digestive. Macberry World Cup predicted win. Predict win and enjoy the crunch. So these are the list of individuals that called. Andrew says England 2, Congo 0. Andy also called. No, I told you to take out Veron, Andy. I told you to take out Veron, Andy. I don't know if there was another Andy that called. There was another Andy that called. Okay. So that Andy also suggested that England 2, Congo 0. Al-Hassan Hafiz says Congo 1, England 0. Samuel Ansa says Congo 1, England 0. Bernard also suggests that England 2, Congo 0. Let's see how it goes tonight. At exactly 4, you're coming through with that very commentary between England and as well DR Congo. Now, get to know Daffy's Health and Beauty has got for you a wide range of products. 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

0: scores at exactly 4. You're coming through with that very commentary between England and as well DR Congo. It is the round of 32 matches, seeking which team progresses to the next stage, which is round of 16. Keep your dials locked in here. As always, you'll get to enjoy that very commentary by Fifi Banfred and as well Joshua. 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Now, note this. All candidates from non-Anglophone countries must have an internationally recognized certificate of proficiency in English language, be it TOEFL or British Council IELTS, with an above average score, or be available to attend a 3-month English language course at the KNUST Department of English. Now, the deadline for the submission of application forms is the September 30, 2026. Now, for any additional inquiries, you can contact the department on 0244-375017 or 0501-588-190 or send us an email at postgrad.ctm@knust.edu.gh. 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Also, that is the Crush Restaurant and as well the Smoothies and Juice Bar at Boedi Junction opposite the KNUST Senior High School is where if you are planning for a family outing, a date night, or just looking for a place to unwind, just make your way to the Crush Restaurant. It is where your taste journey begins. Stay tuned and come hungry because this more than a promotion. This is the Taste of Crush experience. It is located at Boedi Junction opposite the KNUST Senior High Schools. Come through and let's have a good time whilst we eat good food. Coming up in the next 10 minutes is that very commentary between England and as well DR Congo live right here, Love 99.5 FM. But hey, Jackie has got a beautiful tune as well. Song title, Latest Treasure.
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0: Well, welcome, good evening, ladies and gentlemen. Wherever you're listening to the sound of my voice, you're on Love 99.5. It's our coverage of the World Cup 2026 and round 32. Game between the English, the Three Lions of England, and the Leopards of the Democratic Republic of Congo. I'm sure this promises to be an unforgettable night of football. Tonight, all eyes turn to a very fascinating game between the English and the DRC. A game that is expected to produce a winner in 90 minutes. If it doesn't, it will travel to extra 30 minutes more. And if it doesn't, even then we'll go to penalties. Standing in the English way is the fearless DRC. They stunned the Portuguese in their first game. They captured the world's attention. Of course, even through qualifying rounds, they were fantastic and they worked so hard in that. But here they are with a dream of moving a step further to the round of 16. They know they are the underdogs, but with the World Cup, history has shown that underdog stories are written almost every day. And underdogs can become giants in just a single night. The tactical battle promises to be enthralling. Can England dominate possession and break down the compact Congolese defense? Will the DRC exploit the spaces in transition with a pace and physicality? And in every aerial duel that they do go into. For England, it's about avoiding another painful World Cup disappointment. For the DRC, it's more of an opportunity to achieve one of the greatest victories in a nation's football history. The prize is a place in the round of 16, but only one nation can keep that dream alive. So settle down wherever you are, wherever you're listening to the sound of my voice. It's 90 minutes, perhaps 120 minutes, maybe even penalties that await us. This is the FIFA World Cup at its very best in 2026. It's a team of Jordanian referees that are in the center of the park, and of course also in the VAR room tonight. The Congolese are no minnows in names. The likes of one Yohan Wissa, Aaron Bisaka, Axel Tuazembe, Chancellor Mbemba, Atamasuaku, these are all well-traveled, well-known, big names in the Prem. And there you have it, a subplot of Manchester United on the left-hand side between Aaron Wan-Bissaka and Marcus Rashford. Congolese do know that they need to put in a good job, and I'll run it quickly through Sebastien Desabre's starting lineup for tonight. He has in post Lionel Mpasa Nazu, Atamasuaku is a left back, Axel Tuasembe, Chancellor Mbemba, and Nara Wan-Bissaka make the back four. And there you have it, Atamasuaku, Motosami, Mukau, and Noah Sadiki, that plays for Sunderland. They make the midfield three, and up top, it's Mbuku, Yohan Wissa, and Chipenga. They lead the lines for the Congolese, whilst for the Englishmen, it's Jack Spence, Ezri Konsa, McGay, Nico O'Reilly, Elliot Anderson, Declan Rice, Noni Madueke, Jude Bellingham, Marcus Rashford, and Harry Kane leading the lines for them. That is the starting lineup for Thomas Tuchel tonight. The Congolese are in possession. Ball is their goalkeeper, Lionel Mpesa. Noah Sadiku scream and asks for the ball to get to him, but he comes back again to Lionel Mpasi. He goes to the left-hand side to Axel Tuasembe. Tuasembe steps forward with the ball. Tuasembe goes into the middle of the park, finds Yohan Wissa. Spread the ball to the left-hand side into Aaron Wan-Bissaka, controls with his chest. Then into the middle of the park, Motoyasi couldn't control. It goes to Harry Kane. He spreads the ball to the right-hand side of the English defense. Noni Madueke will pick that ball. Noni, he's been closed down by Atamasuaku. Noni finds Elliot Anderson. Anderson to Nico O'Reilly. O'Reilly peels to the left-hand side. Finds Declan Rice. Declan to Marcus Rashford. Rashford versus Aaron Wan-Bissaka. Sent in across to the far post, but to nobody in particular. Lionel Mpasi, you allow the ball goal out of touch, and it's a welcome goal kick for the Congolese after being 5 minutes of football here. It's Congo 0, England 0. The game has been restarted. Via Lionel Limpas. Ball has gone back to the left-hand side to Axel Tuasembe. Combines nicely with Noah Sadiki. Goes back again to Tuasembe. Dente is goalkeeper and Passi sends the ball long. He's looking for. But the ball goes back to the English. It's play on, says the referee. Now to McGay. It's slightly low intensity as it stands now. As that long ball came in and Chipenga couldn't control. Again, Noah Sadiku win that ball for the Congolese. Takes the ball to the leader. The stalwarts at the back, Chancel Mbemba. Mbemba combines with Bisaka. Now Bisaka finds Motoyosi. Back to Bisaka. To Mbuku. Mbuku on the right hand side. Combines nicely in the middle of the pack. The Congolese playing some good football. Marcus Rashford, he wins that one. The Congolese will restart it again from their own turf. Tuasembe. Takes the ball back to Mboku. Yohan Wissa controls it but comes off his hand. But referee says play must continue. Ball to the right hand side for the Congolese. Trying to create something out of nothing. And it comes back again to Axel Tuasembe. Tuasembe. Chancellor Mbemba. Mbemba sends in a good diagonal one. It evades everybody. Ball is into Buku. It's a goal! The Leopards have struck first! The Leopards have struck first! Long diagonal ball into the box. Into the pads of Mbuku. First control, second one, cuts it into that space. And a big jogging pick for to his first pose. The Congolese have stunned the English tonight. And it is Chipenga that's put the Congolese up top. What a story that looks like it's going to unfold. And there you have it. The dance goes on. Chipenga gives Congo up by a goal to zero. That was it. Diagonal one for Chancellor Mbemba. And Chipenga, who beats Jordan Pickford first pole. It's Congo 1, England 0.
1: I don't have the words, Fifi, because I've just been looking at the Congolese, the way they've started the game, just 7 minutes into the game so far. But I must confess that I'm really impressed with how they've played. Playing on the front foot, taking the game to the English. And I wanted to say earlier that this is not going to be a very difficult game for them because most of the Congolese players are either playing in the Premier League or they have played in the Premier League before. So it looks like a very familiar game for them in terms of the opposition that they are playing. And that is how they've played so far. Not you know, being afraid of the English. And look at what they've got so far. One goal. I think this is going to be a very interesting game.
0: It is definitely going to be an interesting one. Because it is the man that plays for Castellón in the Spanish Division 2, Brian Chipenga. He's age 28. He is the man that has given the DRC the lead in the World Cup round of 32 game against the English. It is Brian Chipenga's goal that has set the Congolese and roots history tonight in the World Cup. Mind you, it is their first World Cup appearance in 5 decades. At the time when they were there the last time, they were called Zaire. As a country known as the DRC, it is their first time. And it's a goal for the DRC. Chipenga, he stunned England. The Leopards draw first blood in a round of 32 clash. And what a moment it is. Chipenga has written his name into World Cup football and folklore. Finishing that brilliantly to send the Congolese supporters into absolute delirium. What does this mean? It stands for the DRC that they are knocking on one of the tournament favorites out in the FIFA World Cup. England were tipped by many to go deep into this competition, but suddenly they're starting to shake and look close to the exit door. The pressure is now firmly on the Three Lions. For the DRC, this is more than just a goal. It is belief It's history, and it's the dream of reaching the round of 16. But there is still a long way to go. And it's the footballing story. Look at the faces. And against the side of England's quality, they know the job is far from done. The World Cup upset is unfolding, and England must now come from behind to get an equalizer and possibly push this to extra time, or maybe win it in 90. Joshua, we are up for some exciting nights of football with this start.
1: This is what we want to see from the African sides in the tournament. Put your best foot forward. Explore the strength of your team. Try and get something from the game, especially in the first half. When you score that one goal, you give a signal to your opponent that you are not here to play. And I'm very happy that the DRC have done that so far. And you look at how they are playing, it looks like they are not scared. And this is what we have not seen from teams like La Côte d'Ivoire and also South Africa, who are packing their things and are going back. So yes, I'm really happy that DRC have got this goal. Let's see how the game pans out.
0: Let's see how the game pans out, but it's Chipenga's goal. And they did that, their dance, they call it the Fimbu dance. Congolese, they know how to bring the party. Let's see if they can keep on putting, and it's the man Chipenga that's brought on Noni Madueke. What a story. There you have it. The Congolese football FA, Arsene Wenger, and also Gianni Infantino, all the big wigs of football representing the nations. They are in there. But English, there's a long way to go. Magee, Declan Rice in the center circle. Looks to thread that one, but decides to go shots. And he found Ezri Konsah. Back to Gay. Declan. He steps into the middle of the pack now, trying to break down the very stubborn Congolese side. Declan peels the left-hand side, goes to Jed Spence. Jed combines nicely with Noni Madueke. Jude Bellingham drops to receive that ball, takes the ball again back to Ezri Konsah. Now with Elliot Anderson. Elliot finds Magee. What can Magee do? In between the lines, taking fortunes. Nico Reale. Back to Magee. Then Nico Reale. The English patiently looking to thread through. The Congolese, the Leopards, they themselves have been resolute and compact in the middle of the pack, not giving anything away. But Jude Bellingham finds the ball just in the Congolese area. There's a good underlapping run from Jed Spence. He couldn't, bad control from Axel Tuasembe, and he goes out of touch. It goes out of touch on Axel Tuasembe, hence it's a throw-in for the English, and Jed Spence will effect it. The ball is on the left-hand side. Right-hand side for England. For the English. Magee. Sends the ball to the right. Goes to Jed Spence. Jed comes inside. Ball again goes to Konsah. Noni Madueke looking to make something happen. Failing to do it. Goes to the far side again. Jed Spence. Comes to Jude Bellingham, all in the Congolese right left hand side of their defense and the right hand side of the English attack. Now to the other side this time, left hand side of the English attack. Marcus Rashford, can he send in a cross? Decides against it, goes to the center of the pitch now, finds Magee, and then Ezri Konsah back to the left right hand side. Noni Madueke being closed down by Atema Suaku. Noni sent in a cross looking for an English head, finds one in Nico Reale, back to Marcus Rashford, then Declan Rice. It's a corner kick. Josh, after that goal, the English are patiently stepping up the tempo, trying to open them up. It looks as if this can be a similar game to what they played against Ghana, albeit this one is going to be more difficult because the Congolese are already up.
1: Of course, now that is the challenge they face, and one would have been asking, where was this fire when the game began? It looks like they were very lackadaisical in how they played, and they allowed the Congolese to pin them and get that goal. Now they look to try and come back in.
0: Declan Rice sends in that cross to the far post, but it evades everyone and he goes out of touch. Hence, a Congolese goal kick. It's a goal kick for the Congolese. Thomas Tuchel, obviously, not excited what he's seeing so far from his boys. We've done 15 minutes, the DRC 1, England 0, what an upset this will be. Chancellor Mbemba again finds Wan-Wissa. Wissa couldn't find. Now, Chipinga went into that tackle but couldn't win it. Ball goes to the right hand side. Noni Madueke. He has overlap and run from Jake Spence. Noni plays the ball into the middle of the park. Now goes to McGay. McGay finds Jude Bellingham on the left hand side. Jude plays an outside foot pass looking for a run X, but Hurricane couldn't get to it. Hurricane edging his boy song, saying that we need to keep going. 15 minutes. The DRC 1, England 0. It looks like an upset unfolding. Mpasi sent in a long one via the goal kick. But only as far as the English goalkeeper, Jordan Pickford. The restart play. Anderson. Konsa. Spence. Ball to the right hand side again. Noni Madueke has an overlapping runner. Finds it in Jed Spence. Jed will put in the cross. Yes, he does, but then the Congolese will clear their lines. Again, defending gallantly in their numbers. Puts more men behind the ball since that goal came in. The Congolese ball will be spread to the right hand side again. This time to Jed Spence. Noni Madueke is in an offside position, so decides against it. Goes to Jude Bellingham. Jude finds Noni. Noni Madueke. Back to Konsa, then Jude Bellingham, then Anderson, Declan Rice. Hurricane is in between the lines. Nico Reale has been found on the left hand side. Marcus Rashford! He puts in an excellent cross, but then Hurricane couldn't get there. It was Mpasi who read the flight of the ball just well enough to punch it midair. And I tell you, he is such a very, very good goalkeeper in Parsi. Reached the flight of balls well. He was instrumental for the DRC's qualification and even in their participation in the last AFCON. Lionel Mpasi Nzau, the DRC goalkeeper, putting up a good job. But still some 17 minutes here on Love 99.5. It's our coverage of the FIFA World Cup 2026. In the DRC are up here against the English. But again, there's a lot of time to go. And English should play it out in Atalanta. A lot can unfold. Elliot Anderson, £116 million player for Manchester City. The DRC will come again. Axel Tuazembe. Sends the ball back to Chancellor Mbemba. Then Motosami receives the ball in the middle of the park now. Carries it forward. The DRC will pour forward in their numbers on the left-hand side. DRC. Chipenga steps inside. Looking for options. Finds Yohan Wissa. Wissa went in for the shot but couldn't control it. The ball falls to the English again. It's a big chance for the Congolese, but Jack Spence will win that ball. Chipenga putting in a good shift to win it. Jack Spence win that ball for the English and clear their lines. Noni Madueke deep in his own half. Ball has been cleared, but the Congolese putting some pressure on the English. Jack Spence again, but the Congolese will pick it up. Can they make something out of this one? They've won the second ball again. The English will clear their lines. Now they pour forward. Jude Bellingham finds the onrushing Declan Rice, but Declan couldn't get to it. The Congolese will come again. Bad tackle. It should be the first yellow card of the game, and there you have it. It's the Real Madrid man, Jude Bellingham. He went in, lunged into the Congolese player. It's out of frustration. Jude Bellingham, on failing to get that ball, went into Mukau, launched into him, and it's the first yellow card of the game. Josh, the English unhappy with how the game is unfolding so far.
1: Of course, and that's because, you know, aside the fact that the Congolese have gotten the first goal, they are very quick to try and...
0: And it's another long one in the box. But Ezri Konsa will prevent Yohan Wissa from making anything out of it.
1: Yeah, just look at how they are physical with the English, matching them. Trying to win the second balls, putting in a lot of effort on the field of play, and that is what will win them the game if they have to go on and win this. Because when you're playing with the English, you don't just want to get a goal. You want to play and match them so that they become frustrated. And Thomas Tuchel, he knows that he has to get a result from this game, else he's going to be under fire. So I love the way the Congolese have set up, doing so well, winning the second balls, and being very physical with the English. That's the way to play.
0: The kind of job Sebastien Desabre has done, the coach of the DRC, Sab Desabre, has done such a fantastic job. He's molded these many individualistic 26 men into a strong team that competes against even the best in the world. And there you have it, forcing the English to play balls out of touch and not finding their rhythm early on in the game. 20 minutes, England 0, Congo 1. And it's a goal from Brian Chipenga. Ball goes back to Mpasi. Mpasi finds Chancellor Mbemba. Mbemba beats his man nicely and finds his compatriots in Aaron Bisaka on the left hand side. Bisaka, nice display, nice defensive work done by Marcus Rashford. But the referee says it's a foul on Aaron Bisaka. There is an interesting Manchester United subplot going on there. Two former teammates of Manchester United, Aaron Bisaka and Marcus Rashford, going at each other tonight. For each of them, it's about the pride of their nation. For either of them, it's about sweat, blood, passion of their forefathers and colors. It's exactly what it means for Bisaka, most especially. Ball on the left hand side, Chipenga. Hats Jed Spengs to next to him. Jed, he couldn't beat him. The English will pick up the ball now. They will pour forward. He's sending a long one. But Marcus Rashford again, he couldn't get to it. It's not been a good game at all for the boys in white, the three lions. Bisaka sending a long one to Chancellor Mbemba, and the ball goes out of touch. Thomas Tuchel is writing something down together with his assistant Anthony Barry. The Congolese have had better possession than the English, 45 to 44, with 14% of that in contest. The ball has been spread to the right hand side. Noni Madueke, Noni being closed down by Atama Suaku, and then Noah Sadiki, then Chipenga. Ball comes again to the middle of the pack. Gay, Rashford again fails to control, and he goes out of touch.
1: I think Marcus Rashford, I don't know what's going on, but he looks to be lost.
0: Marcus Rashford, Jude Bellingham, Declan Rice, all of them.
1: Yeah.
0: They are lost.
1: But I think credit must be given to Sebastien Desabre and what he's told his boys to do in the first half. They've gotten what they needed, that one goal. But the question is, can they keep it up? Still play the game they've played so far, taking the game to the English and perhaps getting a second goal and preventing the English from getting an equalizer and turning the game around? Because that's what we've seen from the African sides that have played in the round of 32, from South Africa and also from La Côte d'Ivoire yesterday. So this is going to be a very difficult game. Of course, when you look at the optics and what this means for Thomas Tuchel, he would now want to try and get some things to be changed from how the English have played so far. But Sebastien Desabre, of course, a lot of pressure will be on him on how he must continue the game, whether to play a low block, defend the lead, or go in, play all out, get that second goal, and then perhaps after that he can decide what he has to do next. But I've been very impressed with how Congo have played so far.
0: Well, we'll see that after the hydration break. But then this is live commentary here on Love 99.5, brought to you courtesy of McBerry Biscuit. McBerry says that in this World Cup season, we want to give you some prizes. Listen to the commentary, but whilst you do, make sure that you already listen to Melvin the Enigma between 40 to 6 p.m. each day. Make some predicts and win. Make some money. Make some prizes, McBerry biscuits, some souvenirs and what have you each day. And whilst the World Cup is done, go to any shop at all and get your favorite McBerry biscuit. And there's Donima says that whatever the project is, if you need roofing, then it's Donima. Anything roofing, it's Donima. Allison steel trusses and all of those things that you need, the rain gutters and what have you, the best ones is from Donima. So reach out to Donima and get everything that you need from them. Your private building, whatever project it is, it's Donima that you need to go to. Also, Pepsodent says that it's the World Cup time. But then for your oral health also, find the World Cup. Do that too. Brush morning and evening. And make sure that you keep your oral health as important as the World Cup is. Go to any shop, get a World Cup branded toothpaste, and go and get your tooth to be cleared of any impurities day and night. Also, there is the job of Betano. Betano says that in this World Cup, don't just listen to the analysis. Enjoy the commentary, watch the analysis, get all the go and stake on Betano. He says that if you are new, just sign up with any amount of money and we'll give you 2,000 CDs plus on your sign up as a bonus. And that's exactly what Betano does for you. You make money, you watch, and we'll give you prizes as well whilst we go on and enjoy. 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Let's go ahead because we've done with the first hydration break. We call it a commercial break. And the Congolese are still up. It's 26 minutes. Congo are up by a Brian Chipenga goal. The battle between Atama Suaku and Noni Madueke is just unfolding. Ata definitely won't make it easy for Noni. Noni knows that he needs to be at his best to beat Atama Suaku. Jet Spengs on the right hand side. Jet. Now beats about two or three of the players. He goes to the byline and it's a foul. It's a foul, Noah Sadiki. Brought down Jet Spengs on the right hand side. A man that plays for Sunderland. One of the most outstanding players in English Premier League last season, Noah Sadiki. Tonight, he fights for the colors of the DRC. But on this occasion, he's been shown a yellow card because he brought down Jet Spinks. Hence, it's a foul and a free kick for the English on the right side. Jet Spinks is tonight playing in the stead of Reece James because Reece is out. It's a set spits delivery looking to be lined up by Declan Rice. Declan puts in one long. It's a chance for England. It was a good ball put into the mix. It came across.

World Cup season, we want to give you some prizes. Listen to the commentary, but whilst you do, make sure that you already listen to Melvin the Enigma between 40 to 6 p.m. each day. Make some predicts and win. Make some money. Make some prizes, McBerry biscuits, some souvenirs and what have you each day. And whilst the World Cup is done, go to any shop at all and get your favorite McBerry biscuit. And there's Donima sells that whatever the project is. If you need roofing, then it's Donima. Anything roofing, it's Donima. Alloying steel trusses and all of those things that you need, the rain gutters and what have you, the best ones, is from Donima. So reach out to Donima and get everything that you need from them. Your private building, whatever project it is, it's Donima that you need to go to. Also, Pepsodent says that it's the World Cup time, but then for your oral health also, find the World Cup. Do that too, brush morning and evening, and make sure that you keep your oral health as important as the World Cup is. Go to any shop, get a World Cup branded toothpaste, and go and get your tooth to be cleared of any impurities day and night. Also, there is the job of Betano. Betano says that in this World Cup, don't just listen to the analysis. Enjoy the commentary, watch the analysis, get all the go and stake on Betano. He says that if you are new, just sign up with any amount of money and we'll give you 2,000 CDs plus on your sign up as a bonus. And that's exactly what Betano does for you. You make money, you watch, and we give you prizes as well whilst we go on and enjoy. 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Let's go ahead because we've done with the first hydration break. We call it a commercial break. And the Congolese are still up. It's 26 minutes. Congo are up by a Brian Chipenga goal. The battle between Atama Suaku and Noni Madueke is just unfolding. Ata definitely won't make it easy for Noni. Noni knows that he needs to be at his best to beat Atama Suaku. Jet Spengs on the right hand side. Jet. Now beats about two or three of the players. He goes to the byline and it's a foul. It's a foul. Noah Sadiki. Brought down Jet Spengs on the right hand side. A man that plays for Sunderland. One of the most outstanding players in English Premier League last season, Noah Sadiki. Tonight, he fights for the colors of the DRC. But on this occasion, he's been shown a yellow card because he brought down Jet Spengs. Hence, it's a foul and a free kick for the English on the right side. Jet Spengs is tonight playing in the stead of Reece James because Reece is out. It's a set speed delivery looking to be lined up by Declan Rice. Declan puts in one long. It's a chance for England. It was a good ball put into the mix. It came across and ricocheted and hit a lot of bodies. Finally came off as Rikonza. And he just missed the net by some inch. There you have it. As Rikonza was just unlucky. The ball just peeled away. Jude Bellingham in the right half space. Gingerly picking up the ball, moving forward. Takes the ball back to Noni Madueke. Madueke sent in a ground cross, but has been cleared by Axel Tuasembe. Axel Tuasembe putting up a very, very good fight tonight.
The English restart.

0: Play. Ball is on the right hand side again. This time with Declan Rice. Elliot Anderson. As you concert, Declan. Concert. Now to the right hand side. Jet Spence. Jet Spence in the half space. Declan Rice sent in a long one. It's a chance for England. What a header, but an equally brilliant save from Lionel Impasi. Maybe not just yet, but the English are knocking on the doors of the DRC. On that occasion, it was Jude Bellingham. He rose the highest amongst every player in the box. He thumbed that one. Just couldn't beat Lionel Impasi. He had answers to that one. Can he even have answers to everything that the English should throw at him tonight? Let's just see. Declan Rice on the left half space this time. Marcus Rashford keeps the width. Marcus, inside, outside, goes back again, finds Nico Auriali, then Elliot Anderson, back to Marcus Rashford again. Rashford looking to thread it through, goes back again to Elliot Anderson. Now Declan Rice, back to Marcus Rashford, back to Elliot Anderson. The English playing those passes in between the lines, finds Marcus Rashford again. It eludes everybody, including Marcus himself, and he goes out of touch. Declan Rice putting in that very good out space cross. And Jude Bellingham, he beats everyone, including Chancellor Mbemba. But just not enough to beat Lionel Impasi. He was right there. And he punched it away to safety. Game has been restarted by Jordan Pickford. He's sending a very, very long one. Chancellor Mbemba prevents Harry Kane from getting onto that one. Our referee says play on. Done 30 minutes. It's England 0, the DRC 1. Thomas Tuchel, he looks very calm and patient in the dugout. Motosami finds Chibenga. Back to Motosami. Then in the middle of the park, Noah Sadiki controls the ball. Finds Chancellor Mbemba. Mbemba to Aaron Wan-Bissaka. Then Mukau, good control, has the overlapping runner, comes inside. Now to Aaron Wan-Bissaka. Good play for Mukau this time. Back to Mukau. The Congolese patiently playing the ball amongst themselves. Chancellor Mbemba, he lost those brilliant crossfield passes. The one that lets it go. He finds Chipenga again, the goal scorer. Can he beat Jack Spence? Chipenga. Beat Jack Spence. Puts in the cross. It's a chance for DRC again. But the English will clear their lines. Jude Bellingham will drop deeper to come and win that ball. But it's some work done by the DRC to win the ball again. Chipenga on the left hand side. Chipenga inside. Chipenga goes in for the shots. But not enough. Brian Chipenga, it looks like he is in the mood. He was treading that one into the path of Yohan Wiesa, and that could have been interesting. Just look at that, Joshua. The DRC, they seem in tune, they seem ready, and they're up for attacks tonight.
1: No, I'm really amazed with how they've played so far. If they continue like this, Fifi, believe you me, they could surprise the English in this game.
0: DRC could surprise English in this game. Let's just see. Aaron Wan-Bissaka winning those battle again. His battle with Marcus Rashford. I call it a Manchester United battle in this game. Elliot Anderson. Declan Rice. Harry Kane. Ball comes to the center of the park again. It's Nico Auriali. Magay. Ezri Konsa goes to the right hand side. Noni Madueke puts in the cross. But then Axel Tuasembe won that first one. The second control ball. It's Mukau that has been brought down. And it's an infringement against Nico Auriali and the English. That midfield of Mukau, Motosami and Noah Sadiki have been brilliant Mbuku and Chipenga up top, sandwiching. Yohan Wisa have also been solid, putting in the very, very good defensive job. All round, it's made it very difficult for the English to get anything out of this game so far. But there's a lot to go. And football, anything can happen. It can turn, it can twist. The stories are almost always poetical. Let's just see which one has been written tonight here in Atalanta. It's still 34 minutes. England 0, the DRC 1. Jet Spings. It's a show for the English. Jordan Pickford. It's Matt Gay. Gay fights Marcus Rashford. Rashford puts the ball into the path of Harry Kane. Harry Kane bitches Maka, but what a tackle. What a tackle from Axel Tuazembe. The man that graduated for the Manchester United Academy. But Noni Madueke will come again. Noni! What a block. Yohan Wisa, Erwan Bisaka. Two former Manchester United boys stopping the English boys from getting that equalizer there. It was Axel Tuazembe who graduated for the United Academy, got a place in the senior team that stopped Harry Kane. And then the next time, it was Aaron Wan-Bissaka who played for United when he moved from Crystal Palace to Manchester United that stopped another Manchester United graduate in Marcus Rashford. But the English will come again. Jude Spence, can he put in the cross? He does. He takes a ricochet and in passing will pick it up. Noni Madueke. Noni puts in a cross. But then it comes off a Congolese body and the game will restart it again. Looks like if this is going to be a long night for the DRC and even more so for the English. Jude Bellingham makes the underlapping run. He couldn't get to it. Atema Suaku clears his lines. It goes as far back as Declan Rice in the English area. Harry Kane will come again. Nico Reale on the left-hand side. Marcus Rashford plays the ball to his for the underlapping runner in Nico Reale again. Nico beats his man, but no. Only quiet, tanks him inside out, and Thomas Tuchel will have a grin on his face. He knows all uphill. Look at that. Just look at that. Harry Kane thought he had gotten that. He was going to get a clean strike at the ball. He did. But actually, it wasn't the hard answers. Marcus Rashford thought he was going to just tap that one in into the far post. Yes, he did. But just on the line, there was Aaron Wan-Bissaka. Joshua, just maybe because these Congolese are exposed, they are as exposed as the English boys, they believe that they can beat them.
1: That is what I said earlier, that for most of the boys playing for the DRC tonight, they've been in the English Premier League, they know how things go over there, so they are very comfortable and they've read the game so well.
0: The DRC have worked the game so well. Let's just see if they can do it for long enough. For the 90 minutes of this one, if they can't, it's going to be a disaster. Motosami Mukau, he has good runners. Aaron Wan-Bissaka, Yohan Wisa, Mukau, ball goes out of touch and it's an offside, but the English will play it quicker. Marcus Rashford with pace. Marcus Bittis man has been held back. Marcus Rashford engineered that one. He felt a contact and it fell off. Marcus Rashford engineered that one. It's a foul on Mukau. And it's a corner kick in a dangerous area. Declan Rice, he will fancy this one. Harry Kane, he will fancy this one. Jude Bellingham, he will fancy this one. Ezri Konsa, he will lick their lips in the box. And there you have it already. The prayers are going up from the English. They are asking for some supernatural help from elsewhere. But Declan will do his job. He threads one in. But that's a very bad one. It takes a ricochet. It comes off the hand of Noah Saidoo. The English are questioning and asking for something to be given them. Referee says play must continue whilst VAR does the check. Was that a penalty? That definitely would derail the Congolese. If it does, Jude Bellingham received the ball in the half space. It goes to the right hand side. Noni Madueke being closed down by Thomas Waku. Noni Madueke went in for the shot, but couldn't do the damage. Chipenga on the right hand side. He finds the one of Yohan Wissa. The Congolese will pour forward. 3v2. New Yohan Wissa. Wissa puts in the cross. He's looking for the run. Off Mbuku. Now Mukau. Mbuku. He puts in the cross again. It evades almost everybody in the box. Cleared by Elliot Anderson. Back again to Motosami. Back to Mbuku. Mbuku. Takes the ball to the right hand side. It comes off the body. And it's a corner kick for the Congolese. What a job. Referee says there was no penalty on Noah Sadiki. The Jordanian referee. And there you have it. It's a natural jumping position, and hence that is not a penalty, and that is correct. Of course, the English will take anything tonight. Anything you throw at them at this point will take it. It's a corner kick. It's a long one. Mbuku. The English will clear their lines, but the second ball forced Motosami. And there you have it. The Congolese battling it over and over again. Chibenga sent in a long one. He couldn't find Axel Tuazembe or Yohan Wissa. Atamasuaku on the far side. Motosami. Tuazembe. Mbemba. Good play. Steps inside. But just over elaborated. Took a little too long on that ball. And the English will pick it up again. Jordan Pickford has cleared his lines. He only goes as far as the center circle to Jude Bellingham. Jude has been held down and it's a foul for the English. The English will restart play via G Consa. It has to be quicker. Noni Madueke has an underlapping runner. Jed Spence gets to it. Jed Spence cuts across. The ball comes off. Wow. It came off Axel Tuazembe and came off Jed Spence again. And it's a welcome goalkeeper. What a job those two center backs have done. Axel Tuazembe and Chancellor Mbemba. A very experienced one in Mbemba and a young, exuberant, physical one in Axel Tuazembe. What a job. What a job they have done. Just look at that. Joshua.
1: Look. If by the time the game is over, the Congolese are not able to concede, I think they would deserve a lot of the credit because of how they've defended really solidly. And they are the ones keeping the DRC in this game so far.
0: The Congolese are keeping the DRC in this game so far. And what? Yohan Wissa! He had a gaping goal to his disposal. It was put on a platter of gold and silver for him by Aaron Wan-Bissaka, but Yohan Wissa, he just flubbed his lines and just couldn't bury that. That should have been the final nail in the English coffin. But the ball just swelled and turned and moved just by the pose, to the bemusement and sadness of almost every Congolese watching across the world. It's still Congo 1, England 0. It's a good ball into the path of Harry Kane. Can he beat his marker penalty? It is a penalty. This is a dive. Simulation. Boom. Yellow card for Harry Kane. VAR will have a look at that. Harry Kane argues vehemently that should be a penalty. The Jordanian refereeing team, they say, you know, calm down. VAR will have a look at it. And Passi says, I did nothing. And Mbemba says, if that is not a penalty, then it should be a yellow card for Harry Kane. That is not a penalty. And Passi just hits the ground. He didn't touch Harry. That definitely is not a penalty. Wow. You usually don't see this from African goalkeepers.
1: Yes.
0: They go lunge in. He did not.
1: I think one thing he did that would really help him at the VAR review is that he managed to hit the floor.
0: Exactly. Just before Harry Kane ran.
1: Yes, and that was the clear action before Harry Kane fell. So yeah. It would be very surprising to me if this is awarded as a penalty.
0: That isn't a penalty. At least not in my books. Say game has to continue. Yeah. No penalty. No penalty.
1: No, but how did Juan Wissa miss that?
0: You can't fathom. I can't fathom. I'm sure he himself cannot fathom either. No Congolese, no African across the world will be able to fathom. Unless those who have placed their bets on Betano for the English. They are the only people who would hope. DJ Hashtag and then DJ Rooney. DJs. England straight win. Somebody share Mumu. Well, it's live coverage here on Live 99.5 and it's 44 minutes in regulation time. No goal for the English. One very important goal for the DRC. But there's a lot of time to go, you know. So if you have a stake on Betano that the English will win, just be patient. Declan Rice coming through. Declan, he wins that battle with Noah Sadiki. Comes again to Marcus Rashford. Marcus steps into the box. Marcus. We're doing a sea of Congolese players and they clear their lines. Marcus Rashford was closed down by a swarm of Congolese blue-shirted men. Ball goes to the right hand side. Noni Madueke. Noni being closed down by Atema Swaku. Can he beat his man? Puts in a cross, but a very, very feeble one. Only as far as Mukau. Chipenga gets the ball and he goes out of touch. Welcome throw in for the Congolese. 6 minutes. That was the ball. Not a penalty. Not in a million years.
1: Yeah.
0: And that should have been a yellow card.
1: I believe so. Hurricane should have been punished for that.
0: Should have been a yellow card for Harry Kane. Juan Wissa puts in a long one. A good play from Nico Oriati. He keeps Mbuku in check. The English will pour forward. Noni Madueke. Noni. Jet Spanks. Anderson. I'm just imagining what the British press will do to Thomas Tuchel if the game ends 1-0 and he goes back to England. He would have to resign, Thomas Tuchel, if the English do not proceed beyond the stage, because under the former manager, what's his name?
1: Gary Southgate.
0: They were in the Euro final and then in two World Cup semi-finals.
1: Yeah.
0: So it was big and it was better then. But Noni Madueke set to the cross. What a save. Lionel Impasi again. This time, Jude Bellingham again, and there he went to him. Jude Bellingham again thought he had given England the equalizer. It was a glancing header to the far post. But Lionel Impasi, he dived there quicker with strong hands and he parried it away. Still, I think he's the hero of the night so far.
1: Absolutely. Look, the defense.
0: Lionel Impasi.
1: Wow.
0: He has been brilliant, but Chipenga, the goal scorer, threats in a good ball. He's looking for Mukau. But Jack Spence will win that ball. Ref says it's an infringement. Impasi, what a player. What a goalkeeper. A Congolese goalkeeper is putting up a show. Wow. What a game Lionel Impasi is having tonight. But the English will come again. Declan Rice, Jude Bellingham. Oh, Motosami wins that one. Takes the ball to Mukau. Noah Sadiki progresses the ball forward. It's a chance for the Congolese. Ball goes to Juan Wissa. Juan Wissa has to his left, Chipenga. Chipenga wins the ball on the left hand side. Chipenga, can he be Jet Spence? Chipenga fails to be Jet Spence, but it's a chance for him. The lines have been cleared by Ajiri Konsa. Ball goes to the far side. Harry Kane, Noni Madueke. This time it's 1v1. No, it's 2v1. Mukawa's coming. Harry Kane adjusted the box. Can he get the space for the shots? No, he can't. Harry Kane goes to the right again. Goes to Noni Madueke. Noni. 2v1 this time. Mukau and Atema Swaku closing down Noni Madueke. Noni Madueke. He is bereft of ideas and he's been beaten on all fronts tonight by the DRC. They are doing it individually, they are doing it as a team, they are doing it together. What a display! Probably the best 45 minutes by an African team in this World Cup just yet. What a game the DRC have put forward. They have a goal and they've defended gallantly. They've not covered it. They've opened it up and they've played with the English. Nice play. Oh, brilliant play for Mukau. Spreads the ball to Chipenga. No, Noah Sariki. Sariki carries the ball forward. Has Mukau, has Chipenga next to him. Can he find Mukau? Yes, he gets. He turns the ball across the face of goal. But Jack Spence was right there and was in an offside position there. Chipenga, the goal scorer. Lionel Impasi, my shot again. And that's... Oh, whoa. What a save. Wow. The goalkeeper for Le Havre. And Jude Bellingham himself went there and says, come on, man.
1: You have to appreciate him for the save.
0: You need to allow me, my brother. Lionel Impasi, brilliant goalkeeper. Jude will come again. 90 minutes. It just done 45 minutes, so they won't stop the English. They'll come until the 90th. Just maybe. There's a goal somewhere for them. Jude in the left half space. Spreads it across. Finds Noni Madueke. First control. But it's 2v1 again. Sent in a long cross to Marcus Rashford. Rashford gets the ball in the box. Back to Jude Bellingham. Jude, oh, being closed down nicely. He's asking for the support and the help of the English fans in the stadium. But Joshua, if you're looking at it from the supporters, it's a sea of red and white. You can't see any of those blue Congolese fans in there.
1: And that is what makes, you know, the story of this game very interesting, because the team that doesn't have so much of its fans at the stadium is in the lead. So it puts a lot of pressure on England at this point.
0: It's pressure on the English. And Impasi. Declan Rice sending across. It's a beauty. Impasi again. Lionel Impasi again. The Le Havre goalkeeper comes to the party again. The Le Havre goalkeeper. He stands tallest again. The Le Havre goalkeeper. He denies Harry Kane and his English boys again. And referee says that is the end of the first half. But what a story. Being written here in 45 minutes. It's a story of resilience. It's a story of passion. It's a story of strength. And it's one of confidence that the DRC have written. Led by their captain, Chancellor Mbemba. And of course, heralded by their goalkeeper, Lionel Impasi. But icing on that cake in the first half was put on by Brian Chipenga. He got that all-important goal for the DRC. To the confusion of the English players, who are still asking questions of the Jordanian referee. Joshua, first half, 45 minutes. It's England 0, DRC 1. What a story.
1: Look, I don't have enough words to describe how impressed I am with the DRC and how they've played this first half. This is what we want to see from the Africans. They have demonstrated that. Of course, going into this game, many would have expected a DRC to come into this game, sit in a low block and try and counter-attack, just like how Ghana played against England. Many thought that was a template that other African countries were going to use when they faced England. But look at what they did in the first half. Really defended well, but also opened the game, were a bit expansive, fancied their chances going forward, and getting the goal in the first 10 minutes of the game. I thought that was so brilliant. This is a game that we would want to see how it ends, because I want to see the DRC go all the way to beat England if it's possible. And that would be a very big upset. Of course, we don't really care what happens to the English, at least at this point. The DRC managed to keep this performance. I think it would be very historic for them, participating in the World Cup for the very first time in about 4 decades. That is a very good performance they put against England in the first half. But I want to see how they close the game off, because that is very important. Their concentration levels, how it will be kept in the second half. That is what will really define them in this game. Good saves from their goalkeeper in the first half, and I think he has kept them in the game, because England have had a lot of chances, but they haven't been able to put that at the back of the net. Good first 45 minutes. Let's see how the second half goes.
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1: Just because it seems like God is too late doesn't mean that He's not going to come through. 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
5: In the book of Psalm, chapter 63, verse 1, David said, "Early will I seek thee." 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

0: Well, in a couple of minutes, just seconds actually, the Jordanian referee will whistle to start the second half of this one. And I welcome you back. It has been a captivating FIFA World Cup round of 32 encounter in that first half. A scoreline few predicted, but that's exactly what we saw here. England 0, the DRC 1. Chipenga's first half strike has given the Leopards a priceless advantage in this one. And as things stand, one of the biggest upsets in tournament football is unfolding right before our very eyes. The DRC have defended with discipline, competed with courage, and taking the opportunity with clinical precision. For England, the next 45 minutes will define the World Cup for them. They have to qualify. They have the quality, they have the depth and the experience. But what will make the difference for them tonight, Joshua, in the next 45 minutes?
1: Of course, Thomas Tuchel, he would have to engineer something spectacular, because of course we expected him to play some good football. Already we've not seen them play that so far.
0: It's a chance for the DRC.
1: Yeah, I mean, you can just admire the resilience of the DRC and how they are playing. But of course, like I was saying, Thomas Tuchel will have to get something from this game. So you'd have to bring some players from the bench. Maybe it's too early. As the game goes on, we'll see which options he has and how he can turn this game around.
0: Let's see the options that Thomas Tuchel has here and how he's able to turn this around. Magee on the left-hand side of the English defense. Gay steps into the Congolese area, spreads one diagonally, finds Jack Spence. No, Noni Madueke this time. Noni couldn't beat us at Maswaku. And it goes out of touch. It's a throw-in. It's a throw-in for the English. Konsa, Gay, Declan. 3-1 to the left-hand side. Marcus Rashford. Back to Konsa. The Konsa this time spreads it across play, finds Noni Madueke. Noni Madueke sending a long cross. But the Congolese will clear their lines. Chipenga will drop back to come and defend. Noah Sadiki jammed high but couldn't get to it. The Congolese will clear their lines. Good play from Ata Maswaku, being closed down by Elliot Anderson. Elliot picks up the ball again. It's a big chance for the English, but not enough, or way too hard, way too strong for Jude Bellingham to get onto the end of that, Joshua.
1: Maybe we can get something from the English before it gets too late, because I'm seeing some good runs from Jude Bellingham. They're just continuing from where they left off in the first half. They would have to keep on trying. We would have wanted to see something beautiful in terms of how they play. But at this point, a result can be gotten only when they score a goal. So I think, however, either nice or, you know, ugly the football is, they just need to score. And that is what they would have to do at this point.
0: The English will need to score, says my man Joshua Olotu. But can they score? Can they get a goal that puts them in there? That gives them the needed qualification that they want to get in the next round of the competition. 45 minutes to go. Let's see how that goes. Nico Auriali goes to the left-hand side. Finds Marcus Rashford. Marcus, the Manchester United battle. O'Reilly, Manchester City man, wins that one. Comes back again. It's a goal. It's a corner kick. It came off Mukau, and it's a corner kick for the English. If they get that equalizer now, it opens up the rest of the game, and Harry Kane will call his boys in a tete-a-tete. He says, you know what, let's use one of those tricks up our sleeves. Let's see if it works. Just maybe Mpasi will break this time. Twazembe, Mutusami, Mukau, Mbemba, Chipenga, those gallants. Congolese men are in their box also defending gallantly and courage with courage. What can they do? He's sending a long one. Declan Rice looking for an English hit. But Chancellor Mbemba, he read Ata Maswaku. He read the flight of the ball well. He followed it keenly. And he knew that Jude Bellingham was going to be the final post runner. And he cleared it away. The man that had played most part of his career for West Ham United, Ata Maswaku, defending there for the DRC. Joshua, another gallant defending from the DRC on that occasion.
1: The English in this particular tournament, or I'd say in the build-up to this tournament, have been really notorious from their set pieces, so they'd have to defend and defend well.
0: Declan Rice sends in a long one. Referee says, calls the ball back and speaks to the team. Ata Maswaku Chancellor Mbemba. Mbemba says there was a push on him, captain to captain. The Congolese captain versus the English captain. And there you have it. Harry Kane had it hand on Chancellor Mbemba. The man that has roamed all through in French football. He has played for Porto, Marseille, Newcastle, Anderlecht, and then now with RC Lille. It's a corner kick. Declan Rice, but the Congolese will block it and clear it from the first post. It's a chance. They'll thread forward, looking to turn over the possession, but they feel at it. Noni Madueke will come again. He's been closed down by five Congolese players. It comes to Yohan Wissa. Jack Banks will crawl down and clutch to his knee, looking to cut the sympathy of the referee. But the Congolese fail to get anything out of that. Jude Bellingham will come again. We receive the ball from the left-hand side. Marcus Rashford versus Chancellor Mbemba. Marcus Rashford! Side netting. That's poor for Marcus Rashford.
1: Very, very poor. Very, very poor.
0: He should
1: poor.
0: Be hitting the target on that occasion. He beat Chancellor Mbemba. Marcus definitely should be hitting the target on that occasion. Just look at that. 1v1. One of the rarest times where the English have gone 1v1 against the Congolese.
1: Of course, you don't have so many options in the box, so you just try to be at least as clinical as possible. Try and beat your man, get the ball on target. He puts the ball inside netting.
0: Masuaku. The ball came off Elliot Anderson and it's a throw in for the English. That was it. He beat Chancellor Mbemba. Mukah was a little shade late away from the ball. He just couldn't get it on target. That really could have been difficult for Mpassi to save that.
1: Yes. And I wouldn't be surprised if Marcus Rashford, he comes off very early in this game. He's not had it.
0: If you're Thomas Tuchel, who are you bringing on?
1: I think Anthony Gordon. I'll bring Anthony Gordon on to try and terrorize that particular flank and get something from there.
0: Jude Bellingham in the box now for England. Jude has Marcus next to him. Jude puts it across. Ooh. Leonard Mpassi kept it in play and was cleared by Axel Tuazembe. We all thought it was going to go across the face of goal. And Mpassi had made a save. The English are pouring for it. They are looking to break down the Congolese. Long one to nobody in particular. Mpassi telling his boys to calm down. Look at that. From Jude Bellingham. Whoa, he nearly beat Mpassi there. Mpassi.
1: No.
0: He was almost beaten. Oh. Lionel Mpassi, the man that plays for Le Havre in the French Ligue 1. Well, who gets to use their first card in this game? Which of the coaches? Is it going to be Thomas Tuchel or Sebastien Desabre? But the English will come again. Jack Spengs, Noni Madueke on the right-hand side. Madueke puts in a first-time cross, looking for Jude Bellingham. Marcus Rashford, he got to it. But again, this time not even on target. I think the English have decided to put in first-time crosses from Noni. Once the ball comes in, puts the cross in once. Don't waste time. Don't go and dribble. Just put a cross in. Because if you hold on and you try to dribble, you give the Congolese time to set up and get back into their structure and be well organized. Lionel Mpassi. That was it.
1: So the ball took a deflection, yeah, and that's deflection. How come he almost went the other direction.
0: We've done 55 minutes here in Atalanta. It's still England 0, the DRC 1. Long one into the path of Mukau. Wan-Bissaka will get to it. He wins the second aerial duel again to Mboku. Now Mukau. Mukau was in an offside position. Hence, it's an infringement against him. The game has been restarted again on the left hand side, right hand side. Jack Spinks has Noni Madueke ahead of him. Noni back to Ezri Konsa. Magee spreads the ball to the left hand side, goes to Marcus Rashford. Plays a good diagonal ball into Noni Madueke. Noni fails to put in the first time cross. Comes back to Elliot Anderson. Elliot Anderson back to Noni. Noni plays down the lapping ball. Finds Jed Spence. Jed using his strength now. Can he beat his man? No, he feels at it. At Masuaku. The man that plays for Sunderland. What is he going to do on this occasion? Masuaku clears his lines and it comes off Jed Spence and it's a welcome goal kick for the Congolese. Well, interesting game we're having tonight. Mbuku, Motusami, Noah Sadiki, Motusami, good play. Went into the path of Chipenga, but then Jack Spence will not allow him to turn possession around and create something against them. Thomas Tuchel back in instruction at his charges. Noni Madueke. Ball goes to the left hand side again. To the center circle. Jack Spinks. Noni. He's the danger man of the English. Noni. Comes to Jed. Elliot Anderson. And English missing regimes for those half space crosses. Because if Madueke is closed down 2v1, when you get the ball to the half space, it can get to the left for the right sided reserves to put in those crosses, but his absence is not helping. Jack Spencer left footed.
1: That's true. And we saw a lot of those half space crosses in the game against Ghana, the second half, where Reece James did so well putting a lot of those in the box to see what he could get in the box. But we've not seen the English do that so far.
0: The English have not done that. Manoni Madueke put one in. That's been cleared again by Axel Tuozembe. Last season he was with Lille. He was with Burnley, I beg your pardon. Axel Tuozembe. They were relegated. But he started his young career at the Manchester United Academy. Went to Aston Villa. Went back to Manchester United. Then Aston Villa. Went on loan to Napoli. Went to Stoke City. Played for Ipswich Town for 2 seasons. And then Burnley in the English Premier League. Axel Tuozembe. But what a game he's having tonight. His career hasn't been as colorful, but then tonight he would want to hold it closely if there is one to get on the English in the national team career. Declan Rice stretched the ball to the left hand side to Nico Auriali. Listen to Marcus Rashford. Marcus comes back to Ezri Konsa. Konsa to Declan. And Jack Spinks. Noni takes the ball back again to Jack Spinks. Back to Jack Spinks. But the Congolese will pick it up. It's the turnover that we've been looking for. Congo, Chipenga. The English will pull back. It looks like a wasted effort. But let's see what the Congolese can do. Back to Chipenga. Noah Sadiki. Yohan Wissa. Look for the run of Chipenga, but couldn't get to him. Ball goes into the center circle. Harry Kane, the English will pour forward. That diagonal pass couldn't get to Marcus Rashford. The English are asking for something, but it wouldn't get it in there.
1: Ooh, that was a foul.
0: Well, the ball has been traded to the right hand side. Tumbuku. Then Motusami this time. Noah Sadiki. Good control. Beats his man. Then the Congolese will pull forward. Chipenga. It's a big chance for him. Chipenga. Still in the box for Congo. Hats Noah Sadiki in his team. Ate Masuaku puts in the cross. Back to Motusami. Aaron Wan-Bissaka. Wan-Bissaka again, Motosami spreads one, looking for Chipenga, failed to get to it. Chipenga has been getting in some really good and dangerous positions. But again, it's that final ball. The English will fake the changes. Noni, after fighting with Thomas Tuchel, has been held off.
1: So just the change I predicted, Anthony Gordon comes on now. We're also going to see Bukayo Saka come on.
0: Do you know I don't like this change?
1: Tell me.
0: It's too like for like. And again, you have a left foot on, you have a right foot on the right, on the left, and you have a left foot on the, again, they want to cut in. I think it rather has to be Saka on the other side, Gordon on the other side. So they're putting the crosses.
1: That's true. But you know, Anthony Gordon is also a player that you can describe as a hug the touchline player. He will now try and go outside. If he doesn't cut in, maybe we'll get that kind of ball from him.

0: Game fell to Atamasuaku. Ata. Goes to the middle of the park. We've done 62 minutes still. The English are trailing. They've not gotten that important goal. The Congolese are with the ball. Mbuku sending across. It's a corner kick for the Congolese.
1: When I see the way the Congolese are playing, I'm so impressed. They've handled the game so well. Really kept the English at bay. But Thomas Tuchel, with the changes he's making, I just want to believe that he still has a lot of, you know, because when I look at how he's playing, I would also want to see an Ivan Toney at some point in the game to have some presence in the box. They would have to be throwing a lot more men forward, but Harry Kane, he's not really had a game. So let's see if Ivan Toney can come on and change something.
0: It's a short corner kick for the Congolese! Goes off the bar. He came very close to getting the second goal in there, the Congolese. But just went off the bar in there. Not enough from the DRC to get an all-important second goal. And it's another corner kick for the DRC. And there they are. There they are in their scores, in their numbers. And there you see them as well, the English. Sad, bemused. It's a corner kick, deep one. Chancellor Mbemba, he wins the second one. Ball forced to Motosami. And this time, Mbemba, he goes out of touch. It's a throw-in. It's a throw-in. Oh, that's my man. Meshack is coming on. And it's very interesting. The Congolese have some really interesting players on the bench. Elia Meshack. He played a large part of his football on African soil. He scored that all-important goal that qualified Congo to the World Cup. Meshack Elia, top player. He's on for Mbuku. Mbuku is off and Meshack Elia is on. Very interesting player. Now plays in Alanyaspor in Turkey. And played for large parts for Young Boys and nuns. Young Boys and nuns all throughout his career. Anthony Gordon on the left-hand side. Looks to beat his marker with Arawan Bisaka, but Bisaka failed at it. Ball goes to the right-hand side. Jet Spence puts in that cross. Big chunks. It was a very, very big chunks for the English. Misak Elia, there you go. He beats his man. Nico Reale, what a battle. It's an infringement on Nico. Meshack Elia, very dangerous center forward. There's Gael Kakuta, also on the bench for the DRC.
1: That's a veteran.
0: Yeah, veteran Gael Kakuta. He has roamed all across Europe. He was on the Chelsea Academy at some point in time. It's a long one in the box. Chancellor member of Clyde, Harry Kane will pick up the second ball. Axel Tuazembe will step up to defend. Goes back to Anthony Gordon. Elliot Anderson. Gael Kakuta. He has gone to Vitesse Ayen. Played for Real Vallecano. Played for Lon. Played for Amiens. Played for, AEA Larissa. He is on the bench for the DRC. Bukayo Saka. Sent it across. The DRC will clear their lines again. Jed Spence will pick up the second ball. Jed Spence in the box. The DRC again. Right there at the right time. Atamasuaku play the ball through to him. The DRC will won the foul and they win it. It's a yellow card. Joshua, the DRC have some very interesting names. There is the boy Fistin Mayele.
1: Oh, the legendary.
0: Fistin Mayele.
1: So, it tells me that they have so many options that they can bring from the bench, yeah, and even get one more goal
0: exactly
1: if they want to.
0: Fistin Mayele, he plays for the Pyramids in Egypt. One of the most interesting DRC players you can know. Fistin Mayele, very experienced on African soil. They can bring him on at any point in time. There is also Cedric Bukambu, also on the bench. Whilst they have Simon Banza

0: some very exciting names for the DRC. So when the English call on their boys, mind you, the DRC have the names also. Bukambu, one of those very interesting players. And almost every time the DRC came to play on the African continent, Cedric Bukambu, he was right there. He had his time last season with Real Betis in the Spanish top division. Declan Rice, who spread play. It goes to Bukayo Saka, failed to control. Bukayo Saka failed to control that one. It's the second hydration break, Joshua. And the English are shaking their heads.
1: Look, for any English player playing in this game, the final whistle wouldn't go for any of them to make an excuse that they didn't have their day. Because when the stakes are high and it matters the most, that is where you need to show up. Which is why we've seen Marcus Rashford being taken off. We've seen Onyemadueke taken off. It is simply because they haven't had their day, especially Marcus Rashford. He's just been lost in the game. For Onyemadueke, you can see how he fought with Thomas Tuchel, so maybe there was a reason why he took him off. But when you've brought Bukayo Saka, it looks like he's also miscontrolling the passes, and he's been lost so far. He's come on for at least 10 minutes. So maybe the excuse at the end of the day shouldn't be that they didn't have their day, because Thomas Tuchel, he trusts in the boys so much, which is the reason why he put up a squad like this. But look, you are playing against DR Congo at the round of 32. And if you can't win this game, then, you have no business in the World Cup. I really don't know what they are going to do to turn this game around, but it looks like a tall mountain for them to climb at this point.
0: A very, very tall mountain for the DRC for the English to climb at this point. Melvin says it's a daunting tax. It can be a Herculean tax. It can be maybe an impossible tax. Maybe. It's just not a day of the English. But it's live commentary brought to you. They'll still win. Don't win. A lot of people have different interests, though. It's live commentary brought to you on Love 99.5. Kind courtesy of McBerry Biscuits. McBerry Biscuits says, listen to Melvin between 4 to 6 p.m. each day. Answer some questions correctly and win some prizes from us. Betano says that don't just watch the games. Put some stake on it. Imagine if today you had stake that Congo to score first. By now, Betano will be giving you loads of money. And they say that, you know what, if you don't have a Betano account, just sign up. On your first deposit, they give you 2,000 Cedis bonus on that. But it's only Betano that you get it from. Also, when you go on, Donima Steel Complex says, I should tell you that if you are building any project at all, your personal home, your office, whatever roofing project that you need to do, you need to call them at Donima Steel Complex. 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It's a throw-in. It's been another substitution. It's an attacking one. Ebere Chiesa has been brought on. That's Sebastian De Sabre, the coach of the DRC, has done such a job. In fact, qualifying them to the World Cup alone was huge. Getting them out of the group was even a bigger feat. And there they are, writing another story against the English. What a night this will be. Konsa, Declan Rice takes the ball back to Aziz Konsa. At a walking pace, the English. They'll need to break down the DRC. Declan, I can't wait for all the headlines in England. If this game ends like this, Declan Rice puts it across. Harry Kane, big chance for him. Harry Kane. He has been ushered out of the box. Bukayo Saka! Good clearance. Good defensive clearance from Aaron Wan-Bissaka. He rose highest and then cleared it away. It's a corner kick for the English. Is the goal coming? The all-important equalizer. Mukau. There you have it. Jude Bellingham in a tete-a-tete with Ezri Konsa. What do the English have their sleeves? Where is the goal going to come from? From which head? From which feet? It's a long one. Inside. It's a big chance for England. But the Congolese again will defend gallantly. Chipenga versus Eze. But Eberechi Eze comes down. And it's an infringement on the Arsenal man. It's a set piece. Elliot Anderson, the £116 million Manchester City player. Do you know how much it costs to develop a player? Buying boots, housing them, paying them salary. You don't want the owners to make their money. It's a long ball into the box. The English players are complaining that there was a push, there was a shove somewhere. Ball goes to the left hand side. Jude Bellingham. Bellingham puts in the cross, wasteful one.
1: So at this point, you can see some improvisation being done by Thomas Tuchel because he's taking Jed Spence out and brought on Eberechi Eze. He has shifted Declan Rice to the right back to try and get those half space crosses in. He's done one already. It hasn't really gone to plan, but I think that is the plan as at now. Let Declan Rice improvise in that space, combined with Bukayo Saka, try and get those half space crosses in the box. Maybe that is how England get that equalizer.
0: Maybe that is how England will get an equalizer. But as it stands now, there is no equalizer in sight for the English. They have no goal, only attempts on target. Nothing to show for their effort tonight. Just yet. And I say just yet because we've done just 74 minutes. We have about 26 more minutes to go. Nice play. Declan Rice on the right hand side puts in a cross. There's Anthony Gordon at the far post, all in the box. It's a cross again. Hi-yo! Harry Kane! It's the Bayern Munich man! Harry Kane! Cross after cross, ball after ball, pings after ping in the box. Harry Kane has rose the highest, dipped that ball in the box. And he just got the one this time. Lionel Impasse, he has been beating Joshua. It's England 1, the DRC 1. Game on.
1: So you can see that the combination play was what worked the magic for the English. You saw how Declan Rice put the ball in the box. At least at this point, we know that the crosses is what the English want to use to get the goal. And that is how they've gotten this goal. And Anthony Gordon, very brilliant cross. He just lifted the ball into the air. Harry Kane just found a space for himself and headed it home. Now England are back in the game.
0: England are back in the game. This time, Harry Kane evaded Axel Tuazembe, the man who had kept a close eye on him all game. And there you have it, Anthony Barry. He is as ecstatic and elated as every Englishman. And mind you, he's an Irishman. Everybody associated with the Great Britain, the Scots, the English, and they themselves, they would be happy. There you have it. Harry Kane with a fist in air. Happy that they've gotten that equalizer. Mukau and Chipenga will be held off by Sepp Dessabre. Where can the game go from here? Where would the game go from here? Kayembe and Bogonda on for the DRC. And Passy has been beaten sadly tonight, Joshua.
1: No, he's had a very good game. And I mean, it's quite sad that now he's been beaten. But he needs to keep his head in the game because it's not over. The DRC, they've had a very good game. At this point, I think the changes are also good. Let's see how Desabre also inspires his boys to try and get something from this game.
0: Let's see how Desabre gets his boys to get something out of this game from here. It has to be nerves of steel from now. The English will come again. And that Harry Kane goal will be very, very important. There is relief, I'm sure, for every Englishman across the world. And it's game on for the English. They are back in business. Surely they are open for business again for 20 more minutes. Let's see. Maybe they can get a killer. Maybe it wouldn't be enough. But it's a long ball. Has been sent to Jude Bellingham and Tony Gordon. Gordon has been closed down by Chancellor Mbemba. The Congolese will pour forward. Atema Suaku, Aaron Wan-Bissaka. But then Jordan Pickford will be out to clear his lines. Yohan Wisa. Next 20 minutes will be really, really interesting to see where the game goes from here. Twazambe puts the ball into the middle of the park now. Noah Sadiki. Sadiki goes back. Motosami. Sunderland. Takes the ball to the far side in Chancellor Mbemba. Mbemba combines play nicely with Aaron Wan-Bissaka. Misha Kelia couldn't get there. And the Congolese, the English will pour forward again in their numbers. Bukayo Saka. Saka steps inside. Sent in across again to the far post. But Aaron Wan-Bissaka would get gallant header again. Harry Kane. Elliot Anderson was looking for that killer. That one that was supposed to dip in the far post, but just quite didn't get that on target, Joshua.
1: The English, from what I'm seeing now, I wouldn't be surprised if they go on and get the winner before normal time is over. I don't see this game traveling into extra time. The normal time is going to produce a winner. If you
0: ask
1: me.
0: Time is going to produce a winner, says Joshua Olotu. Let's see. Is it a Congolese winner or it's an English winner? Now, Fistin Mayele. Sorry. I just can't wait to see Fistin Mayele on the pitch. But the ball is with the English. The Congolese will win it. Still in play. Yohan Wisa takes the ball to the far side. Meshack Elia. Bukayo Saka takes that out of play. It's a throw-in. Meshack Elia. Twazembe. He's looking for the good. Congolese were looking for the run of Bogonda. But English will pour forward again. Anthony Gordon. Inside, outside. He has been ushered away from the ball. Ejikoza has been brought down. Misha Gelia complaining there. Declan Rice. Bukayo Saka. Saka. Declan puts in the cross again. The first time cross in the half space. Now the English have the man to put in those quick one-time half space crosses.
1: Yeah.
0: In the box, the dangerous ones. Kwasi Breche is attacking as an inside forward. Ball back again. Elliot Anderson. Jude Bellingham. It was such a glorious chance in there for the English. Elliot Gordon puts in a cross. Cedric. Chancellor Mbemba heads it clear again. Joshua, I think we are headed for extra time.
1: 9 minutes to go. I think otherwise. This game will be decided in normal time.
0: Let's see. Immediately you said it will be decided in normal time. I knew that we are cursed. We'll go for extra time. You jinxed it. We'll go for extra time tonight. You have been lucky in the last 2 days. It looks as if this one is headed straight into some 30 minutes more. But let's see. Maybe the English have something for us. Ebrechi Eze. He damages his man. Saka. Eze. Good play. Saka sends in a cross. Can he get an English head? Yes, he does. But not enough. It's a long one into the path of Yohan Wisa. Oh. Yohan Wisa couldn't control that. That would have been such a brilliant chance for Yohan Wisa. It's a chance again. The Congolese who pour forward. They have never shied away from playing football. When they get a ball, they pour forward. They come and attack. They open up the spaces. They've not allowed the English to play ball alone. And I'm very proud as an African for the Congolese. Putting up such a good job. Ball is on the right-hand side. Wan-Bissaka. Yohan Wisa. Sends the ball to Bogunda. Motusami. To Azembe. You know, Chancellor Mbemba. It goes to Meshack Elia. Elia to Declan. Meshack Elia. Looking to beat Declan Rice. It goes to Ata Masuaku. To Twazembe. Chancellor Mbemba puts the ball into the box. Couldn't get to Noah Sadiki. Declan Rice. To Meshack Elia. To Elliot Anderson now. Elliot looking for willing runners. Finds him on the right hand side. In Bukayo Saka. Bukayo Saka. Beats his man. Beats two of them. Bukayo still with the ball. But has been forced back again. Bukayo Saka comes back to Elliot Anderson. The English are trying to open up the DRC. The ball goes to the left hand side. Anthony Gordon. What can he do? Gordon. Sends in. Finds the pass. In Jude Bellingham. Back again to Elliot Anderson. Then Anthony Gordon. Good play in Jude Bellingham. Puts in the cross. But only as far as Axel Twazembe. Twazembe will clear his lines. And the English will battle it out with Meshack Elia. It's a good job done together by Elliot Anderson and XG Konza. Maybe this is why Elliot Anderson is worth £160 million. The hard work that he puts in. Ate Masuaku versus Bukayo Saka. Masuaku clears his lines. The ball gets to Anderson. And it's a chance. Only as far as Lionel Impasi. 6 more minutes of regulation time to do. Thomas Tuchel asking his charges to calm down. JT, he's in the stands there. Watching his boys. Sending a long one. Kayembe. Bogunda. In the center circle. Bogunda. Funks the ball. Noah Sadiki. Can the DRC hit the English here? Can there be the final dagger in the English? They clear their lines this time. Hey, Maza. It's coming inside. Meshack Elia. That shot was feeble. We've gone to investor. It's not here. Coming to say it is not unprintable on radio. We've done 85 minutes. England won, DRC won. Elliot Anderson, nice ball. Jude Bellingham. Impasi. Harry Kane. What a ball! It was Jude Bellingham. Impasse denied him. The ricochet fell to Harry Kane. Controlled it. Found the space. And he tore the net. What a shot. What a strike. Harry Kane. He has broken the DRC's heart. Led by Sebastien Desabre. What a story. A beautiful comeback story for the English. In a very difficult game tonight here in Atlanta. It was Jude Bellingham that started it all. Decided to beat him past here at the third post. The ball fell to Harry Kane from Gordon. But look at that. Found space, made it himself, and just that thumping shot. Harry Kane. One of the most dangerous center forwards in the world, if not the most dangerous. Arguably, the most dangerous Englishman on the field. He timed it high, timed it with power, and timed it with precision. And there you have it. He has given the English the lead. One that takes them straight to the round of 16. England 2, the DRC 1.
1: What a game, what a game, what a game. Maybe Sebastien Desabre, he should have set up shop after going into the lead. Because if you wanted the game to travel into extra time, then you should be wary of Harry Kane and the threat he poses. Jude Bellingham picks that ball, gives it to Anthony Gordon. And Anthony Gordon, after Harry Kane picks the ball, I knew for sure that ball was going into the back of the net because he wasn't going to pass. That was a very good space for him to get a shot at goal. And that is it. 2-1. I told you, the game was not going into extra time.
0: Well, that is another right prediction there for my man Joshua Olotu. Because we get to stay here. I mean, unless maybe
1: something
0: unthinkable happens. And in the DRC, he gets the equalizer. But for that, we are going home. And the DRC are going back. And in English, we'll be going to the round of 16. But let's just see. DRC will try, at least. They'll die a hero's death, if that is what it takes. The ball is threaded into the past of Jude Bellingham, but it has been rolled out of touch. What a roller coaster ride it has been for them.
1: For the fans. You can see from the faces of the fans, they've had a very difficult game. From the first half, they went down in the first 10 minutes. It must have been very traumatic to still keep on supporting the team until now. But now they've gotten that very important goal from Harry Kane. They should be able to finish it off. I think they should be able to get this win.
0: The English should be able. My man is main. Fistin Maele is on. Junior Kayembe is on. The DRC, they look heartbroken. The little hat's broken, and obviously it's a similar African story. Yesterday we saw it with
1: La Côte d'Ivoire. Yeah.
0: He did a good job against the Norwegians, and then there you have it. The hat's broken at a death. And it nearly almost also happened to the Moroccans as well.
1: But for their resilience and their fighting spirit.
0: Exactly. I mean, on Saturday here in Ghana, we need to be intelligent in our game.
1: Yeah.
0: We need to be very, very momentous. Know when to defend deep. Know when to go high. Know when to open up. It's going to be a difficult game against the Colombians, but let's just see. But we're still not done here. We've done the 90 minutes of regulation time. Harry Kane with another shot. This time, it flies way, way, way, way, way overboard. Declan Rice, he seemed to have a dead leg in there. But the game will continue. Ready for some added on time. 8 minutes of added on time. It's worth too much.
1: I think it's 6 minutes.
0: 6 minutes? 6 minutes of added on time. For the Congolese. Let's see if they can push it into extra time. Let's just see. Bogonda, it's a free kick. For the Congolese, they will put this one in deep.
1: Yeah.
0: Everybody will come. Atamasuaku will come. Chancellor Mbemba will come. Axel Tuazembe will come. Everybody you pull for, there they are.
1: But do you think that Fistin Maele substitution was left too late?
0: A little too late. Well, the English are in to also defend their lead. This time, John Stones is on. John Stones is coming on for Declan Rice. John Stones is on for Declan Rice.
1: He's worked very hard in this game.
0: He has played in the middle, played up top, played at right back as well. He's been very important, Declan.
1: And on set piece duties as well.
0: Yeah. There you have it. The English, they want to shut up shop. It wouldn't matter. It's a long one into the box for the DRC, but that's feeble. Chancellor Mbemba. Ball to Chancellor. Beats his man. Can he put in the cross? Yes, he does, but it's a very, very bad cross. Very, very bad cross for the DRC. It's a similar African story. We start well, we play well, we get a goal, and then are being bombarded. We don't seem to have that nerve of steel. Look at that. The ball speed was at 94 km per hour. The spin rate is at 6.0 rev per second. There are some interesting statistics over there. Michel Gelea, can he get to it? He does. Put it in the box. It's a big chance for the DRC. It's a foul. It's a foul on Kayembe. Congolese are asking for some more, but definitely won't be giving that.

0: a free kick has been effected, but it has resulted in another free kick again. That was it. Just look at that, how he created a space. Look at that. Look at that. Just look at that. And this time, Axel Tuazembe was late. Axel Tuazembe was late. He was so late. And there he kissed the English badge, Harry Kane. Such an important goal for the English. But it'll come again. Maybe the icing on the cake, the beautiful English cake, Elliot Anderson has gone to the far post area, the corner area. It's cheering for the DRC. We've done 4 minutes of added six here in Atlanta. Spread to the left hand side. Axel Tuazembe. Noah Sadiki. Kayembe. Chancellor Mbemba. Sent in a long one. Wow, that looked like an infringement on Noah Sadiki, but referee says against Bukayo Saka. Sebastien Desabre, these Congolese guys have put in such a shift. Eba!
1: I think the technique.
0: Yeah, I mean,
1: he's not a dead ball specialist. Exactly. The technique was off.
0: So it was never really going to have it, but there you have it. The final whistle, England survived a huge scare to defeat the DR Congo by 2-1 and book their place in the round of 16 of the FIFA World Cup 2026. It was a tale of two halves. The DRC stunned England with Chipenga's first half strike and defended with courage, discipline and belief. For long periods, they looked set to produce one of the biggest upsets of the tournament. But when England needed a hero, their captain answered the call. Harry Kane once again showed why he is one of the world's finest, most prolific, most dangerous strikers, are completing a dramatic comeback with a winning goal to keep the English in their World Cup dream alive. Credits must go to the DRC, however. They played without fear, matched England for intensity, and pushed one of the tournament's favorites to the very limit. They have this competition, they leave this competition with immense pride and admiration of football fans across the world. England, however, do match on. It wasn't their most convincing performance, but knockout football is about finding a way to win. And tonight, they did exactly that. The Three Lions are through. Harry Kane is a hero once again, and the dream of a World Cup glory remains alive. From us, in commentary position, before we go, Joshua, round it up for us and let's run away.
1: Of course, we are happy to go after 90 minutes. And just like I predicted, we are going to find a winner before the 90th minute mark. But Thomas Tuchel, he'll be very happy with this victory, albeit quite, you know, cautious about how he plays his next game, looking at the mere fact that he has to come from behind to now beat this very, very resilient DR Congo side. Sebastien Desabre will be very disappointed. Started the game so well, got that first goal. Obviously, he couldn't see it through because Thomas Tuchel and his ingenuity, he was able to bring on the substitutes that got the job done for him. And I think all credit must be given to him because he has proven to be the coach, you know, that, you know, makes the difference. And he has had a lot of confidence in this team. I think England may go ahead and go all the way to the quarterfinal. But I mean, credit to DR Congo again, the African disease. And I made a video earlier in the day and I was speaking about it. I really don't know what is happening. A lot of eyes will now be on Egypt, on Algeria and also on Ghana, to see how they can salvage the fortunes of Africa. But I mean, this is what it is. DR Congo would have to go back home, and let's see how England will fare in the rest of the tournament.
0: Well, from all of us here, the commentary team, thank you for your wonderful company. We hope you have enjoyed every moment of this thrilling FIFA World Cup round of 32 encounter. Until next time, stay safe, enjoy the beautiful game, and goodbye.

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3: Hello, good evening. Kindly pay attention to this funeral announcement. Chief Mourners Nana Amankuna Diewu, Ekwona Royal Ebusunya Penyin, Oba Penyin Abena Lomote, Openyin Tebri Mensa, Nana Berema Amankwa, Mr. Hayford Asante, all of Ewa Domase, Ebusunya Penyin Owusu Mensa and the Ekwona family, Mr. Owusu Bempa, Ebusunya Penyin Nana Domakun, and the Abosum Nyase family, Dr. Kwame Appiah Poku, and the family of the late F.K. Poku, Poku Transport. Children, Mrs. Margaret Poku, Mrs. Patience Poku, Mrs. Helena Poku Appiah, Dr. Charles Poku, Mrs. Janet Poku Akum, Mrs. Patricia Poku, Mrs. Agnes Boateng USA, Nana Berima Sase Aye Boafo II, Mamponteng Hene, Mrs. Anuwo Odro, Mrs. Gloria Boateng, UK, Miss Cecilia Poku, UK, Mr. Kwabna Poku, Lawyer Nyama Poku, Mr. Kwame Boateng Poku, and the entire family regret to announce the death of their beloved Mrs. Grace Poku, widow of the late F.K. Poku, Poku Transport. Her funeral arrangements are as follows. She will be laid in state on Saturday, 4th July 2026 at Poku Transport Residence House Number AK140-5778, Plot Numbers 5 to 10, Asoka Residential Area, Kumasi, from 5 a.m. to 8 a.m. The burial and thanksgiving service will be held on Saturday, 4th July 2026 at 9 a.m. at the St. Peter's Basilica Cathedral, Roman Hill, Kumasi. Her burial will be private. Final funeral rites is on Saturday, 4th July 2026 at the Heroes Park, Amakum, Kumasi from 1 p.m. to 6 p.m. Chief Mourners, Bretwo Ebusunya Penyin Yao Juma, Nana Dapa Kwateng, Ebombom Fakrunti Hene, 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Kwatma. Her funeral arrangements are as follows. She will be laid in state on Saturday, 4th July 2026 at her residence, Ebum, at 5 a.m. Burial service will happen on Saturday, 4th July 2026 at the Roman Catholic Church, Ebum, from 9 a.m. Final funeral rites is on Saturday, 4th July 2026 at Ebom Bomfa DA School from 1 p.m. to 6 p.m. Thanksgiving service is on Sunday, 5th July 2026 at the St. Paul Catholic Church, Bempenase. Family gathers on Sunday, 5th July 2026 at her residence at Ebom from 1 p.m. to 5 p.m. And orphans and sympathizers are cordially invited. And that's all for the evening's announcement. Have a restful evening.
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Right, so you're still live on Love 99.5 FM, and some 4 minutes after seven, definitely the after drive as well. My name is Melvin Fifi Grantsby, and you simply call me Melvin the Enigma, as always. We've driven you back home with that very great commentary between England and as well DR Congo. And as it stands now, England progresses to the next stage of the competition. They'll be facing off with Mexico, who was also a host nation for this year's World Cup as well. So for the England versus Congo match, our winners for the Magberry Biscuits predicting win, we have Andrew and as well Andy, Akanlucha Patrick, and as well Andrew. I'm lost in these names though. Anyways, so Andy, you called for the England versus DR Congo. You won. And as well, Andy again. So we had Andrew and Andy all calling into the show. So you guys have won for yourself a beautiful package for Magberry Biscuits. This is the predicting win right here. Love 99.5 FM. This game, we're not giving you commentary on it, but then it also opens another opportunity for you to also predict and win. It is the game between Belgium and as well Senegal. Belgium and Senegal. I'm activating my phone lines right now. 0322083596, 83597, 83597, 83597. 83597, 83598. Belgium versus Senegal. I'm picking five callers. Out of the five calls, I'll be picking two winners out of the five callers. Now, for those that called into England versus DR Congo, I have Andrew and Andy as winners. So if you're listening to us, make your way anytime you think you have time on your hand. Pass by the studio and also pick your prizes from Magberry Biscuit. Now for our second game, and this game we're not giving you commentary, but then we're giving you an opportunity to also win something. The next game, which is actually coming off in a GIF, it is between Belgium and Senegal. What is your prediction for Belgium versus Senegal? 03-220-83596, 83597, 83598. My phone lines are activated. Give me a call now.

0: Ale.
1: Hey.
0: Yeah, hello. Hey. Good evening.
1: Yes, I'm in for Senegal.
0: Ah, is this Kalusha?
1: Yes, please.
0: Okay, so Kalusha, you're rooting that Senegal passes, yeah?
1: Yes.
0: Okay, Kalusha for you. And do you have a score line?
1: Senegal was scoring by 2-0.
0: 2-0.
1: Yes, please.
0: So 2 for Senegal, 0 for Belgium. Okay.
1: Senegal will qualify.
0: Senegal will qualify. Yes, okay. Please. Nice one. Thank you very, very much, Kalusha, for coming through. Hello.
2: Hello. Good evening.
0: Good evening, sir. Who do I have on the line?
2: This is Bride Bride.
0: Your full name, sir?
2: Boafo Kofi Bride.
0: Boafo Kofi Bride.
2: Yeah.
0: Okay, Boafo Kofi Bright. Okay, and what is your prediction, though?
2: Yeah, we are following the 2-1 draw, 2-1 trend.
0: Okay, so who 2 and who 1?
2: I'm forgetting this league.
0: It's Belgium and Senegal.
2: Yeah. Belgium is going 2-1 against Senegal.
0: Okay, so Belgium 2, Senegal 1, which suggests that Belgium. Belgium qualifies to the next stage of the competition, right? Okay. Thank you. Thank you very much, my brother. Hello?
3: Hello?
0: Yes, sir. Good evening.
3: Good evening.
0: Who do I have on the line?
3: My name is Michael. Michael Tamaklo.
0: Michael Tamaklo.
3: Yes.
0: Okay, Michael, what is your prediction?
3: The prediction is it's going to end in a stalemate, 1-1.
0: Okay, 1-1.
3: And then after 120 minutes... it's going to be a penalty shootout and Belgium will win.
0: Okay, so 1-1, but Belgium qualifies, yeah?
3: Yes.
0: Nice one.
3: Yes, yes.
0: Thank you very much, Michael, for calling through. Hello. Oh, we lost you. Call us back. Hello.
4: Hello.
0: Yes, sir. Good evening.
4: Good evening.
0: Okay, so who do I have on the line?
4: Akanlucha Patrick.
0: Akanlucha Patrick.
4: Yeah.
0: Okay, Akanlucha Patrick, my brother, what's your scoreline?
4: 2-1 in favor of Belgium.
0: Okay, 2-1 in favor of Belgium, which actually authenticates that Belgium would qualify to the next stage, right?
4: Yes.
0: Okay, nice one. Thank you very much, my brother, for coming through. Really appreciate your time. Let's do our last call as well. 03220-83596-83597-83598. Hello. Hello.
5: Hello.
0: Yes, sir. Good evening.
5: Good evening.
0: And who do I have on the line?
5: Patu.
0: Sorry?
5: Patu.
0: Your full name, sir?
5: Patu Patrick.
0: Sorry?
5: Patrick. Yeah.
0: Is that the name on your ID card?
5: It's Apo Patrick.
0: Apo Patrick. Okay.
5: Yes.
0: Apo Patrick. Okay. My brother, what's your scoreline?
5: First half, Belgium win.
0: Okay. So, you predict that Belgium will qualify to the next stage?
5: Yes.
0: Okay. Thank you very much, sir. Thank you very much. Right, so that will be it for the calling segment for this very much, Belgium versus Senegal. Again, we are not coming through with a commentary, but we've taken your prediction for this very game. Kalusha says it is going to be 2-0 in favor of Senegal, meaning Senegal 2, Belgium 0. Boafo Kofi Bright says 2-1 in favor of Belgium. So that means Belgium 2, Senegal 1. Michael Tamaklo also did say it is going to be a stalemate, that is going to be 1-1. But then again, Belgium will qualify after 120 minutes. That is going to be the penalty shootout. Now, Akanlucha Patrick also says 2-1 in favor of Belgium, meaning Belgium 2, Senegal 1. Then my brother, Apol Patrick, only went for Belgium qualifying to the next round. Now, this is the caveat. Looking at the calls that came through, we have 1, 2, 3, 4. Four callers have actually suggested that Belgium is going to the next stage. One caller only suggested that Senegal will go through to the next stage. Now, This is what I've been saying as always from the beginning of this very competition. That is the Predict and Win by Magberry Biscuit. First come, first serve, okay? First come, first serve. So for individuals that have suggested that Belgium would progress to the next stage, we have Boafo Bright as the leading caller and as well Michael Tamaklo as the second caller, who also suggested that Belgium would go through. Mind you, we also have Akanlucha Patrick and Apo Patrick all suggesting that Belgium will go through. Should Belgium go through as suggested, whether the scoreline is going to be correct or not? It stands that Boafo Kofi Bright and as well Michael Tamaklo will be the ones that will be given the prize. Now, for opting for Senegal to go through, we have only Akanlucha Patrick. Okay, no, so it's that is Kalusha, rather. It is Kalusha. I don't know why Akanlucha Patrick's name is in my mouth, though. So, Kalusha only suggested that Senegal will go through. Should it happen so, then it means that Kalusha would be the only individual to be given the prize. But again, first come, first serve rule is still on. Should Belgium go through, I would have the first two callers that suggested for Belgium going through winning the competition. I wish you all of the best in this very one. And mind you, it is always going to be on till the competition is over. Right here, Love 99.5 FM. 13 minutes after 7, this is the After Drive.

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1: 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The Hook. 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
3: This is where it all started.

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Chipa boobies. 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

0: are live, ladies and gentlemen. We are live in Khaled. We are airborne too. Wherever you're listening to me from, a very good evening going out to all of you. How are you doing? How was your Wednesday treating you? It's been a minute I came on the show on the Wednesday. It feels like an unusual day for me because it's been a minute. Someone say it's been a minute. Anyway, you're welcome to your favorite evening show, the number one evening show in Osekrum right now, The Hook, on your superstation, Love 99 from 5 FM. And you already know who you're listening to. If you don't know this voice by now, where have you been? Under a rock? AJ, under a rock? Hey, inside the sea? Anna, some river? Anna, flag carry you go? Where have you been? Oh, because you can't tell me when you know say grom and you don't know my voice. Anyway, my name is Ahinka, the only lady with a swag on the airways, by the way. And I'm doing this with DJ Rooney on the turntables and also Samuel Jupiter holding us down on production. We are also live on TikTok at Abana Ahinka. You can also join me over there and come and see my cocoa face, okay? Sometimes you might have heard my voice, but you don't know how I look. It be cramming on at you. You don't know. Probably I'm staying in the same neighborhood as you, but you wouldn't know. Eh? Come and look at my face, okay? Oh my days. Come and look at my face, eh? So that when you see me, you can holla properly, okay? Now I'm excited. All of you know the reason why I'm excited. Because every Wednesday on The Hook, we do How Good Is Your Treat to English Ratio. And it's been a minute. I think it's been like more than a month we did this because we started from the Premier League. It was always on a Tuesday and a Wednesday. And then the World Cup also came. But, you know, we are still in somewhat a sad note still because of what is happening currently in the country, the floods and all the things that is happening. Because of that, I know if I give you a very hard word for you to translate, even your mindset will not get it correct. So today I came as a very good and empathetic lecturer. Back of Richmond, we say, Piwa mami. Today I came very calm and collected. The word I brought for you, if it was in an exam, I would call it a bonus question. Yes. If it was in an exam, I would have given it to you as a bonus question. That question is going to prevent you from getting zero. Yeah, that is the type of question I brought for you tonight. Anyway, welcome to How Good Is Your Treat to English Ratio. Now, the word for the night is... Are you ready? Are we ready? Let's start. Are we ready? Yenka, hey, are we ready? This place is a place. It's a place that we go to. It's a place that we go to when you want to travel outside the country, travel to a different region by air. That is the place you go to travel. You see, when you want to go by road, we have a place you go to. If you want to go by boat, we have a place you go to. And if you want to also travel by air, we have a place you go to. Abi? Mm-hmm. But today, that place that we fly by air, that is where I've brought. Every time you are saying, even in Chi, meko airport. Oh, oko airport. He's going to the airport. Oko Germany. Obeko airport. What is the Chi name for airport? This is so fofole. I saw the question. I was like, let me bring it today because today is fofole. What is the Chi name for airport? Simple. You see, this one, if you get it wrong, 10 lashes. 10 lashes. Yes. If you get it wrong, 10 lashes. What is the Chi name for airport? So, we'll call Accra to Kumasi. I'm going to fly flight in 40 minutes. You know. The DBs. I'm sorry, I'm going to the airport. I'm going to the airport. What is the Chi name for airport? What is the Chi name for airport? Tell me. Send me a voice. If you know you can't spell it, send me a voice note and pronounce it. If you know you can't pronounce it and you can spell it, send me a text and I'll read it. Simple, for fair, send me your answers on our WhatsApp line. It's 055-1111-995. Now, in case you are not watching the World Cup right now, with their match between Belgium and Senegal, Senegal has scored Belgium 1, and they have mere the tactics. Okay, they're Ghana for the year England, you know, and here, Sana Belgium for Sana Senegal for the year Belgium for this year. Oh, I love it. I love it when the African countries are proving to people that don't play. Don't play with us. Don't play. Senegal won Belgium Zico. Let's go. I like it, please. You people should go and tell the Black Stars, we want nothing but win on Saturday. Is it even yes, it's Saturday. But time normally they are questioning the obo. Eh? The time that you people have 1:30 a.m. 1:30 a.m. But I know my Ghanaians, I know we are so patriotic to the stand, and I'm happy that it is the dawn of Saturday, so nobody is going to work on Saturday. So we all on Friday we go stay awake at 1:30 a.m. Please, gift of songs for pardon me when I come and I feel like I'm sleeping. Hey, 1:30 a.m. sharp. That is the kickoff time. It's Friday. No one is sleeping. You know, better Saturday area. So I say, We all of us, we are praying behind our Black Stars against Colombia. We got to score them. We got to score them. We have to do like what Senegal has done to Belgium right now. Yes, sir. Yeah. Yeah, you. Gosh. It won't happen. We have to all put our stomach down and fast for Black Stars. If you're on my life and you agree that we have to fast for Ghana today and tomorrow, give me a fire emoji. we need to fast for Black Stars so that we don't come home. Because I'm not ready. I'm not ready to stop wearing my jersey right now. I just got a new addition to the jersey I have. I'm not ready to stop wearing it. Please, Black Stars. Last week, Yana Mito jersey for a camo. I beg you, don't let me waste my money. I beg you, don't let us waste our money. The original one is going for like 1,700. Don't let people waste their money. Yo. We beg you. Don't come home now. Don't come home now. I beg you. Thank you. And I'm still asking you, what is the tree name for AirPod? How would you say AirPod in tree? That is what we are talking about tonight. Tonight's class test, you know. Me take class test at you. Class test, everybody. The class test, this one is a bonus question on it. What is the tree name for AirPod? If you get it wrong, 10 lashes. And I'm still telling you that as we are still in the football season, in the World Cup season, Electroland is still telling you that the soccer promotion is still ongoing. So if you want any appliances to get right now, this is the time for you to go purchase. If you want air conditioners, televisions, air fryers, blenders, microwaves, just any machine, water dispensers from trusted brands like Samsung, TLC, Media, NASCO, then please join our promotion. And also the Achedi Kese raffle is still ongoing weekly and monthly, so you can also join that and win amazing, amazing prizes alongside the promotion. Umpewe, what do you want? All you have to do is you can visit all the showrooms nationwide and authorized dealers of Electroland Ghana and go get yourself an appliances. Or you can also visit their website at www.electrolandgh.com. And you can also call them on 0503-159-739, 0503-159-739, or 0502-989-894, 0502-989-894. Electroland Ghana, what do we say? Bringing the stadium to your home. agopramano ye de be ofie hee oh my god oh I okay, I won't say the reason why I'm saying that, but I know what I'm doing. I should have brought this question today because we are in the football season. Oh, I forgot. I should have brought that. You know, we are in the football season. I should have brought some word according to the football this thing. Next time. It says still now World Cup I need to go on. We have not finished yet. So next week, Wednesday, prepare for a soccer translation. Oh my! Someone said Joel said I mentioned it. Don't worry, they will forget. They will forget. I'm sure when I ask them what is the English name for Ahonshesha right now, they will forget. They have forgotten, but I have taught them. Nana Kwame is saying that those accent chat GPT, you won't get the answer. Chat GPT on TGU. The tree that chat GPT knows is a Nieni tree. That's all. So you people going to ask chat GPT, go and ask someone else. Shout out going out to Inshira. So guys, you can still send me your answers. 0551111995. What is the tree name for airport? What is the tree name for airport? Where you go and take a flight to another city or another country. That place, you know, the airport, you know. How would you say it in your tree language? Come and tell me. If you're a frafra, come and tell me the frafra name for airport. Okay. Anyway, I'm going for a quick break. When I come back, my red pen is ready. When I come back, there's going to be music before I take my red pen to mark. So use this opportunity to come and answer the question. Okay. Stick and say, I'll be right back.
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0: song is so nice. 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I heard it's raining outside and the weather right now is not a joke. So you just use this song to cool your temper, cool your libido. If you are single, I'm sorry. If you are sleeping alone, I'm sorry. Don't worry. I'm sure you have a comforter. I'm sure you have a bedspread. I'm sure you have a blanquito. Use it to cover yourself, okay? Me and you all now, we did the same boat and basket. Mr. Midrufia, I will use my blanquito. Thank you. But this weather, dear, it is no good for people who are not married, though. Especially people who are unmarried and being chaste, you know, living a chaste life, living an abstinence life, you know. You're trying to pray, pan, when they were freezing, Adam Pastor. And you, the weather is not weathering for single people because, oh my goodness, anyway, you're still plugged on to your favorite evening show. The Hook, and you're hanging out with me, Ahinkai, and DJ Rooney. Now, before I left for the break and for the musical break, I asked you, what is the tree name for airport? What is the tree name for airport? And I've seen you guys have submitted your exercise. I have gotten my red pen. I am about to mark. I am about to mark. Are you ready? Are you ready? This one is a bonus question. This is a bonus question. So if you get it wrong, I don't know what to do to you. I don't know what to do to you. 10 lashes in the crease. But I'm happy that a lot of people are getting it correct, though. Because I'm a good teacher. Thank you very much. Moving on to the first answer. This one says, Ahinkai is back again. Oh, thank you. Clap for me. I am back again. P1 Madam Masanaba. He says the tree for airport is Wiemushain Jinabia. Okay. Strong start. And this is coming from Dennis from Tano. So I like that. Okay, Elhini from Finland is also saying Wiemushain Jinabia. Please, if you get the spelling for Wiemushain wrong, I'll come and knock you. Everybody knows that airplane is Wiemushain. Now, someone on TikTok said Wiemushain Fie. You see Wiemushain dying. Wiemushain Fie. And someone was also saying Wiemushain Lorry Park. Like, how did Wiemushain and Lorry come in the same sentence? How did Wiemushain and Lorry come in the same sentence? Anyway, update on the Belgium and Senegal match. Senegal 2, Belgium just scored 1. So now it's Belgium 1, Senegal 2. And I'm hoping that they will not equalize this thing because, hey, Senegal, I had hope in you. They are making the thing too easy for them. They have loosened their grip in the defense. Oh, go nef, dear. Go nef. There you go. Anyway, moving on. I've given you small commentary. Belgium 1, go. You see the commentary people, what's on the left and the right and they go. This one says, good evening, Ahinkai. I'm Kweku Rafi inside Ebuakwa. I hope you're doing good. I'm doing fine. The tree name for airport is Yemushain Jinabia. Do you know why I say Yemushain? He spelt it as Yemushain. Shout out to Ajay Jampoma inside Atrima Boko and to you, Ahinkai. Kweku Raf is Wiemushain. And you're wet. And you're yet. And I'm minting how many marks? 1 mark deducted because instead of W, you use Y. It's Obibeka Wiemushain is Wiemushain. Oh, Lord. Please don't mind me. I'm a teacher that teases small. Meet me tease a kid 12. This one is also saying we mushain Gina Bia. Okay, the spelling is correct too, and is a lady. Okay. My ladies, turn up for me, okay? Don't be like the boys. This is a voice note. Let's listen.
1: You and who will stay awake? Because I will stay awake. Broken heart for him. Yada? Anyways, good evening. Now him. Go on. Josephine is so Joseph's kitchen. Anyway, baby girl. As Abazi, what's the name for? It was the tree name for Abazi Airport. Okay. Oh, yeah. Rimshen Jinabia. Rimshen Jinabia. Satas. Back at the Yankees or a Frama a boy, Rimshen Jinabia.
0: You see, when I am worrying, when I'm worrying Josephine and you people come and plead for. Hey, Eriase! I'm sorry, Asamabo. You see, like 2 seconds ago, Belgium just scored a goal and made the scoreline 1-2. And you know, Oma Sasha for a while, I equal 2-2. And you go for Belgium. Oh my goodness. Hey, what is the Senegal people doing? Hey, you people have scored 2 goals. When you score, you people should strengthen your defense. You have let them come and score and equalize. Hey! Obe said, die minutes. Hey! Senegal! Within one minute, they have scored 2 goals. Within 1 minute, Senegal, Belgium has scored 2 goals. Oh my goodness, what is happening? Yum. And it's on the 90th minute too. Chese. Yeah, pono. I'm going to go extra time. Anyway, as I was saying, you see, when I'm trying to tease or bully Josephine, you people won't allow me. You see what she's doing to me here? I'm telling all of us to become patriotic and to stay awake on Friday to watch the Ghana match. You see what she's telling me? You are unpatriotic. Bring me my cupcake. By the way, she said we're Mushenji Nabia. And okay, I'm not saying it now. I'll say it at the latter part of the show. This one is also a voice note. Let's listen to it.
2: Good evening, Anka. There's a guy, Christian Kog, Long Nine Inside and Sabusu. So the tree name of airport is Yamushen Jinabia. Yamushen Jinabia. Thank you. Shout outs to yourself, DJ Winnie, Farida Mansour, Black Coffee, Coffee, Panay Pressler. Those things, not forgetting all the entire weekends. Thank you.

0: Okay, and that one was coming from Ata from Kumasi Aprade, and he's also saying we are changing a bit. And this one is also saying, hello, Ahinka Ishwar here. I think it's a rim. The spelling is killing me. You see how Nathaniel pronounced it? If you see the spelling, I told you, if you can't spell it, do voice note and pronounce it. Gina Bia. I like that. Nathaniel, who do you are doing the your mind is dirty.
1: You can use my time.
0: I can use your time.
1: Yeah, I want to go home.
0: You won't go home. Me, I'm going home. I want to go home.
1: I want to cry.
0: Don't cry. Bye bye. Let me finish. This one says, good evening, my sweet baby girl, Ahinka, DJ Rooney. This is your girl, your adorable girl. Indeed, she's adorable. Nana Yana Yas, inside Tafu Mouth 3. The true name for airport is Riemushenjin Abia. Shout out going out to everyone doing the listening. Thank you. Thank you too, Nana Yana Yas. And to my last one, that is coming from the headmaster himself, head teacher himself. On the one, Mekasa Anka. A baby, I'm the Bako Elysian International Schools is here. Back of you, Richmond is saying is Riemushenjin Abia, and the spelling is correct. No Riemukremia. Good evening to you too. As you can see, I think by the answers, you know the answer already. It is Wimushenji Nabia. That is the tree name for airport. So in case you have been hearing airport, ni tree ding, Wimushenji Nabia. Aeroplane is called Wimushenji Nabia. Now you understand. Mm-hmm. Now the Oka said Wimushenji Lorry Park. No, go away. How can you put lorry and Riemushenji in the same sentence? Lorry is a vehicle. What am I, bro? Sometimes you act as if Ahinka is not your madam. Why are you people doing this to me? Don't do that, okay? Thank you very much. Anyway, thank you very much for joining me today. Today, I'll sign off a bit earlier because Senegal has given me broken hearts at this instant. You know, every African country is basically supporting all the African countries in the game right now. You scored 2 goals, one in the first half, another in the beginning of the second half, and you have stayed there. 90 minutes, you know, extra time now, you have used 1.5 minutes to score you 2 to equalizer. What do you expect me to say to you right now? What do you expect me to say to you right now? Now they have 4 minutes more. If they do 3-2, Senegal home. Come home like that, You better defend for your life. Anyway, I did this with DJ Rooney on the 10 tables. And also Samuel Jupiter on productions. Black Stars, please, I beg you in the name of Jesus Christ. Saturday, if you make me stay awake on Friday to Saturday dawn, 1:30 a.m., and you give me broken hearts, you are you and the rest, and I saw you. Benjamin Asari, I'll give you grace, but I know you go do fine. But the ones on the pitching boys, Semenyo and the brothers, please, I beg you, do something great for me Saturday. Because of you, I'm not sleeping. No, look at what Josephine is doing to me on air. Because I said I will stay awake and support you. Odi anya shwe mo shawa ankura mo defend for your life. Na mo go vie. My name is Ahinka and I was your host today. When it's 10 o'clock, I'll be moving to Joy 99.7 for news at 10. And also the fine boy Nathaniel Mentor will come your way with vibes. He's already in the studio as you can see and as you can hear him. Mm-hmm. He's come, the ladies man, fresh boy. You listening to Nathaniel Mentor. Hey, you don't want me to hype you? Ladies man. Like the lady, it's not like you they chop him. Like they like you. You can chop everybody. The boy has incriminated himself, ladies and gentlemen. Anyway, guys, I'll see you. I'll see you on Saturday. For Gift of Songs, okay? The voices, they're about to beat me, please. See you later. Good night. I'm out.

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4: 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What's up, my people? This is Kwesi Atta. You are listening to Nathaniel Manson. Keep it locked. No forget to.
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1: 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Love

you're wondering what's happening on the radio. Well, your man is here. As I'm 29 minutes after 10, I think it's 30 minutes already. So 10:30. Thanks for being here on the show. How are you feeling? It's a new month, the seventh month of the year. And all I'm wishing for you is God to perfect anything that concerns you. That's what I'm praying for you.

cannot do anything without the strength and the power of God. As I'm praying that God comes through, and of course God quickly and speedily do whatever that concerns you. Can I hear an amen in the house? My name is Nathaniel Menzi, your best company. This is what you're listening to on Love 99.5 FM. From now till it's 12 midnight, it's a great time for you to have a big bowl of joy, serving a big bowl of joy. And of course, making sure you have the best of wine down after a long day's work. Thanks very much for listening all the time. You're not on the wrong dial. This is still Love 99.5 FM. So don't think they are on the, you're on the wrong dial. You're still listening to Nathaniel Menzi. I just brought you a surprise, that's it. And I just have a message for you that in this new month, this is the second half of the year. And so please, I want you to start with God. And that's just mainly why I did this. I want you to start with God. Because without him, Charlie, if I tell you the start of the year, how things were going for me, I felt like, Charlie, I ain't heard crying for. But here am I. I'm getting events upon events, events upon events, events upon events. And it's been amazing, yeah? I was thinking that this year is going to be a drought year for me. But no, this is me celebrating what God has done, even in the seventh month. And I'm praying for you that God will do the same for you. But you just have to start with God. Yeah, all jokes aside, I know we're going to have fun. That one, you know, Nathaniel is here. And it's definitely going to be fun. But then don't forget that whatever it is that you're doing, you definitely need God. And so please, and please, and please, if you're listening to me, don't take it for granted. I mean, your 1 minute or 30 seconds of prayer could even do a lot. Don't forget to say that, Lord, let your will done. If you cannot pray, just say it every morning when you wake up. God, let your will be done. And God, perfect everything that concerns me today. That's it. That's a simple prayer I can pray. Right in my opinion, simple. That means you're giving all to God to fix, all to God to do. Because when see dying now, Charlie, dying to be bubuegu. So no one can say so. It's not gonna work, yeah. All right, so welcome to the show. Thanks very much for listening to me. And don't forget that we're live on TikTok. Thanks for joining. Let's go. Before I get to the phone lines, you know the numbers you're calling me on. But before I do that, let me drop a shout out to all of you watching me right now, live on TikTok. Big shout out to Amma. Amma, thanks for joining. It's great to have you on the show. And a big shout out going out to Manis. Manis, thanks for joining. And to the big brother, yo, Derek Jr. Derek Jr. of Orange FM. Big shout out to you, man. Derek is the host of Orange and Worship on Orange FM. Unia texted me and said, ah, Charlie, Daniel Kosuo studio. BBNC, BBNC, the Yami dear man and Ray, Satsu Ivy. Make sure I see you, Sal. Thanks for joining as well. And to you, Miss Papti, thanks for joining. Dennis Asante, I see you. And to you, oh, Esther Fosihima is here. Hey, Esther, how are you doing? It's good to see you. It's been a long time to listen to my show. It's good to have you back, though. I hope you're back and back for good. Big shouts to you. Joe, I see you. Thanks for joining. Davis, and to you, Yunis, Gina, Dolphy, New, and everybody that's on the live right now, Robert Graham, and to all of you watching me live on TikTok. You can also join. Maybe the voice is not enough for you. You want to see more? Just join me on TikTok now at NateMensah_NateMensah. All right, so let's get to the phone lines right now. You get to talk to me. Put me on the phone now. And don't forget, it's a Wednesday. We have an interesting letter tonight. And we're going to get into that. And so put me on the phone now on 03-220-83596. 03-220-83597. And also on 03-220-83598. Pick your phones now and let's talk. What are you grateful for? We're starting the seventh month and it's been 6 months of the year already. When you call me, just tell me what you're so much grateful for. 03-220-83596. 03-220-83597. I hope my phone lines are better. I don't know if it's raining because

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I'm sure we're having a problem with the phone lines.

0: 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There's a call on the line. Hello? Hello? Hello? Hello? Hello? 03220-83596. 03220-83597. Ah, we lost you on the line. Hello?
1: Hello?
0: Yes, sir. Good evening.
1: Yeah, good evening, sir.
0: How are you doing?
1: I'm doing great. How about you?
0: I'm also fine.
1: Hello?
0: What network are you talking to me with?
1: This is MTN.
0: Okay, sure. Thank you for calling. Joshua, what's up?
1: This is Joshua.
0: So what's your name?
1: This is Christian.
0: Yeah, Christian. Christian, what's up?
1: I'm failure. Okay. Nathaniel Mensah.
0: Hey, my boss, what's up? What's up? What happened?
1: Everything cool. Tell me about food, please.
0: Say.
1: Then I'm food clean. Then I'm let me see food.
0: Debbie. Don't feel me. Why?
1: But I wasn't serious. I didn't have any fire.
0: But why? I should feel you.
1: Are we safe? Yeah.
0: Are we safe?
1: Yeah.
0: Are you sure?
1: I just missed you. I was going to
0: take. I don't know. Okay, that's fine. Okay. All right.
1: Bye.
0: Okay. Thanks for calling. Okay.
1: Bye-bye.
0: 03220-83596. Hello? Good evening. How are you doing?
2: I'm pretty.
0: You're what?
2: I'm pretty.
0: Me too.
2: I'm pretty.
0: Hey, babe. Oh! Oh! I miss you so much, sugar. Oh!
2: I miss you, baby.
0: How are you doing, huh?
2: I'm great. You're so baby.
0: How was it fine? How's the baby boy doing?
2: He's fine. He's asleep.
0: He's asleep. Oh, now down there's a little stress, right? No more stress, right?
2: Well, no more stress. Now we are good. Just that and none mention.
0: That's good. Benyamin, yeah, be nice, okay?
2: I miss you too.
0: Mm-hmm.
2: Oh. How much do you miss me?
0: On a scale of 10, 10.100. What's it?
2: One's going to remember me.
0: Oh.
2: Berima, come and say hi to Uncle Nan.
0: Hey, Berima, what's up?
2: Hey, me and my man are here. Drop my home on this stuff.
0: Hey, and I got spam over in the chi.
2: Baby, I miss you.
0: I miss you, boo.
2: Like, I don't know what to say. I don't know what to do at this moment.
0: Like, my body is doing me like something.
2: Oh,
0: take care of him, okay? Take care of him for me, okay?
2: Pardon?
0: Take care of him for me, okay?
2: Maybe I miss you. Let's talk. Why are you sucking me?
0: I'm not sucking you. Take care of the child.
2: I'm just come to feed him. You let's talk. I miss you.
0: Sure, that's fine. But how's everything going, though?
2: Oh, everything is great. That's now amazing. We are 5 months gone.
0: How's that, Kunta?
2: Your baby. It's not a big man, you know.
0: Yeah, big man, I see.
2: Big man, baby. Erade. Hey, Obedi, what's
0: my favorite?
2: Your pen
0: guys, she's actually back. Yeah, she's actually back. Yeah. I'm beginning to change favorites though. It's like lately, I'm beginning to have a different favorite now. I mean, I'm switching favorites. I don't know, but I'm being convinced, but the convincing is not really working properly because I'm still that guy. Yeah. Yeah. Sugar, thanks for calling.
2: why is like, don't you miss me?
0: Thanks for calling. I miss you, but Sugar.
2: No,
0: someone else is on the line. Don't do that, Sugar. Be sweet.
2: Yes, baby. How do you say Sugar?
0: Sugar.
2: I miss you
0: too, baby.
2: I miss how silly and naughty and how you tougher my
0: time. Hey, baby, you know, baby, yeah, I'm on the shadow, Bye. 0. Oh my God. 0322083596. 0322083597. And also on 0322083598. Pick your phones now and give me a call. I think the phone lines are working better now. Hello.
3: Hello. Good evening.
0: Good evening. You're excited already. I mean, the sound of my voice even makes you excited.
3: Oh, no.
0: So the sound of my voice don't make you excited? Is that what you mean?
3: No.
0: But you're still laughing. It doesn't make you excited. You're laughing.
3: Oh, it makes me excited.
0: Is it just excitement or there's more to it?
3: Oh, it's just excitement.
0: Are you sure?
3: Oh, very sure.
0: Do you know the sound of water?
3: The sound of what?
0: Water.
3: Yeah.
0: You know the sound of running water. Doesn't it bring anything like that? My voice
4: doesn't bring you any sound of water.
3: Oh, no.
4: It doesn't?
3: Yeah.
4: Oh, it doesn't, really?
3: Yes.
4: Oh, I see. So there's no Landeria River falling down.
3: Oh, no, but you have a nice voice.
4: You have a nice voice. That one day. Van Fula.
3: No.
4: Laureen, I hope you had a good day.
3: Yeah, I had a good day.
4: That's amazing. What did you do today? Tell me the most exciting part of your day today.
3: Yeah, I don't really do much. I go to work, I come back home. That's the.
4: There was nothing exciting today.
3: Oh no.
4: Not even the food you ate.
3: Yeah. I've been eating every day, so it's not something new. I eat every day.
4: That's amazing. Thanks for calling, though. Drop your shouts. Let's go.
3: All right, so I want to use this medium to say happy birthday to Apia Kuni.
4: Yeah.
3: Today is his birthday.
4: Yeah.
3: So I want to wish him a happy birthday.
4: Nice one. Why?
3: All right, okay, bye.
4: Now way. Minnie, now way. Happy birthday to Minnie and Awe. Make sure you ask my brother, man. 0322083596, 83597, 8359. We're doing call still. It's 11 p.m. and I will switch into our games night. And also, don't forget that we're still live on TikTok. You can join me at NateMensa_. 0322083596. 0322083597. And also on 0322083598. All you have to do is to pick your phones now and give me a call.

0: 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Hello?
1: Hello.
0: Hello.
1: Hello, good evening.
0: Good evening, how are you doing?
1: I'm doing good.
0: You're doing good?
1: Yes.
0: You sound cold, or is the other one?
1: Cold.
0: Are you cold or itchy? That's straight. Are you cold or itchy?
1: What's say?
0: Are you cold or itchy?
1: Cold. Hey.
0: Essinam. Essinam, thanks for calling, though. But I hope you had a good day, though.
1: I have a good day.
0: Amazing, amazing. And my day was also fine. My day was also good.
1: Okay, thank God.
0: So who are you dropping your shout out to?
1: My shout out to you. Hey, Sugar.
0: And then why your day?
1: Sugar.
0: Waffin, Anna.
1: Yes.
0: Oh.
1: Oh, Sugar.
0: Aww.
1: Welcome back, Sugar.
0: Oh. Oh.
1: Kofi Fafra, Bolo Mensa, BB Boy, NLBA.
0: Thanks for calling.
1: Kofi Fafra, you're turning catch you.
0: Thanks for calling. You can still drop me a car. 03220-83596, 83597, 83598. So the guy's really getting on my nerves. How do you lose as much? All right. Oh man. 03220-83596. Hello?
2: Hello?
0: Good evening.
2: Good evening.
0: How are you doing?
2: I'm good. How are you?
0: I'm also fine. Oh my God.
2: Sorry for yesterday, okay?
0: Well, what happened yesterday?
2: For calling you a Janet.
0: Oh, Jessica.
2: Yes.
0: So you can sound this good to me, and they say they're calling me Ejana, and I'm not romantic, eh? So today show me that you're romantic.
2: Oh.
0: Today show me that you're romantic.
2: Oh, I'm sorry, okay. You're the mosquito in my mosquito net.
0: Wait, who romantic, Nini? Huh?
2: You're the cholera in my system.
0: It's fine, I don't want to be cholera. I said cholera. I don't want to be any of that. A corolla was there.
2: You're my grandmother in my Greek yogurt.
0: Maybe that, yeah. Maybe that's thick. I thought you said that's thick. Hey.
2: Sorry, okay.
0: Yeah, that one works. Yeah, that one works, yeah. Uh-huh. There's a Gen Z in today. He says that's tea, yeah.
2: Okay.
0: Gen Z recently casted that's tea. Anyways, thanks for calling, though. But who are you dropping your shouts to?
2: Okay, shout out to my mom. Haji, I love you so much. Shout out to Otto Bozi. Shout out to DJ Fastarasa. Shout out to you all our listeners.
0: Okay. You speak very well. I think you made my day.
2: Oh. Yeah. I'll buy you flowers, okay?
0: You buy me flowers. I don't want flowers.
2: Chocolate.
0: I don't want chocolate. Maybe ice cream.
2: Ice cream. I got you.
0: Thanks for calling, Jesse. 03220-83596. 03220-83597. Just like that, Senegal lost it. How do you bottle a match? Oh, that's stressing me out. I like it. DR Congo did the same thing with England. Senegal's doing the same thing. Bibini Aden, Bibini. Why Bibini? 03220-83596. 03220-83597. And also in 03220-83598. Hello?
3: Hello.
0: Good evening, my boss. How are you doing?
3: I'm good, and you, boss?
0: I'm also fine. Obolo Mensah.
3: Nathaniel Mensah.
0: Obolo Mensah.
3: Nathaniel Mensah.
0: What's that, bro?
3: Nazi.
0: I didn't hear what you said.
3: na me se ma ti de wo kan.
0: How are you doing?
3: Bossy, me se me hun you now say.
0: Ma am so fine.
3: What's that day?
0: Oh, you be all right. Say be
3: a. Ma ba ko ti ya wa den sa she de mi fe. Ma jo wa me ti asi.
0: But your dummy funny at day any dem.
3: Obi din sa she de mi fe ma oni.
0: But your dummy fire day any dem ba me ka cry.
3: But your dummy fa o me me de na ye wa den sa she le. Say be o ni shu a ho.
0: Oh, come on. Can ye why, Mr. Oh.
3: Wa den sa she ni baby.
0: Bia, aha. Oh, Faris, I don't know how yes, our father.
3: David, dear boy, and then,
0: oh, Faris.
3: You know, it is only meant to war. What was I show, baby?
0: Father, come on.
3: Ah,
0: I'm a cavalier.
3: Ah, so we need.
0: But do you know how there?
3: Menka, oh, as a meti.
0: I just said, you're kind of a canon.
3: Baby,
0: sir. Oh my god. Charlie, thanks for calling, yeah.
4: Alright, let's do some few calls. Still on the show, 03-220-83596. 03-220-83597. Hello? Hello?
5: Hello?
0: Yeah, Junior, how are you doing?
5: How you doing?
0: Thank God. I'm also fine. How's mommy doing?
5: Yeah, you're doing well.
0: We thank God. And Junior, who are you sending your greetings to?
5: To you, these are good people, Sarah, and all the listeners.
0: Okay, Junior, thanks for calling, okay?
5: Okay, thank you, too.
0: Enjoy the show. Greet mommy for me, okay?
5: Okay.
0: All right, sure. And also on 03-220-83597. Let's do some calls until it's 11 p.m. Hello? Hello?
6: Good evening.
0: Good evening. How are you doing? Hello, good evening. Oh, hello?
6: Hello?
0: Yes, I can hear you. Good evening. How are you doing?
6: Living the dream yourself.
0: What's the dream?
6: Waking up what?
0: Fat. Ah, of course, fat. That's a whole fatty molly. Who am I talking to, please?
6: This is Ellen.
0: Your name is Ennin.
6: Ellen. Manners.
0: Okay, yeah. Your name is Ellen, too. So, yeah. Ellen Manners, what?
6: I'm Ellen for tonight.
0: Yeah, Ellen for tonight.
6: Yeah.
0: And Ellen is sounding like someone that doesn't have any manners.
6: Really?
0: All right?
6: Maybe.
0: Or do we have manners tonight? Do we?
7: Oh, yeah, yeah.
0: Are you sure we do? Which of the manners, though?
7: Good.
0: A good, okay. And if you say, good morning, sir. A good evening, sir. Please, how are you doing?
7: Good evening, boss.
0: Uh-huh.
7: How are you doing?
0: The same is close to your. It's just close to your. Like your.
7: My what?
0: You get it? You get it?
7: No.
0: You don't get it. Because how you're talking, your good manners, it sounds like Charlie.
7: Being good. I'm being a good girl.
0: Yeah, just a girl, yeah?
7: Oh, yeah. I'm just a princess. Just a girl.
0: Pastor, you're
7: saying
0: out here.
7: Mm-hmm.
0: Pastor, you're out here.
7: Sorry.
0: Pastor, you're out here.
7: Oh, yeah. Everything's
0: done. I don't know how Pastor is here. I'm Pastor.
7: He's always in the spirit.
0: He's always in the spirit. Oh,
7: yeah, so he sees everything.
0: So he sees everything, yeah?
7: Mm-hmm. All the hidden things.
0: All the hidden things.
8: Oh, yeah.
0: So all the styles you've been doing, he's been seeing it.
8: I don't know.
0: Like the way you act and everything, right?
8: I don't know.
0: You don't act?
8: I don't know.
0: Do you know act 180? Overcall. Oh my God. I'm says, oh, not. I don't know. What did I do? Did I say something wrong? Let's do the final call and we get on with the letter for tonight. 03-220-83596. 03-220-83597. Oh, is this a question? I mean, in construction, they taught us that there's 90, there's 180, there's 120. And there were times that they will ask you to do an ACK 180. We all know this. I mean, I'm not saying anything off track. Hello?
9: Hello?
0: Yes, my boss. Good evening.
9: How are you doing? How are you doing?
0: I'm fine. Yourself?
9: Okay. Okay, I'm also fine.
0: Okay.
9: What's up, American people? My name is BB Boy. You are listening to Nathaniel Mensa. Oh, God, judge you. Oh, like a facing Jesus. Nathaniel.
0: Yes, boss.
9: Baby, oh, open so much, say yasumu.
0: Sa my day.
9: I knew. Sometimes now, yeah.
0: Yep.
9: I don't know what is that.
0: I didn't see your foul now.
9: What's that?
0: You see your foul.
9: Maybe. Maybe I'm making that people so. Man, making that people so. Show no crown by my home.
0: Jai, what's it? I didn't know any. Jai, what?
9: Hey, I would not watch it.
0: We see Jai, you know. You know. Why? We know.
9: Then I'm here.
0: Jai, what's it?
9: Nathaniel, come be to me. Then I'm here.
0: Maybe I'm a catcher. Why? Jai, what's it? Why? Huh?
9: God judge you.
0: See Jai, what's it?
9: We know. We all we know. She never been cool.
0: Why?
9: Masa, I don't be. Mom, from me, pass out quando so.
0: Now, for the air, so.
9: Never me pass out quando so.
0: Then I will fast so.
9: I'll be holy.
0: Then I will fast so. Wait.
9: I'll be holy guy. Then.
0: Huh?
9: Only, quite not the pass so. Huh? So, who's that? Oh, yeah, let me find a black sausage, you know, there. I know they're my first aquino, so. Aha. The rest, I don't have a chance. Okay.
0: Baby, thanks for calling, okay? Drop your shots. Let's
9: thank
0: go.
9: Thank you. To tell my main chat, my dog, for what do you say?
0: Please drop it.
9: Obia, my black sausage, you know, and you know. It'd be like, say, my continent, I can't say, Jesus Christ in chain. I sent fun of my country on Nathaniel. Yes. Hey, order for, hey, Cecilia Mensa and Peace. Say, wow.
0: All right.
9: Esinam. And Obolo Mensa. And also, Fafra guy, and oh, hey, Professor, yeah, I'm going to come. Why? And I will back off.
0: Thank you for calling, bro.
9: Thank you too. Okay. Thank you too. But I would have trained you, Papa. And yes, if you are. Say yes, why?
0: You are opening us up for proverbs. Why? Episode
9: who
0: has an uncle proverbs.
9: We know. We know.
0: Bye bye. All right, so guys, so that's it for the calls for tonight. Next up is going to be the letter. Let's enjoy the song. I'll be back soon.

0: ask Nathaniel Mensah to find help for you. He's going to do that tonight. As another night, and of course, I have an interesting letter before us. And I want all of us to be unfiltered as possible. Be honest as possible. Be truthful as possible with this very letter. I know you there's women supporting women and all those things. I don't know, but I'm just saying it. Or maybe there's men supporting foolish things. Maybe it's a two-way thing. I don't know where you stand in all of this, though. But Lami, how are you doing?
1: I'm good.
0: You're good?
1: Yes, please.
0: Where did Diana?
1: What's it, Medivi?
0: No, I mean, oh. See, where did Diana?
1: Medi Diana. I come to me.
0: What's that? I'll be there.
1: What's it? Medi.
0: Huh?
1: Medi Nathaniel.
0: We are like on radio. Are you sure you know what you're saying?
1: Hey.
0: Hey, Richardson. That's even great. Thanks for coming, okay? It's good to see you. You look good.
1: Thank you.
0: All right, sure. Welcome. And I have Abina. Abina, how are you doing?
2: I'm fine.
0: Abina, I can't hear you.
2: I'm fine.
0: Are you sure?
2: Yeah.
0: You're feeling cold?
2: Not really.
0: All right, sure. Thanks for being around. You're welcome.
2: Thank you.
0: So, guys, you've been hearing Abina a lot lately. Abina, you're welcome, yeah? Welcome to the family. It's a good family to be here. So.
2: Hi, family.
0: Yeah, we're happy to have you. Yeah. Later, I'll describe Abina to all of you properly. And now... And Alami, would you just one description?
1: Mm.
0: Describe Abina with one word.
1: Wait.
0: Just look at her.
1: Can we continue?
0: Huh?
1: Can we continue?
0: Why cannot say she's endowed?
1: Of course. When
0: she's also dancing. All right, thanks for calling. Hey, it's a calling. Thanks for being here. Welcome, guys. Now, of course. Anyways, let's get to the letter. And those of you on TikTok saying you cannot see my face, I thought I was showing you the letter. You guys don't want the letter. You want my face? If you want my face, type yes. I'll take the letter off. All right. All right, I'm going to read the letter. And, of course, we all get to find help for our brother. Hi, Nathaniel. I think my girlfriend is settling for me because of my money. When we first met, things were different. She was caring, affectionate, and always made time for me. But ever since my business started going well, I've noticed a change. Suddenly, she's talking about expensive vacations, designer bags, and the kind of lifestyle she wants us to have. Sometimes I wonder if she still sees me or just the life I can provide. What hurts the most is that I can't tell if I'm overthinking or if my instincts are trying to protect me. Whenever I refuse to buy something or tell her I want to save money, her mood changes. She becomes distant, starts arguments, or says I don't love her enough. But the moment I spend money on her again, everything goes back to normal. I love this woman, and I genuinely want to build a future with her. But I don't want to spend the rest of my life wondering whether she loves my heart or my wallet. Nathaniel, how do you know the difference between someone who loves you and someone who simply loves the life you can give them? I'm going to read it for the second time, and then we all start to talk about this. Hi, Nathaniel. I think my girlfriend is settling for me because of my money. When we first met, things were different. She was caring, affectionate, and always made time for me. But ever since my business started going well, I've noticed a change. Suddenly, she's talking about expensive vacations, designer bags, and the kind of lifestyle she wants us to have. Sometimes, I wonder if she still sees me or just the life I can provide. What hurts the most is that I can't tell if I'm overthinking or if my instincts are trying to protect me. Whenever I refuse to buy something or tell her I want to save money, her mood changes. She becomes distant, starts arguments, or says I don't love her enough. But the moment I spend money on her again, everything goes back to normal. I love this woman, and I genuinely want to build a future with her, but I don't want to spend the rest of my life wondering whether she loves my heart or my wallet. Nathaniel, how do you know the difference between someone who loves you and someone who simply loves a life you can give them? Guys, this is the letter we have before us tonight. We're going to unpack this tonight. If you're watching us live on TikTok, your comments are welcomed in the comments. And of course, if you're also listening to us, you can send us a voice note on WhatsApp 055 11 11 995. If you have an experience like this, you can also feel free to share with us. And also, intermittently, the phone lines will be opened as of when we're going, and then you can share thoughts with me. Hi, mommy. It's good to see you. Hope you're fine. Amasewa says, it's not bad to talk about them vac and expensive stuff, but when it's accompanied by mood swings, that's where the problem is. Julia says, was she not there when he was broke? Now that he has money, he has instance. SMH. And Amma says, love, K. Brother, run from your life. Why? You don't even have to think about this twice. All right. Your comments can keep coming on WhatsApp 055-111-1995. And, of course, on TikTok, drop your comments in the comment section for me. And if you're listening to me, you want to give me a call. Hold on. Phone lines will be open soon. Lami.
1: Yeah.
0: What's the first thing that came to mind reading this letter?
1: Okay, so I just said that poverty or financial instability shields certain behavior. Like, Ohienti, some people are not able to show their real taste.
0: Sikana mini bientia. Namoya semin pelas. A jimmy brunye. I mean, so that's what you are saying. That's the first thing that came to mind. All right. Up now, what's the first thing that ran through your mind after reading this letter?
2: The first thing that came to mind was sika kakra, odo kakra. Odo nema sika yede. Yeah.
0: Odo nema sika yede. It's going to be a long night for me. Lami, let's get into this.
1: Yeah.
0: You think this guy is mad?
1: Oh, he's not mad. Come on. He's not mad. So, you see, sometimes we see the signs and ignore them because you would have certain conversations with your girlfriend. There's one thing that one lady said, that when he wasn't having money, the lady was there.
0: Mm.
1: Do you get it? So, it is not wrong wanting to live that lifestyle like the lady. Like, it's not wrong at all.
0: Wanting to go on expensive vacations.
1: Yes, it is not wrong.
0: Asking me to buy you, let's say, a Tom Cruise bag, all of the expensive bags. Give me some. These are the names.
2: The Tory Burch.
0: Yeah, Tory Burch, whatever. Mommy be.
2: Hermes.
0: Hermes, Gucci. Monkey come.
2: Asa.
1: Yeah, so it is not wrong to long for those things. But you see, it's just something that is driving her. I said that poverty or financial instability shields some behaviors in us.
0: What do you mean
1: us.
0: By that?
1: Yeah, so what I meant is, if I had this thing in me, but it is money that is preventing me to do it, it doesn't mean I wouldn't want to do it. May trainer see cannabis. Do you get it? So we say that.
0: So with what you are saying,
1: yeah.
0: What kind of man do you think this man is that was not very visible till he got money?
1: But he didn't say that she has changed how she loves him. She's just requesting for certain things.
0: I'm asking you that question because of what you said. What did you say? The first thing that you said that came to mind.
1: Like poverty or financial instability shields certain behaviors in us.
0: So I'm asking you, do you think that...
1: I'm not referring to the man. Come on.
0: So you're referring to...
1: Obano.
0: So what do you mean?
1: So what I meant was that the lady would love to have those things earlier. In their previous years. But that is why she was behaving like, maybe I'm not materialistic. I'm not materialist. Or be I materialistic unless you don't have
0: that. Now, Zohar says that for poorer, for richer, how he doesn't want her to enjoy the richest part, saga.
1: So we have a Nyamabia we want to get or we want to buy, but money is preventing us. So now that money is here, buy them for me.
0: But Lami, do you think that's the way to wealth? Having to spend.
1: Let me tell you this story.
0: You know, before a man spends a lot of thinking is going through it, not because he's stingy. I've seen someone type that the man is stingy or the man is trying to be stingy. Yeah. But before a man gives out money, it's a lot of thinking that goes into it. There's a lot of thinking that goes to it. I don't know if maybe it's not like that for women. And you'll be sick, they are different. I don't know.
1: So you see, I will tell you this story. So my ex, myself, and his friend, we were all seated in a room, and then I think the friend was saying that EMP, and then all that he said was, "Father, I can say EMP, come back, I say for cement." Then they, I said, "Omo de
0: streme." Basically, they sent me to cement.
1: Come on.
0: What all?
1: Only sad time.
0: Oh,
1: okay, come back, I say for chemicals. Yeah, he was building his factory. So. So Rebecca said, "Oh, father." So I said, "Almost, Remy." I was like, "How is this funny?" But you see, sometimes when you are always serious and focused, you are boring. Because he will still go that out, but he won't go with me.
0: He will go with another woman. And even their friends.
1: Yes. And he will go with another woman, and I will see those videos and pictures on his friend's status. So I realized that. When you are too focused, when you are too serious, you are boring.
0: And you are missing out.
1: Of course. So, maybe I am seeing fancy dying. Obviously, the uncle saw the best dying. Uncredi woman. So, it is just us. But one thing I like about my lifestyle is I don't let people buy valuable things for me. I don't tell people to buy valuable things for me. I buy them myself. My phone, my rent, like those things. Me am a tomadi. Because I don't know when Assemble no one can send me to free the war, or you are taking your phone because you bought it for me. So personally, I don't ask people for things. But you see, sometimes when you've helped someone or when you've built something with someone, you really want to enjoy with a person. So maybe the guy has not done anything special after he's growing up, after things are going well on his side.
0: What if he wants to get money to a certain point before you can spend it? You know that there are people that, you know, some of us, maybe we have the mindset of we don't care. Like, oh, Charlie Scabba, I mean, Dikaka.
1: Yeah.
0: But maybe someone also wants to build it to a certain point before maybe he thinks about spending.
1: Because if you have confessed that things are going on well,
0: the guy says that whenever he says he wants to save money, maybe the guy wants to use most of the money for investments. But and if you use a chunk of the money for investments, there won't be any money for chill.
1: Yeah.
0: Let's say I'm buying stocks. Let's say I'm doing some crypto. I'm putting money into crypto. I'm putting money into this. Maybe my cotton farms, I'm investing. Mm. There won't be any money. Mostly people that are always doing investment, they don't even have money. Like, or cash, or will be one.
1: Yeah.
0: Does it mean that the person is stingy? Or because there's a girlfriend or because there's a woman, we should make sure that there's money for fun as well.
1: So, you see, you see what you're saying, it is very true.
0: Mm.
1: But what we call transparency and communication is a very good thing. You see, you tell the person that, oh, this is what I'm up to. Sometimes not into, but you let the person know that, oh, at this stage of my life, it will be very difficult to afford big stuffs like vacations and those things. But I can take you out to go and sit here. I can buy this for you. Even though things are going on well with me, but these are the things I'm doing.
0: And
1: so
0: don't
1: you
0: think that some women would also have a problem with that? Now we're prepared, sir. I didn't know when you scan that, and I'm sure that's why some
1: behavior bia ubeni obi akahwasem suben bia o ubeni obi akahwasem. But what I'm trying to think of is that if uncle ye bi impua, I'm not sure the lady will rush on him.
2: Okay, so the guy made mention that he expressed his goals to the lady and his intention to save. And it all turned into arguments and
0: mood swings
2: and attitude. So, reading through the whole thing, what I realized is that the girl feels entitled. She feels entitled because, one, she was with a guy when he had nothing. So right now, the girl feels like, oh, if the good Lord has blessed us, I think you have to sponsor my lifestyle. Mm. And I don't see anything wrong with a man giving comfort or a better lifestyle to a woman that you are living with. But it only becomes a problem when there is high demand or there is pressure or the man is financially not capable. That's when the issue sets in.
0: So from this letter, do you think this man is financially capable or do you think that there's something else happening?
2: The man is financially capable because he's also stated that recently his business started booming. But what I want us to take note here is that having a booming business doesn't promise like a good secured guaranteed future. Just as you said, he has to make investments, he has to save, he has to build a foundation. So if right now, let's say I'm selling this my phone, I'm into phones, and right now I earn like 3,000 cedis from every phone that I sell, a time will come, inflation will hit you.
0: Mm.
2: You will sell this phone and you will no longer be earning that 3,000 cedis and that 5,000 cedis. And say, I know, Sano, I don't want to get on a paper bag now, I don't see a bed today. Do we have to go for loan? So I will say, don't start something that you can't finish. Yes. Because life just started for you. I feel like Brana, she's smoothly. I'm also, I feel like I was a lady, you know, a relaxing man, kakra. Though they can agree on something like a monthly stipend. Oh, babe, this is what I can give you for this month to cater for your needs and for your wants. And if anything extra, I will try my best to work towards it. But
0: how do you feel? Let me ask you this. How do you feel when you know that somebody is very capable to give you something, but the person has said it not to do it? How do you feel?
2: That's pure stinginess.
0: So don't you think that the lady's feeling is valid then?
2: No. You see, my problem is where the man said, I suggested like to her that I want to save.
0: Why should you want to build
2: a future with someone that you are dating right now, I don't think you have a problem with him saving. Because you won't want to enjoy all these luxuries now, then later in life.
1: Yeah, they are in the future now because they were not having money. So as a future number, now the money is here.
2: I get it. That's why I said having the money now doesn't guarantee a
0: promising future. Away.
2: In the end, this can you know from some luxury bag.
1: Luxury bag, you can say they are assets. So
2: they are assets, though. But
0: Manas said that it's not every money we spend though. He should focus on himself and build himself well. Yeah. Jessica says this show they are for come on one day. We'll be expecting you. And Nas says, everybody is materialistic. Sure, you only complain when you don't have any materials to give. And Julia says that he is capable. Rem says, what's the topic? Rem says, there's a letter before us tonight. And in the letter, there's a lady that has been with... Well, I'm going to read the letter again. Don't worry. Let me read some comments. I'll be back again to the letter. Julia says, the girl knows the guy is more than capable. Okay. Mm-hmm. And Manas again says that it wouldn't have been a surprise to the guy if he knew she's materialistic from the onset. Yeah. So maybe
1: he knew.
0: How do you know he knew?
2: So you mean the lady was compromising at first?
1: I said there were signs, but he just ignored
0: her. How?
2: The guy clearly stated that she was caring, affectionate, and always made time for me. So caring.
1: How is that related to being materialistic?
0: Said material,
1: being caring. Thank you. Being caring. Patrice said, "Ompe onya yon misa."
0: Auntie, when we said that, she said, "One moment we said, oh dear, Sunday man, she don't have drinks. Be a me am the okay, but
1: being caring, I can tell you that. Oh, now turn to a man. Okay, we do this continue. I can still say that. I can still say that. Me nyaya me pe bado ni to the entrance. I can say that.
0: But does that make you?
1: But I know thinking that I'm caring.
0: Is that a sign of materialistic?
1: Oh yes, I wish I won this thing, but you don't have, so you did. Let's keep it cool. But I could say we need.
0: But you know that's mentally draining. That thing you just.
1: Yeah.
2: That's why I said it becomes an issue when there is high demand for it and there is pressure on it. You get me? That's where the issue lies. And from the statement, it seems like the guy is under pressure.
0: Now says that, see, men will show you, be there and be doing humble. My dear, spend their money.
1: Don't be a good girl.
0: And Julia says that the guy never said the girl's feelings have changed. Yes.
1: Yes, that's that. What I said.
0: But when you mind the baby.
1: No, if he was like she won't even ask. But it is not coming. Meanwhile, you are having
2: then
1: the
2: we
1: money.
2: Need to get more.
1: Let me see it. Manas again says
0: that if she was materialistic from the onset, it wouldn't have come. It would have come in one of their convos, obviously.
1: Oh, yeah. The guy didn't mention it.
0: But
1: come
0: it
1: on.
0: Doesn't mean that he was. If he was, I'm sure he would have said it. Because he said there's a change. But ever since my business started doing well, I've noticed a change. Suddenly, she's talking about expensive vacations. That means he has never mentioned that before. Suddenly, she's talking about designer bags, kind of lifestyles she wants us to have, which has never been said. So now, lady has a different
1: taste. Long for that.
0: But I didn't know that you're materialistic.
2: I didn't know that you longed for that.
0: It was screenshots. Yeah,
1: so what I'm trying to say is that she longed for them, but only been to one hand. So now that he has money, he has to be doing that. And if he was doing some small things, I'm sure he would have settled those the desire to
2: those
1: get those
2: tastes,
1: things.
2: Yeah.
1: But he wasn't
2: things.
1: Doing them. On top of him, man.
2: Easy.
0: And Ram says that you not demand if in the first place no money to spend. That's okay. I don't get it. And she again continues to say that I'll be materialistic using my own money. Rams, I'm sure you're not a Ghanaian, right?
1: Oh, just like me.
0: No, Rams is not a Ghanaian. I mean, no, but I think I just saw that she's not a Ghanaian. Rams is not a Ghanaian, yeah. Amanda says that, can she afford those things herself? Good question.
2: I can't afford it doesn't mean I shouldn't ask for it from my guy.
1: Because I can't afford, that's why I ask.
2: Yeah, that's why I ask for help.
0: Jesus, Anna. Anyways, you can send voice notes to me on 055-11-11995. 055-11-11995. Your voice notes are welcomed. And Rem says, I'm not Ghanaian, but my boyfriend is. Your boyfriend has not been telling you what they've been doing to
2: I'm not dealing with you.
0: Amma says, so make your own money and enjoy. Simple.
1: Simple.
2: I'll make my own money and enjoy, but I'll also take money from you.
1: You see, money gives power. Money, it gives power. So the moment you tell her, say, make your money and enjoy, and if you people will not have peace.
2: I also feel bossy. After all, you are not doing anything for me.
0: I mean, what they man in the crowd move that. Now,
1: you see, people complain that Nigeria is kawomu nikunu. Nikunu was kawye anything.
2: It's very true.
1: Whatever that triggered her to find the money.
0: I mean, hold on. Let me give the numbers again. WhatsApp number, voice notes only, 055-11-11995. 055-11-11995. Rem says, we're not married yet, so I don't know the dynamic. Okay, Rem. Rem, you're a good lady, don't worry. So don't stress. Don't even have a Ghanaian woman friend. We like it like that.
1: Good woman.
0: Watch
1: those
0: on 055-11-11995. 055-11-11995. Let's just listen to some voice notes.
3: Nathaniel, you see what you guys are discussing? I have a friend. He dated this girl. Not that he wasn't ritual, but when he was dating the girl was very humble. She didn't ask for much, nothing. And then they broke up. When they broke up, and then he went back to her again, he went to do Sankofa. And now he wanted to marry the girl. And the girl was like, unless he takes her to Dubai, because clearly he had. But initially, the girl was not asking for much and all that. And

0: notes to me on 055-111-1995. I wanted to play all the voice notes, but it looks like they're still recording. 055-111-1995. 055-111-1995. 055-111-1995. But let's get to the phone lines. We'll be back again, and we'll discuss more. 03-220-83596. 03-220-83597. And also on 03-220-83598. Julia says that the girl too wants a good future. So do you think she should have asked for something that would destroy the guy's business? I forgot to ask my Ghanaian BF why he don't choose Ghanaian women. Okay. I think you have your answer, right? Spend your money. You can give me a call and share a thought to me. 03-220-83596. 03-220-83597. And also on 03-220-83598. You can also send a voice note to me on 055-111-1995. 055-111-1995. You can put a message across also on TikTok Live and then also be a part of it. Nas says that Ghanaian girls were just made for Ghanaian men. We are the ones who can handle you guys. The crap. But let me ask you guys this. How would it feel when tables turn in the same situation? How would you feel? Let's say tables are turned.
1: Like the lady is Richard and the guy.
0: And the guy is asking for something, and the lady is deciding not to give, and says, "Me need to care to a wife."
1: And she's too stingy.
0: Be honest.
1: I am being honest.
2: If tables turn, the lady is.
1: And the lady refused to do whatever the guy is asking for. Okay. She's stingy.
0: Is the lady stingy? I'm not be honest, don't lie.
2: No, the lady is not stingy.
0: Uh-huh. What's the lady?
2: See, this I can't have a certain proverb said, "Ben money if you need to say baby."
0: I
2: say.
0: Like that.
2: growing up, when you say a man there, you have to go out and you have to toil very hard for the money to make life soft for your wife and for your children. So
1: our money is our money. Your money is our money. My money is my money.
2: Yes, as a lady, my money is my money. And as the man of the house, your money is our money. Yeah. But though we can share some subtle small responsibilities at the house, we can, you know, share some small bills.
0: I want you to take me to Dubai. I know that.
1: Yeah,
0: you
1: I'll
0: can
1: take you to Dubai.
2: Oh, let's say it's you your like 60th birthday. Oh, I will take you to Dubai.
0: 60th birthday?
2: Yeah.
0: I know I'm not 60 yet. I mean,
2: why
0: I mean,
2: shall so man. Wait till you get to 60. Then
0: why
2: I'll
0: would
2: take
0: you
2: want to
0: take
2: Dubai?
0: Me to Dubai when
1: why
0: I'm 60?
1: Shout?
2: But the tables just turned. A while ago, I was asking you to like give me sponsor my luxurious vacation. And right now, you are complaining that it's too much.
0: Forget about whatever you said. Is that they should spend their money? And I'm asking you, what is the tables turned? And I want to go to Dubai. I want you to buy me shoes. I want you to buy me a Baluti shoe. I want you to buy me a Prada shoe. I want you to buy me.
1: You see, women.
2: There is no problem with
1: one
2: me
1: thing about women, you even
2: my
1: ask.
2: Man. Gifting my man randomly, occasionally.
1: Yeah, you will ask.
2: When you ask for it, I won't give it to you.
0: But when you ask, we should do it for you.
2: Oh, yes, because you are the head of the household, the BBC house, the same. That's the Akan proverb. Please, if I'm wrong, you can correct me.
1: Now, you see, for women, you won't even ask. They will buy it for you.
0: And you're not correct.
1: Come on.
2: Oh, serious.
1: Obaria with their own. Like, Obas,
2: you see, women of our generation, we love to spend on a man.
0: Hey,
2: random gifts. Only if we have it.
0: Says that, Nat, I've done shopping at Dubai for a man, and he still showed me shege. The shege, now the shege, now I'm going to count on it.
2: Men will leave you at the desert without water.
0: Wait. It's not like we don't show ourselves shege. It's not like it's not an intertwined thing. So I don't know. If you spend, there'll also be a man that will say that I spent on a woman, and she also showed me shege.
1: So the shege, you see, you end
2: it. So at the end of the day, it's tit for tat. You do me, I do you.
1: I'll show you.
0: Obian shopping with Dubai man. Obian shopping with Dubai man.
1: You see, when you show me shege.
2: So if I shop from Dubai for you right now, better for mama miada.
0: I give you my heart. Just shop for me. I give you my heart. Just send me $1,000. I'll just give you my heart.

0: $1,000 and you give me come on, you are not that expensive.
1: Let me use battery. Anyway, say a starter. Julia says, I see the way women can go out and say their men got something for them, knowing very well they didn't do anything.
2: A man will not even go and say that my wife bought this for me.
0: They see it as an embarrassment.
2: Yes.
0: Let me say this. That's why most of these corporate women are omune shefi, you know.
1: I mean, those are the women that are richer than their husbands or their
0: partners. But my man present my wife this kind of he will never say it.
1: Let me tell you why.
0: Because he sees it as so embarrassing. It's like embarrassing. As a man, you have failed.
1: Guys, let me answer you. Guys, let me answer you. Okay. I think you girls are not guys, so you cannot answer us. So don't think that. Is
0: two against one. So you are losing.
1: In a case that my wife is maybe very wealthier than me, mm-hmm. my wife decides like she wants a car, let's say a RAV4 2026, mm-hmm. and then she gives me the money to go and buy the car mm-hmm. and present to her maybe a 40th birthday or mm-hmm. 35th birthday. Mm-hmm. And how would you, my wife wanted me to gift her, so why would you think that my wife would be okay with the idea that I even have to go and tell people that, oh, now I'm going to say, can I make a present to man? No. On one of the moms,
0: that's why I said you see it to be embarrassing. That's why you
2: the money in the first place.
1: Embarrassing to you my wife. You wanted the glory. As well.
0: No, it's not embarrassing to your wife.
2: Nah.
1: So, to me, it is a makoka say.
0: She will feel so proud. Nuts. And it will also ginger you as the head of the house to work
2: you
0: hard.
2: You wanted the glory, so you took the money in the first place to do it.
0: As the head of the house,
2: you wanted that glory. That is why you took the money to even do it in the first place. You wanted the glory.
0: Oh, yes.
2: But you don't want the shame that comes with it.
0: Mm-hmm. You have to make it known.
1: Why do you even have to come with the shame?
2: If it's not a shame, I then say it.
1: Ama even believes that it's embarrassing to the wife too, because relax.
2: Mm-hmm.
1: The reason why you do that is because you want
2: people to know, that your husband spends on you.
1: Yeah. So why then would you think that that same woman would be okay that I come and sit on radio? Let's say maybe I'm a worrying. I mean that's what her multimedia. And I come on radio and be like, oh, Charlie, my birthday party on Saturday, Charlie. It's my wife. On one of my miscassette, like, me koto kan, I'm surprising him. It's weird, but it's different when, let's say, it's my birthday and my wife surprises me with a car.
2: Mm-hmm.
1: There's no way I'm going to say that, me and I'm a toka, no. There be, it's my wife that bought it for me. I don't think any man would want to do that. I don't think so. Okay. So let's not make
2: so,
1: it look like.
2: So what I'm trying to say is that if your wife came to you to tell you that not, me per se, would you seek away talk her, then you present to me on my birthday.
1: Me meti maga se menji, but I will be feeling bad.
2: Of course, make her feel bad. Make her feel bad. Don't take the glory.
1: Oh, for talk her, ne? Why for talk her?
2: Of course, make her feel bad. Don't take the glory.
1: Let's be honest. Let's be women that have emotions.
2: Yeah.
1: That you come to your husband and say this to your husband. Mm-hmm. You know that. Let's say maybe ebika or husband no or trial, but just that word you man away and brings a lot of income. Mm-hmm. Let's say I'm on radio. I'm doing someone's job. Maybe I'm paid a salary. But let's say you have a business that is bringing you enough money. Maybe you've been able to grow up the money, upscale the business, and now you're making a lot of money than I am doing. Yeah. You'll be able to buy a car faster than I can be able to buy a car. Mm-hmm. Let's say it's going to take me 3 years to buy a car. Mm-hmm. But maybe it's going to take you 1 month, 2 months, you can buy a new car.
2: Mm-hmm.
1: And in a situation like that, where you decide that, oh, person maybe I'm birthday, and person car has be. Just getting a talk and a surprise him, at least any friend, my baby, and I sing a camera. Oh, MC, really? There are days that they can even tell us that this is what is happening. But Mr. Oh, my name looking nice. Now you get to say, oh, me kuna atwama me kama kama kama. And you are still expecting that the wife that wants me to do this as a husband for her would also still love the fact that me I'm a zakwa kujina me na forma kase uchalina zekana. It's not about embarrassing you. This point is about my me you know. How would she even feel about it? Because let's be honest, how would you feel if you're a wife like that? Let's be real.
2: You see, with what we said earlier,
1: I'm sure Mr. Praha has something to say.
2: We were saying that, say, if Bema, Neyiri Atwa Diamana, he wouldn't want to announce it. That is what we said.
0: Yes.
2: But you just changed it to this one. Mm. For this one, both Omumi and Unina, they will feel bad about it. Mm-hmm. Why should you go? If you knew you would go and tell people that this is what I told you to do, then why would you even take the money in the first place? Mm-hmm. Both of them are going to feel bad.
1: And I'm
2: what we said was that...
1: Jisikana.
2: What
1: oh,
2: we said, let her feel bad. Mm-hmm. Let her feel bad.
1: I gave you a scenario. Did you get the examples I made?
2: Not. Let her feel bad by like not taking the money to go and like buy.
1: Money will be on your
2: yeah.
1: But this man is doing a night for. Let's see why.
2: Please, can you take your time? When I get the money, I will personally buy it for you. Is it that? It's just simple.
1: I said, no, you still don't get it. I get where you're coming from.
2: And so the 3 years time you get the money, you buy for me. So don't just take their money.
1: The mic is on, so you can turn it. The one on your right.
3: I was just following the conversation, but I was a bit lost. Mm. And that's why I decided to come in to have it myself. Now, what was it about? Because
1: right now, the whole conversation we're having is someone's letter. In the letter, the lady was with the man. The man was not having any money. And so now the guy has money. The business is doing well. And now the lady is now having an expensive decisions of having to go to Dubai or per bags, expensive bags and all of that. And the guy sometimes will say that, guy in the drain said now he's settling with him because of the money that he has now. And the problem is that maybe sometimes he tells the woman that he wants to save the money. And the woman has a problem with it. The woman can change the mood. But the moment he do something for her, then now the girl is back on mood and all of that. So he wants to know if it's just not drain a NSA, say be a girl no see I say well penny because on Sika and I say and Tessa and all of that. And then now with the car conversation we're having is that I don't know what brought it up, but then
2: so you said if the table turns, like
1: so whatever I said, if the table turns, and then we've come and have conversations and then come to a point of having to, let's say, a woman deciding to buy a car and telling the husband that on talking him and offer surprising.
2: Like the woman will give the husband the money.
1: Now offer surprise, maybe in a birthday party, offer surprising. And we're having an argument about the fact that the girls are thinking that the man should also be able to, just as a woman is able to say that, hey, wait, let me clean a year, ma'am, you know. The husband is also supposed to be able to say that, oh, now when you say birthday party, you can't representing me.
2: No, that wasn't it. It was a different scenario. So it was the same thing as if I buy something for you.
1: And now we say it. I told you we'll say it. And then we switch the
0: No, you didn't say that.
2: You don't.
1: I didn't get an example. When I described the car thing, I again said that. When I want to talk car surprising me, there's no way I'm gonna say that. How would someone do that? There's nobody that would do that.
0: Okay. Maybe then you are.
1: And I'm trying to say that it's not embarrassing when it comes to the fact that Maokunu on this kind of amount. And then you want me to go and tell people that, and I'm saying that the wife will not even be happy with it. Okay. And they don't understand it.
0: It's not like we don't understand it. You gave us two different scenarios.
1: So you let me listen to
3: okay. Now the first topic that you were discussing, I think I'm very much interested in that topic. Mm. First of all, why do you need a woman in your life? Those of us who are Christians, we are coming from this background that God said, now create a supporter, a helper to help Adam. So first of all, the purpose for a woman to be in a man's life is to support. So if you are going out with any lady and all she thinks is not adding up to what you have gained, what you have been able to accrue, but to spend it the way she feels and the way she feels entitled that she has to get this. Meanwhile, in her father's own house, none of her siblings, none of her brothers could do that for her. Mm. None of the parents or not any family member could actually do that for her. But expecting you to spend lavishly on her, and I'm saying one, the purpose for a woman.
1: Someone, I don't want to break you, but someone is also going to tell you that why are we having the suffer mentality all the time for women?
2: None of her siblings and brothers are also benefiting what you are.
3: What benefit? You see, I'll come there. I like the aspect that you've just introduced. And I'm saying that the purpose for a woman to be in a man's life is to come and help you to build.
1: So now the lady thinks that it's built.
3: No. So why it am I is not built. Starting? It must be managed.
1: So managing means we don't manage. Manage means we don't enjoy.
3: Those who help build multimedia today are no more. But the systems that have kept the business running, and then other generations are coming to work here to gain experience and to gain livelihood. Systems, managerial systems that has kept this business. When I was with multimedia, and we had one Deba, the CEO said, let's
1: multimedia
3: I put this girl let me put that with multimedia now. We once had a Deba, staff Deba, and our CEO said, Mr. Kwisichum said, we should cast our minds back. Competitors we started off with, the business started off with. They were mentioning Meridian FM, were mentioning so many radio stations, Radio Gold, and other stations in Accra, those that Love FM came up with on the same year. Years after Love FM was established, those that came, the new competitor that joined the market today, where are they? It's because of systems. And what kind of systems are we talking about? Managerial systems that has kept the business. So multimedia will not spend on a certain presenter for some amount that being quoted in the market. Multimedia won't do it. Not that they can't afford to bring. Multimedia is one of the biggest media house in Ghana. We can afford to poach every presenter we want. But the man said, at a point, we have to apply the brakes. From the days where we brought on board Uchinoku, from the days where we brought on board Kankambuodu and Co. Since then, multimedia will not go for such high-billing personalities on our airwave. And the business is still kicking. It's managerial mindset. So the same way in your personal life, when you have a woman, where you want to go, you may not know the opportunities that may come the near future, that you need certain quantum of amount to be able to grab it. The lady would aid you to spend the money. By the time you meet certain opportunities, you are unable to what? Grab it, and then she will leave. Now, you see, this media industry that we are in, we have so many other media, social media platforms that are coming onto the stream. And you will need the state-of-the-art equipment to stay afloat in the business dynamics. And if you don't have what it takes to put up these kind of cameras, these kind of studios, high profile personalities that you have interviewed and your other colleagues have all interviewed in this studio. The likes of Shatawali will be Abel Fihada. Me who artists are building so well on Abel Fihada Love FM studio. It's because we are keeping up the pace.
1: So fast forward to what we're talking
3: about. Fast forward to what we are saying. This is an example to that Unya Obana say she's not ready to spend within your manageable averages.
1: But is it bad to want to?
3: It is bad. You see, watch some of the videos of Cristiano Ronaldo. I don't know if it's voiceovers that they do. He says sometimes the reason why she has kept on with this lady, what Cristiano Ronaldo's girlfriend, what's their name? So I'm saying that the purpose for a woman in your life, bottom line, is help you build, support you to become. That's why we say behind every successful man, there's a good woman. Enti Obama problems so be draining me, and now Obama bring me the business ideas, the investment portfolio for Obama. Me ako rem ma bringi a true level beer. You are not there, and he wants you to go to Dubai. Only when she was in his father's house was she able to trip to Dubai. So that one. It's no-go area. Oba started years after marriage for women. Some ladies, they see
1: and
3: relationship.
1: Most of the women also think that intimate humble, so I know what it means.
3: First of all, you see, when we say somebody is an assistant or a helper, means you yourself must come onto the table with something. When you are class captain and somebody is a So when you're a school prefect and you have your assistant, the assistant does more of the job than what you do. Now, like, it means that the one who is called a helper must come onto the table with something.
4: Okay.
3: Marriage is not poverty alleviation program. That's some ladies think that when I get married, that is what I'm going to enjoy. And it's because the way our pastors have been preaching. I saw you when you married and you were flying. Hey, were you able to fly in your father's house? Someone to me say, let's not give the notion that marriage, when you marry and when you get into relationship, that's where you're going to enjoy life. It's actually a business management system in relationships.
4: All right, thank you, Mr. Fra. My time is almost up.
2: So, thank Nats, you very much. You see, when you are a company and there is something that is going on so well, you make your workers feel so good.
3: Not at the expense of the company's finances.
0: That's rewards and compensation.
2: At the end of the year, there is a party, some tips, some boosts that will make the person work more.
3: I'm not cutting you, my dear.
2: You are here and you are not paid well, I'm not sure.
3: I'm not cutting you, but it must be within the manageable resources of the company.
2: This out of my money,
3: and your man said
2: affect it. So I mean, if I can give 1 million Ghana cedis to you, mm-hmm. and it won't affect the system, mm-hmm. that is fine.
3: Mm-hmm.
2: I get what you are saying. Sure. But let's say if you can give me 500,000 Ghana cedis,
3: mm-hmm.
2: and you have more, like it is just a 0.something% of what you have, and you don't give it to me, I will put on my best. I tell you.
3: And then you find another person.
4: Our voice notes. Let's play the voice notes. I'll be back soon.
5: Yeah, nice. The thing is, it's even funny. It's good to spend a man's money, okay? No matter how rich a lady is, our money is sweet, but men's own are sweeter. And so it's good. I mean, it's cool to spend your man's money, but it is... It will be okay if you guys have an abundance. I mean, you've seen people taking their wives, girlfriends to trips, buying them expensive stuff and all that. But yembisa yeho say unim die nipa no so kipi no aside for the future. No, you've suffered with this man for years. So why don't you take your time, build an empire well? I mean, let him establish himself well, proper, so that at least when he even spends, $1,000 on you, it wouldn't be anything for him. That would be okay. I mean, Sisiana Munyeskano, Ahiana Munyeskano. The guy didn't say he's a millionaire now. I mean, things has just changed from bad to maybe good. It's not even like better. And see, Antonia Boati, if she really loves her man and then wants to go far with him, I mean, there is no need to rush. There is no need. It's unnecessary. I don't know where the pressure is coming from. And then one thing that annoys me is the mood swings. I mean, you can't spend that money yourself. So why should you pressure another person? All because you've suffered with him. It makes sense though, but I mean, she's doing too much. In my opinion, she's doing too much. She should relax for her man and then let him be the man that he is. I mean, Ben may be in your home, or be so ungrateful to the extent so she should just chill. I mean, being a princess, being pampered is all good and sweet, but she should relax.
6: The time that you had nothing, the lady stood by you. The time that you had only one chalote as your asset, she was there for you. She sacrificed everything for you to reach self-actualization. Right now that you are rich, right now that God has blessed you, right now that you are cashing out, what is preventing you from making her wishes come true, from making her dreams come true? Right now that you are well-to-do, what is preventing you for also making her happy, for also building her to your standard? Observe, I was here, you're materialistic. Meanwhile, Surefi said, na kono so a o share e na ma wedru bebi a wedru ni e ka sa abre no o ye se o kwototo wegi wegi ni bag kesi akwa Dubai Dubai ni Zanzibar ka ubenye sika de abi odo ho e dru pepe 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Dubai, you bet me a sponsor. Zanzibar, you bet me a sponsor. What is preventing you? Then I am at it, sir. 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
7: Dabi dabi, genize gaya ne hanu. 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National Bay, Debbie, guy man in down no how be or bubbles can attend ye. And your finas can have ban ye bay to be Debbie Debbie. Wintiment and a windy kind. Aye, Wintiment and a windy kind. Scandals be pretty by a better man by this time around there. We are not playing with our money. Eh, we are not playing with the money. Sky a soon small, do rough influence. ZBC a foul no not one spend this can one you may hear be boost can at nas ye.
1: My studio is heated, it's fine. Guys, we're gonna have a part two of this, I'm sure. Right. Tomorrow come to work, we'll continue this same thing. Tomorrow you have to be here. Mr. Prabhi, be around. I'm serious about it. We didn't finish it. I play all the voice notes again and we'll talk about it again. Thank you guys for listening. I don't want to pick final words because I think we're not done with this. Because I don't know why.
3: At least get a few final words.
1: My time is up. We have to pick.
3: Time. It's okay.
1: We have to go. So tomorrow we'll talk about this again.
2: Okay.
1: I don't know, but now the thing is vexing me. Thank you very much for listening to the show. Then we'll be here in Dubai. If you ask me, thanks for listening. I'll see you guys later. Bye bye.
0: All right. Good night.